lows in the mid-70s. Chance of rain 40%. Tuesday, partly cloudy. A slight chance of showers and thunderstorms in the morning, then a chance of showers and thunderstorms in the afternoon. Highs in the lower 90s. Chance of rain 40%. Tuesday night, mostly clear. Lows in the mid-70s. Wednesday, partly cloudy. A slight chance of showers and thunderstorms in the afternoon. Highs in the lower 90s. Chance of rain 20%. Wednesday night, mostly clear. Lows in the upper 70s. Thursday, mostly sunny. Hot with highs in the mid-90s. Thursday night, mostly clear. Lows in the upper 70s. Friday, mostly sunny. Hot with highs in the mid-90s. Here is your area's open water boating forecast. Wind gusts may be higher. Tonight, a 20% chance of showers and thunderstorms in the early evening. Mostly clear. Lows in the mid-70s. South winds 5 to 10 miles per hour. Independence Day, mostly sunny with slight chance of showers and thunderstorms in the morning, then mostly cloudy with chance of showers and thunderstorms in the afternoon. Highs in the lower 90s. West winds 5 to 10 miles per hour becoming south in the afternoon. Chance of precipitation 40%. Heat index readings 103 to 106. Saturday night, slight chance of showers and thunderstorms in the early evening. Slight chance of showers after midnight. Partly cloudy. Lows in the mid-70s. South winds 5 to 10 miles per hour. Chance of precipitation 20%. Sunday, slight chance of showers in the morning. Slight chance of thunderstorms in the late morning, then a chance of showers and thunderstorms in the afternoon. Partly cloudy. Highs in the lower 90s. Southwest winds 5 to 10 miles per hour. Chance of precipitation 40%. Sunday night, partly cloudy. Lows in the mid-70s. South winds 5 to 10 miles per hour. Monday, partly cloudy. A 30% chance of showers and thunderstorms in the afternoon. Highs in the mid-90s. Monday night, partly cloudy. Chance of showers and thunderstorms in the evening, then a slight chance of showers and thunderstorms after midnight. Lows in the mid-70s. Chance of precipitation 30%. Tuesday, partly cloudy. Slight chance of showers and thunderstorms in the morning, then a chance of showers and thunderstorms in the afternoon. Highs in the mid-90s. Chance of precipitation 30%. Tuesday night, mostly clear. Lows in the mid-70s. Wednesday, partly cloudy. Highs in the mid-90s. Wednesday night, mostly clear. Lows in the upper 70s. Thursday, mostly sunny. Highs in the mid-90s. Thursday night, mostly clear. Lows in the upper 70s. Friday, mostly sunny. Highs in the mid-90s. 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Be sure to follow us on Facebook. Here's a look at local weather conditions as of 6 p.m. At the top of the hour, skies were partly sunny in Shreveport. The temperature was 84 degrees at the regional airport. The dew point was 75, making the relative humidity 74%. Winds were northeast at 5 miles an hour. The pressure was 30.00 inches and falling. In Bossier City, at Barksdale Air Force Base, light rain was falling, with a temperature of 83 degrees. The dew point was 78, making the relative humidity 84%. Winds were west at 5 miles an hour. The pressure was 29.99 inches and falling. And in downtown Shreveport, skies were partly sunny. The temperature was 82 degrees. And winds were calm. Once again in Shreveport, it was 84 degrees with partly sunny skies at 6 p.m.
around the local area at 6 p.m. in Texarkana. Light rain and 84. Wind southwest at 10 miles an hour. El Dorado, sunny and 91. Wind south at 8 miles an hour. Monroe, sunny and 92. Wind variable at 3 miles an hour. Natchitoches, sunny and 92. Wind calm. Marshall, sunny and 91. Wind variable at 3 miles an hour. And at Longview, sunny and 92 degrees. Wind northeast at 6 miles an hour. Elsewhere across the four-state area, over at Dallas, mostly sunny and 96. Oklahoma City, partly sunny and 93. Little Rock, partly sunny and 93. Jackson, Mississippi, mostly sunny and 90. Baton Rouge, partly sunny and 88. And at Houston, partly sunny and 88 degrees. For the most current information, check us out on the web at www.weather.gov/sht. The Shreveport Climate Summary for this evening, as of 4 p.m., July 3, 2026. Today's high temperature was 93 degrees. The normal high is 93. The record high is 103 degrees, which was last set in 1969. Today's low temperature was 74 degrees. The normal low is 73. The record low is 61 degrees, which was set in 1924. No precipitation fell today, which leaves the monthly total at 0.00 inches. This is 0.44 inches below the normal amount of 0.44 inches for July. The total precipitation for the year still stands at 23.63 inches, which is 4.84 inches below normal. Sunset tonight is at 8:26 p.m. Sunrise tomorrow is at 6:13 a.m. This is your NOAA Weather Radio, station WXJ97, operating on a frequency of 162.400 MHz, providing the latest weather information on a 24-hour basis. 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Now let's check on your local forecast. Tonight, mostly clear. A slight chance of showers and thunderstorms this evening. Lows in the mid-70s. South winds around 5 miles per hour. Chance of rain 20%. Independence Day, mostly sunny with a slight chance of showers and thunderstorms in the morning, then mostly cloudy with a chance of showers and thunderstorms in the afternoon. Humid with highs in the lower 90s. Southwest winds around 5 miles per hour. Chance of rain 50%. Saturday night, a slight chance of thunderstorms in the evening. Partly cloudy with a slight chance of showers. Humid with lows in the mid-70s. Southeast winds around 5 miles per hour in the evening, becoming light and variable. Chance of rain 20%. Sunday, partly cloudy. A slight chance of showers and thunderstorms in the morning, then a chance of showers and thunderstorms in the afternoon. Humid with highs in the lower 90s. Southwest winds around 5 miles per hour. Chance of rain 50%. Sunday night, partly cloudy. A slight chance of showers and thunderstorms after midnight. Humid with lows in the mid-70s. Southeast winds around 5 miles per hour in the evening, becoming light and variable. Chance of rain 20%. Monday, partly cloudy. A chance of showers and thunderstorms in the afternoon. Highs in the lower 90s. Chance of rain 30%. Monday night, partly cloudy. A chance of showers and thunderstorms, mainly in the evening. Lows in the mid-70s. Chance of rain 40%. Tuesday, partly cloudy. A slight chance of showers and thunderstorms in the morning, then a chance of showers and thunderstorms in the afternoon. Highs in the lower 90s. Chance of rain 40%.
Tuesday night, mostly clear. Lows in the mid-70s. Wednesday, partly cloudy. A slight chance of showers and thunderstorms in the afternoon. Highs in the lower 90s. Chance of rain 20%. Wednesday night, mostly clear. Lows in the upper 70s. Thursday, mostly sunny. Hot with highs in the mid-90s. Thursday night, mostly clear. Lows in the upper 70s. Friday, mostly sunny. Hot with highs in the mid-90s. 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Be sure to follow us on Facebook. Here's a look at local weather conditions as of 6 p.m. At the top of the hour, skies were partly sunny in Shreveport. The temperature was 84 degrees at the regional airport. The dew point was 75, making the relative humidity 74%. Winds were northeast at 5 miles an hour. The pressure was 30.00 inches and falling. In Bossier City, at Barksdale Air Force Base, light rain was falling, with a temperature of 83 degrees. The dew point was 78, making the relative humidity 84%. Winds were west at 5 miles an hour. The pressure was 29.99 inches and falling. And in downtown Shreveport, skies were partly sunny. The temperature was 82 degrees. And winds were calm. Once again in Shreveport, it was 84 degrees with partly sunny skies at 6 p.m. Around the local area at 6 p.m., in Texarkana, light rain and 84. Wind southwest at 10 miles an hour. El Dorado, sunny and 91. Wind south at 8 miles an hour. Monroe, sunny and 92. Wind variable at 3 miles an hour. Natchitoches, sunny and 92. Wind calm. Marshall, sunny and 91. Wind variable at 3 miles an hour. And at Longview, sunny and 92 degrees. Wind northeast at 6 miles an hour. Elsewhere across the four-state area, over at Dallas, mostly sunny and 96. Oklahoma City, partly sunny and 93. Little Rock, partly sunny and 93. Jackson, Mississippi, mostly sunny and 90. Baton Rouge, partly sunny and 88. And at Houston, partly sunny and 88 degrees. For the most current information, check us out on the web at www.weather.gov/sht. Around the local area at 7 p.m., in Texarkana, partly sunny and 84. Wind southwest at 5 miles an hour. El Dorado, mostly sunny and 90. Wind south at 8 miles an hour. Monroe, mostly sunny and 92. Wind south at 3 miles an hour. Natchitoches, sunny and 91. Wind calm. Marshall, sunny and 90. Wind northeast at 3 miles an hour. And at Longview, sunny and 91 degrees. Wind southeast at 6 miles an hour. Elsewhere across the four-state area, over at Dallas, mostly sunny and 95. Oklahoma City, mostly sunny and 91. Little Rock, mostly sunny and 92. Jackson, Mississippi, mostly sunny and 86. Baton Rouge, partly sunny and 84. And at Houston, partly sunny and 91 degrees. For the most current information, check us out on the web at www.weather.gov/sht. The Shreveport Climate Summary for this evening, as of 4 p.m., July 3, 2026. Today's high temperature was 93 degrees. The normal high is 93. The record high is 103 degrees, which was last set in 1969. Today's low temperature was 74 degrees. The normal low is 73. The record low is 61 degrees, which was set in 1924. No precipitation fell today,
which leaves the monthly total at 0.00 inches. This is 0.44 inches below the normal amount of 0.44 inches for July. The total precipitation for the year still stands at 23.63 inches, which is 4.84 inches below normal. Sunset tonight is at 8:26 p.m. Sunrise tomorrow is at 6:13 a.m. Now let's check on your local forecast. Tonight, mostly clear. A slight chance of showers and thunderstorms this evening. Lows in the mid-70s. South winds around 5 miles per hour. Chance of rain 20%. Independence Day, mostly sunny with a slight chance of showers and thunderstorms in the morning, then mostly cloudy with a chance of showers and thunderstorms in the afternoon. Humid with highs in the lower 90s. Southwest winds around 5 miles per hour. Chance of rain 50%. Saturday night, a slight chance of thunderstorms in the evening. Partly cloudy with a slight chance of showers. Humid with lows in the mid-70s. Southeast winds around 5 miles per hour in the evening, becoming light and variable. Chance of rain 20%. Sunday, partly cloudy. A slight chance of showers and thunderstorms in the morning, then a chance of showers and thunderstorms in the afternoon. Humid with highs in the lower 90s. Southwest winds around 5 miles per hour. Chance of rain 50%. Sunday night, partly cloudy. A slight chance of showers and thunderstorms after midnight. Humid with lows in the mid-70s. Southeast winds around 5 miles per hour in the evening, becoming light and variable. Chance of rain 20%. Monday, partly cloudy. A chance of showers and thunderstorms in the afternoon. Highs in the lower 90s. Chance of rain 30%. Monday night, partly cloudy. A chance of showers and thunderstorms, mainly in the evening. Lows in the mid-70s. Chance of rain 40%. Tuesday, partly cloudy. A slight chance of showers and thunderstorms in the morning, then a chance of showers and thunderstorms in the afternoon. Highs in the lower 90s. Chance of rain 40%. Tuesday night, mostly clear. Lows in the mid-70s. Wednesday, partly cloudy. A slight chance of showers and thunderstorms in the afternoon. Highs in the lower 90s. Chance of rain 20%. Wednesday night, mostly clear. Lows in the upper 70s. Thursday, mostly sunny. Hot with highs in the mid-90s. Thursday night, mostly clear. Lows in the upper 70s. Friday, mostly sunny. Hot with highs in the mid-90s. 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Be sure to follow us on Facebook. Here's a look at local weather conditions as of 7 p.m. At the top of the hour, skies were mostly sunny in Shreveport. The temperature was 88 degrees at the regional airport. The dew point was 75, making the relative humidity 66%. Winds were east at 3 miles an hour. The pressure was 29.99 inches and falling. In Bossier City, at Barksdale Air Force Base, skies were mostly sunny, with a temperature of 86 degrees. The dew point was 78, making the relative humidity 75%, producing a heat index of 98. Winds were calm. The pressure was 29.98 inches and falling. And in downtown Shreveport, skies were mostly sunny. The temperature was 86 degrees. And winds were calm. Once again in Shreveport, it was 88 degrees with mostly sunny skies at 7 p.m. Around the local area at 7 p.m., in Texarkana, partly sunny and 84. Wind southwest at 5 miles an hour. El Dorado, mostly sunny and 90. Wind south at 8 miles an hour. Monroe, mostly sunny and 92. Wind south at 3 miles an hour.
Mikanish, sunny and 91. Wind calm. Marshall, sunny and 90. Wind northeast at 3 miles an hour. And at Longview, sunny and 91 degrees. Wind southeast at 6 miles an hour. Elsewhere across the four-state area, over at Dallas, mostly sunny and 95. Oklahoma City, mostly sunny and 91. Little Rock, mostly sunny and 92. Jackson, Mississippi, mostly sunny and 86. Baton Rouge, partly sunny and 84. And at Houston, partly sunny and 91 degrees. For the most current information, check us out on the web at www.weather.gov/sht. The Shreveport Climate Summary for this evening, as of 4 p.m., July 3, 2026. Today's high temperature was 93 degrees. The normal high is 93. The record high is 103 degrees, which was last set in 1969. Today's low temperature was 74 degrees. The normal low is 73. The record low is 61 degrees, which was set in 1924. No precipitation fell today, which leaves the monthly total at 0.00 inches. This is 0.44 inches below the normal amount of 0.44 inches for July. The total precipitation for the year still stands at 23.63 inches, which is 4.84 inches below normal. Sunset tonight is at 8:26 p.m. Sunrise tomorrow is at 6:13 a.m. Now let's check on your local forecast. Tonight, mostly clear. A slight chance of showers and thunderstorms this evening. Lows in the mid-70s. South winds around 5 miles per hour. Chance of rain 20%. Independence Day, mostly sunny with a slight chance of showers and thunderstorms in the morning, then mostly cloudy with a chance of showers and thunderstorms in the afternoon. Humid with highs in the lower 90s. Southwest winds around 5 miles per hour. Chance of rain 50%. Saturday night, a slight chance of thunderstorms in the evening. Partly cloudy with a slight chance of showers. Humid with lows in the mid-70s. Southeast winds around 5 miles per hour in the evening, becoming light and variable. Chance of rain 20%. Sunday, partly cloudy. A slight chance of showers and thunderstorms in the morning, then a chance of showers and thunderstorms in the afternoon. Humid with highs in the lower 90s. Southwest winds around 5 miles per hour. Chance of rain 50%. Sunday night, partly cloudy. A slight chance of showers and thunderstorms after midnight. Humid with lows in the mid-70s. Southeast winds around 5 miles per hour in the evening, becoming light and variable. Chance of rain 20%. Monday, partly cloudy. A chance of showers and thunderstorms in the afternoon. Highs in the lower 90s. Chance of rain 30%. Monday night, partly cloudy. A chance of showers and thunderstorms, mainly in the evening. Lows in the mid-70s. Chance of rain 40%. Tuesday, partly cloudy. A slight chance of showers and thunderstorms in the morning, then a chance of showers and thunderstorms in the afternoon. Highs in the lower 90s. Chance of rain 40%. Tuesday night, mostly clear. Lows in the mid-70s. Wednesday, partly cloudy. A slight chance of showers and thunderstorms in the afternoon. Highs in the lower 90s. Chance of rain 20%. Wednesday night, mostly clear. Lows in the upper 70s. Thursday, mostly sunny. Hot with highs in the mid-90s. Thursday night, mostly clear. Lows in the upper 70s. Friday, mostly sunny. Hot with highs in the mid-90s. 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
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Be sure to follow us on Facebook. Here's a look at local weather conditions as of 7 p.m. At the top of the hour, skies were mostly sunny in Shreveport. The temperature was 88 degrees at the regional airport. The dew point was 75, making the relative humidity 66%. Winds were east at 3 miles an hour. The pressure was 29.99 inches and falling. In Bossier City, at Barksdale Air Force Base, skies were mostly sunny, with a temperature of 86 degrees. The dew point was 78, making the relative humidity 75%, producing a heat index of 98. Winds were calm. The pressure was 29.98 inches and falling. And in downtown Shreveport, skies were mostly sunny. The temperature was 86 degrees. And winds were calm. Once again in Shreveport, it was 88 degrees with mostly sunny skies at 7 p.m. Around the local area at 7 p.m., in Texarkana, partly sunny and 84. Wind southwest at 5 miles an hour. El Dorado, mostly sunny and 90. Wind south at 8 miles an hour. Monroe, mostly sunny and 92. Wind south at 3 miles an hour. Natchitoches, sunny and 91. Wind calm. Marshall, sunny and 90. Wind northeast at 3 miles an hour. And at Longview, sunny and 91 degrees. Wind southeast at 6 miles an hour. Elsewhere across the four-state area, over at Dallas, mostly sunny and 95. Oklahoma City, mostly sunny and 91. Little Rock, mostly sunny and 92. Jackson, Mississippi, mostly sunny and 86. Baton Rouge, partly sunny and 84. And at Houston, partly sunny and 91 degrees. For the most current information, check us out on the web at www.weather.gov/SHT. The Shreveport Climate Summary for this evening, as of 4 p.m., July 3, 2026. Today's high temperature was 93 degrees. The normal high is 93. The record high is 103 degrees, which was last set in 1969. Today's low temperature was 74 degrees. The normal low is 73. The record low is 61 degrees, which was set in 1924. No precipitation fell today, which leaves the monthly total at 0.00 inches. This is 0.44 inches below the normal amount of 0.44 inches for July. The total precipitation for the year still stands at 23.63 inches, which is 4.84 inches below normal. Sunset tonight is at 8:26 p.m. Sunrise tomorrow is at 6:13 a.m. Now let's check on your local forecast. Tonight, mostly clear. A slight chance of showers and thunderstorms this evening. Lows in the mid-70s. South winds around 5 miles per hour. Chance of rain 20%. Independence Day, mostly sunny with a slight chance of showers and thunderstorms in the morning, then mostly cloudy with a chance of showers and thunderstorms in the afternoon. Humid with highs in the lower 90s. Southwest winds around 5 miles per hour. Chance of rain 50%. Saturday night, a slight chance of thunderstorms in the evening. Partly cloudy with a slight chance of showers. Humid with lows in the mid-70s. Southeast winds around 5 miles per hour in the evening, becoming light and variable. Chance of rain 20%. Sunday, partly cloudy. A slight chance of showers and thunderstorms in the morning, then a chance of showers and thunderstorms in the afternoon.
Humid with highs in the lower 90s.

a chance of showers and thunderstorms, mainly in the evening. Lows in the mid-70s. Chance of rain 40%. Tuesday, partly cloudy. A slight chance of showers and thunderstorms in the morning, then a chance of showers and thunderstorms in the afternoon. Highs in the lower 90s. Chance of rain 40%. Tuesday night, mostly clear. Lows in the mid-70s. Wednesday, partly cloudy. A slight chance of showers and thunderstorms in the afternoon. Highs in the lower 90s. Chance of rain 20%. Wednesday night, mostly clear. Lows in the upper 70s. Thursday, mostly sunny. Hot with highs in the mid-90s. Thursday night, mostly clear. Lows in the upper 70s. Friday, mostly sunny. Hot with highs in the mid-90s. Here is your area's open water boating forecast. Wind gusts may be higher. Tonight, a 20% chance of showers and thunderstorms in the early evening. Mostly clear. Lows in the mid-70s. South winds 5 to 10 miles per hour. Independence Day, mostly sunny with slight chance of showers and thunderstorms in the morning, then mostly cloudy with chance of showers and thunderstorms in the afternoon. Highs in the lower 90s. West winds 5 to 10 miles per hour becoming south in the afternoon. Chance of precipitation 40%. Heat index readings 103 to 106. Saturday night, slight chance of showers and thunderstorms in the early evening. Slight chance of showers after midnight. Partly cloudy. Lows in the mid-70s. South winds 5 to 10 miles per hour. Chance of precipitation 20%. Sunday, slight chance of showers in the morning. Slight chance of thunderstorms in the late morning, then a chance of showers and thunderstorms in the afternoon. Partly cloudy. Highs in the lower 90s. Southwest winds 5 to 10 miles per hour. Chance of precipitation 40%. Sunday night, partly cloudy. Lows in the mid-70s. Mostly cloudy. A 30% chance of showers and thunderstorms in the afternoon. Highs in the mid-90s. Monday night, partly cloudy. Chance of showers and thunderstorms in the evening, then a slight chance of showers and thunderstorms after midnight. Lows in the mid-70s. Chance of precipitation 30%. Tuesday, partly cloudy. Slight chance of showers and thunderstorms in the morning, then a chance of showers and thunderstorms in the afternoon. Highs in the mid-90s. Chance of precipitation 30%. Tuesday night, mostly clear. Lows in the mid-70s. Wednesday, partly cloudy. Highs in the mid-90s. Wednesday night, mostly clear. Lows in the upper 70s. Thursday, mostly sunny. Highs in the mid-90s. Thursday night, mostly clear. Lows in the upper 70s. Friday, mostly sunny. Highs in the mid-90s. 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Be sure to follow us on Facebook. Here's a look at local weather conditions as of 7 p.m. At the top of the hour, skies were mostly sunny in Shreveport. The temperature was 88 degrees at the regional airport. The dew point was 75, making the relative humidity 66%. Winds were east at 3 miles an hour. The pressure was 29.99 inches and falling. In Bossier City, at Barksdale Air Force Base, skies were mostly sunny, with a temperature of 86 degrees. The dew point was 78, making the relative humidity 75%, producing a heat index of 98. Winds were calm. The pressure was 29.98 inches and falling. And in downtown Shreveport, skies were mostly sunny. The temperature was 86 degrees. And winds were calm. Once again in Shreveport,
It was 88 degrees with mostly sunny skies at 7 p.m. Around the local area at 7 p.m. in Texarkana, partly sunny and 84. Wind southwest at 5 miles an hour. El Dorado, mostly sunny and 90. Wind south at 8 miles an hour. Monroe, mostly sunny and 92. Wind south at 3 miles an hour. Natchitoches, sunny and 91. Wind calm. Marshall, sunny and 90. Wind northeast at 3 miles an hour. And at Longview, sunny and 91 degrees. Wind southeast at 6 miles an hour. Elsewhere across the four-state area, over at Dallas, mostly sunny and 95. Oklahoma City, mostly sunny and 91. Little Rock, mostly sunny and 92. Jackson, Mississippi, mostly sunny and 86. Baton Rouge, partly sunny and 84. And at Houston, partly sunny and 91 degrees. For the most current information, check us out on the web at www.weather.gov/sht. 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The Shreveport climate summary for this evening, as of 4 p.m., July 3, 2026. Today's high temperature was 93 degrees. The normal high is 93. The record high is 103 degrees, which was last set in 1969. Today's low temperature was 74 degrees. The normal low is 73. The record low is 61 degrees, which was set in 1924. No precipitation fell today, which leaves the monthly total at 0.00 inches. This is 0.44 inches below the normal amount of 0.44 inches for July. The total precipitation for the year still stands at 23.63 inches, which is 4.84 inches below normal. Sunset tonight is at 8:26 p.m. Sunrise tomorrow is at 6:13 a.m. Now let's check on your local forecast. Tonight, mostly clear. A slight chance of showers and thunderstorms this evening. Lows in the mid-70s. South winds around 5 miles per hour. Chance of rain 20%. Independence Day, mostly sunny with a slight chance of showers and thunderstorms in the morning, then mostly cloudy with a chance of showers and thunderstorms in the afternoon. Humid with highs in the lower 90s. Southwest winds around 5 miles per hour. Chance of rain 50%. Saturday night, a slight chance of thunderstorms in the evening. Partly cloudy with a slight chance of showers. Humid with lows in the mid-70s. Southeast winds around 5 miles per hour in the evening, becoming light and variable. Chance of rain 20%. Sunday, partly cloudy. A slight chance of showers and thunderstorms in the morning, then a chance of showers and thunderstorms in the afternoon. Humid with highs in the lower 90s. Southwest winds around 5 miles per hour. Chance of rain 50%. Sunday night, partly cloudy. A slight chance of showers and thunderstorms after midnight. Humid with lows in the mid-70s. Southeast winds around 5 miles per hour in the evening, becoming light and variable. Chance of rain 20%. Monday, partly cloudy. A chance of showers and thunderstorms in the afternoon. Highs in the lower 90s. Chance of rain 30%. Monday night, partly cloudy. A chance of showers and thunderstorms, mainly in the evening. Lows in the mid-70s. Chance of rain 40%. Tuesday, partly cloudy. A slight chance of showers and thunderstorms in the morning,
then a chance of showers and thunderstorms in the afternoon. Highs in the lower 90s. Chance of rain 40%. Tuesday night, mostly clear. Lows in the mid-70s. Wednesday, partly cloudy. A slight chance of showers and thunderstorms in the afternoon. Highs in the lower 90s. Chance of rain 20%. Wednesday night, mostly clear. Lows in the upper 70s. Thursday, mostly sunny. Hot with highs in the mid-90s. Thursday night, mostly clear. Lows in the upper 70s. Friday, mostly sunny. Hot with highs in the mid-90s. 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Be sure to follow us on Facebook. Here's a look at local weather conditions as of 7 p.m. At the top of the hour, skies were mostly sunny in Shreveport. The temperature was 88 degrees at the regional airport. The dew point was 75, making the relative humidity 66%. Winds were east at 3 miles an hour. The pressure was 29.99 inches and falling. In Bossier City, at Barksdale Air Force Base, skies were mostly sunny, with a temperature of 86 degrees. The dew point was 78, making the relative humidity 75%, producing a heat index of 98. Winds were calm. The pressure was 29.98 inches and falling. And in downtown Shreveport, skies were mostly sunny. The temperature was 86 degrees. And winds were calm. Once again in Shreveport, it was 88 degrees with mostly sunny skies at 7 p.m. Around the local area at 7 p.m., in Texarkana, partly sunny and 84. Wind southwest at 5 miles an hour. El Dorado, mostly sunny and 90. Wind south at 8 miles an hour. Monroe, mostly sunny and 92. Wind south at 3 miles an hour. Natchitoches, sunny and 91. Wind calm. Marshall, sunny and 90. Wind northeast at 3 miles an hour. And at Longview, sunny and 91 degrees. Wind southeast at 6 miles an hour. Elsewhere across the four-state area, over at Dallas, mostly sunny and 95. Oklahoma City, mostly sunny and 91. Little Rock, mostly sunny and 92. Jackson, Mississippi, mostly sunny and 86. Baton Rouge, partly sunny and 84. And at Houston, partly sunny and 91 degrees. For the most current information, check us out on the web at www.weather.gov/sht. The Shreveport Climate Summary for this evening, as of 4 p.m., July 3, 2026. Today's high temperature was 93 degrees. The normal high is 93. The record high is 103 degrees, which was last set in 1969. Today's low temperature was 74 degrees. The normal low is 73. The record low is 61 degrees, which was set in 1924. No precipitation fell today, which leaves the monthly total at 0.00 inches. This is 0.44 inches below the normal amount of 0.44 inches for July. The total precipitation for the year still stands at 23.63 inches, which is 4.84 inches below normal. Sunset tonight is at 8:26 p.m. Sunrise tomorrow is at 6:13 a.m. Now let's check on your local forecast. Tonight, mostly clear. A slight chance of showers and thunderstorms this evening. Lows in the mid-70s. South winds around 5 miles per hour. Chance of rain 20%. Independence Day, mostly sunny with a slight chance of showers and thunderstorms in the morning, then mostly cloudy with a chance of showers and thunderstorms in the afternoon. Humid with highs in the lower 90s. Southwest winds around 5 miles per hour. Chance of rain 50%.
Saturday night, a slight chance of thunderstorms in the evening. Partly cloudy with a slight chance of showers. Humid with lows in the mid-70s. Southeast winds around 5 miles per hour in the evening, becoming light and variable. Chance of rain 20%. Sunday, partly cloudy. A slight chance of showers and thunderstorms in the morning, then a chance of showers and thunderstorms in the afternoon. Humid with highs in the lower 90s. Southwest winds around 5 miles per hour. Chance of rain 50%. Sunday night, partly cloudy. A slight chance of showers and thunderstorms after midnight. Humid with lows in the mid-70s. Southeast winds around 5 miles per hour in the evening, becoming light and variable. Chance of rain 20%. Monday, partly cloudy. A chance of showers and thunderstorms in the afternoon. Highs in the lower 90s. Chance of rain 30%. Monday night, partly cloudy. A chance of showers and thunderstorms, mainly in the evening. Lows in the mid-70s. Chance of rain 40%. Tuesday, partly cloudy. A slight chance of showers and thunderstorms in the morning, then a chance of showers and thunderstorms in the afternoon. Highs in the lower 90s. Chance of rain 40%. Tuesday night, mostly clear. Lows in the mid-70s. Wednesday, partly cloudy. A slight chance of showers and thunderstorms in the afternoon. Highs in the lower 90s. Chance of rain 20%. Wednesday night, mostly clear. Lows in the upper 70s. Thursday, mostly sunny. Hot with highs in the mid-90s. Thursday night, mostly clear. Lows in the upper 70s. Friday, mostly sunny. Hot with highs in the mid-90s. 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Be sure to follow us on Facebook. Here's a look at local weather conditions as of 7 p.m. At the top of the hour, skies were mostly sunny in Shreveport. The temperature was 88 degrees at the regional airport. The dew point was 75, making the relative humidity 66%. Winds were east at 3 miles an hour. The pressure was 29.99 inches and falling. In Bossier City, at Barksdale Air Force Base, skies were mostly sunny, with a temperature of 86 degrees. The dew point was 78, making the relative humidity 75%, producing a heat index of 98. Winds were calm. The pressure was 29.98 inches and falling. And in downtown Shreveport, skies were mostly sunny. The temperature was 86 degrees. And winds were calm. Once again in Shreveport, it was 88 degrees with mostly sunny skies at 7 p.m. Around the local area at 7 p.m., in Texarkana, partly sunny and 84. Wind southwest at 5 miles an hour. El Dorado, mostly sunny and 90. Wind south at 8 miles an hour. Monroe, mostly sunny and 92. Wind south at 3 miles an hour. Nacogdoches, sunny and 91. Wind calm. Marshall, sunny and 90. Wind northeast at 3 miles an hour. And at Longview, sunny and 91 degrees. Wind southeast at 6 miles an hour. Elsewhere across the four-state area, over at Dallas, mostly sunny and 95. Oklahoma City, mostly sunny and 91. Little Rock, mostly sunny and 92. Jackson, Mississippi, mostly sunny and 86. Baton Rouge, partly sunny and 84. And at Houston, partly sunny and 91 degrees. For the most current information, check us out on the web at www.weather.gov/sht. The Shreveport Climate Summary for this evening, as of 4 p.m., July 3, 2026. Today's high temperature was 93 degrees.
The normal high is 93. The record high is 103 degrees, which was last set in 1969. Today's low temperature was 74 degrees. The normal low is 73. The record low is 61 degrees, which was set in 1924. No precipitation fell today, which leaves the monthly total at 0.00 inches. This is 0.44 inches below the normal amount of 0.44 inches for July. The total precipitation for the year still stands at 23.63 inches, which is 4.84 inches below normal. Sunset tonight is at 8:26 p.m. Sunrise tomorrow is at 6:13 a.m. Now let's check on your local forecast. Tonight, mostly clear. A slight chance of showers and thunderstorms this evening. Lows in the mid-70s. South winds around 5 miles per hour. Chance of rain 20%. Independence Day, mostly sunny with a slight chance of showers and thunderstorms in the morning, then mostly cloudy with a chance of showers and thunderstorms in the afternoon. Humid with highs in the lower 90s. Southwest winds around 5 miles per hour. Chance of rain 50%. Saturday night, a slight chance of thunderstorms in the evening. Partly cloudy with a slight chance of showers. Humid with lows in the mid-70s. Southeast winds around 5 miles per hour in the evening, becoming light and variable. Chance of rain 20%. Sunday, partly cloudy. A slight chance of showers and thunderstorms in the morning, then a chance of showers and thunderstorms in the afternoon. Humid with highs in the lower 90s. Southwest winds around 5 miles per hour. Chance of rain 50%. Sunday night, partly cloudy. A slight chance of showers and thunderstorms after midnight. Humid with lows in the mid-70s. Southeast winds around 5 miles per hour in the evening, becoming light and variable. Chance of rain 20%. Monday, partly cloudy. A chance of showers and thunderstorms in the afternoon. Highs in the lower 90s. Chance of rain 30%. Monday night, partly cloudy. A chance of showers and thunderstorms, mainly in the evening. Lows in the mid-70s. Chance of rain 40%. Tuesday, partly cloudy. A slight chance of showers and thunderstorms in the morning, then a chance of showers and thunderstorms in the afternoon. Highs in the lower 90s. Chance of rain 40%. Tuesday night, mostly clear. Lows in the mid-70s. Wednesday, partly cloudy. A slight chance of showers and thunderstorms in the afternoon. Highs in the lower 90s. Chance of rain 20%. Wednesday night, mostly clear. Lows in the upper 70s. Thursday, mostly sunny. Hot with highs in the mid-90s. Thursday night, mostly clear. Lows in the upper 70s. Friday, mostly sunny. Hot with highs in the mid-90s. 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Be sure to follow us on Facebook. Here's a look at local weather conditions as of 7 p.m. At the top of the hour, skies were mostly sunny in Shreveport. The temperature was 88 degrees at the regional airport. The dew point was 75, making the relative humidity 66%. Winds were east at 3 miles an hour. The pressure was 29.99 inches and falling. In Bossier City, at Barksdale Air Force Base, skies were mostly sunny, with a temperature of 86 degrees.
The dew point was 78, making the relative humidity 75%, producing a heat index of 98. Winds were calm. The pressure was 29.98 inches and falling. And in downtown Shreveport, skies were mostly sunny. The temperature was 86 degrees. And winds were calm. Once again in Shreveport, it was 88 degrees with mostly sunny skies at 7 p.m. Around the local area at 7 p.m., in Texarkana, partly sunny and 84. Wind southwest at 5 miles an hour. El Dorado, mostly sunny and 90. Wind south at 8 miles an hour. Monroe, mostly sunny and 92. Wind south at 3 miles an hour. Natchitoches, sunny and 91. Wind calm. Marshall, sunny and 90. Wind northeast at 3 miles an hour. And at Longview, sunny and 91 degrees. Wind southeast at 6 miles an hour. Elsewhere across the four-state area, over at Dallas, mostly sunny and 95. Oklahoma City, mostly sunny and 91. Little Rock, mostly sunny and 92. Jackson, Mississippi, mostly sunny and 86. Baton Rouge, partly sunny and 84. And at Houston, partly sunny and 91 degrees. For the most current information, check us out on the web at www.weather.gov/sht. The Shreveport climate summary for this evening, as of 4 p.m., July 3, 2026. Today's high temperature was 93 degrees. The normal high is 93. The record high is 103 degrees, which was last set in 1969. Today's low temperature was 74 degrees. The normal low is 73. The record low is 61 degrees, which was set in 1924. No precipitation fell today, which leaves the monthly total at 0.00 inches. This is 0.44 inches below the normal amount of 0.44 inches for July. The total precipitation for the year still stands at 23.63 inches, which is 4.84 inches below normal. Sunset tonight is at 8:26 p.m. Sunrise tomorrow is at 6:13 a.m. Now let's check on your local forecast. Tonight, mostly clear. A slight chance of showers and thunderstorms this evening. Lows in the mid-70s. South winds around 5 miles per hour. Chance of rain 20%. Independence Day, mostly sunny with a slight chance of showers and thunderstorms in the morning, then mostly cloudy with a chance of showers and thunderstorms in the afternoon. Humid with highs in the lower 90s. Southwest winds around 5 miles per hour. Chance of rain 50%. Saturday night, a slight chance of thunderstorms in the evening. Partly cloudy with a slight chance of showers. Humid with lows in the mid-70s. Southeast winds around 5 miles per hour in the evening, becoming light and variable. Chance of rain 20%. Sunday, partly cloudy. A slight chance of showers and thunderstorms in the morning, then a chance of showers and thunderstorms in the afternoon. Humid with highs in the lower 90s. Southwest winds around 5 miles per hour. Chance of rain 50%. Sunday night, partly cloudy. A slight chance of showers and thunderstorms after midnight. Humid with lows in the mid-70s. Southeast winds around 5 miles per hour in the evening, becoming light and variable. Chance of rain 20%. Monday, partly cloudy. A chance of showers and thunderstorms in the afternoon. Highs in the lower 90s. Chance of rain 30%. Monday night, partly cloudy. A chance of showers and thunderstorms, mainly in the evening. Lows in the mid-70s. Chance of rain 40%. Tuesday, partly cloudy. A slight chance of showers and thunderstorms in the morning, then a chance of showers and thunderstorms in the afternoon. Highs in the lower 90s. Chance of rain 40%.
Tuesday night, mostly clear. Lows in the mid-70s. Wednesday, partly cloudy. A slight chance of showers and thunderstorms in the afternoon. Highs in the lower 90s. Chance of rain 20%. Wednesday night, mostly clear. Lows in the upper 70s. Thursday, mostly sunny. Hot with highs in the mid-90s. Thursday night, mostly clear. Lows in the upper 70s. Friday, mostly sunny. Hot with highs in the mid-90s. Here is your area's open water boating forecast. Wind gusts may be higher. Tonight, a 20% chance of showers and thunderstorms in the early evening. Mostly clear. Lows in the mid-70s. South winds 5 to 10 miles per hour. Independence Day, mostly sunny with slight chance of showers and thunderstorms in the morning, then mostly cloudy with chance of showers and thunderstorms in the afternoon. Highs in the lower 90s. West winds 5.

99 inches and falling. In Bossier City, at Barksdale Air Force Base, skies were mostly sunny, with a temperature of 86 degrees. The dew point was 78, making the relative humidity 75%, producing a heat index of 98. Winds were calm. The pressure was 29.98 inches and falling. And in downtown Shreveport, skies were mostly sunny. The temperature was 86 degrees. And winds were calm. Once again in Shreveport, it was 88 degrees with mostly sunny skies at 7 p.m. Around the local area at 7 p.m., in Texarkana, partly sunny and 84. Wind southwest at 5 miles an hour. El Dorado, mostly sunny and 90. Wind south at 8 miles an hour. Monroe, mostly sunny and 92. Wind south at 3 miles an hour. Natchitoches, sunny and 91. Wind calm. Marshall, sunny and 90. Wind northeast at 3 miles an hour. And at Longview, sunny and 91 degrees. Wind southeast at 6 miles an hour. Elsewhere across the four-state area, over at Dallas, mostly sunny and 95. Oklahoma City, mostly sunny and 91. Little Rock, mostly sunny and 92. Jackson, Mississippi, mostly sunny and 86. Baton Rouge, partly sunny and 84. And at Houston, partly sunny and 91 degrees. For the most current information, check us out on the web at www.weather.gov/sht. The Shreveport Climate Summary for this evening, as of 4 p.m., July 3, 2026. Today's high temperature was 93 degrees. The normal high is 93. The record high is 103 degrees, which was last set in 1969. Today's low temperature was 74 degrees. The normal low is 73. The record low is 61 degrees, which was set in 1924. No precipitation fell today, which leaves the monthly total at 0.00 inches. This is 0.44 inches below the normal amount of 0.44 inches for July. The total precipitation for the year still stands at 23.63 inches, which is 4.84 inches below normal. Sunset tonight is at 8:26 p.m. Sunrise tomorrow is at 6:13 a.m. This is your NOAA Weather Radio, station WXJ97, operating on a frequency of 162.400 MHz, providing the latest weather information on a 24-hour basis. 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Now let's check on your local forecast. Tonight, mostly clear. A slight chance of showers and thunderstorms this evening. Lows in the mid-70s. South winds around 5 miles per hour. Chance of rain 20%. Independence Day, mostly sunny with a slight chance of showers and thunderstorms in the morning, then mostly cloudy with a chance of showers and thunderstorms in the afternoon. Humid with highs in the lower 90s. Southwest winds around 5 miles per hour. Chance of rain 50%. Saturday night, a slight chance of thunderstorms in the evening. Partly cloudy with a slight chance of showers. Humid with lows in the mid-70s. Southeast winds around 5 miles per hour in the evening, becoming light and variable. Chance of rain 20%. Sunday, partly cloudy. A slight chance of showers and thunderstorms in the morning, then a chance of showers and thunderstorms in the afternoon. Humid with highs in the lower 90s. Southwest winds around 5 miles per hour. Chance of rain 50%. Sunday night, partly cloudy. A slight chance of showers and thunderstorms after midnight. Humid with lows in the mid-70s. Southeast winds around 5 miles per hour in the evening,
becoming light and variable. Chance of rain 20%. Monday, partly cloudy. A chance of showers and thunderstorms in the afternoon. Highs in the lower 90s. Chance of rain 30%. Monday night, partly cloudy. A chance of showers and thunderstorms, mainly in the evening. Lows in the mid-70s. Chance of rain 40%. Tuesday, partly cloudy. A slight chance of showers and thunderstorms in the morning, then a chance of showers and thunderstorms in the afternoon. Highs in the lower 90s. Chance of rain 40%. Tuesday night, mostly clear. Lows in the mid-70s. Wednesday, partly cloudy. A slight chance of showers and thunderstorms in the afternoon. Highs in the lower 90s. Chance of rain 20%. Wednesday night, mostly clear. Lows in the upper 70s. Thursday, mostly sunny. Hot with highs in the mid-90s. Thursday night, mostly clear. Lows in the upper 70s. Friday, mostly sunny. Hot with highs in the mid-90s. 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Be sure to follow us on Facebook. Here's a look at local weather conditions as of 7 p.m. At the top of the hour, skies were mostly sunny in Shreveport. The temperature was 88 degrees at the regional airport. The dew point was 75, making the relative humidity 66%. Winds were east at 3 miles an hour. The pressure was 29.99 inches and falling. In Bossier City, at Barksdale Air Force Base, skies were mostly sunny, with a temperature of 86 degrees. The dew point was 78, making the relative humidity 75%, producing a heat index of 98. Winds were calm. The pressure was 29.98 inches and falling. And in downtown Shreveport, skies were mostly sunny. The temperature was 86 degrees. And winds were calm. Once again in Shreveport, it was 88 degrees with mostly sunny skies at 7 p.m. Around the local area at 7 p.m., in Texarkana, partly sunny and 84. Wind southwest at 5 miles an hour. El Dorado, mostly sunny and 90. Wind south at 8 miles an hour. Monroe, mostly sunny and 92. Wind south at 3 miles an hour. Natchitoches, sunny and 91. Wind calm. Marshall, sunny and 90. Wind northeast at 3 miles an hour. And at Longview, sunny and 91 degrees. Wind southeast at 6 miles an hour. Elsewhere across the four-state area, over at Dallas, mostly sunny and 95. Oklahoma City, mostly sunny and 91. Little Rock, mostly sunny and 92. Jackson, Mississippi, mostly sunny and 86. Baton Rouge, partly sunny and 84. And at Houston, partly sunny and 91 degrees. For the most current information, check us out on the web at www.weather.gov/sht. Around the local area at 8 p.m., in Texarkana, partly cloudy and 85. Wind south at 5 miles an hour. El Dorado, partly cloudy and 86. Wind southeast at 5 miles an hour. Monroe, clear and 89. Wind calm. Natchitoches, partly cloudy and 86. Wind calm. Marshall, clear and 87. Wind calm. And at Longview, clear and 88 degrees. Wind east at 6 miles an hour. Elsewhere across the four-state area, over at Dallas, partly cloudy and 93. Oklahoma City, partly cloudy and 89. Little Rock, partly cloudy and 88. Jackson, Mississippi, partly cloudy and 84. Baton Rouge, mostly cloudy and 83. And at Houston, partly cloudy and 88 degrees.
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The Shreveport climate summary for this evening, as of 4 p.m., July 3, 2026. Today's high temperature was 93 degrees. The normal high is 93. The record high is 103 degrees, which was last set in 1969. Today's low temperature was 74 degrees. The normal low is 73. The record low is 61 degrees, which was set in 1924. No precipitation fell today, which leaves the monthly total at 0.00 inches. This is 0.44 inches below the normal amount of 0.44 inches for July. The total precipitation for the year still stands at 23.63 inches, which is 4.84 inches below normal. Sunset tonight is at 8:26 p.m. Sunrise tomorrow is at 6:13 a.m. Now let's check on your local forecast. Tonight, mostly clear. A slight chance of showers and thunderstorms this evening. Lows in the mid-70s. South winds around 5 miles per hour. Chance of rain 20%. Independence Day, mostly sunny with a slight chance of showers and thunderstorms in the morning, then mostly cloudy with a chance of showers and thunderstorms in the afternoon. Humid with highs in the lower 90s. Southwest winds around 5 miles per hour. Chance of rain 50%. Saturday night, a slight chance of thunderstorms in the evening. Partly cloudy with a slight chance of showers. Humid with lows in the mid-70s. Southeast winds around 5 miles per hour in the evening, becoming light and variable. Chance of rain 20%. Sunday, partly cloudy. A slight chance of showers and thunderstorms in the morning, then a chance of showers and thunderstorms in the afternoon. Humid with highs in the lower 90s. Southwest winds around 5 miles per hour. Chance of rain 50%. Sunday night, partly cloudy. A slight chance of showers and thunderstorms after midnight. Humid with lows in the mid-70s. Southeast winds around 5 miles per hour in the evening, becoming light and variable. Chance of rain 20%. Monday, partly cloudy. A chance of showers and thunderstorms in the afternoon. Highs in the lower 90s. Chance of rain 30%. Monday night, partly cloudy. A chance of showers and thunderstorms, mainly in the evening. Lows in the mid-70s. Chance of rain 40%. Tuesday, partly cloudy. A slight chance of showers and thunderstorms in the morning, then a chance of showers and thunderstorms in the afternoon. Highs in the lower 90s. Chance of rain 40%. Tuesday night, mostly clear. Lows in the mid-70s. Wednesday, partly cloudy. A slight chance of showers and thunderstorms in the afternoon. Highs in the lower 90s. Chance of rain 20%. Wednesday night, mostly clear. Lows in the upper 70s. Thursday, mostly sunny. Hot with highs in the mid-90s. Thursday night, mostly clear. Lows in the upper 70s. Friday, mostly sunny. Hot with highs in the mid-90s. 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Be sure to follow us on Facebook. Here's a look at local weather conditions as of 8 p.m. At the top of the hour, skies were partly cloudy in Shreveport. The temperature was 86 degrees at the regional airport. The dew point was 77, making the relative humidity 74%. Winds were calm. The pressure was 29.99 inches and steady. In Bossier City, at Barksdale Air Force Base, skies were clear, with a temperature of 84 degrees. The dew point was 79, making the relative humidity 83%. Winds were east at 5 miles an hour. The pressure was 29.98 inches and steady.
and in downtown Shreveport, skies were clear. The temperature was 86 degrees, and winds were calm. Once again in Shreveport, it was 86 degrees with partly cloudy skies at 8 p.m. Around the local area at 8 p.m., in Texarkana, partly cloudy and 85. Wind south at 5 miles an hour. El Dorado, partly cloudy and 86. Wind southeast at 5 miles an hour. Monroe, clear and 89. Wind calm. Natchitoches, partly cloudy and 86. Wind calm. Marshall, clear and 87. Wind calm. And at Longview, clear and 88 degrees. Wind east at 6 miles an hour. Elsewhere across the four-state area, over at Dallas, partly cloudy and 93. Oklahoma City, partly cloudy and 89. Little Rock, partly cloudy and 88. Jackson, Mississippi, partly cloudy and 84. Baton Rouge, mostly cloudy and 83. And at Houston, partly cloudy and 88 degrees. For the most current information, check us out on the web at www.weather.gov/sht. The Shreveport Climate Summary for this evening, as of 4 p.m., July 3, 2026. Today's high temperature was 93 degrees. The normal high is 93. The record high is 103 degrees, which was last set in 1969. Today's low temperature was 74 degrees. The normal low is 73. The record low is 61 degrees, which was set in 1924. No precipitation fell today, which leaves the monthly total at 0.00 inches. This is 0.44 inches below the normal amount of 0.44 inches for July. The total precipitation for the year still stands at 23.63 inches, which is 4.84 inches below normal. Sunset tonight is at 8:26 p.m. Sunrise tomorrow is at 6:13 a.m. This is your NOAA Weather Radio, station WXJ97, operating on a frequency of 162.400 MHz, providing the latest weather information on a 24-hour basis. 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Now let's check on your local forecast. Tonight, mostly clear. A slight chance of showers and thunderstorms this evening. Lows in the mid-70s. South winds around 5 miles per hour. Chance of rain 20%. Independence Day, mostly sunny with a slight chance of showers and thunderstorms in the morning, then mostly cloudy with a chance of showers and thunderstorms in the afternoon. Humid with highs in the lower 90s. Southwest winds around 5 miles per hour. Chance of rain 50%. Saturday night, a slight chance of thunderstorms in the evening. Partly cloudy with a slight chance of showers. Humid with lows in the mid-70s. Southeast winds around 5 miles per hour in the evening, becoming light and variable. Chance of rain 20%. Sunday, partly cloudy. A slight chance of showers and thunderstorms in the morning, then a chance of showers and thunderstorms in the afternoon. Humid with highs in the lower 90s. Southwest winds around 5 miles per hour. Chance of rain 50%. Sunday night, partly cloudy. A slight chance of showers and thunderstorms after midnight. Humid with lows in the mid-70s. Southeast winds around 5 miles per hour in the evening, becoming light and variable. Chance of rain 20%. Monday, partly cloudy. A chance of showers and thunderstorms in the afternoon. Highs in the lower 90s. Chance of rain 30%. Monday night, partly cloudy. A chance of showers and thunderstorms, mainly in the evening. Lows in the mid-70s. Chance of rain 40%. Tuesday, partly cloudy.
A slight chance of showers and thunderstorms in the morning, then a chance of showers and thunderstorms in the afternoon. Highs in the lower 90s. Chance of rain 40%. Tuesday night, mostly clear. Lows in the mid-70s. Wednesday, partly cloudy. A slight chance of showers and thunderstorms in the afternoon. Highs in the lower 90s. Chance of rain 20%. Wednesday night, mostly clear. Lows in the upper 70s. Thursday, mostly sunny. Hot with highs in the mid-90s. Thursday night, mostly clear. Lows in the upper 70s. Friday, mostly sunny. Hot with highs in the mid-90s. 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Be sure to follow us on Facebook. Here's local weather conditions as of 8 p.m. At the top of the hour, skies were partly cloudy in Shreveport. The temperature was 86 degrees at the regional airport. The dew point was 77, making the relative humidity 74%. Winds were calm. The pressure was 29.99 inches and steady. In Bossier City, at Barksdale Air Force Base, skies were clear, with a temperature of 84 degrees. The dew point was 79, making the relative humidity 83%. Winds were east at 5 miles an hour. The pressure was 29.98 inches and steady. And in downtown Shreveport, skies were clear. The temperature was 86 degrees. And winds were calm. Once again in Shreveport, it was 86 degrees with partly cloudy skies at 8 p.m. Around the local area at 8 p.m., in Texarkana, partly cloudy and 85. Wind south at 5 miles an hour. El Dorado, partly cloudy and 86. Wind southeast at 5 miles an hour. Monroe, clear and 89. Wind calm. Natchitoches, partly cloudy and 86. Wind calm. Marshall, clear and 87. Wind calm. And at Longview, clear and 88 degrees. Wind east at 6 miles an hour. Elsewhere across the four-state area, over at Dallas, partly cloudy and 93. Oklahoma City, partly cloudy and 89. Little Rock, partly cloudy and 88. Jackson, Mississippi, partly cloudy and 84. Baton Rouge, mostly cloudy and 83. And at Houston, partly cloudy and 88 degrees. For the most current information, check us out on the web at www.weather.gov/sht. The Shreveport Climate Summary for this evening, as of 4 p.m., July 3, 2026. Today's high temperature was 93 degrees. The normal high is 93. The record high is 103 degrees, which was last set in 1969. Today's low temperature was 74 degrees. The normal low is 73. The record low is 61 degrees, which was set in 1924. No precipitation fell today, which leaves the monthly total at 0.00 inches. This is 0.44 inches below the normal amount of 0.44 inches for July. The total precipitation for the year still stands at 23.63 inches, which is 4.84 inches below normal. Sunset tonight is at 8:26 p.m. Sunrise tomorrow is at 6:13 a.m. Now let's check on your local forecast. Tonight, mostly clear. A slight chance of showers and thunderstorms this evening. Lows in the mid-70s. South winds around 5 miles per hour. Chance of rain 20%. Independence Day, mostly sunny with a slight chance of showers and thunderstorms in the morning, then mostly cloudy with a chance of showers and thunderstorms in the afternoon. Humid with highs in the lower 90s. Southwest winds around 5 miles per hour. Chance of rain 50%. Saturday night, a slight chance of thunderstorms in the evening.
partly cloudy with a slight chance of showers. Humid with lows in the mid-70s. Southeast winds around 5 miles per hour in the evening, becoming light and variable. Chance of rain 20%. Sunday, partly cloudy. A slight chance of showers and thunderstorms in the morning, then a chance of showers and thunderstorms in the afternoon. Humid with highs in the lower 90s. Southwest winds around 5 miles per hour. Chance of rain 50%. Sunday night, partly cloudy. A slight chance of showers and thunderstorms after midnight. Humid with lows in the mid-70s. Southeast winds around 5 miles per hour in the evening, becoming light and variable. Chance of rain 20%. Monday, partly cloudy. A chance of showers and thunderstorms in the afternoon. Highs in the lower 90s. Chance of rain 30%. Monday night, partly cloudy. A chance of showers and thunderstorms, mainly in

storms in the afternoon. Highs in the lower 90s. Chance of rain 20%. Wednesday night, mostly clear. Lows in the upper 70s. Thursday, mostly sunny. Hot with highs in the mid-90s. Thursday night, mostly clear. Lows in the upper 70s. Friday, mostly sunny. Hot with highs in the mid-90s. Here is your area's open water boating forecast. Wind gusts may be higher. Tonight, a 20% chance of showers and thunderstorms in the early evening. Mostly clear. Lows in the mid-70s. South winds 5 to 10 miles per hour. Independence Day, mostly sunny with slight chance of showers and thunderstorms in the morning, then mostly cloudy with chance of showers and thunderstorms in the afternoon. Highs in the lower 90s. West winds 5 to 10 miles per hour becoming south in the afternoon. Chance of precipitation 40%. Heat index readings 103 to 106. Saturday night, slight chance of showers and thunderstorms in the early evening. Slight chance of showers after midnight. Partly cloudy. Lows in the mid-70s. South winds 5 to 10 miles per hour. Chance of precipitation 20%. Sunday, slight chance of showers in the morning. Slight chance of thunderstorms in the late morning, then a chance of showers and thunderstorms in the afternoon. Partly cloudy. Highs in the lower 90s. Southwest winds 5 to 10 miles per hour. Chance of precipitation 40%. Sunday night, partly cloudy. Lows in the mid-70s. Mid-70s. South winds 5 to 10 miles per hour. Monday, partly cloudy. A 30% chance of showers and thunderstorms in the afternoon. Highs in the mid-90s. Monday night, partly cloudy. Chance of showers and thunderstorms in the evening, then a slight chance of showers and thunderstorms after midnight. Lows in the mid-70s. Chance of precipitation 30%. Tuesday, partly cloudy. Slight chance of showers and thunderstorms in the morning, then a chance of showers and thunderstorms in the afternoon. Highs in the mid-90s. Chance of precipitation 30%. Tuesday night, mostly clear. Lows in the mid-70s. Wednesday, partly cloudy. Highs in the mid-90s. Wednesday night, mostly clear. Lows in the upper 70s. Thursday, mostly sunny. Highs in the mid-90s. Thursday night, mostly clear. Lows in the upper 70s. Friday, mostly sunny. Highs in the mid-90s. 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Be sure to follow us on Facebook. Here's a look at local weather conditions as of 8 p.m. At the top of the hour, skies were partly cloudy in Shreveport. The temperature was 86 degrees at the regional airport. The dew point was 77, making the relative humidity 74%. Winds were calm. The pressure was 29.99 inches and steady. In Bossier City, at Barksdale Air Force Base, skies were clear, with a temperature of 84 degrees. The dew point was 79, making the relative humidity 83%. Winds were east at 5 miles an hour. The pressure was 29.98 inches and steady. And in downtown Shreveport, skies were clear. The temperature was 86 degrees. And winds were calm. Once again in Shreveport, it was 86 degrees with partly cloudy skies at 8 p.m. Around the local area at 8 p.m., in Texarkana, partly cloudy and 85. Wind south at 5 miles an hour. El Dorado, partly cloudy and 86. Wind southeast at 5 miles an hour. Monroe, clear and 89. Wind calm. Natchitoches, partly cloudy and 86. Wind calm. Marshall, clear and 87. Wind calm.

and at Longview, clear and 88 degrees. Wind east at 6 miles an hour. Elsewhere across the four-state area, over at Dallas, partly cloudy and 93. Oklahoma City, partly cloudy and 89. Little Rock, partly cloudy and 88. Jackson, Mississippi, partly cloudy and 84. Baton Rouge, mostly cloudy and 83. And at Houston, partly cloudy and 88 degrees. For the most current information, check us out on the web at www.weather.gov/sht. The Shreveport Climate Summary for this evening, as of 4 p.m., July 3, 2026. Today's high temperature was 93 degrees. The normal high is 93. The record high is 103 degrees, which was last set in 1969. Today's low temperature was 74 degrees. The normal low is 73. The record low is 61 degrees, which was set in 1924. No precipitation fell today, which leaves the monthly total at 0.00 inches. This is 0.44 inches below the normal amount of 0.44 inches for July. The total precipitation for the year still stands at 23.63 inches, which is 4.84 inches below normal. Sunset tonight is at 8:26 p.m. Sunrise tomorrow is at 6:13 a.m. This is your NOAA Weather Radio, station WXJ97, operating on a frequency of 162.400 MHz, providing the latest weather information on a 24-hour basis. 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Now let's check on your local forecast. Tonight, mostly clear. A slight chance of showers and thunderstorms this evening. Lows in the mid-70s. South winds around 5 miles per hour. Chance of rain 20%. Independence Day, mostly sunny with a slight chance of showers and thunderstorms in the morning, then mostly cloudy with a chance of showers and thunderstorms in the afternoon. Humid with highs in the lower 90s. Southwest winds around 5 miles per hour. Chance of rain 50%. Saturday night, a slight chance of thunderstorms in the evening. Partly cloudy with a slight chance of showers. Humid with lows in the mid-70s. Southeast winds around 5 miles per hour in the evening, becoming light and variable. Chance of rain 20%. Sunday, partly cloudy. A slight chance of showers and thunderstorms in the morning, then a chance of showers and thunderstorms in the afternoon. Humid with highs in the lower 90s. Southwest winds around 5 miles per hour. Chance of rain 50%. Sunday night, partly cloudy. A slight chance of showers and thunderstorms after midnight. Humid with lows in the mid-70s. Southeast winds around 5 miles per hour in the evening, becoming light and variable. Chance of rain 20%. Monday, partly cloudy. A chance of showers and thunderstorms in the afternoon. Highs in the lower 90s. Chance of rain 30%. Monday night, partly cloudy. A chance of showers and thunderstorms, mainly in the evening. Lows in the mid-70s. Chance of rain 40%. Tuesday, partly cloudy. A slight chance of showers and thunderstorms in the morning, then a chance of showers and thunderstorms in the afternoon. Highs in the lower 90s. Chance of rain 40%. Tuesday night, mostly clear. Lows in the mid-70s. Wednesday, partly cloudy. A slight chance of showers and thunderstorms in the afternoon. Highs in the lower 90s. Chance of rain 20%. Wednesday night, mostly clear. Lows in the upper 70s. Thursday, mostly sunny. Hot with highs in the mid-90s. Thursday night, mostly clear. Lows in the upper 70s. Friday, mostly clear.
mostly sunny. Hot with highs in the mid-90s. 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Be sure to follow us on Facebook. Here's a look at local weather conditions as of 8 p.m. At the top of the hour, skies were partly cloudy in Shreveport. The temperature was 86 degrees at the regional airport. The dew point was 77, making the relative humidity 74%. Winds were calm. The pressure was 29.99 inches and steady. In Bossier City, at Barksdale Air Force Base, skies were clear, with a temperature of 84 degrees. The dew point was 79, making the relative humidity 83%. Winds were east at 5 miles an hour. The pressure was 29.98 inches and steady. And in downtown Shreveport, skies were clear. The temperature was 86 degrees. And winds were calm. Once again in Shreveport, it was 86 degrees with partly cloudy skies at 8 p.m. Around the local area at 8 p.m., in Texarkana, partly cloudy and 85. Wind south at 5 miles an hour. El Dorado, partly cloudy and 86. Wind southeast at 5 miles an hour. Monroe, clear and 89. Wind calm. Nacogdoches, partly cloudy and 86. Wind calm. Marshall, clear and 87. Wind calm. And at Longview, clear and 88 degrees. Wind east at 6 miles an hour. Elsewhere across the four-state area, over at Dallas, partly cloudy and 93. Oklahoma City, partly cloudy and 89. Little Rock, partly cloudy and 88. Jackson, Mississippi, partly cloudy and 84. Baton Rouge, mostly cloudy and 83. And at Houston, partly cloudy and 88 degrees. For the most current information, check us out on the web at www.weather.gov/sht. The Shreveport Climate Summary for this evening, as of 4 p.m., July 3, 2026. Today's high temperature was 93 degrees. The normal high is 93. The record high is 103 degrees, which was last set in 1969. Today's low temperature was 74 degrees. The normal low is 73. The record low is 61 degrees, which was set in 1924. No precipitation fell today, which leaves the monthly total at 0.00 inches. This is 0.44 inches below the normal amount of 0.44 inches for July. The total precipitation for the year still stands at 23.63 inches, which is 4.84 inches below normal. Sunset tonight is at 8:26 p.m. Sunrise tomorrow is at 6:13 a.m. Now let's check on your local forecast. Tonight, mostly clear. A slight chance of showers and thunderstorms this evening. Lows in the mid-70s. South winds around 5 miles per hour. Chance of rain 20%. Independence Day, mostly sunny with a slight chance of showers and thunderstorms in the morning, then mostly cloudy with a chance of showers and thunderstorms in the afternoon. Humid with highs in the lower 90s. Southwest winds around 5 miles per hour. Chance of rain 50%. Saturday night, a slight chance of thunderstorms in the evening. Partly cloudy with a slight chance of showers. Humid with lows in the mid-70s. Southeast winds around 5 miles per hour in the evening, becoming light and variable. Chance of rain 20%. Sunday, partly cloudy. A slight chance of showers and thunderstorms in the morning, then a chance of showers and thunderstorms in the afternoon. Humid with highs in the lower 90s. Southwest winds around 5 miles per hour. Chance of rain 50%. Sunday night, partly cloudy. A slight chance of showers and thunderstorms after midnight. Humid with lows in the mid-70s.
Southeast winds around 5 miles per hour in the evening, becoming light and variable. Chance of rain 20%. Monday, partly cloudy. A chance of showers and thunderstorms in the afternoon. Highs in the lower 90s. Chance of rain 30%. Monday night, partly cloudy. A chance of showers and thunderstorms, mainly in the evening. Lows in the mid-70s. Chance of rain 40%. Tuesday, partly cloudy. A slight chance of showers and thunderstorms in the morning, then a chance of showers and thunderstorms in the afternoon. Highs in the lower 90s. Chance of rain 40%. Tuesday night, mostly clear. Lows in the mid-70s. Wednesday, partly cloudy. A slight chance of showers and thunderstorms in the afternoon. Highs in the lower 90s. Chance of rain 20%. Wednesday night, mostly clear. Lows in the upper 70s. Thursday, mostly sunny. Hot with highs in the mid-90s. Thursday night, mostly clear. Lows in the upper 70s. Friday, mostly sunny. Hot with highs in the mid-90s. 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Be sure to follow us on Facebook. Here's a look at local weather conditions as of 8 p.m. At the top of the hour, skies were partly cloudy in Shreveport. The temperature was 86 degrees at the regional airport. The dew point was 77, making the relative humidity 74%. Winds were calm. The pressure was 29.99 inches and steady. In Bossier City, at Barksdale Air Force Base, skies were clear, with a temperature of 84 degrees. The dew point was 79, making the relative humidity 83%. Winds were east at 5 miles an hour. The pressure was 29.98 inches and steady. And in downtown Shreveport, skies were clear. The temperature was 86 degrees. And winds were calm. Once again in Shreveport, it was 86 degrees with partly cloudy skies at 8 p.m. Around the local area at 8 p.m., in Texarkana, partly cloudy and 85. Wind south at 5 miles an hour. El Dorado, partly cloudy and 86. Wind southeast at 5 miles an hour. Monroe, clear and 89. Wind calm. Natchitoches, partly cloudy and 86. Wind calm. Marshall, clear and 87. Wind calm. And at Longview, clear and 88 degrees. Wind east at 6 miles an hour. Elsewhere across the four-state area, over at Dallas, partly cloudy and 93. Oklahoma City, partly cloudy and 89. Little Rock, partly cloudy and 88. Jackson, Mississippi, partly cloudy and 84. Baton Rouge, mostly cloudy and 83. And at Houston, partly cloudy and 88 degrees. For the most current information, check us out on the web at www.weather.gov/sht. The Shreveport Climate Summary for this evening, as of 4 p.m., July 3, 2026. Today's high temperature was 93 degrees. The normal high is 93. The record high is 103 degrees, which was last set in 1969. Today's low temperature was 74 degrees. The normal low is 73. The record low is 61 degrees, which was set in 1924. No precipitation fell today, which leaves the monthly total at 0.00 inches. This is 0.44 inches below the normal amount of 0.44 inches for July. The total precipitation for the year still stands at 23.63 inches, which is 4.84 inches below normal. Sunset tonight is at 8:26 p.m. Sunrise tomorrow is at 6:13 a.m. Now let's check on your local forecast. Tonight, mostly clear.
a slight chance of showers and thunderstorms this evening. Lows in the mid-70s. South winds around 5 miles per hour. Chance of rain 20%. Independence Day, mostly sunny with a slight chance of showers and thunderstorms in the morning, then mostly cloudy with a chance of showers and thunderstorms in the afternoon. Humid with highs in the lower 90s. Southwest winds around 5 miles per hour. Chance of rain 50%. Saturday night, a slight chance of thunderstorms in the evening. Partly cloudy with a slight chance of showers. Humid with lows in the mid-70s. Southeast winds around 5 miles per hour in the evening, becoming light and variable. Chance of rain 20%. Sunday, partly cloudy. A slight chance of showers and thunderstorms in the morning, then a chance of showers and thunderstorms in the afternoon. Humid with highs in the lower 90s. Southwest winds around 5 miles per hour. Chance of rain 50%. Sunday night, partly cloudy. A slight chance of showers and thunderstorms after midnight. Humid with lows in the mid-70s. Southeast winds around 5 miles per hour in the evening, becoming light and variable. Chance of rain 20%. Monday, partly cloudy. A chance of showers and thunderstorms in the afternoon. Highs in the lower 90s. Chance of rain 30%. Monday night, partly cloudy. A chance of showers and thunderstorms, mainly in the evening. Lows in the mid-70s. Chance of rain 40%. Tuesday, partly cloudy. A slight chance of showers and thunderstorms in the morning, then a chance of showers and thunderstorms in the afternoon. Highs in the lower 90s. Chance of rain 40%. Tuesday night, mostly clear. Lows in the mid-70s. Wednesday, partly cloudy. A slight chance of showers and thunderstorms in the afternoon. Highs in the lower 90s. Chance of rain 20%. Wednesday night, mostly clear. Lows in the upper 70s. Thursday, mostly sunny. Hot with highs in the mid-90s. Thursday night, mostly clear. Lows in the upper 70s. Friday, mostly sunny. Hot with highs in the mid-90s. 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Be sure to follow us on Facebook. Here's a look at local weather conditions as of 8 p.m. At the top of the hour, skies were partly cloudy in Shreveport. The temperature was 86 degrees at the regional airport. The dew point was 77, making the relative humidity 74%. Winds were calm. The pressure was 29.99 inches and steady. In Bossier City, at Barksdale Air Force Base, skies were clear, with a temperature of 84 degrees. The dew point was 79, making the relative humidity 83%. Winds were east at 5 miles an hour. The pressure was 29.98 inches and steady. And in downtown Shreveport, skies were clear. The temperature was 86 degrees. And winds were calm. Once again in Shreveport, it was 86 degrees with partly cloudy skies at 8 p.m. Around the local area at 8 p.m., in Texarkana, partly cloudy and 85. Wind south at 5 miles an hour. El Dorado, partly cloudy and 86. Wind southeast at 5 miles an hour. Monroe, clear and 89. Wind calm. Natchitoches, partly cloudy and 86. Wind calm. Marshall, clear and 87.
wind calm. And at Longview, clear and 88 degrees. Wind east at 6 miles an hour. Elsewhere across the four-state area, over at Dallas, partly cloudy and 93. Oklahoma City, partly cloudy and 89. Little Rock, partly cloudy and 88. Jackson, Mississippi, partly cloudy and 84. Baton Rouge, mostly cloudy and 83. And at Houston, partly cloudy and 88 degrees. For the most current information, check us out on the web at www.weather.gov/sht. The Shreveport Climate Summary for this evening, as of 4 p.m., July 3, 2026. Today's high temperature was 93 degrees. The normal high is 93. The record high is 103 degrees, which was last set in 1969. Today's low temperature was 74 degrees. The normal low is 73. The record low is 61 degrees, which was set in 1924. No precipitation fell today, which leaves the monthly total at 0.00 inches. This is 0.44 inches below the normal amount of 0.44 inches for July. The total precipitation for the year still stands at 23.63 inches, which is 4.84 inches below normal. Sunset tonight is at 8:26 p.m. Sunrise tomorrow is at 6:13 a.m. Now let's check on your local forecast. Tonight, mostly clear. A slight chance of showers and thunderstorms this evening. Lows in the mid-70s. South winds around 5 miles per hour. Chance of rain 20%. Independence Day, mostly sunny with a slight chance of showers and thunderstorms in the morning, then mostly cloudy with a chance of showers and thunderstorms in the afternoon. Humid with highs in the lower 90s. Southwest winds around 5 miles per hour. Chance of rain 50%. Saturday night, a slight chance of thunderstorms in the evening. Partly cloudy with a slight chance of showers. Humid with lows in the mid-70s. Southeast winds around 5 miles per hour in the evening, becoming light and variable. Chance of rain 20%. Sunday, partly cloudy. A slight chance of showers and thunderstorms in the morning, then a chance of showers and thunderstorms in the afternoon. Humid with highs in the lower 90s. Southwest winds around 5 miles per hour. Chance of rain 50%. Sunday night, partly cloudy. A slight chance of showers and thunderstorms after midnight. Humid with lows in the mid-70s. Southeast winds around 5 miles per hour in the evening, becoming light and variable. Chance of rain 20%. Monday, partly cloudy. A chance of showers and thunderstorms in the afternoon. Highs in the lower 90s. Chance of rain 30%. Monday night, partly cloudy. A chance of showers and thunderstorms, mainly in the evening. Lows in the mid-70s. Chance of rain 40%. Tuesday, partly cloudy. A slight chance of showers and thunderstorms in the morning, then a chance of showers and thunderstorms in the afternoon. Highs in the lower 90s. Chance of rain 40%. Tuesday night, mostly clear. Lows in the mid-70s. Wednesday, partly cloudy. A slight chance of showers and thunderstorms in the afternoon. Highs in the lower 90s. Chance of rain 20%. Wednesday night, mostly clear. Lows in the upper 70s. Thursday, mostly sunny. Hot with highs in the mid-90s. Thursday night, mostly clear. Lows in the upper 70s. Friday, mostly sunny. Hot with highs in the mid-90s. Here is your area's open water boating forecast. Wind gusts may be higher. Tonight, a 20% chance of showers and thunderstorms in the early evening. Mostly clear. Lows in the mid-70s. South winds 5 to 10 miles per hour. Independence Day, mostly sunny with slight chance of showers and thunderstorms in the morning,
then mostly cloudy with chance of showers and thunderstorms in the afternoon. Highs in the lower 90s. West winds 5 to 10 miles per hour becoming south in the afternoon. Chance of precipitation 40%. Heat index readings 103 to 106. Saturday night, slight chance of showers and thunderstorms in the early evening. Slight chance of showers after midnight. Partly cloudy. Lows in the mid-70s. South winds 5 to 10 miles per hour. Chance of precipitation 20%. Sunday, slight chance of showers in the morning. Slight chance of thunderstorms in the late morning, then a chance of showers and thunderstorms in the afternoon. Partly cloudy. Highs in the lower 90s. Southwest winds 5 to 10 miles per hour. Chance of precipitation 40%. Sunday night, partly cloudy. Lows in the mid-70s. South winds 5 to 10 miles per hour. Monday, partly cloudy. A 30% chance of showers and thunderstorms in the afternoon. Highs in the mid-90s. Monday night, partly cloudy. Chance of showers and thunderstorms in the evening, then a slight chance of showers and thunderstorms after midnight. Lows in the mid-70s. Chance of precipitation 30%. Tuesday, partly cloudy. Slight chance of showers and thunderstorms in the morning, then a chance of showers and thunderstorms in the afternoon. Highs in the mid-90s. Chance of precipitation 30%. Tuesday night, mostly clear. Lows in the mid-70s. Wednesday, partly cloudy. Highs in the mid-90s. Wednesday night, mostly clear. Lows in the upper 70s. Thursday, mostly sunny. Highs in the mid-90s. Thursday night, mostly clear. Lows in the upper 70s. Friday, mostly sunny. Highs in the mid-90s. 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Be sure to follow us on Facebook. Here's a look at local weather conditions as of 8 p.m. At the top of the hour, skies were partly cloudy in Shreveport. The temperature was 86 degrees at the regional airport. The dew point was 77, making the relative humidity 74%. Winds were calm. The pressure was 29.99 inches and steady. In Bossier City, at Barksdale Air Force Base, skies were clear, with a temperature of 84 degrees. The dew point was 79, making the relative humidity 83%. Winds were east at 5 miles an hour. The pressure was 29.98 inches and steady. And in downtown Shreveport, skies were clear. The temperature was 86 degrees. And winds were calm. Once again in Shreveport, it was 86 degrees with partly cloudy skies at 8 p.m. Around the local area at 8 p.m., in Texarkana, partly cloudy and 85. Wind south at 5 miles an hour. El Dorado, partly cloudy and 86. Wind southeast at 5 miles an hour. Monroe, clear and 89. Wind calm. Natchitoches, partly cloudy and 86. Wind calm. Marshall, clear and 87. Wind calm. And at Longview, clear and 88 degrees. Wind east at 6 miles an hour. Elsewhere across the four-state area, over at Dallas, partly cloudy and 93. Oklahoma City, partly cloudy and 89. Little Rock, partly cloudy and 88. Jackson, Mississippi, partly cloudy and 84. Baton Rouge, mostly cloudy and 83. And at Houston, partly cloudy and 88 degrees. For the most current information, check us out on the web at www.weather.gov/sht. The Shreveport Climate Summary for this evening, as of 4 p.m., July 3, 2026. Today's high temperature was 93 degrees. The normal high is 93.
The record high is 103 degrees, which was last set in 1969. Today's low temperature was 74 degrees. The normal low is 73. The record low is 61 degrees, which was set in 1924. No precipitation fell today, which leaves the monthly total at 0.00 inches. This is 0.44 inches below the normal amount of 0.44 inches for July. The total precipitation for the year still stands at 23.63 inches, which is 4.84 inches below normal. Sunset tonight is at 8:26 p.m. Sunrise tomorrow is at 6:13 a.m. Now let's check on your local forecast. Tonight, mostly clear. A slight chance of showers and thunderstorms this evening. Lows in the mid-70s. South winds around 5 miles per hour. Chance of rain 20%. Independence Day, mostly sunny with a slight chance of showers and thunderstorms in the morning, then mostly cloudy with a chance of showers and thunderstorms in the afternoon. Humid with highs in the lower 90s. Southwest winds around 5 miles per hour. Chance of rain 50%. Saturday night, a slight chance of thunderstorms in the evening. Partly cloudy with a slight chance of showers. Humid with lows in the mid-70s. Southeast winds around 5 miles per hour in the evening, becoming light and variable. Chance of rain 20%. Sunday, partly cloudy. A slight chance of showers and thunderstorms in the morning, then a chance of showers and thunderstorms in the afternoon. Humid with highs in the lower 90s. Southwest winds around 5 miles per hour. Chance of rain 50%. Sunday night, partly cloudy. A slight chance of showers and thunderstorms after midnight. Humid with lows in the mid-70s. Southeast winds around 5 miles per hour in the evening, becoming light and variable. Chance of rain 20%. Monday, partly cloudy. A chance of showers and thunderstorms in the afternoon. Highs in the lower 90s. Chance of rain 30%. Monday night, partly cloudy. A chance of showers and thunderstorms, mainly in the evening. Lows in the mid-70s. Chance of rain 40%. Tuesday, partly cloudy. A slight chance of showers and thunderstorms in the morning, then a chance of showers and thunderstorms in the afternoon. Highs in the lower 90s. Chance of rain 40%. Tuesday night, mostly clear. Lows in the mid-70s. Wednesday, partly cloudy. A slight chance of showers and thunderstorms in the afternoon. Highs in the lower 90s. Chance of rain 20%. Wednesday night, mostly clear. Lows in the upper 70s. Thursday, mostly sunny. Hot with highs in the mid-90s. Thursday night, mostly clear. Lows in the upper 70s. Friday, mostly sunny. Hot with highs in the mid-90s. 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Be sure to follow us on Facebook. Here's a look at local weather conditions as of 8 p.m. At the top of the hour, skies were partly cloudy in Shreveport. The temperature was 86 degrees at the regional airport. The dew point was 77, making the relative humidity 74%. Winds were calm. The pressure was 29.99 inches and steady. In Bossier City, at Barksdale Air Force Base, skies were clear, with a temperature of 84 degrees.
The dew point was 79, making the relative humidity 83%. Winds were east at 5 miles an hour. The pressure was 29.98 inches and steady. And in downtown Shreveport, skies were clear. The temperature was 86 degrees. And winds were calm. Once again in Shreveport, it was 86 degrees with partly cloudy skies at 8 p.m. Around the local area at 8 p.m., in Texarkana, partly cloudy and 85. Wind south at 5 miles an hour. El Dorado, partly cloudy and 86. Wind southeast at 5 miles an hour. Monroe, clear and 89. Wind calm. Natchitoches, partly cloudy and 86. Wind calm. Marshall, clear and 87. Wind calm. And at Longview, clear and 88 degrees. Wind east at 6 miles an hour. Elsewhere across the four-state area, over at Dallas, partly cloudy and 93. Oklahoma City, partly cloudy and 89. Little Rock, partly cloudy and 88. Jackson, Mississippi, partly cloudy and 84. Baton Rouge, mostly cloudy and 83. And at Houston, partly cloudy and 88 degrees. For the most current information, check us out on the web at www.weather.gov/sht. Around the local area at 9 p.m., in Texarkana, partly cloudy and 82. Wind calm. El Dorado, partly cloudy and 80. Wind calm. Monroe, clear and 86. Wind calm. Natchitoches, partly cloudy and 82. Wind calm. Marshall, clear and 82. Wind calm. And at Longview, clear and 85 degrees. Wind east at 6 miles an hour. Elsewhere across the four-state area, over at Dallas, partly cloudy and 91. Oklahoma City, partly cloudy and 86. Little Rock, partly cloudy and 86. Jackson, Mississippi, partly cloudy and 81. Baton Rouge, partly cloudy and 80. And at Houston, partly cloudy and 87 degrees. For the most current information, check us out on the web at www.weather.gov/sht. The Shreveport climate summary for this evening, as of 4 p.m., July 3, 2026. Today's high temperature was 93 degrees. The normal high is 93. The record high is 103 degrees, which was last set in 1969. Today's low temperature was 74 degrees. The normal low is 73. The record low is 61 degrees, which was set in 1924. No precipitation fell today, which leaves the monthly total at 0.00 inches. This is 0.44 inches below the normal amount of 0.44 inches for July. The total precipitation for the year still stands at 23.63 inches, which is 4.84 inches below normal. Sunset tonight is at 8:26 p.m. Sunrise tomorrow is at 6:13 a.m. Now let's check on your local forecast. Tonight, mostly clear. A slight chance of showers and thunderstorms this evening. Lows in the mid-70s. South winds around 5 miles per hour. Chance of rain 20%. Independence Day, mostly sunny with a slight chance of showers and thunderstorms in the morning, then mostly cloudy with a chance of showers and thunderstorms in the afternoon. Humid with highs in the lower 90s. Southwest winds around 5 miles per hour. Chance of rain 50%. Saturday night, a slight chance of thunderstorms in the evening. Partly cloudy with a slight chance of showers. Humid with lows in the mid-70s. Southeast winds around 5 miles per hour in the evening, becoming light and variable. Chance of rain 20%. Sunday, partly cloudy. A slight chance of showers and thunderstorms in the morning, then a chance of showers and thunderstorms in the afternoon. Humid with highs in the lower 90s.
Southwest winds around 5 miles per hour. Chance of rain 50%. Sunday night, partly cloudy. A slight chance of showers and thunderstorms after midnight. Humid with lows in the mid-70s. Southeast winds around 5 miles per hour in the evening, becoming light and variable. Chance of rain 20%. Monday, partly cloudy. A chance of showers and thunderstorms in the afternoon. Highs in the lower 90s. Chance of rain 30%. Monday night, partly cloudy. A chance of showers and thunderstorms, mainly in the evening. Lows in the mid-70s. Chance of rain 40%. Tuesday, partly cloudy. A slight chance of showers and thunderstorms in the morning, then a chance of showers and thunderstorms in the afternoon. Highs in the lower 90s. Chance of rain 40%. Tuesday night, mostly clear. Lows in the mid-70s. Wednesday, partly cloudy. A slight chance of showers and thunderstorms in the afternoon. Highs in the lower 90s. Chance of rain 20%. Wednesday night, mostly clear. Lows in the upper 70s. Thursday, mostly sunny. Hot with highs in the mid-90s. Thursday night, mostly clear. Lows in the upper 70s. Friday, mostly sunny. Hot with highs in the mid-90s. 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Be sure to follow us on Facebook. Here's a look at local weather conditions as of 9 p.m. At the top of the hour, skies were partly cloudy in Shreveport. The temperature was 81 degrees at the regional airport. The dew point was 77, making the relative humidity 89%. Winds were east at 5 miles an hour. The pressure was 29.99 inches and steady. In Bossier City, at Barksdale Air Force Base, skies were clear, with a temperature of 82 degrees. The dew point was 77, making the relative humidity 86%. Winds were east at 3 miles an hour. The pressure was 29.98 inches and steady. And in downtown Shreveport, skies were clear. The temperature was 82 degrees. And winds were east at 5 miles an hour. Once again in Shreveport, it was 81 degrees with partly cloudy skies at 9 p.m. Around the local area at 9 p.m., in Texarkana, partly cloudy and 82. Wind calm. El Dorado, partly cloudy and 80. Wind calm. Monroe, clear and 86. Wind calm. Natchitoches, partly cloudy and 82. Wind calm. Marshall, clear and 82. Wind calm. And at Longview, clear and 85 degrees. Wind east at 6 miles an hour. Elsewhere across the four-state area, over at Dallas, partly cloudy and 91. Oklahoma City, partly cloudy and 86. Little Rock, partly cloudy and 86. Jackson, Mississippi, partly cloudy and 81. Baton Rouge, partly cloudy and 80. And at Houston, partly cloudy and 87 degrees. For the most current information, check us out on the web at www.weather.gov/sht. The Shreveport climate summary for this evening, as of 4 p.m., July 3, 2026. Today's high temperature was 93 degrees. The normal high is 93. The record high is 103 degrees, which was last set in 1969. Today's low temperature was 74 degrees. The normal low is 73. The record low is 61 degrees, which was set in 1924. No precipitation fell today, which leaves the monthly total at 0.00 inches. This is 0.44 inches below the normal amount of 0.44 inches for July. The total precipitation for the year still stands at 23.63 inches, which is 4.84 inches below normal.
Sunset tonight is at 8:26 p.m. Sunrise tomorrow is at 6:13 a.m. Now let's check on your local forecast. Tonight, mostly clear. A slight chance of showers and thunderstorms this evening. Lows in the mid-70s. South winds around 5 miles per hour. Chance of rain 20%. Independence Day, mostly sunny with a slight chance of showers and thunderstorms in the morning, then mostly cloudy with a chance of showers and thunderstorms in the afternoon. Humid with highs in the lower 90s. Southwest winds around 5 miles per hour. Chance of rain 50%. Saturday night, a slight chance of thunderstorms in the evening. Partly cloudy with a slight chance of showers. Humid with lows in the mid-70s. Southeast winds around 5 miles per hour in the evening, becoming light and variable. Chance of rain 20%. Sunday, partly cloudy. A slight chance of showers and thunderstorms in the morning, then a chance of showers and thunderstorms in the afternoon. Humid with highs in the lower 90s. Southwest winds around 5 miles per hour. Chance of rain 50%. Sunday night, partly cloudy. A slight chance of showers and thunderstorms after midnight. Humid with lows in the mid-70s. Southeast winds around 5 miles per hour in the evening, becoming light and variable. Chance of rain 20%. Monday, partly cloudy. A chance of showers and thunderstorms in the afternoon. Highs in the lower 90s. Chance of rain 30%. Monday night, partly cloudy. A chance of showers and thunderstorms, mainly in the evening. Lows in the mid-70s. Chance of rain 40%. Tuesday, partly cloudy. A slight chance of showers and thunderstorms in the morning, then a chance of showers and thunderstorms in the afternoon. Highs in the lower 90s. Chance of rain 40%. Tuesday night, mostly clear. Lows in the mid-70s. Wednesday, partly cloudy. A slight chance of showers and thunderstorms in the afternoon. Highs in the lower 90s. Chance of rain 20%. Wednesday night, mostly clear. Lows in the upper 70s. Thursday, mostly sunny. Hot with highs in the mid-90s. Thursday night, mostly clear. Lows in the upper 70s. Friday, mostly sunny. Hot with highs in the mid-90s. 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Be sure to follow us on Facebook. Here's a look at local weather conditions as of 9 p.m. At the top of the hour, skies were partly cloudy in Shreveport. The temperature was 81 degrees at the regional airport. The dew point was 77, making the relative humidity 89%. Winds were east at 5 miles an hour. The pressure was 29.99 inches and steady. In Bossier City, at Barksdale Air Force Base, skies were clear, with a temperature of 82 degrees. The dew point was 77, making the relative humidity 86%. Winds were east at 3 miles an hour. The pressure was 29.98 inches and steady. And in downtown Shreveport, skies were clear. The temperature was 82 degrees. And winds were east at 5 miles an hour. Once again in Shreveport, it was 81 degrees with partly cloudy skies at 9 p.m. Around the local area at 9 p.m. in Texarkana, partly cloudy and 82. Wind calm. El Dorado, partly cloudy and 80. Wind calm.
Monroe, clear and 86. Wind calm. Natchitoches, partly cloudy and 82. Wind calm.

Marshall, clear and 82. Wincombe. And at Longview, clear and 85 degrees. Wind east at 6 miles an hour. Elsewhere across the four-state area, over at Dallas, partly cloudy and 91. Oklahoma City, partly cloudy and 86. Little Rock, partly cloudy and 86. Jackson, Mississippi, partly cloudy and 81. Baton Rouge, partly cloudy and 80. And at Houston, partly cloudy and 87 degrees. For the most current information, check us out on the web at www.weather.gov/sht. The Shreveport Climate Summary for this evening, as of 4 p.m., July 3, 2026. Today's high temperature was 93 degrees. The normal high is 93. The record high is 103 degrees, which was last set in 1969. Today's low temperature was 74 degrees. The normal low is 73. The record low is 61 degrees, which was set in 1924. No precipitation fell today, which leaves the monthly total at 0.00 inches. This is 0.44 inches below the normal amount of 0.44 inches for July. The total precipitation for the year still stands at 23.63 inches, which is 4.84 inches below normal. Sunset tonight is at 8:26 p.m. Sunrise tomorrow is at 6:13 a.m. Now let's check on your local forecast. Tonight, mostly clear. A slight chance of showers and thunderstorms this evening. Lows in the mid-70s. South winds around 5 miles per hour. Chance of rain 20%. Independence Day, mostly sunny with a slight chance of showers and thunderstorms in the morning, then mostly cloudy with a chance of showers and thunderstorms in the afternoon. Humid with highs in the lower 90s. Southwest winds around 5 miles per hour. Chance of rain 50%. Saturday night, a slight chance of thunderstorms in the evening. Partly cloudy with a slight chance of showers. Humid with lows in the mid-70s. Southeast winds around 5 miles per hour in the evening, becoming light and variable. Chance of rain 20%. Sunday, partly cloudy. A slight chance of showers and thunderstorms in the morning, then a chance of showers and thunderstorms in the afternoon. Humid with highs in the lower 90s. Southwest winds around 5 miles per hour. Chance of rain 50%. Sunday night, partly cloudy. A slight chance of showers and thunderstorms after midnight. Humid with lows in the mid-70s. Southeast winds around 5 miles per hour in the evening, becoming light and variable. Chance of rain 20%. Monday, partly cloudy. A chance of showers and thunderstorms in the afternoon. Highs in the lower 90s. Chance of rain 30%. Monday night, partly cloudy. A chance of showers and thunderstorms, mainly in the evening. Lows in the mid-70s. Chance of rain 40%. Tuesday, partly cloudy. A slight chance of showers and thunderstorms in the morning, then a chance of showers and thunderstorms in the afternoon. Highs in the lower 90s. Chance of rain 40%. Tuesday night, mostly clear. Lows in the mid-70s. Wednesday, partly cloudy. A slight chance of showers and thunderstorms in the afternoon. Highs in the lower 90s. Chance of rain 20%. Wednesday night, mostly clear. Lows in the upper 70s. Thursday, mostly sunny. Hot with highs in the mid-90s. Thursday night, mostly clear. Lows in the upper 70s. Friday, mostly sunny. Hot with highs in the mid-90s. Here is your area's open water boating forecast. Wind gusts may be higher. Tonight, a 20% chance of showers and thunderstorms in the early evening. Mostly clear. Lows in the mid-70s. South winds 5 to 10 miles per hour. Independence Day, mostly sunny.

5 to 10 miles per hour. Chance of precipitation 20%. Sunday, slight chance of showers in the morning. Slight chance of thunderstorms in the late morning, then a chance of showers and thunderstorms in the afternoon. Partly cloudy. Highs in the lower 90s. Southwest winds 5 to 10 miles per hour. Chance of precipitation 40%. Sunday night, partly cloudy. Lows in the mid-70s. South winds 5 to 10 miles per hour. Monday, partly cloudy. A 30% chance of showers and thunderstorms in the afternoon. Highs in the mid-90s. Monday night, partly cloudy. Chance of showers and thunderstorms in the evening, then a slight chance of showers and thunderstorms after midnight. Lows in the mid-70s. Chance of precipitation 30%. Tuesday, partly cloudy. Slight chance of showers and thunderstorms in the morning, then a chance of showers and thunderstorms in the afternoon. Highs in the mid-90s. Chance of precipitation 30%. Tuesday night, mostly clear. Lows in the mid-70s. Wednesday, partly cloudy. Wednesday, partly cloudy. Highs in the mid-90s. Wednesday night, mostly clear. Lows in the upper 70s. Thursday, mostly sunny. Highs in the mid-90s. Thursday night, mostly clear. Lows in the upper 70s. Friday, mostly sunny. Highs in the mid-90s. 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Be sure to follow us on Facebook. Here's a look at local weather conditions as of 9 p.m. At the top of the hour, skies were partly cloudy in Shreveport. The temperature was 81 degrees at the regional airport. The dew point was 77, making the relative humidity 89%. Winds were east at 5 miles an hour. The pressure was 29.99 inches and steady. In Bossier City, at Barksdale Air Force Base, skies were clear, with a temperature of 82 degrees. The dew point was 77, making the relative humidity 86%. Winds were east at 3 miles an hour. The pressure was 29.98 inches and steady. And in downtown Shreveport, skies were clear. The temperature was 82 degrees. And winds were east at 5 miles an hour. Once again in Shreveport, it was 81 degrees with partly cloudy skies at 9 p.m. Around the local area at 9 p.m., in Texarkana, partly cloudy and 82. Wind calm. El Dorado, partly cloudy and 80. Wind calm. Monroe, clear and 86. Wind calm. Nutqvitch, partly cloudy and 82. Wind calm. Marshall, clear and 82. Wind calm. And at Longview, clear and 85 degrees. Wind east at 6 miles an hour. Elsewhere across the four-state area, over at Dallas, partly cloudy and 91. Oklahoma City, partly cloudy and 86. Little Rock, partly cloudy and 86. Jackson, Mississippi, partly cloudy and 81. Baton Rouge, partly cloudy and 80. And at Houston, partly cloudy and 87 degrees. For the most current information, check us out on the web at www.weather.gov/sht. The Shreveport Climate Summary for this evening, as of 4 p.m., July 3, 2026. Today's high temperature was 93 degrees. The normal high is 93. The record high is 103 degrees, which was last set in 1969. Today's low temperature was 74 degrees. The normal low is 73. The record low is 61 degrees, which was set in 1924. No precipitation fell today, which leaves the monthly total at 0.00 inches. This is 0.44 inches below the normal amount of 0.44 inches for July. The total

Precipitation for the year still stands at 23.63 inches, which is 4.84 inches below normal. Sunset tonight is at 8:26 p.m. Sunrise tomorrow is at 6:13 a.m. This is your NOAA Weather Radio, station WXJ97, operating on a frequency of 162.400 MHz, providing the latest weather information on a 24-hour basis. 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Now let's check on your local forecast. Tonight, mostly clear. A slight chance of showers and thunderstorms this evening. Lows in the mid-70s. South winds around 5 miles per hour. Chance of rain 20%. Independence Day, mostly sunny with a slight chance of showers and thunderstorms in the morning, then mostly cloudy with a chance of showers and thunderstorms in the afternoon. Humid with highs in the lower 90s. Southwest winds around 5 miles per hour. Chance of rain 50%. Saturday night, a slight chance of thunderstorms in the evening. Partly cloudy with a slight chance of showers. Humid with lows in the mid-70s. Southeast winds around 5 miles per hour in the evening, becoming light and variable. Chance of rain 20%. Sunday, partly cloudy. A slight chance of showers and thunderstorms in the morning, then a chance of showers and thunderstorms in the afternoon. Humid with highs in the lower 90s. Southwest winds around 5 miles per hour. Chance of rain 50%. Sunday night, partly cloudy. A slight chance of showers and thunderstorms after midnight. Humid with lows in the mid-70s. Southeast winds around 5 miles per hour in the evening, becoming light and variable. Chance of rain 20%. Monday, partly cloudy. A chance of showers and thunderstorms in the afternoon. Highs in the lower 90s. Chance of rain 30%. Monday night, partly cloudy. A chance of showers and thunderstorms, mainly in the evening. Lows in the mid-70s. Chance of rain 40%. Tuesday, partly cloudy. A slight chance of showers and thunderstorms in the morning, then a chance of showers and thunderstorms in the afternoon. Highs in the lower 90s. Chance of rain 40%. Tuesday night, mostly clear. Lows in the mid-70s. Wednesday, partly cloudy. A slight chance of showers and thunderstorms in the afternoon. Highs in the lower 90s. Chance of rain 20%. Wednesday night, mostly clear. Lows in the upper 70s. Thursday, mostly sunny. Hot with highs in the mid-90s. Thursday night, mostly clear. Lows in the upper 70s. Friday, mostly sunny. Hot with highs in the mid-90s. 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Be sure to follow us on Facebook. Here's a look at local weather conditions as of 9 p.m. At the top of the hour, skies were partly cloudy in Shreveport. The temperature was 81 degrees at the regional airport. The dew point was 77, making the relative humidity 89%. Winds were east at 5 miles an hour. The pressure was 29.99 inches and steady. In Bossier City, at Barksdale Air Force Base, skies were clear, with a temperature of 82 degrees. The dew point was 77, making the relative humidity 86%. Winds were east at 3 miles an hour. The pressure was 29.98 inches and steady. And in downtown Shreveport, skies were clear. The temperature was 82 degrees. And winds were east at 5 miles an hour. Once again in Shreveport, it was 81 degrees with partly cloudy skies at 9 p.m. Around the local area at 9 p.m., in Texarkana, partly
cloudy and 82. Wind calm. El Dorado, partly cloudy and 80. Wind calm. Monroe, clear and 86. Wind calm. Natchitoches, partly cloudy and 82. Wind calm. Marshall, clear and 82. Wind calm. And at Longview, clear and 85 degrees. Wind east at 6 miles an hour. Elsewhere across the four-state area, over at Dallas, partly cloudy and 91. Oklahoma City, partly cloudy and 86. Little Rock, partly cloudy and 86. Jackson, Mississippi, partly cloudy and 81. Baton Rouge, partly cloudy and 80. And at Houston, partly cloudy and 87 degrees. For the most current information, check us out on the web at www.weather.gov/sht. The Shreveport Climate Summary for this evening, as of 4 p.m., July 3, 2026. Today's high temperature was 93 degrees. The normal high is 93. The record high is 103 degrees, which was last set in 1969. Today's low temperature was 74 degrees. The normal low is 73. The record low is 61 degrees, which was set in 1924. No precipitation fell today, which leaves the monthly total at 0.00 inches. This is 0.44 inches below the normal amount of 0.44 inches for July. The total precipitation for the year still stands at 23.63 inches, which is 4.84 inches below normal. Sunset tonight is at 8:26 p.m. Sunrise tomorrow is at 6:13 a.m. Now let's check on your local forecast. Tonight, mostly clear. A slight chance of showers and thunderstorms this evening. Lows in the mid-70s. South winds around 5 miles per hour. Chance of rain 20%. Independence Day, mostly sunny with a slight chance of showers and thunderstorms in the morning, then mostly cloudy with a chance of showers and thunderstorms in the afternoon. Humid with highs in the lower 90s. Southwest winds around 5 miles per hour. Chance of rain 50%. Saturday night, a slight chance of thunderstorms in the evening. Partly cloudy with a slight chance of showers. Humid with lows in the mid-70s. Southeast winds around 5 miles per hour in the evening, becoming light and variable. Chance of rain 20%. Sunday, partly cloudy. A slight chance of showers and thunderstorms in the morning, then a chance of showers and thunderstorms in the afternoon. Humid with highs in the lower 90s. Southwest winds around 5 miles per hour. Chance of rain 50%. Sunday night, partly cloudy. A slight chance of showers and thunderstorms after midnight. Humid with lows in the mid-70s. Southeast winds around 5 miles per hour in the evening, becoming light and variable. Chance of rain 20%. Monday, partly cloudy. A chance of showers and thunderstorms in the afternoon. Highs in the lower 90s. Chance of rain 30%. Monday night, partly cloudy. A chance of showers and thunderstorms, mainly in the evening. Lows in the mid-70s. Chance of rain 40%. Tuesday, partly cloudy. A slight chance of showers and thunderstorms in the morning, then a chance of showers and thunderstorms in the afternoon. Highs in the lower 90s. Chance of rain 40%. Tuesday night, mostly clear. Lows in the mid-70s. Wednesday, partly cloudy. A slight chance of showers and thunderstorms in the afternoon. Highs in the lower 90s. Chance of rain 20%. Wednesday night, mostly clear. Lows in the upper 70s. Thursday, mostly sunny. Hot with highs in the mid-90s. Thursday night, mostly clear. Lows in the upper 70s. Friday, mostly sunny. Hot with highs in the mid-90s. 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
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Be sure to follow us on Facebook. Here's a look at local weather conditions as of 9 p.m. At the top of the hour, skies were partly cloudy in Shreveport. The temperature was 81 degrees at the regional airport. The dew point was 77, making the relative humidity 89%. Winds were east at 5 miles an hour. The pressure was 29.99 inches and steady. In Bossier City, at Barksdale Air Force Base, skies were clear, with a temperature of 82 degrees. The dew point was 77, making the relative humidity 86%. Winds were east at 3 miles an hour. The pressure was 29.98 inches and steady. And in downtown Shreveport, skies were clear. The temperature was 82 degrees. And winds were east at 5 miles an hour. Once again in Shreveport, it was 81 degrees with partly cloudy skies at 9 p.m. Around the local area at 9 p.m., in Texarkana, partly cloudy and 82. Wind calm. El Dorado, partly cloudy and 80. Wind calm. Monroe, clear and 86. Wind calm. Natchitoches, partly cloudy and 82. Wind calm. Marshall, clear and 82. Wind calm. And at Longview, clear and 85 degrees. Wind east at 6 miles an hour. Elsewhere across the four-state area, over at Dallas, partly cloudy and 91. Oklahoma City, partly cloudy and 86. Little Rock, partly cloudy and 86. Jackson, Mississippi, partly cloudy and 81. Baton Rouge, partly cloudy and 80. And at Houston, partly cloudy and 87 degrees. For the most current information, check us out on the web at www.weather.gov/sht. The Shreveport Climate Summary for this evening, as of 4 p.m., July 3, 2026. Today's high temperature was 93 degrees. The normal high is 93. The record high is 103 degrees, which was last set in 1969. Today's low temperature was 74 degrees. The normal low is 73. The record low is 61 degrees, which was set in 1924. No precipitation fell today, which leaves the monthly total at 0.00 inches. This is 0.44 inches below the normal amount of 0.44 inches for July. The total precipitation for the year still stands at 23.63 inches, which is 4.84 inches below normal. Sunset tonight is at 8:26 p.m. Sunrise tomorrow is at 6:13 a.m. Now let's check on your local forecast. Tonight, mostly clear. A slight chance of showers and thunderstorms this evening. Lows in the mid-70s. South winds around 5 miles per hour. Chance of rain 20%. Independence Day, mostly sunny with a slight chance of showers and thunderstorms in the morning, then mostly cloudy with a chance of showers and thunderstorms in the afternoon. Humid with highs in the lower 90s. Southwest winds around 5 miles per hour. Chance of rain 50%. Saturday night, a slight chance of thunderstorms in the evening. Partly cloudy with a slight chance of showers. Humid with lows in the mid-70s. Southeast winds around 5 miles per hour in the evening, becoming light and variable. Chance of rain 20%. Sunday, partly cloudy. A slight chance of showers and thunderstorms in the morning, then a chance of showers and thunderstorms in the afternoon. Humid with highs in the lower 90s. Southwest winds around 5 miles per hour. Chance of rain 50%. Sunday night, partly cloudy. A slight chance of showers and thunderstorms after midnight. Humid with lows in the mid-70s. Southeast winds around 5 miles per hour in the evening, becoming light and variable. Chance of rain 20%. Monday, partly cloudy.
a chance of showers and thunderstorms in the afternoon. Highs in the lower 90s. Chance of rain 30%. Monday night, partly cloudy. A chance of showers and thunderstorms, mainly in the evening. Lows in the mid-70s. Chance of rain 40%. Tuesday, partly cloudy. A slight chance of showers and thunderstorms in the morning, then a chance of showers and thunderstorms in the afternoon. Highs in the lower 90s. Chance of rain 40%. Tuesday night, mostly clear. Lows in the mid-70s. Wednesday, partly cloudy. A slight chance of showers and thunderstorms in the afternoon. Highs in the lower 90s. Chance of rain 20%. Wednesday night, mostly clear. Lows in the upper 70s. Thursday, mostly sunny. Hot with highs in the mid-90s. Thursday night, mostly clear. Lows in the upper 70s. Friday, mostly sunny. Hot with highs in the mid-90s. 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Be sure to follow us on Facebook. Here's a look at local weather conditions as of 9 p.m. At the top of the hour, skies were partly cloudy in Shreveport. The temperature was 81 degrees at the regional airport. The dew point was 77, making the relative humidity 89%. Winds were east at 5 miles an hour. The pressure was 29.99 inches and steady. In Bossier City, at Barksdale Air Force Base, skies were clear, with a temperature of 82 degrees. The dew point was 77, making the relative humidity 86%. Winds were east at 3 miles an hour. The pressure was 29.98 inches and steady. And in downtown Shreveport, skies were clear. The temperature was 82 degrees. And winds were east at 5 miles an hour. Once again in Shreveport, it was 81 degrees with partly cloudy skies at 9 p.m. Around the local area at 9 p.m., in Texarkana, partly cloudy and 82. Wind calm. El Dorado, partly cloudy and 80. Wind calm. Monroe, clear and 86. Wind calm. Natchitoches, partly cloudy and 82. Wind calm. Marshall, clear and 82. Wind calm. And at Longview, clear and 85 degrees. Wind east at 6 miles an hour. Elsewhere across the four-state area, over at Dallas, partly cloudy and 91. Oklahoma City, partly cloudy and 86. Little Rock, partly cloudy and 86. Jackson, Mississippi, partly cloudy and 81. Baton Rouge, partly cloudy and 80. And at Houston, partly cloudy and 87 degrees. For the most current information, check us out on the web at www.weather.gov/SHP. The Shreveport Climate Summary for this evening, as of 4 p.m., July 3, 2026. Today's high temperature was 93 degrees. The normal high is 93. The record high is 103 degrees, which was last set in 1969. Today's low temperature was 74 degrees. The normal low is 73. The record low is 61 degrees, which was set in 1924. No precipitation fell today, which leaves the monthly total at 0.00 inches. This is 0.44 inches below the normal amount of 0.44 inches for July.
The total precipitation for the year still stands at 23.63 inches, which is 4.84 inches below normal. Sunset tonight is at 8:26 p.m. Sunrise tomorrow is at 6:13 a.m. Now let's check on your local forecast. Tonight, mostly clear. A slight chance of showers and thunderstorms this evening. Lows in the mid-70s. South winds around 5 miles per hour. Chance of rain 20%. Independence Day, mostly sunny with a slight chance of showers and thunderstorms in the morning, then mostly cloudy with a chance of showers and thunderstorms in the afternoon. Humid with highs in the lower 90s. Southwest winds around 5 miles per hour. Chance of rain 50%. Saturday night, a slight chance of thunderstorms in the evening. Partly cloudy with a slight chance of showers. Humid with lows in the mid-70s. Southeast winds around 5 miles per hour in the evening, becoming light and variable. Chance of rain 20%. Sunday, partly cloudy. A slight chance of showers and thunderstorms in the morning, then a chance of showers and thunderstorms in the afternoon. Humid with highs in the lower 90s. Southwest winds around 5 miles per hour. Chance of rain 50%. Sunday night, partly cloudy. A slight chance of showers and thunderstorms after midnight. Humid with lows in the mid-70s. Southeast winds around 5 miles per hour in the evening, becoming light and variable. Chance of rain 20%. Monday, partly cloudy. A chance of showers and thunderstorms in the afternoon. Highs in the lower 90s. Chance of rain 30%. Monday night, partly cloudy. A chance of showers and thunderstorms, mainly in the evening. Lows in the mid-70s. Chance of rain 40%. Tuesday, partly cloudy. A slight chance of showers and thunderstorms in the morning, then a chance of showers and thunderstorms in the afternoon. Highs in the lower 90s. Chance of rain 40%. Tuesday night, mostly clear. Lows in the mid-70s. Wednesday, partly cloudy. A slight chance of showers and thunderstorms in the afternoon. Highs in the lower 90s. Chance of rain 20%. Wednesday night, mostly clear. Lows in the upper 70s. Thursday, mostly sunny. Hot with highs in the mid-90s. Thursday night, mostly clear. Lows in the upper 70s. Friday, mostly sunny. Hot with highs in the mid-90s. 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Be sure to follow us on Facebook. Here's a look at local weather conditions as of 9 p.m. At the top of the hour, skies were partly cloudy in Shreveport. The temperature was 81 degrees at the regional airport. The dew point was 77, making the relative humidity 89%. Winds were east at 5 miles an hour. The pressure was 29.99 inches and steady. In Bossier City, at Barksdale Air Force Base, skies were clear, with a temperature of 82 degrees. The dew point was 77, making the relative humidity 86%. Winds were east at 3 miles an hour. The pressure was 29.98 inches and steady. And in downtown Shreveport, skies were clear. The temperature was 82 degrees. And winds were east at 5 miles an hour. Once again in Shreveport, it was 81 degrees with partly cloudy skies at 9 p.m. Here is your area's open water boating forecast. Wind gusts may be higher. Tonight, a 20% chance of showers and thunderstorms in the early evening. Mostly clear. Lows in the mid-70s. South winds 5 to 10 miles per hour. Independence Day, mostly sunny with slight chance of showers and thunderstorms in the morning, then mostly cloudy with chance of showers and thunderstorms in the afternoon. Highs in the lower 90s.
West winds 5 to 10 miles per hour becoming south in the afternoon. Chance of precipitation 40%. Heat index readings 103 to 106. Saturday night, slight chance of showers and thunderstorms in the early evening. Slight chance of showers after midnight. Partly cloudy. Lows in the mid-70s. South winds 5 to 10 miles per hour. Chance of precipitation 20%. Sunday, slight chance of showers in the morning. Slight chance of thunderstorms in the late morning, then a chance of showers and thunderstorms in the afternoon. Partly cloudy. Highs in the lower 90s. Southwest winds 5 to 10 miles per hour. Chance of precipitation 40%. Sunday night, partly cloudy. Lows in the mid-70s. South winds 5 to 10 miles per hour. Monday, partly cloudy. A 30% chance of showers and thunderstorms in the afternoon. Highs in the mid-90s. Monday night, partly cloudy. Chance of showers and thunderstorms in the evening, then a slight chance of showers and thunderstorms after midnight. Lows in the mid-70s. Chance of precipitation 30%. Tuesday, partly cloudy. Slight chance of showers and thunderstorms in the morning, then a chance of showers and thunderstorms in the afternoon. Highs in the mid-90s. Chance of precipitation 30%. Tuesday night, mostly clear. Lows in the mid-70s. Wednesday, partly cloudy. Highs in the mid-90s. Wednesday night, mostly clear. Lows in the upper 70s. Thursday, mostly sunny. Highs in the mid-90s. Thursday night, mostly clear. Lows in the upper 70s. Friday, mostly sunny. Highs in the mid-90s. Around the local area at 9 p.m. in Texarkana, partly cloudy and 82. Wind calm. El Dorado, partly cloudy and 80. Wind calm. Monroe, clear and 86. Wind calm. Natchitoches, partly cloudy and 82. Wind calm. Marshall, clear and 82. Wind calm. And at Longview, clear and 85 degrees. Wind east at 6 miles an hour. Elsewhere across the four-state area, over at Dallas, partly cloudy and 91. Oklahoma City, partly cloudy and 86. Little Rock, partly cloudy and 86. Jackson, Mississippi, partly cloudy and 81. Baton Rouge, partly cloudy and 80. And at Houston, partly cloudy and 87 degrees. For the most current information, check us out on the web at www.weather.gov/sht. Now let's check on your local forecast. Tonight, mostly clear. A slight chance of showers and thunderstorms this evening. Lows in the mid-70s. South winds around 5 miles per hour. Chance of rain 20%. Independence Day, mostly sunny with a slight chance of showers and thunderstorms in the morning, then mostly cloudy with a chance of showers and thunderstorms in the afternoon. Humid with highs in the lower 90s. Southwest winds around 5 miles per hour. Chance of rain 50%. Saturday night, a slight chance of thunderstorms in the evening. Partly cloudy with a slight chance of showers. Humid with lows in the mid-70s. Southeast winds around 5 miles per hour in the evening, becoming light and variable. Chance of rain 20%. Sunday, partly cloudy. A slight chance of showers and thunderstorms in the morning, then a chance of showers and thunderstorms in the afternoon. Humid with highs in the lower 90s. Southwest winds around 5 miles per hour. Chance of rain 50%. Sunday night, partly cloudy. A slight chance of showers and thunderstorms after midnight. Humid with lows in the mid-70s. Southeast winds around 5 miles per hour in the evening, becoming light and variable. Chance of rain 20%. Monday, partly cloudy.
a chance of showers and thunderstorms in the afternoon. Highs in the lower 90s. Chance of rain 30%. Monday night, partly cloudy. A chance of showers and thunderstorms, mainly in the evening. Lows in the mid-70s. Chance of rain 40%. Tuesday, partly cloudy. A slight chance of showers and thunderstorms in the morning, then a chance of showers and thunderstorms in the afternoon. Highs in the lower 90s. Chance of rain 40%. Tuesday night, mostly clear. Lows in the mid-70s. Wednesday, partly cloudy. A slight chance of showers and thunderstorms in the afternoon. Highs in the lower 90s. Chance of rain 20%. Wednesday night, mostly clear. Lows in the upper 70s. Thursday, mostly sunny. Hot with highs in the mid-90s. Thursday night, mostly clear. Lows in the upper 70s. Friday, mostly sunny. Hot with highs in the mid-90s. 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Be sure to follow us on Facebook. Here's a look at local weather conditions as of 9 p.m. At the top of the hour, skies were partly cloudy in Shreveport. The temperature was 81 degrees at the regional airport. The dew point was 77, making the relative humidity 89%. Winds were east at 5 miles an hour. The pressure was 29.99 inches and steady. In Bossier City, at Barksdale Air Force Base, skies were clear, with a temperature of 82 degrees. The dew point was 77, making the relative humidity 86%. Winds were east at 3 miles an hour. The pressure was 29.98 inches and steady. And in downtown Shreveport, skies were clear. The temperature was 82 degrees. And winds were east at 5 miles an hour. Once again in Shreveport, it was 81 degrees with partly cloudy skies at 9 p.m. Around the local area at 9 p.m., in Texarkana, partly cloudy and 82. Wind calm. El Dorado, partly cloudy and 80. Wind calm. Monroe, clear and 86. Wind calm. Natchitoches, partly cloudy and 82. Wind calm. Marshall, clear and 82. Wind calm. And at Longview, clear and 85 degrees. Wind east at 6 miles an hour. Elsewhere across the four-state area, over at Dallas, partly cloudy and 91. Oklahoma City, partly cloudy and 86. Little Rock, partly cloudy and 86. Jackson, Mississippi, partly cloudy and 81. Baton Rouge, partly cloudy and 80. And at Houston, partly cloudy and 87 degrees. For the most current information, check us out on the web at www.weather.gov/SHP. Now let's check on your local forecast. Tonight, mostly clear. A slight chance of showers and thunderstorms this evening. Lows in the mid-70s. South winds around 5 miles per hour. Chance of rain 20%. Independence Day, mostly sunny with a slight chance of showers and thunderstorms in the morning, then mostly cloudy with a chance of showers and thunderstorms in the afternoon. Humid with highs in the lower 90s. Southwest winds around 5 miles per hour. Chance of rain 50%. Saturday night, a slight chance of thunderstorms in the evening. Partly cloudy with a slight chance of showers. Humid with lows in the mid-70s.
southeast winds around 5 miles per hour in the evening, becoming light and variable. Chance of rain 20%. Sunday, partly cloudy. A slight chance of showers and thunderstorms in the morning, then a chance of showers and thunderstorms in the afternoon. Humid with highs in the lower 90s. Southwest winds around 5 miles per hour. Chance of rain 50%. Sunday night, partly cloudy. A slight chance of showers and thunderstorms after midnight. Humid with lows in the mid-70s. Southeast winds around 5 miles per hour in the evening, becoming light and variable. Chance of rain 20%. Monday, partly cloudy. A chance of showers and thunderstorms in the afternoon. Highs in the lower 90s. Chance of rain 30%. Monday night, partly cloudy. A chance of showers and thunderstorms, mainly in the evening. Lows in the mid-70s. Chance of rain 40%. Tuesday, partly cloudy. A slight chance of showers and thunderstorms in the morning, then a chance of showers and thunderstorms in the afternoon. Highs in the lower 90s. Chance of rain 40%. Tuesday night, mostly clear. Lows in the mid-70s. Wednesday, partly cloudy. A slight chance of showers and thunderstorms in the afternoon. Highs in the lower 90s. Chance of rain 20%. Wednesday night, mostly clear. Lows in the upper 70s. Thursday, mostly sunny. Hot with highs in the mid-90s. Thursday night, mostly clear. Lows in the upper 70s. Friday, mostly sunny. Hot with highs in the mid-90s. 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Be sure to follow us on Facebook. Here's a look at local weather conditions as of 10 p.m. At the top of the hour, skies were partly cloudy in Shreveport. The temperature was 81 degrees at the regional airport. The dew point was 77, making the relative humidity 89%. Winds were calm. The pressure was 30.01 inches and rising. In Bossier City, at Barksdale Air Force Base, skies were clear, with a temperature of 81 degrees. The dew point was 77, making the relative humidity 88%. Winds were calm. The pressure was 30.00 inches and rising. And in downtown Shreveport, skies were clear. The temperature was 82 degrees. And winds were calm. Once again in Shreveport, it was 81 degrees with partly cloudy skies at 10 p.m. Around the local area at 10 p.m., in Texarkana, partly cloudy and 80. Wind southeast at 5 miles an hour. El Dorado, partly cloudy and 78. Wind calm. Monroe, clear and 84. Wind calm. Natchitoches, clear and 79. Wind calm. At Marshall. Visibility 10 miles. Temperature was 80 degrees, dew point 79. And the pressure was 30.00 inches and rising. And at Longview, clear and 83 degrees. Wind southeast at 5 miles an hour. Elsewhere across the four-state area, over at Dallas, partly cloudy and 90. Oklahoma City, partly cloudy and 81. Little Rock, partly cloudy and 85. Jackson, Mississippi, partly cloudy and 81. Baton Rouge, partly cloudy and 79. And at Houston, clear and 86 degrees. For the most current information, check us out on the web at www.weather.gov/sht. Now let's check on your local forecast. Tonight, mostly clear. A slight chance of showers and thunderstorms this evening. Lows in the mid-70s. South winds around 5 miles per hour. Chance of rain 20%.
Independence Day, mostly sunny with a slight chance of showers and thunderstorms in the morning, then mostly cloudy with a chance of showers and thunderstorms in the afternoon. Humid with highs in the lower 90s. Southwest winds around 5 miles per hour. Chance of rain 50%. Saturday night, a slight chance of thunderstorms in the evening. Partly cloudy with a slight chance of showers. Humid with lows in the mid-70s. Southeast winds around 5 miles per hour in the evening, becoming light and variable. Chance of rain 20%. Sunday, partly cloudy. A slight chance of showers and thunderstorms in the morning, then a chance of showers and thunderstorms in the afternoon. Humid with highs in the lower 90s. Southwest winds around 5 miles per hour. Chance of rain 50%. Sunday night, partly cloudy. A slight chance of showers and thunderstorms after midnight. Humid with lows in the mid-70s. Southeast winds around 5 miles per hour in the evening, becoming light and variable. Chance of rain 20%. Monday, partly cloudy. A chance of showers and thunderstorms in the afternoon. Highs in the lower 90s. Chance of rain 30%. Monday night, partly cloudy. A chance of showers and thunderstorms, mainly in the evening. Lows in the mid-70s. Chance of rain 40%. Tuesday, partly cloudy. A slight chance of showers and thunderstorms in the morning, then a chance of showers and thunderstorms in the afternoon. Highs in the lower 90s. Chance of rain 40%. Tuesday night, mostly clear. Lows in the mid-70s. Wednesday, partly cloudy. A slight chance of showers and thunderstorms in the afternoon. Highs in the lower 90s. Chance of rain 20%. Wednesday night, mostly clear. Lows in the upper 70s. Thursday, mostly sunny. Hot with highs in the mid-90s. Thursday night, mostly clear. Lows in the upper 70s. Friday, mostly sunny. Hot with highs in the mid-90s. 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Be sure to follow us on Facebook. Here's a look at local weather conditions as of 10 p.m. At the top of the hour, skies were partly cloudy in Shreveport. The temperature was 81 degrees at the regional airport. The dew point was 77, making the relative humidity 89%. Winds were calm. The pressure was 30.01 inches and rising. In Bossier City, at Barksdale Air Force Base, skies were clear, with a temperature of 81 degrees. The dew point was 77, making the relative humidity 88%. Winds were calm. The pressure was 30.00 inches and rising. And in downtown Shreveport, skies were clear. The temperature was 82 degrees. And winds were calm. Once again in Shreveport, it was 81 degrees with partly cloudy skies at 10 p.m. Around the local area at 10 p.m., in Texarkana, partly cloudy and 80. Wind southeast at 5 miles an hour. El Dorado, partly cloudy and 78. Wind calm. Monroe, clear and 84. Wind calm. Natchitoches, clear and 79. Wind calm. At Marshall. Visibility 10 miles. Temperature was 80 degrees, dew point 79. And the pressure was 30.00 inches and rising. And at Longview, clear and 83 degrees. Wind southeast at 5 miles an hour. Elsewhere across the four-state area, over at Dallas, partly cloudy and 90. Oklahoma City, partly cloudy and 81. Little Rock, partly cloudy and 85. Jackson, Mississippi, partly cloudy and 81. Baton Rouge, partly cloudy and 79. And at Houston, clear and 86 degrees.
For the most current information, check us out on the web at www.weather.gov/SHP. Now let's check on your local forecast. Tonight, mostly clear. A slight chance of showers and thunderstorms this evening. Lows in the mid-70s. South winds around 5 miles per hour. Chance of rain 20%. Independence Day, mostly sunny with a slight chance of showers and thunderstorms in the morning, then mostly cloudy with a chance of showers and thunderstorms in the afternoon. Humid with highs in the lower 90s. Southwest winds around 5 miles per hour. Chance of rain 50%. Saturday night, a slight chance of thunderstorms in the evening. Partly cloudy with a slight chance of showers. Humid with lows in the mid-70s. Southeast winds around 5 miles per hour in the evening, becoming light and variable. Chance of rain 20%. Sunday, partly cloudy. A slight chance of showers and thunderstorms in the morning, then a chance of showers and thunderstorms in the afternoon. Humid with highs in the lower 90s. Southwest winds around 5 miles per hour. Chance of rain 50%. Sunday night, partly cloudy. A slight chance of showers and thunderstorms after midnight. Humid with lows in the mid-70s. Southeast winds around 5 miles per hour in the evening, becoming light and variable. Chance of rain 20%. Monday, partly cloudy. A chance of showers and thunderstorms in the afternoon. Highs in the lower 90s. Chance of rain 30%. Monday night, partly cloudy. A chance of showers and thunderstorms, mainly in the evening. Lows in the mid-70s. Chance of rain 40%. Tuesday, partly cloudy. A slight chance of showers and thunderstorms in the morning, then a chance of showers and thunderstorms in the afternoon. Highs in the lower 90s. Chance of rain 40%. Tuesday night, mostly clear. Lows in the mid-70s. Wednesday, partly cloudy. A slight chance of showers and thunderstorms in the afternoon. Highs in the lower 90s. Chance of rain 20%. Wednesday night, mostly clear. Lows in the upper 70s. Thursday, mostly sunny. Hot with highs in the mid-90s. Thursday night, mostly clear. Lows in the upper 70s. Friday, mostly sunny. Hot with highs in the mid-90s. 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Be sure to follow us on Facebook. Here's a look at local weather conditions as of 10 p.m. At the top of the hour, skies were partly cloudy in Shreveport. The temperature was 81 degrees at the regional airport. The dew point was 77, making the relative humidity 89%. Winds were calm. The pressure was 30.01 inches and rising. In Bossier City, at Barksdale Air Force Base, skies were clear, with a temperature of 81 degrees. The dew point was 77, making the relative humidity 88%. Winds were calm. The pressure was 30.00 inches and rising. And in downtown Shreveport, skies were clear. The temperature was 82 degrees. And winds were calm. Once again in Shreveport, it was 81 degrees with partly cloudy skies at 10 p.m. Around the local area at 10 p.m., in Texarkana, partly cloudy and 80. Wind southeast at 5 miles an hour. El Dorado, partly cloudy and 78. Wind calm. Monroe, clear and 84.
Wind calm. Natchitoches, clear and 79. Wind calm. At Marshall. Visibility 10 miles. Temperature was 80 degrees, dew point 79. And the pressure was 30.00 inches and rising. And at Longview, clear and 83 degrees. Wind southeast at 5 miles an hour. Elsewhere across the four-state area, over at Dallas, partly cloudy and 90. Oklahoma City, partly cloudy and 81. Little Rock, partly cloudy and 85. Jackson, Mississippi, partly cloudy and 81. Baton Rouge, partly cloudy and 79. And at Houston, clear and 86 degrees. For the most current information, check us out on the web at www.weather.gov/SHP. Now let's check on your local forecast. Tonight, mostly clear. A slight chance of showers and thunderstorms this evening. Lows in the mid-70s. South winds around 5 miles per hour. Chance of rain 20%. Independence Day, mostly sunny with a slight chance of showers and thunderstorms in the morning, then mostly cloudy with a chance of showers and thunderstorms in the afternoon. Humid with highs in the lower 90s. Southwest winds around 5 miles per hour. Chance of rain 50%. Saturday night, a slight chance of thunderstorms in the evening. Partly cloudy with a slight chance of showers. Humid with lows in the mid-70s. Southeast winds around 5 miles per hour in the evening, becoming light and variable. Chance of rain 20%. Sunday, partly cloudy. A slight chance of showers and thunderstorms in the morning, then a chance of showers and thunderstorms in the afternoon. Humid with highs in the lower 90s. Southwest winds around 5 miles per hour. Chance of rain 50%. Sunday night, partly cloudy. A slight chance of showers and thunderstorms after midnight. Humid with lows in the mid-70s. Southeast winds around 5 miles per hour in the evening, becoming light and variable. Chance of rain 20%. Monday, partly cloudy. A chance of showers and thunderstorms in the afternoon. Highs in the lower 90s. Chance of rain 30%. Monday night, partly cloudy. A chance of showers and thunderstorms, mainly in the evening. Lows in the mid-70s. Chance of rain 40%. Tuesday, partly cloudy. A slight chance of showers and thunderstorms in the morning, then a chance of showers and thunderstorms in the afternoon. Highs in the lower 90s. Chance of rain 40%. Tuesday night, mostly clear. Lows in the mid-70s. Wednesday, partly cloudy. A slight chance of showers and thunderstorms in the afternoon. Highs in the lower 90s. Chance of rain 20%. Wednesday night, mostly clear. Lows in the upper 70s. Thursday, mostly sunny. Hot with highs in the mid-90s. Thursday night, mostly clear. Lows in the upper 70s. Friday, mostly sunny. Hot with highs in the mid-90s. Here is your area's open water boating forecast. Wind gusts may be higher. Tonight, a 20% chance of showers and thunderstorms in the early evening. Mostly clear. Lows in the mid-70s. South winds 5 to 10 miles per hour. Independence Day, mostly sunny with slight chance of showers and thunderstorms in the morning, then mostly cloudy with chance of showers and thunderstorms in the afternoon. Highs in the lower 90s. West winds 5 to 10 miles per hour becoming south in the afternoon. Chance of precipitation 40%. Heat index readings 103 to 106. Saturday night, slight chance of showers and thunderstorms in the early evening. Slight chance of showers after midnight. Partly cloudy. Lows in the mid-70s. South winds 5 to 10 miles per hour. Chance of precipitation 20%. Sunday, slight chance of showers in the morning.
slight chance of thunderstorms in the late morning, then a chance of showers and thunderstorms in the afternoon. Partly cloudy. Highs in the lower 90s. Southwest winds 5 to 10 miles per hour. Chance of precipitation 40%. Sunday night, partly cloudy. Lows in the mid-70s.

Tuesday night, mostly clear. Lows in the mid-70s. Wednesday, partly cloudy. Highs in the mid-90s. Wednesday night, mostly clear. Lows in the upper 70s. Thursday, mostly sunny. Highs in the mid-90s. Thursday night, mostly clear. Lows in the upper 70s. Friday, mostly sunny. Highs in the mid-90s. 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Be sure to follow us on Facebook. Here's a look at local weather conditions as of 10 p.m. At the top of the hour, skies were partly cloudy in Shreveport. The temperature was 81 degrees at the regional airport. The dew point was 77, making the relative humidity 89%. Winds were calm. The pressure was 30.01 inches and rising. In Bossier City, at Barksdale Air Force Base, skies were clear, with a temperature of 81 degrees. The dew point was 77, making the relative humidity 88%. Winds were calm. The pressure was 30.00 inches and rising. And in downtown Shreveport, skies were clear. The temperature was 82 degrees. And winds were calm. Once again in Shreveport, it was 81 degrees with partly cloudy skies at 10 p.m. Around the local area at 10 p.m., in Texarkana, partly cloudy and 80. Wind southeast at 5 miles an hour. El Dorado, partly cloudy and 78. Wind calm. Monroe, clear and 84. Wind calm. Nacogdoches, clear and 79. Wind calm. At Marshall. Visibility 10 miles. Temperature was 80 degrees, dew point 79. And the pressure was 30.00 inches and rising. And at Longview, clear and 83 degrees. Wind southeast at 5 miles an hour. Elsewhere across the four-state area, over at Dallas, partly cloudy and 90. Oklahoma City, partly cloudy and 81. Little Rock, partly cloudy and 85. Jackson, Mississippi, partly cloudy and 81. Baton Rouge, partly cloudy and 79. And at Houston, clear and 86 degrees. For the most current information, check us out on the web at www.weather.gov/sht. Now let's check on your local forecast. Tonight, mostly clear. A slight chance of showers and thunderstorms this evening. Lows in the mid-70s. South winds around 5 miles per hour. Chance of rain 20%. Independence Day, mostly sunny with a slight chance of showers and thunderstorms in the morning, then mostly cloudy with a chance of showers and thunderstorms in the afternoon. Humid with highs in the lower 90s. Southwest winds around 5 miles per hour. Chance of rain 50%. Saturday night, a slight chance of thunderstorms in the evening. Partly cloudy with a slight chance of showers. Humid with lows in the mid-70s. Southeast winds around 5 miles per hour in the evening, becoming light and variable. Chance of rain 20%. Sunday, partly cloudy. A slight chance of showers and thunderstorms in the morning, then a chance of showers and thunderstorms in the afternoon. Humid with highs in the lower 90s. Southwest winds around 5 miles per hour. Chance of rain 50%. Sunday night, partly cloudy. A slight chance of showers and thunderstorms after midnight. Humid with lows in the mid-70s. Southeast winds around 5 miles per hour in the evening, becoming light and variable. Chance of rain 20%. Monday, partly cloudy. A chance of showers and thunderstorms in the afternoon. Highs in the lower 90s. Chance of rain 30%. Monday night, partly cloudy. A chance of showers and thunderstorms, mainly in the evening. Lows in the mid-70s. Chance of rain.

0: 40%. Tuesday, partly cloudy. A slight chance of showers and thunderstorms in the morning, then a chance of showers and thunderstorms in the afternoon. Highs in the lower 90s. Chance of rain 40%. Tuesday night, mostly clear. Lows in the mid-70s. Wednesday, partly cloudy. A slight chance of showers and thunderstorms in the afternoon. Highs in the lower 90s. Chance of rain 20%. Wednesday night, mostly clear. Lows in the upper 70s. Thursday, mostly sunny. Hot with highs in the mid-90s. Thursday night, mostly clear. Lows in the upper 70s. Friday, mostly sunny. Hot with highs in the mid-90s. 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Be sure to follow us on Facebook. Here's a look at local weather conditions as of 10 p.m. At the top of the hour, skies were partly cloudy in Shreveport. The temperature was 81 degrees at the regional airport. The dew point was 77, making the relative humidity 89%. Winds were calm. The pressure was 30.01 inches and rising. In Bossier City, at Barksdale Air Force Base, skies were clear, with a temperature of 81 degrees. The dew point was 77, making the relative humidity 88%. Winds were calm. The pressure was 30.00 inches and rising. And in downtown Shreveport, skies were clear. The temperature was 82 degrees. And winds were calm. Once again in Shreveport, it was 81 degrees with partly cloudy skies at 10 p.m. Around the local area at 10 p.m., in Texarkana, partly cloudy and 80. Wind southeast at 5 miles an hour. El Dorado, partly cloudy and 78. Wind calm. Monroe, clear and 84. Wind calm. Nacogdoches, clear and 79. Wind calm. At Marshall. Visibility 10 miles. Temperature was 80 degrees, dew point 79. And the pressure was 30.00 inches, and rising. And at Longview, clear and 83 degrees. Wind southeast at 5 miles an hour. Elsewhere across the four-state area, over at Dallas, partly cloudy and 90. Oklahoma City, partly cloudy and 81. Little Rock, partly cloudy and 85. Jackson, Mississippi, partly cloudy and 81. Baton Rouge, partly cloudy and 79. And at Houston, clear and 86 degrees. For the most current information, check us out on the web at www.weather.gov/SHP. Now let's check on your local forecast. Tonight, mostly clear. A slight chance of showers and thunderstorms this evening. Lows in the mid-70s. South winds around 5 miles per hour. Chance of rain 20%. Independence Day, mostly sunny with a slight chance of showers and thunderstorms in the morning, then mostly cloudy with a chance of showers and thunderstorms in the afternoon. Humid with highs in the lower 90s. Southwest winds around 5 miles per hour. Chance of rain 50%. Saturday night, a slight chance of thunderstorms in the evening. Partly cloudy with a slight chance of showers. Humid with lows in the mid-70s. Southeast winds around 5 miles per hour in the evening, becoming light and variable. Chance of rain 20%. Sunday, partly cloudy. A slight chance of showers and thunderstorms in the morning, then a chance of showers and thunderstorms in the afternoon. Humid with highs in the lower 90s. Southwest winds around 5 miles per hour. Chance of rain 50%. Sunday night, partly cloudy. A slight chance of showers and thunderstorms after midnight. Humid with lows in the mid-70s. Southeast winds around 5 miles per hour in the evening, becoming light and variable. Chance of rain 20%. Monday, partly cloudy. A chance of showers and thunderstorms in the afternoon. Highs in the lower 90s. Chance of rain 30%. Monday night, partly cloudy. A chance of showers and thunderstorms, mainly in the evening. Lows in the mid-70s. Chance of rain 40%. Tuesday, partly cloudy. A slight chance of showers and thunderstorms in the morning, then a chance of showers and thunderstorms in the afternoon. Highs in the lower 90s. Chance of rain 40%. Tuesday night, mostly clear. Lows in the mid-70s. Wednesday, partly cloudy. A slight chance of showers and thunderstorms in the afternoon. Highs in the lower 90s. Chance of rain 20%. Wednesday night, mostly clear. Lows in the upper 70s. Thursday, mostly sunny. Hot with highs in the mid-90s. Thursday night, mostly clear. Lows in the upper 70s. Friday, mostly sunny. Hot with highs in the mid-90s. 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Be sure to follow us on Facebook. Here's a look at local weather conditions as of 10 p.m. At the top of the hour, skies were partly cloudy in Shreveport. The temperature was 81 degrees at the regional airport. The dew point was 77, making the relative humidity 89%. Winds were calm. The pressure was 30.01 inches and rising. In Bossier City, at Barksdale Air Force Base, skies were clear, with a temperature of 81 degrees. The dew point was 77, making the relative humidity 88%. Winds were calm. The pressure was 30.00 inches and rising. And in downtown Shreveport, skies were clear. The temperature was 82 degrees. And winds were calm. Once again in Shreveport, it was 81 degrees with partly cloudy skies at 10 p.m. Around the local area at 10 p.m., in Texarkana, partly cloudy and 80. Wind southeast at 5 miles an hour. El Dorado, partly cloudy and 78. Wind calm. Monroe, clear and 84. Wind calm. Natchitoches, clear and 79. Wind calm. At Marshall. Visibility 10 miles. Temperature was 80 degrees, dew point 79. And the pressure was 30.00 inches, and rising. And at Longview, clear and 83 degrees. Wind southeast at 5 miles an hour. Elsewhere across the four-state area, over at Dallas, partly cloudy and 90. Oklahoma City, partly cloudy and 81. Little Rock, partly cloudy and 85. Jackson, Mississippi, partly cloudy and 81. Baton Rouge, partly cloudy and 79. And at Houston, clear and 86 degrees. For the most current information, check us out on the web at www.weather.gov/sht. Now let's check on your local forecast. Tonight, mostly clear. A slight chance of showers and thunderstorms this evening. Lows in the mid-70s. South winds around 5 miles per hour. Chance of rain 20%. Independence Day, mostly sunny with a slight chance of showers and thunderstorms in the morning, then mostly cloudy with a chance of showers and thunderstorms in the afternoon. Humid with highs in the lower 90s. Southwest winds around 5 miles per hour. Chance of rain 50%. Saturday night, a slight chance of thunderstorms in the evening. partly cloudy with a slight chance of showers. Humid with lows in the mid-70s. Southeast winds around 5 miles per hour in the evening, becoming light and variable. Chance of rain 20%. Sunday, partly cloudy. A slight chance of showers and thunderstorms in the morning, then a chance of showers and thunderstorms in the afternoon. Humid with highs in the lower 90s. Southwest winds around 5 miles per hour. Chance of rain 50%. Sunday night, partly cloudy. A slight chance of showers and thunderstorms after midnight. Humid with lows in the mid-70s. Southeast winds around 5 miles per hour in the evening, becoming light and variable. Chance of rain 20%. Monday, partly cloudy. A chance of showers and thunderstorms in the afternoon. Highs in the lower 90s. Chance of rain 30%. Monday night, partly cloudy. A chance of showers and thunderstorms, mainly in the evening. Lows in the mid-70s. Chance of rain 40%. Tuesday, partly cloudy. A slight chance of showers and thunderstorms in the morning, then a chance of showers and thunderstorms in the afternoon. Highs in the lower 90s. Chance of rain 40%. Tuesday night, mostly clear. Lows in the mid-70s. Wednesday, partly cloudy. A slight chance of showers and thunderstorms in the afternoon. Highs in the lower 90s. Chance of rain 20%. Wednesday night, mostly clear. Lows in the upper 70s. Thursday, mostly sunny. Hot with highs in the mid-90s. Thursday night, mostly clear. Lows in the upper 70s. Friday, mostly sunny. Hot with highs in the mid-90s. 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Be sure to follow us on Facebook. Here's a look at local weather conditions as of 10 p.m. At the top of the hour, skies were partly cloudy in Shreveport. The temperature was 81 degrees at the regional airport. The dew point was 77, making the relative humidity 89%. Winds were calm. The pressure was 30.01 inches and rising. In Bossier City, at Barksdale Air Force Base, skies were clear, with a temperature of 81 degrees. The dew point was 77, making the relative humidity 88%. Winds were calm. The pressure was 30.00 inches and rising. And in downtown Shreveport, skies were clear. The temperature was 82 degrees. And winds were calm. Once again in Shreveport, it was 81 degrees with partly cloudy skies at 10 p.m. Around the local area at 10 p.m., in Texarkana, partly cloudy and 80. Wind southeast at 5 miles an hour. El Dorado, partly cloudy and 78. Wind calm. Monroe, clear and 84. Wind calm. Natchitoches, clear and 79. Wind calm. At Marshall. Visibility 10 miles. Temperature was 80 degrees, dew point 79. And the pressure was 30.00 inches and rising. And at Longview, clear and 83 degrees. Wind southeast at 5 miles an hour. Elsewhere across the four-state area, over at Dallas, partly cloudy and 90. Oklahoma City, partly cloudy and 81. Little Rock, partly cloudy and 85. Jackson, Mississippi, partly cloudy and 81. Baton Rouge, partly cloudy and 79. And at Houston, clear and 86 degrees. For the most current information, check us out on the web at www.weather.gov/sht. 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Now let's check on your local forecast. Tonight, mostly clear. A slight chance of showers and thunderstorms this evening. Lows in the mid-70s. South winds around 5 miles per hour. Chance of rain 20%. Independence Day, mostly sunny with a slight chance of showers and thunderstorms in the morning, then mostly cloudy with a chance of showers and thunderstorms in the afternoon. Humid with highs in the lower 90s. Southwest winds around 5 miles per hour. Chance of rain 50%. Saturday night, a slight chance of thunderstorms in the evening. Partly cloudy with a slight chance of showers. Humid with lows in the mid-70s. Southeast winds around 5 miles per hour in the evening, becoming light and variable. Chance of rain 20%. Sunday, partly cloudy. A slight chance of showers and thunderstorms in the morning, then a chance of showers and thunderstorms in the afternoon. Humid with highs in the lower 90s. Southwest winds around 5 miles per hour. Chance of rain 50%. Sunday night, partly cloudy. A slight chance of showers and thunderstorms after midnight. Humid with lows in the mid-70s. Southeast winds around 5 miles per hour in the evening, becoming light and variable. Chance of rain 20%. Monday, partly cloudy. A chance of showers and thunderstorms in the afternoon. Highs in the lower 90s. Chance of rain 30%. Monday night, partly cloudy. A chance of showers and thunderstorms, mainly in the evening. Lows in the mid-70s. Chance of rain 40%. Tuesday, partly cloudy. A slight chance of showers and thunderstorms in the morning, then a chance of showers and thunderstorms in the afternoon. Highs in the lower 90s. Chance of rain 40%. Tuesday night, mostly clear. Lows in the mid-70s. Wednesday, partly cloudy. A slight chance of showers and thunderstorms in the afternoon. Highs in the lower 90s. Chance of rain 20%. Wednesday night, mostly clear. Lows in the upper 70s. Thursday, mostly sunny. Hot with highs in the mid-90s. Thursday night, mostly clear. Lows in the upper 70s. Friday, mostly sunny. Hot with highs in the mid-90s. 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Be sure to follow us on Facebook. Here's a look at local weather conditions as of 10 p.m. At the top of the hour, skies were partly cloudy in Shreveport. The temperature was 81 degrees at the regional airport. The dew point was 77, making the relative humidity 89%. Winds were calm. The pressure was 30.01 inches and rising. In Bossier City, at Barksdale Air Force Base, skies were clear, with a temperature of 81 degrees. The dew point was 77, making the relative humidity 88%. Winds were calm. The pressure was 30.00 inches and rising. And in downtown Shreveport, skies were clear. The temperature was 82 degrees. And winds were calm. Once again in Shreveport, it was 81 degrees with partly cloudy skies at 10 p.m. Around the local area at 10 p.m., in Texarkana, partly cloudy and 80. Wind southeast at 5 miles an hour. El Dorado, partly cloudy and 78. Wind calm. Monroe, clear and 84. Wind calm. Natchitoches, clear and 79. Wind calm. At Marshall. Visibility 10 miles. Temperature was 80 degrees, dew point 79. And the pressure was 30.00 inches and rising. And at Longview, clear and 83 degrees. Wind southeast at 5 miles an hour. Elsewhere across the four-state area, over at Dallas, partly cloudy and 90. Oklahoma City, partly cloudy and 81. Little Rock, partly cloudy and 85. Jackson, Mississippi, partly cloudy and 81. Baton Rouge, partly cloudy and 79. And at Houston, clear and 86 degrees. For the most current information, check us out on the web at www.weather.gov/SHP. Now let's check on your local forecast. Tonight, mostly clear. A slight chance of showers and thunderstorms this evening. Lows in the mid-70s. South winds around 5 miles per hour. Chance of rain 20%. Independence Day, mostly sunny with a slight chance of showers and thunderstorms in the morning, then mostly cloudy with a chance of showers and thunderstorms in the afternoon. Humid with highs in the lower 90s. Southwest winds around 5 miles per hour. Chance of rain 50%. Saturday night, a slight chance of thunderstorms in the evening. Partly cloudy with a slight chance of showers. Humid with lows in the mid-70s. Southeast winds around 5 miles per hour in the evening, becoming light and variable. Chance of rain 20%. Sunday, partly cloudy. A slight chance of showers and thunderstorms in the morning, then a chance of showers and thunderstorms in the afternoon. Humid with highs in the lower 90s. Southwest winds around 5 miles per hour. Chance of rain 50%. Sunday night, partly cloudy. A slight chance of showers and thunderstorms after midnight. Humid with lows in the mid-70s. Southeast winds around 5 miles per hour in the evening, becoming light and variable. Chance of rain 20%. Monday, partly cloudy. A chance of showers and thunderstorms in the afternoon. Highs in the lower 90s. Chance of rain 30%. Monday night, partly cloudy. A chance of showers and thunderstorms, mainly in the evening. Lows in the mid-70s. Chance of rain 40%. Tuesday, partly cloudy. A slight chance of showers and thunderstorms in the morning, then a chance of showers and thunderstorms in the afternoon. Highs in the lower 90s. Chance of rain 40%. Tuesday night, mostly clear. Lows in the mid-70s. Wednesday, partly cloudy. A slight chance of showers and thunderstorms in the afternoon. Highs in the lower 90s. Chance of rain 20%. Wednesday night, mostly clear. Lows in the upper 70s. Thursday, mostly sunny. Hot with highs in the mid-90s. Thursday night, mostly clear. Lows in the upper 70s. Friday, mostly sunny. Hot with highs in the mid-90s. Here is your area's open water boating forecast. Wind gusts may be higher. Tonight, a 20% chance of showers and thunderstorms in the early evening. Mostly clear. Lows in the mid-70s. South winds 5 to 10 miles per hour. Independence Day, mostly sunny with slight chance of showers and thunderstorms in the morning, then mostly cloudy with chance of showers and thunderstorms in the afternoon. Highs in the lower 90s. West winds 5 to 10 miles per hour becoming south in the afternoon. Chance of precipitation 40%. Heat index readings 103 to 106. Saturday night, slight chance of showers and thunderstorms in the early evening. Slight chance of showers after midnight. Partly cloudy. Lows in the mid-70s. South winds 5 to 10 miles per hour. Chance of precipitation 20%. Sunday, slight chance of showers in the morning. Slight chance of thunderstorms in the late morning, then a chance of showers and thunderstorms in the afternoon. Partly cloudy. Highs in the lower 90s. Southwest winds 5 to 10 miles per hour. Chance of precipitation 40%. Sunday night, partly cloudy. Lows in the mid-70s. South winds 5 to 10 miles per hour. Monday, partly cloudy. A 30% chance of showers and thunderstorms in the afternoon. Highs in the mid-90s. Monday night, partly cloudy. Chance of showers and thunderstorms in the evening, then a slight chance of showers and thunderstorms after midnight. Lows in the mid-70s. Chance of precipitation 30%. Tuesday, partly cloudy. Slight chance of showers and thunderstorms in the morning, then a chance of showers and thunderstorms in the afternoon. Highs in the mid-90s. Chance of precipitation 30%. Tuesday night, mostly clear. Lows in the mid-70s. Wednesday, partly cloudy. Highs in the mid-90s. Wednesday night, mostly clear. Lows in the upper 70s. Thursday, mostly sunny. Highs in the mid-90s. Thursday night, mostly clear. Lows in the upper 70s. Friday, mostly sunny. Highs in the mid-90s. 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Be sure to follow us on Facebook. Here's a look at local weather conditions as of 10 p.m. At the top of the hour, skies were partly cloudy in Shreveport. The temperature was 81 degrees at the regional airport. The dew point was 77, making the relative humidity 89%. Winds were calm. The pressure was 30.01 inches and rising. In Bossier City, at Barksdale Air Force Base, skies were clear, with a temperature of 81 degrees. The dew point was 77, making the relative humidity 88%. Winds were calm. The pressure was 30.00 inches and rising. And in downtown Shreveport, skies were clear. The temperature was 82 degrees. And winds were calm. Once again in Shreveport, it was 81 degrees with partly cloudy skies at 10 p.m. Around the local area at 10 p.m., in Texarkana, partly cloudy and 80. Wind southeast at 5 miles an hour. El Dorado, partly cloudy and 78. Wind calm. Monroe, clear and 84. Wind calm. Natchitoches, clear and 79. Wind calm. At Marshall. Visibility 10 miles. Temperature was 80 degrees, dew point 79. And the pressure was 30.00 inches, and rising. And at Longview, clear and 83 degrees. Wind southeast at 5 miles an hour. Elsewhere across the four-state area, over at Dallas, partly cloudy and 90. Oklahoma City, partly cloudy and 81. Little Rock, partly cloudy and 85. Jackson, Mississippi, partly cloudy and 81. Baton Rouge, partly cloudy and 79. And at Houston, clear and 86 degrees. For the most current information, check us out on the web at www.weather.gov/sht. Now let's check on your local forecast. Tonight, mostly clear. A slight chance of showers and thunderstorms this evening. Lows in the mid-70s. South winds around 5 miles per hour. Chance of rain 20%. Independence Day, mostly sunny with a slight chance of showers and thunderstorms in the morning, then mostly cloudy with a chance of showers and thunderstorms in the afternoon. Humid with highs in the lower 90s. Southwest winds around 5 miles per hour. Chance of rain 50%. Saturday night, a slight chance of thunderstorms in the evening. Partly cloudy with a slight chance of showers. Humid with lows in the mid-70s. Southeast winds around 5 miles per hour in the evening, becoming light and variable. Chance of rain 20%. Sunday, partly cloudy. A slight chance of showers and thunderstorms in the morning, then a chance of showers and thunderstorms in the afternoon. Humid with highs in the lower 90s. Southwest winds around 5 miles per hour. Chance of rain 50%. Sunday night, partly cloudy. A slight chance of showers and thunderstorms after midnight. Humid with lows in the mid-70s. Southeast winds around 5 miles per hour in the evening, becoming light and variable. Chance of rain 20%. Monday, partly cloudy. A chance of showers and thunderstorms in the afternoon. Highs in the lower 90s. Chance of rain 30%. Monday night, partly cloudy. A chance of showers and thunderstorms, mainly in the evening. Lows in the mid-70s. Chance of rain 40%. Tuesday, partly cloudy. A slight chance of showers and thunderstorms in the morning, then a chance of showers and thunderstorms in the afternoon. Highs in the lower 90s. Chance of rain 40%. Tuesday night, mostly clear. Lows in the mid-70s. Wednesday, partly cloudy. A slight chance of showers and thunderstorms in the afternoon. Highs in the lower 90s. Chance of rain 20%. Wednesday night, mostly clear. Lows in the upper 70s. Thursday, mostly sunny. Hot with highs in the mid-90s. Thursday night, mostly clear. Lows in the upper 70s. Friday, mostly sunny. Hot with highs in the mid-90s. 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Be sure to follow us on Facebook. Here's a look at local weather conditions as of 10 p.m. At the top of the hour, skies were partly cloudy in Shreveport. The temperature was 81 degrees at the regional airport. The dew point was 77, making the relative humidity 89%. Winds were calm. The pressure was 30.01 inches and rising. In Bossier City, at Barksdale Air Force Base, skies were clear, with a temperature of 81 degrees. The dew point was 77, making the relative humidity 88%. Winds were calm. The pressure was 30.00 inches and rising. And in downtown Shreveport, skies were clear. The temperature was 82 degrees. And winds were calm. Once again in Shreveport, it was 81 degrees with partly cloudy skies at 10 p.m. Around the local area at 10 p.m., in Texarkana, partly cloudy and 80. Wind southeast at 5 miles an hour. El Dorado, partly cloudy and 78. Wind calm. Monroe, clear and 84. Wind calm. Natchitoches, clear and 79. Wind calm. At Marshall. Visibility 10 miles. Temperature was 80 degrees, dew point 79. And the pressure was 30.00 inches and rising. And at Longview, clear and 83 degrees. Wind southeast at 5 miles an hour. Elsewhere across the four-state area, over at Dallas, partly cloudy and 90. Oklahoma City, partly cloudy and 81. Little Rock, partly cloudy and 85. Jackson, Mississippi, partly cloudy and 81. Baton Rouge, partly cloudy and 79. And at Houston, clear and 86 degrees. For the most current information, check us out on the web at www.weather.gov/SHP. Now let's check on your local forecast. Tonight, mostly clear. A slight chance of showers and thunderstorms this evening. Lows in the mid-70s. South winds around 5 miles per hour. Chance of rain 20%. Independence Day, mostly sunny with a slight chance of showers and thunderstorms in the morning,
1: then mostly cloudy with a chance of showers and thunderstorms in the afternoon. Humid with highs in the lower 90s. Southwest winds around 5 miles per hour. Chance of rain 50%. Saturday night, a slight chance of thunderstorms in the evening. Partly cloudy with a slight chance of showers. Humid with lows in the mid-70s. Southeast winds around 5 miles per hour in the evening, becoming light and variable. Chance of rain 20%. Sunday, partly cloudy. A slight chance of showers and thunderstorms in the morning, then a chance of showers and thunderstorms in the afternoon. Humid with highs in the lower 90s. Southwest winds around 5 miles per hour. Chance of rain 50%. Sunday night, partly cloudy. A slight chance of showers and thunderstorms after midnight. Humid with lows in the mid-70s. Southeast winds around 5 miles per hour in the evening, becoming light and variable. Chance of rain 20%. Monday, partly cloudy. A chance of showers and thunderstorms in the afternoon. Highs in the lower 90s. Chance of rain 30%. Monday night, partly cloudy. A chance of showers and thunderstorms, mainly in the evening. Lows in the mid-70s. Chance of rain 40%. Tuesday, partly cloudy. A slight chance of showers and thunderstorms in the morning, then a chance of showers and thunderstorms in the afternoon. Highs in the lower 90s. Chance of rain 40%. Tuesday night, mostly clear. Lows in the mid-70s. Wednesday, partly cloudy. A slight chance of showers and thunderstorms in the afternoon. Highs in the lower 90s. Chance of rain 20%. Wednesday night, mostly clear. Lows in the upper 70s. Thursday, mostly sunny. Hot with highs in the mid-90s. Thursday night, mostly clear. Lows in the upper 70s. Friday, mostly sunny. Hot with highs in the mid-90s. 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Be sure to follow us on Facebook. Here's a look at local weather conditions as of 11 p.m. At the top of the hour, skies were partly cloudy in Shreveport. The temperature was 81 degrees at the regional airport. The dew point was 77, making the relative humidity 89%. Winds were calm. The pressure was 30.02 inches and rising. In Bossier City, at Barksdale Air Force Base, skies were clear, with a temperature of 80 degrees. The dew point was 77, making the relative humidity 90%. Winds were calm. The pressure was 30.01 inches and rising. And in downtown Shreveport, skies were clear. The temperature was 79 degrees. And winds were calm. Once again in Shreveport, it was 81 degrees with partly cloudy skies at 11 p.m. Around the local area at 11 p.m., in Texarkana, clear and 80. Wind calm. El Dorado, clear and 77. Wind calm. Monroe, clear and 82. Wind calm. Natchitoches, clear and 77. Wind calm. At Marshall. Visibility 10 miles. Temperature was 79 degrees, dew point 79. Wind was calm. And the pressure was 30.01 inches, and steady. And at Longview, clear and 81 degrees. Wind southeast at 6 miles an hour. Elsewhere across the four-state area, over at Dallas, partly cloudy and 88. Oklahoma City, partly cloudy and 79. Little Rock, partly cloudy and 84. Jackson, Mississippi, clear and 80. Baton Rouge, partly cloudy and 78. And at Houston, clear and 85 degrees. For the most current information, check us out on the web at www.weather.gov/sht. Now let's check on your local forecast. Tonight, mostly clear. A slight chance of showers and thunderstorms this evening. Lows in the mid-70s. South winds around 5 miles per hour. Chance of rain 20%. Independence Day, mostly sunny with a slight chance of showers and thunderstorms in the morning, then mostly cloudy with a chance of showers and thunderstorms in the afternoon. Humid with highs in the lower 90s. Southwest winds around 5 miles per hour. Chance of rain 50%. Saturday night, a slight chance of thunderstorms in the evening. Partly cloudy with a slight chance of showers. Humid with lows in the mid-70s. Southeast winds around 5 miles per hour in the evening, becoming light and variable. Chance of rain 20%. Sunday, partly cloudy. A slight chance of showers and thunderstorms in the morning, then a chance of showers and thunderstorms in the afternoon. Humid with highs in the lower 90s. Southwest winds around 5 miles per hour. Chance of rain 50%. Sunday night, partly cloudy. A slight chance of showers and thunderstorms after midnight. Humid with lows in the mid-70s. Southeast winds around 5 miles per hour in the evening, becoming light and variable. Chance of rain 20%. Monday, partly cloudy. A chance of showers and thunderstorms in the afternoon. Highs in the lower 90s. Chance of rain 30%. Monday night, partly cloudy. A chance of showers and thunderstorms, mainly in the evening. Lows in the mid-70s. Chance of rain 40%. Tuesday, partly cloudy. A slight chance of showers and thunderstorms in the morning, then a chance of showers and thunderstorms in the afternoon. Highs in the lower 90s. Chance of rain 40%. Tuesday night, mostly clear. Lows in the mid-70s. Wednesday, partly cloudy. A slight chance of showers and thunderstorms in the afternoon. Highs in the lower 90s. Chance of rain 20%. Wednesday night, mostly clear. Lows in the upper 70s. Thursday, mostly sunny. Hot with highs in the mid-90s. Thursday night, mostly clear. Lows in the upper 70s. Friday, mostly sunny. Hot with highs in the mid-90s. 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Be sure to follow us on Facebook. Here's a look at local weather conditions as of 11 p.m. At the top of the hour, skies were partly cloudy in Shreveport. The temperature was 81 degrees at the regional airport. The dew point was 77, making the relative humidity 89%. Winds were calm. The pressure was 30.02 inches and rising. In Bossier City, at Barksdale Air Force Base, skies were clear, with a temperature of 80 degrees. The dew point was 77, making the relative humidity 90%. Winds were calm. The pressure was 30.01 inches and rising. And in downtown Shreveport, skies were clear. The temperature was 79 degrees. And winds were calm. Once again in Shreveport, it was 81 degrees with partly cloudy skies at 11 p.m. Around the local area at 11 p.m., in Texarkana, clear and 80. Wind calm. El Dorado, clear and 77. Wind calm. Monroe, clear and 82. Wind calm. Natchitoches, clear and 77. Wind calm. At Marshall. Visibility 10 miles. Temperature was 79 degrees, dew point 79. Wind was calm. And the pressure was 30.01 inches, and steady. And at Longview, clear and 81 degrees. Wind southeast at 6 miles an hour. Elsewhere across the four-state area, over at Dallas, partly cloudy and 88. Oklahoma City, partly cloudy and 79. Little Rock, partly cloudy and 84. Jackson, Mississippi, clear and 80. Baton Rouge, partly cloudy and 78. And at Houston, clear and 85 degrees. 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Now let's check on your local forecast. Tonight, mostly clear. A slight chance of showers and thunderstorms this evening. Lows in the mid-70s. South winds around 5 miles per hour. Chance of rain 20%. Independence Day, mostly sunny with a slight chance of showers and thunderstorms in the morning, then mostly cloudy with a chance of showers and thunderstorms in the afternoon. Humid with highs in the lower 90s. Southwest winds around 5 miles per hour. Chance of rain 50%. Saturday night, a slight chance of thunderstorms in the evening. Partly cloudy with a slight chance of showers. Humid with lows in the mid-70s. Southeast winds around 5 miles per hour in the evening, becoming light and variable. Chance of rain 20%. Sunday, partly cloudy. A slight chance of showers and thunderstorms in the morning, then a chance of showers and thunderstorms in the afternoon. Humid with highs in the lower 90s. Southwest winds around 5 miles per hour. Chance of rain 50%. Sunday night, partly cloudy. A slight chance of showers and thunderstorms after midnight. Humid with lows in the mid-70s. Southeast winds around 5 miles per hour in the evening, becoming light and variable. Chance of rain 20%. Monday, partly cloudy. A chance of showers and thunderstorms in the afternoon. Highs in the lower 90s. Chance of rain 30%. Monday night, partly cloudy. A chance of showers and thunderstorms, mainly in the evening. Lows in the mid-70s. Chance of rain 40%. Tuesday, partly cloudy. A slight chance of showers and thunderstorms in the morning, then a chance of showers and thunderstorms in the afternoon. Highs in the lower 90s. Chance of rain 40%. Tuesday night, mostly clear. Lows in the mid-70s. Wednesday, partly cloudy. A slight chance of showers and thunderstorms in the afternoon. Highs in the lower 90s. Chance of rain 20%. Wednesday night, mostly clear. Lows in the upper 70s. Thursday, mostly sunny. Hot with highs in the mid-90s. Thursday night, mostly clear. Lows in the upper 70s. Friday, mostly sunny. Hot with highs in the mid-90s. 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Be sure to follow us on Facebook. Here's a look at local weather conditions as of 11 p.m. At the top of the hour, skies were partly cloudy in Shreveport. The temperature was 81 degrees at the regional airport. The dew point was 77, making the relative humidity 89%. Winds were calm. The pressure was 30.02 inches and rising. In Bossier City, at Barksdale Air Force Base, skies were clear, with a temperature of 80 degrees. The dew point was 77, making the relative humidity 90%. Winds were calm. The pressure was 30.01 inches and rising. And in downtown Shreveport, skies were clear. The temperature was 79 degrees. And winds were calm. Once again in Shreveport, it was 81 degrees with partly cloudy skies at 11 p.m. Around the local area at 11 p.m., in Texarkana, clear and 80. Wind calm. El Dorado, clear and 77. Wind calm. Monroe, clear and 82. Wind calm. Natchitoches, clear and 77. Wind calm. At Marshall. Visibility 10 miles. Temperature was 79 degrees, dew point 79. Wind was calm. And the pressure was 30.01 inches, and steady. And at Longview, clear and 81 degrees. Wind southeast at 6 miles an hour. Elsewhere across the four-state area, over at Dallas, partly cloudy and 88. Oklahoma City, partly cloudy and 79. Little Rock, partly cloudy and 84. Jackson, Mississippi, clear and 80. Baton Rouge, partly cloudy and 78. And at Houston, clear and 85 degrees. For the most current information, check us out on the web at www.weather.gov/SHT. Now let's check on your local forecast. Tonight, mostly clear. A slight chance of showers and thunderstorms this evening. Lows in the mid-70s. South winds around 5 miles per hour. Chance of rain 20%. Independence Day, mostly sunny with a slight chance of showers and thunderstorms in the morning, then mostly cloudy with a chance of showers and thunderstorms in the afternoon. Humid with highs in the lower 90s. Southwest winds around 5 miles per hour. Chance of rain 50%. Saturday night, a slight chance of thunderstorms in the evening. Partly cloudy with a slight chance of showers. Humid with lows in the mid-70s. Southeast winds around 5 miles per hour in the evening, becoming light and variable. Chance of rain 20%. Sunday, partly cloudy. A slight chance of showers and thunderstorms in the morning, then a chance of showers and thunderstorms in the afternoon. Humid with highs in the lower 90s. Southwest winds around 5 miles per hour. Chance of rain 50%. Sunday night, partly cloudy. A slight chance of showers and thunderstorms after midnight. Humid with lows in the mid-70s. Southeast winds around 5 miles per hour in the evening, becoming light and variable. Chance of rain 20%. Monday, partly cloudy. A chance of showers and thunderstorms in the afternoon. Highs in the lower 90s. Chance of rain 30%. Monday night, partly cloudy. A chance of showers and thunderstorms, mainly in the evening. Lows in the mid-70s. Chance of rain 40%. Tuesday, partly cloudy. A slight chance of showers and thunderstorms in the morning, then a chance of showers and thunderstorms in the afternoon. Highs in the lower 90s. Chance of rain 40%. Tuesday night, mostly clear. Lows in the mid-70s. Wednesday, partly cloudy. A slight chance of showers and thunderstorms in the afternoon. Highs in the lower 90s. Chance of rain 20%. Wednesday night, mostly clear. Lows in the upper 70s. Thursday, mostly sunny. Hot with highs in the mid-90s. Thursday night, mostly clear. Lows in the upper 70s. Friday, mostly sunny. Hot with highs in the mid-90s. Here is your area's open water boating forecast. Wind gusts may be higher. Tonight, a 20% chance of showers and thunderstorms in the early evening. Mostly clear. Lows in the mid-70s. South winds 5 to 10 miles per hour. Independence Day, mostly sunny with slight chance of showers and thunderstorms in the morning, then mostly cloudy with chance of showers and thunderstorms in the afternoon. Highs in the lower 90s. West winds 5 to 10 miles per hour becoming south in the afternoon. Chance of precipitation 40%. Heat index readings 103 to 106. Saturday night, slight chance of showers and thunderstorms in the early evening. Slight chance of showers after midnight. Partly cloudy. Lows in the mid-70s. South winds 5 to 10 miles per hour. Chance of precipitation 20%.

chance of showers and thunderstorms in the evening. Then a slight chance of showers and thunderstorms after midnight. Lows in the mid-70s. Chance of precipitation 30%. Tuesday, partly cloudy. Slight chance of showers and thunderstorms in the morning, then a chance of showers and thunderstorms in the afternoon. Highs in the mid-90s. Chance of precipitation 30%. Tuesday night, mostly clear. Lows in the mid-70s. Wednesday, partly cloudy. Highs in the mid-90s. Wednesday night, mostly clear. Lows in the upper 70s. Thursday, mostly sunny. Highs in the mid-90s. Thursday night, mostly clear. Lows in the upper 70s. Friday, mostly sunny. Highs in the mid-90s. 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Be sure to follow us on Facebook. Here's a look at local weather conditions as of 11 p.m. At the top of the hour, skies were partly cloudy in Shreveport. The temperature was 81 degrees at the regional airport. The dew point was 77, making the relative humidity 89%. Winds were calm. The pressure was 30.02 inches and rising. In Bossier City, at Barksdale Air Force Base, skies were clear, with a temperature of 80 degrees. The dew point was 77, making the relative humidity 90%. Winds were calm. The pressure was 30.01 inches and rising. And in downtown Shreveport, skies were clear. The temperature was 79 degrees. And winds were calm. Once again in Shreveport, it was 81 degrees with partly cloudy skies at 11 p.m. Around the local area at 11 p.m., in Texarkana, clear and 80. Wind calm. El Dorado, clear and 77. Wind calm. Monroe, clear and 82. Wind calm. Natchitoches, clear and 77. Wind calm. At Marshall. Visibility 10 miles. Temperature was 79 degrees, dew point 79. Wind was calm. And the pressure was 30.01 inches, and steady. And at Longview, clear and 81 degrees. Wind southeast at 6 miles an hour. Elsewhere across the four-state area, over at Dallas, partly cloudy and 88. Oklahoma City, partly cloudy and 79. Little Rock, partly cloudy and 84. Jackson, Mississippi, clear and 80. Baton Rouge, partly cloudy and 78. And at Houston, clear and 85 degrees. For the most current information, check us out on the web at www.weather.gov/sht. Now let's check on your local forecast. Tonight, mostly clear. A slight chance of showers and thunderstorms this evening. Lows in the mid-70s. South winds around 5 miles per hour. Chance of rain 20%. Independence Day, mostly sunny with a slight chance of showers and thunderstorms in the morning, then mostly cloudy with a chance of showers and thunderstorms in the afternoon. Humid with highs in the lower 90s. Southwest winds around 5 miles per hour. Chance of rain 50%. Saturday night, a slight chance of thunderstorms in the evening. Partly cloudy with a slight chance of showers. Humid with lows in the mid-70s. Southeast winds around 5 miles per hour in the evening, becoming light and variable. Chance of rain 20%. Sunday, partly cloudy. A slight chance of showers and thunderstorms in the morning, then a chance of showers and thunderstorms in the afternoon. Humid with highs in the lower 90s. Southwest winds around 5 miles per hour. Chance of rain 50%. Sunday night, partly cloudy. A slight chance of showers and thunderstorms after midnight. Humid with lows in the mid-70s. Southeast winds around 5 miles per hour in the evening,

Becoming light and variable. Chance of rain 20%. Monday, partly cloudy. A chance of showers and thunderstorms in the afternoon. Highs in the lower 90s. Chance of rain 30%. Monday night, partly cloudy. A chance of showers and thunderstorms, mainly in the evening. Lows in the mid-70s. Chance of rain 40%. Tuesday, partly cloudy. A slight chance of showers and thunderstorms in the morning, then a chance of showers and thunderstorms in the afternoon. Highs in the lower 90s. Chance of rain 40%. Tuesday night, mostly clear. Lows in the mid-70s. Wednesday, partly cloudy. A slight chance of showers and thunderstorms in the afternoon. Highs in the lower 90s. Chance of rain 20%. Wednesday night, mostly clear. Lows in the upper 70s. Thursday, mostly sunny. Hot with highs in the mid-90s. Thursday night, mostly clear. Lows in the upper 70s. Friday, mostly sunny. Hot with highs in the mid-90s. 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Be sure to follow us on Facebook. Here's a look at local weather conditions as of 11 p.m. At the top of the hour, skies were partly cloudy in Shreveport. The temperature was 81 degrees at the regional airport. The dew point was 77, making the relative humidity 89%. Winds were calm. The pressure was 30.02 inches and rising. In Bossier City, at Barksdale Air Force Base, skies were clear, with a temperature of 80 degrees. The dew point was 77, making the relative humidity 90%. Winds were calm. The pressure was 30.01 inches and rising. And in downtown Shreveport, skies were clear. The temperature was 79 degrees. And winds were calm. Once again in Shreveport, it was 81 degrees with partly cloudy skies at 11 p.m. Around the local area at 11 p.m., in Texarkana, clear and 80. Wind calm. El Dorado, clear and 77. Wind calm. Monroe, clear and 82. Wind calm. Natchitoches, clear and 77. Wind calm. At Marshall. Visibility 10 miles. Temperature was 79 degrees, dew point 79. Wind was calm. And the pressure was 30.01 inches, and steady. And at Longview, clear and 81 degrees. Wind southeast at 6 miles an hour. Elsewhere across the four-state area, over at Dallas, partly cloudy and 88. Oklahoma City, partly cloudy and 79. Little Rock, partly cloudy and 84. Jackson, Mississippi, clear and 80. Baton Rouge, partly cloudy and 78. And at Houston, clear and 85 degrees. For the most current information, check us out on the web at www.weather.gov/SHP. Now let's check on your local forecast. Tonight, mostly clear. A slight chance of showers and thunderstorms this evening. Lows in the mid-70s. South winds around 5 miles per hour. Chance of rain 20%. Independence Day, mostly sunny with a slight chance of showers and thunderstorms in the morning, then mostly cloudy with a chance of showers and thunderstorms in the afternoon. Humid with highs in the lower 90s. Southwest winds around 5 miles per hour. Chance of rain 50%.
Saturday night, a slight chance of thunderstorms in the evening. Partly cloudy with a slight chance of showers. Humid with lows in the mid-70s. Southeast winds around 5 miles per hour in the evening, becoming light and variable. Chance of rain 20%. Sunday, partly cloudy. A slight chance of showers and thunderstorms in the morning, then a chance of showers and thunderstorms in the afternoon. Humid with highs in the lower 90s. Southwest winds around 5 miles per hour. Chance of rain 50%. Sunday night, partly cloudy. A slight chance of showers and thunderstorms after midnight. Humid with lows in the mid-70s. Southeast winds around 5 miles per hour in the evening, becoming light and variable. Chance of rain 20%. Monday, partly cloudy. A chance of showers and thunderstorms in the afternoon. Highs in the lower 90s. Chance of rain 30%. Monday night, partly cloudy. A chance of showers and thunderstorms, mainly in the evening. Lows in the mid-70s. Chance of rain 40%. Tuesday, partly cloudy. A slight chance of showers and thunderstorms in the morning, then a chance of showers and thunderstorms in the afternoon. Highs in the lower 90s. Chance of rain 40%. Tuesday night, mostly clear. Lows in the mid-70s. Wednesday, partly cloudy. A slight chance of showers and thunderstorms in the afternoon. Highs in the lower 90s. Chance of rain 20%. Wednesday night, mostly clear. Lows in the upper 70s. Thursday, mostly sunny. Hot with highs in the mid-90s. Thursday night, mostly clear. Lows in the upper 70s. Friday, mostly sunny. Hot with highs in the mid-90s. 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Be sure to follow us on Facebook. Here's a look at local weather conditions as of 11 p.m. At the top of the hour, skies were partly cloudy in Shreveport. The temperature was 81 degrees at the regional airport. The dew point was 77, making the relative humidity 89%. Winds were calm. The pressure was 30.02 inches and rising. In Bossier City, at Barksdale Air Force Base, skies were clear, with a temperature of 80 degrees. The dew point was 77, making the relative humidity 90%. Winds were calm. The pressure was 30.01 inches and rising. And in downtown Shreveport, skies were clear. The temperature was 79 degrees. And winds were calm. Once again in Shreveport, it was 81 degrees with partly cloudy skies at 11 p.m. Around the local area at 11 p.m., in Texarkana, clear and 80. Wind calm. El Dorado, clear and 77. Wind calm. Monroe, clear and 82. Wind calm. Natchitoches, clear and 77. Wind calm. At Marshall. Visibility 10 miles. Temperature was 79 degrees, dew point 79. Wind was calm. And the pressure was 30.01 inches, and steady. And at Longview, clear and 81 degrees. Wind southeast at 6 miles an hour. Elsewhere across the four-state area, over at Dallas, partly cloudy and 88. Oklahoma City, partly cloudy and 79. Little Rock, partly cloudy and 84. Jackson, Mississippi, clear and 80. Baton Rouge, partly cloudy and 78. And at Houston, clear and 85 degrees. For the most current information, check us out on the web at www.weather.gov/sht. Now let's check on your local forecast. Tonight, mostly clear. A slight chance of showers and thunderstorms this evening. Lows in the mid-70s. South winds around 5 miles per hour.
chance of rain 20%. Independence Day, mostly sunny with a slight chance of showers and thunderstorms in the morning, then mostly cloudy with a chance of showers and thunderstorms in the afternoon. Humid with highs in the lower 90s. Southwest winds around 5 miles per hour. Chance of rain 50%. Saturday night, a slight chance of thunderstorms in the evening. Partly cloudy with a slight chance of showers. Humid with lows in the mid-70s. Southeast winds around 5 miles per hour in the evening, becoming light and variable. Chance of rain 20%. Sunday, partly cloudy. A slight chance of showers and thunderstorms in the morning, then a chance of showers and thunderstorms in the afternoon. Humid with highs in the lower 90s. Southwest winds around 5 miles per hour. Chance of rain 50%. Sunday night, partly cloudy. A slight chance of showers and thunderstorms after midnight. Humid with lows in the mid-70s. Southeast winds around 5 miles per hour in the evening, becoming light and variable. Chance of rain 20%. Monday, partly cloudy. A chance of showers and thunderstorms in the afternoon. Highs in the lower 90s. Chance of rain 30%. Monday night, partly cloudy. A chance of showers and thunderstorms, mainly in the evening. Lows in the mid-70s. Chance of rain 40%. Tuesday, partly cloudy. A slight chance of showers and thunderstorms in the morning, then a chance of showers and thunderstorms in the afternoon. Highs in the lower 90s. Chance of rain 40%. Tuesday night, mostly clear. Lows in the mid-70s. Wednesday, partly cloudy. A slight chance of showers and thunderstorms in the afternoon. Highs in the lower 90s. Chance of rain 20%. Wednesday night, mostly clear. Lows in the upper 70s. Thursday, mostly sunny. Hot with highs in the mid-90s. Thursday night, mostly clear. Lows in the upper 70s. Friday, mostly sunny. Hot with highs in the mid-90s. 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Be sure to follow us on Facebook. Here's a look at local weather conditions as of 11 p.m. At the top of the hour, skies were partly cloudy in Shreveport. The temperature was 81 degrees at the regional airport. The dew point was 77, making the relative humidity 89%. Winds were calm. The pressure was 30.02 inches and rising. In Bossier City, at Barksdale Air Force Base, skies were clear, with a temperature of 80 degrees. The dew point was 77, making the relative humidity 90%. Winds were calm. The pressure was 30.01 inches and rising. And in downtown Shreveport, skies were clear. The temperature was 79 degrees. And winds were calm. Once again in Shreveport, it was 81 degrees with partly cloudy skies at 11 p.m. This is your NOAA Weather Radio, station WXJ97, operating on a frequency of 162.400 MHz, providing the latest weather information on a 24-hour basis. Broadcasts originate from the National Weather Service office in Shreveport, Louisiana. 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Around the local area at 11 p.m. in Texarkana, clear and 80. Wind calm. El Dorado, clear and 77. Wind calm. Monroe, clear and 82. Wind calm. Natchitoches, clear and 77. Wind calm. At Marshall. Visibility 10 miles. Temperature was 79 degrees, dew point 79. Wind was calm. And the pressure was 30.01 inches, and steady. And at Longview, clear and 81 degrees.
wind southeast at 6 miles an hour. Elsewhere across the four-state area, over at Dallas, partly cloudy and 88. Oklahoma City, partly cloudy and 79. Little Rock, partly cloudy and 84. Jackson, Mississippi, clear and 80. Baton Rouge, partly cloudy and 78. And at Houston, clear and 85 degrees. For the most current information, check us out on the web at www.weather.gov/SHP. Now let's check on your local forecast. Tonight, mostly clear. A slight chance of showers and thunderstorms this evening. Lows in the mid-70s. South winds around 5 miles per hour. Chance of rain 20%. Independence Day, mostly sunny with a slight chance of showers and thunderstorms in the morning, then mostly cloudy with a chance of showers and thunderstorms in the afternoon. Humid with highs in the lower 90s. Southwest winds around 5 miles per hour. Chance of rain 50%. Saturday night, a slight chance of thunderstorms in the evening. Partly cloudy with a slight chance of showers. Humid with lows in the mid-70s. Southeast winds around 5 miles per hour in the evening, becoming light and variable. Chance of rain 20%. Sunday, partly cloudy. A slight chance of showers and thunderstorms in the morning, then a chance of showers and thunderstorms in the afternoon. Humid with highs in the lower 90s. Southwest winds around 5 miles per hour. Chance of rain 50%. Sunday night, partly cloudy. A slight chance of showers and thunderstorms after midnight. Humid with lows in the mid-70s. Southeast winds around 5 miles per hour in the evening, becoming light and variable. Chance of rain 20%. Monday, partly cloudy. A chance of showers and thunderstorms in the afternoon. Highs in the lower 90s. Chance of rain 30%. Monday night, partly cloudy. A chance of showers and thunderstorms, mainly in the evening. Lows in the mid-70s. Chance of rain 40%. Tuesday, partly cloudy. A slight chance of showers and thunderstorms in the morning, then a chance of showers and thunderstorms in the afternoon. Highs in the lower 90s. Chance of rain 40%. Tuesday night, mostly clear. Lows in the mid-70s. Wednesday, partly cloudy. A slight chance of showers and thunderstorms in the afternoon. Highs in the lower 90s. Chance of rain 20%. Wednesday night, mostly clear. Lows in the upper 70s. Thursday, mostly sunny. Hot with highs in the mid-90s. Thursday night, mostly clear. Lows in the upper 70s. Friday, mostly sunny. Hot with highs in the mid-90s. 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Be sure to follow us on Facebook. Here's a look at local weather conditions as of 11 p.m. At the top of the hour, skies were partly cloudy in Shreveport. The temperature was 81 degrees at the regional airport. The dew point was 77, making the relative humidity 89%. Winds were calm. The pressure was 30.02 inches and rising. In Bossier City, at Barksdale Air Force Base, skies were clear, with a temperature of 80 degrees. The dew point was 77, making the relative humidity 90%. Winds were calm. The pressure was 30.01 inches and rising. And in downtown Shreveport, skies were clear. The temperature was 79 degrees. And winds were calm. Once again in Shreveport, it was 81 degrees with partly cloudy skies at 11 p.m. Around the local area at 11 p.m., in Texarkana, clear and 80. Wind calm. El Dorado, clear and 77. Wind calm. Monroe, clear and 82. Wind calm. Nacogdoches, clear and 77.
Wind calm. At Marshall. Visibility 10 miles. Temperature was 79 degrees, dew point 79. Wind was calm. And the pressure was 30.01 inches, and steady. And at Longview, clear and 81 degrees. Wind southeast at 6 miles an hour. Elsewhere across the four-state area, over at Dallas, partly cloudy and 88. Oklahoma City, partly cloudy and 79. Little Rock, partly cloudy and 84. Jackson, Mississippi, clear and 80. Baton Rouge, partly cloudy and 78. And at Houston, clear and 85 degrees. For the most current information, check us out on the web at www.weather.gov/SHP. Now let's check on your local forecast. Tonight, mostly clear. A slight chance of showers and thunderstorms this evening. Lows in the mid-70s. South winds around 5 miles per hour. Chance of rain 20%. Independence Day, mostly sunny with a slight chance of showers and thunderstorms in the morning, then mostly cloudy with a chance of showers and thunderstorms in the afternoon. Humid with highs in the lower 90s. Southwest winds around 5 miles per hour. Chance of rain 50%. Saturday night, a slight chance of thunderstorms in the evening. Partly cloudy with a slight chance of showers. Humid with lows in the mid-70s. Southeast winds around 5 miles per hour in the evening, becoming light and variable. Chance of rain 20%. Sunday, partly cloudy. A slight chance of showers and thunderstorms in the morning, then a chance of showers and thunderstorms in the afternoon. Humid with highs in the lower 90s. Southwest winds around 5 miles per hour. Chance of rain 50%. Sunday night, partly cloudy. A slight chance of showers and thunderstorms after midnight. Humid with lows in the mid-70s. Southeast winds around 5 miles per hour in the evening, becoming light and variable. Chance of rain 20%. Monday, partly cloudy. A chance of showers and thunderstorms in the afternoon. Highs in the lower 90s. Chance of rain 30%. Monday night, partly cloudy. A chance of showers and thunderstorms, mainly in the evening. Lows in the mid-70s. Chance of rain 40%. Tuesday, partly cloudy. A slight chance of showers and thunderstorms in the morning, then a chance of showers and thunderstorms in the afternoon. Highs in the lower 90s. Chance of rain 40%. Tuesday night, mostly clear. Lows in the mid-70s. Wednesday, partly cloudy. A slight chance of showers and thunderstorms in the afternoon. Highs in the lower 90s. Chance of rain 20%. Wednesday night, mostly clear. Lows in the upper 70s. Thursday, mostly sunny. Hot with highs in the mid-90s. Thursday night, mostly clear. Lows in the upper 70s. Friday, mostly sunny. Hot with highs in the mid-90s. Here is your area's open water boating forecast. Wind gusts may be higher. Tonight, a 20% chance of showers and thunderstorms in the early evening. Mostly clear. Lows in the mid-70s. South winds 5 to 10 miles per hour. Independence Day, mostly sunny with slight chance of showers and thunderstorms in the morning, then mostly cloudy with chance of showers and thunderstorms in the afternoon. Highs in the lower 90s. West winds 5 to 10 miles per hour becoming south in the afternoon. Chance of precipitation 40%. Heat index readings 103 to 106. Saturday night, slight chance of showers and thunderstorms in the early evening. Slight chance of showers after midnight. Partly cloudy. Lows in the mid-70s. South winds 5 to 10 miles per hour. Chance of precipitation 20%. Sunday, slight chance of showers in the morning. Slight chance of thunderstorms in the late morning,
then a chance of showers and thunderstorms in the afternoon. Partly cloudy. Highs in the lower 90s. Southwest winds 5 to 10 miles per hour. Chance of precipitation 40%. Sunday night, partly cloudy. Lows in the mid-70s. South winds 5 to 10 miles per hour. Monday, partly cloudy. A 30% chance of showers and thunderstorms in the afternoon. Highs in the mid-90s. Monday night, partly cloudy. Chance of showers and thunderstorms in the evening, then a slight chance of showers and thunderstorms after midnight. Lows in the mid-70s. Chance of precipitation 30%. Tuesday, partly cloudy. Slight chance of showers and thunderstorms in the morning, then a chance of showers and thunderstorms in the afternoon. Highs in the mid-90s. Chance of precipitation 30%. Tuesday night, mostly clear. Lows in the mid-70s. Wednesday, partly cloudy. Highs in the mid-90s. Wednesday night, mostly clear. Lows in the upper 70s. Thursday, mostly sunny. Highs in the mid-90s. Thursday night, mostly clear. Lows in the upper 70s. Friday, mostly sunny. Highs in the mid-90s. 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Be sure to follow us on Facebook. Here's a look at local weather conditions as of 11 p.m. At the top of the hour, skies were partly cloudy in Shreveport. The temperature was 81 degrees at the regional airport. The dew point was 77, making the relative humidity 89%. Winds were calm. The pressure was 30.02 inches and rising. In Bossier City, at Barksdale Air Force Base, skies were clear, with a temperature of 80 degrees. The dew point was 77, making the relative humidity 90%. Winds were calm. The pressure was 30.01 inches and rising. And in downtown Shreveport, skies were clear. The temperature was 79 degrees. And winds were calm. Once again in Shreveport, it was 81 degrees with partly cloudy skies at 11 p.m. Around the local area at 11 p.m., in Texarkana, clear and 80. Wind calm. El Dorado, clear and 77. Wind calm. Monroe, clear and 82. Wind calm. Natchitoches, clear and 77. Wind calm. At Marshall. Visibility 10 miles. Temperature was 79 degrees, dew point 79. Wind was calm. And the pressure was 30.01 inches, and steady. And at Longview, clear and 81 degrees. Wind southeast at 6 miles an hour. Elsewhere across the four-state area, over at Dallas, partly cloudy and 88. Oklahoma City, partly cloudy and 79. Little Rock, partly cloudy and 84. Jackson, Mississippi, clear and 80. Baton Rouge, partly cloudy and 78. And at Houston, clear and 85 degrees. 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Now let's check on your local forecast. Tonight, mostly clear. A slight chance of showers and thunderstorms this evening. Lows in the mid-70s. South winds around 5 miles per hour. Chance of rain 20%.
Independence Day, mostly sunny with a slight chance of showers and thunderstorms in the morning, then mostly cloudy with a chance of showers and thunderstorms in the afternoon. Humid with highs in the lower 90s. Southwest winds around 5 miles per hour. Chance of rain 50%. Saturday night, a slight chance of thunderstorms in the evening. Partly cloudy with a slight chance of showers. Humid with lows in the mid-70s. Southeast winds around 5 miles per hour in the evening, becoming light and variable. Chance of rain 20%. Sunday, partly cloudy. A slight chance of showers and thunderstorms in the morning, then a chance of showers and thunderstorms in the afternoon. Humid with highs in the lower 90s. Southwest winds around 5 miles per hour. Chance of rain 50%. Sunday night, partly cloudy. A slight chance of showers and thunderstorms after midnight. Humid with lows in the mid-70s. Southeast winds around 5 miles per hour in the evening, becoming light and variable. Chance of rain 20%. Monday, partly cloudy. A chance of showers and thunderstorms in the afternoon. Highs in the lower 90s. Chance of rain 30%. Monday night, partly cloudy. A chance of showers and thunderstorms, mainly in the evening. Lows in the mid-70s. Chance of rain 40%. Tuesday, partly cloudy. A slight chance of showers and thunderstorms in the morning, then a chance of showers and thunderstorms in the afternoon. Highs in the lower 90s. Chance of rain 40%. Tuesday night, mostly clear. Lows in the mid-70s. Wednesday, partly cloudy. A slight chance of showers and thunderstorms in the afternoon. Highs in the lower 90s. Chance of rain 20%. Wednesday night, mostly clear. Lows in the upper 70s. Thursday, mostly sunny. Hot with highs in the mid-90s. Thursday night, mostly clear. Lows in the upper 70s. Friday, mostly sunny. Hot with highs in the mid-90s. 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Be sure to follow us on Facebook. Here's a look at local weather conditions as of 11 p.m. At the top of the hour, skies were partly cloudy in Shreveport. The temperature was 81 degrees at the regional airport. The dew point was 77, making the relative humidity 89%. Winds were calm. The pressure was 30.02 inches and rising. In Bossier City, at Barksdale Air Force Base, skies were clear, with a temperature of 80 degrees. The dew point was 77, making the relative humidity 90%. Winds were calm. The pressure was 30.01 inches and rising. And in downtown Shreveport, skies were clear. The temperature was 79 degrees. And winds were calm. Once again in Shreveport, it was 81 degrees with partly cloudy skies at 11 p.m. Around the local area at 11 p.m., in Texarkana, clear and 80. Wind calm. El Dorado, clear and 77. Wind calm. Monroe, clear and 82. Wind calm. Natchitoches, clear and 77. Wind calm. At Marshall. Visibility 10 miles. Temperature was 79 degrees, dew point 79. Wind was calm. And the pressure was 30.01 inches, and steady. And at Longview, clear and 81 degrees. Wind southeast at 6 miles an hour. Elsewhere across the four-state area, over at Dallas, partly cloudy and 88. Oklahoma City, partly cloudy and 79. Little Rock, partly cloudy and 84. Jackson, Mississippi, clear and 80. Baton Rouge, partly cloudy and 78. And at Houston, clear and 85 degrees.
For the most current information, check us out on the web at www.weather.gov/sht. Around the local area at midnight, in Texarkana, clear and 79. Wind calm. El Dorado, clear and 75. Wind calm. Monroe, clear and 81. Wind calm. Natchitoches, clear and 78. Wind calm. Marshall, clear and 78. Wind calm. And at Longview, clear and 81 degrees. Wind east at 3 miles an hour. Elsewhere across the four-state area, over at Dallas, partly cloudy and 86. Oklahoma City, partly cloudy and 80. Little Rock, partly cloudy and 82. Jackson, Mississippi, clear and 80. Baton Rouge, clear and 77. And at Houston, clear and 84 degrees. 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Now let's check on your local forecast. Tonight, mostly clear. A slight chance of showers and thunderstorms this evening. Lows in the mid-70s. South winds around 5 miles per hour. Chance of rain 20%. Independence Day, mostly sunny with a slight chance of showers and thunderstorms in the morning, then mostly cloudy with a chance of showers and thunderstorms in the afternoon. Humid with highs in the lower 90s. Southwest winds around 5 miles per hour. Chance of rain 50%. Saturday night, a slight chance of thunderstorms in the evening. Partly cloudy with a slight chance of showers. Humid with lows in the mid-70s. Southeast winds around 5 miles per hour in the evening, becoming light and variable. Chance of rain 20%. Sunday, partly cloudy. A slight chance of showers and thunderstorms in the morning, then a chance of showers and thunderstorms in the afternoon. Humid with highs in the lower 90s. Southwest winds around 5 miles per hour. Chance of rain 50%. Sunday night, partly cloudy. A slight chance of showers and thunderstorms after midnight. Humid with lows in the mid-70s. Southeast winds around 5 miles per hour in the evening, becoming light and variable. Chance of rain 20%. Monday, partly cloudy. A chance of showers and thunderstorms in the afternoon. Highs in the lower 90s. Chance of rain 30%. Monday night, partly cloudy. A chance of showers and thunderstorms, mainly in the evening. Lows in the mid-70s. Chance of rain 40%. Tuesday, partly cloudy. A slight chance of showers and thunderstorms in the morning, then a chance of showers and thunderstorms in the afternoon. Highs in the lower 90s. Chance of rain 40%. Tuesday night, mostly clear. Lows in the mid-70s. Wednesday, partly cloudy. A slight chance of showers and thunderstorms in the afternoon. Highs in the lower 90s. Chance of rain 20%. Wednesday night, mostly clear. Lows in the upper 70s. Thursday, mostly sunny. Hot with highs in the mid-90s. Thursday night, mostly clear. Lows in the upper 70s. Friday, mostly sunny. Hot with highs in the mid-90s. 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Be sure to follow us on Facebook. Here's a look at local weather conditions as of midnight. At the top of the hour, skies were partly cloudy in Shreveport. The temperature was 79 degrees at the regional airport. The dew point was 77, making the relative humidity 94%. Winds were calm. The pressure was 30.03 inches and rising. In Bossier City, at Barksdale Air Force Base, skies were clear, with a temperature of 80 degrees. The dew point was 76, making the relative humidity 89%. Winds were south at 3 miles an hour.
the pressure was 30.02 inches and rising. And in downtown Shreveport, skies were clear. The temperature was 80 degrees. And winds were calm. Once again in Shreveport, it was 79 degrees with partly cloudy skies at midnight. Around the local area at midnight, in Texarkana, clear and 79. Wind calm. El Dorado, clear and 75. Wind calm. Monroe, clear and 81. Wind calm. Natchitoches, clear and 78. Wind calm. Marshall, clear and 78. Wind calm. And at Longview, clear and 81 degrees. Wind east at 3 miles an hour. Elsewhere across the four-state area, over at Dallas, partly cloudy and 86. Oklahoma City, partly cloudy and 80. Little Rock, partly cloudy and 82. Jackson, Mississippi, clear and 80. Baton Rouge, clear and 77. And at Houston, clear and 84 degrees. For the most current information, check us out on the web at www.weather.gov/SHP. Now let's check on your local forecast. Tonight, mostly clear. A slight chance of showers and thunderstorms this evening. Lows in the mid-70s. South winds around 5 miles per hour. Chance of rain 20%. Independence Day, mostly sunny with a slight chance of showers and thunderstorms in the morning, then mostly cloudy with a chance of showers and thunderstorms in the afternoon. Humid with highs in the lower 90s. Southwest winds around 5 miles per hour. Chance of rain 50%. Saturday night, a slight chance of thunderstorms in the evening. Partly cloudy with a slight chance of showers. Humid with lows in the mid-70s. Southeast winds around 5 miles per hour in the evening, becoming light and variable. Chance of rain 20%. Sunday, partly cloudy. A slight chance of showers and thunderstorms in the morning, then a chance of showers and thunderstorms in the afternoon. Humid with highs in the lower 90s. Southwest winds around 5 miles per hour. Chance of rain 50%. Sunday night, partly cloudy. A slight chance of showers and thunderstorms after midnight. Humid with lows in the mid-70s. Southeast winds around 5 miles per hour in the evening, becoming light and variable. Chance of rain 20%. Monday, partly cloudy. A chance of showers and thunderstorms in the afternoon. Highs in the lower 90s. Chance of rain 30%. Monday night, partly cloudy. A chance of showers and thunderstorms, mainly in the evening. Lows in the mid-70s. Chance of rain 40%. Tuesday, partly cloudy. A slight chance of showers and thunderstorms in the morning, then a chance of showers and thunderstorms in the afternoon. Highs in the lower 90s. Chance of rain 40%. Tuesday night, mostly clear. Lows in the mid-70s. Wednesday, partly cloudy. A slight chance of showers and thunderstorms in the afternoon. Highs in the lower 90s. Chance of rain 20%. Wednesday night, mostly clear. Lows in the upper 70s. Thursday, mostly sunny. Hot with highs in the mid-90s. Thursday night, mostly clear. Lows in the upper 70s. Friday, mostly sunny. Hot with highs in the mid-90s. 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
Be sure to follow us on Facebook. Here's a look at local weather conditions as of midnight. At the top of the hour, skies were partly cloudy in Shreveport. The temperature was 79 degrees at the regional airport. The dew point was 77, making the relative humidity 94%. Winds were calm. The pressure was 30.03 inches and rising. In Bossier City, at Barksdale Air Force Base, skies were clear, with a temperature of 80 degrees. The dew point was 76, making the relative humidity 89%. Winds were south at 3 miles an hour. The pressure was 30.02 inches and rising. And in downtown Shreveport, skies were clear. The temperature was 80 degrees. And winds were calm. Once again in Shreveport, it was 79 degrees with partly cloudy skies at midnight. Around the local area at midnight, in Texarkana, clear and 79. Wind calm. El Dorado, clear and 75. Wind calm. Monroe, clear and 81. Wind calm. Natchitoches, clear and 78. Wind calm. Marshall, clear and 78. Wind calm. And at Longview, clear and 81 degrees. Wind east at 3 miles an hour. Elsewhere across the four-state area, over at Dallas, partly cloudy and 86. Oklahoma City, partly cloudy and 80. Little Rock, partly cloudy and 82. Jackson, Mississippi, clear and 80. Baton Rouge, clear and 77. And at Houston, clear and 84 degrees. For the most current information, check us out on the web at www.weather.gov/sht. Now let's check on your local forecast. Tonight, mostly clear. A slight chance of showers and thunderstorms this evening. Lows in the mid-70s. South winds around 5 miles per hour. Chance of rain 20%. Independence Day, mostly sunny with a slight chance of showers and thunderstorms in the morning, then mostly cloudy with a chance of showers and thunderstorms in the afternoon. Humid with highs in the lower 90s. Southwest winds around 5 miles per hour. Chance of rain 50%. Saturday night, a slight chance of thunderstorms in the evening. Partly cloudy with a slight chance of showers. Humid with lows in the mid-70s. Southeast winds around 5 miles per hour in the evening, becoming light and variable. Chance of rain 20%. Sunday, partly cloudy. A slight chance of showers and thunderstorms in the morning, then a chance of showers and thunderstorms in the afternoon. Humid with highs in the lower 90s. Southwest winds around 5 miles per hour. Chance of rain 50%. Sunday night, partly cloudy. A slight chance of showers and thunderstorms after midnight. Humid with lows in the mid-70s. Southeast winds around 5 miles per hour in the evening, becoming light and variable. Chance of rain 20%. Monday, partly cloudy. A chance of showers and thunderstorms in the afternoon. Highs in the lower 90s. Chance of rain 30%. Monday night, partly cloudy. A chance of showers and thunderstorms, mainly in the evening. Lows in the mid-70s. Chance of rain 40%. Tuesday, partly cloudy. A slight chance of showers and thunderstorms in the morning, then a chance of showers and thunderstorms in the afternoon. Highs in the lower 90s. Chance of rain 40%. Tuesday night, mostly clear. Lows in the mid-70s. Wednesday, partly cloudy. A slight chance of showers and thunderstorms in the afternoon. Highs in the lower 90s. Chance of rain 20%. Wednesday night, mostly clear. Lows in the upper 70s. Thursday, mostly sunny. Hot with highs in the mid-90s. Thursday night, mostly clear. Lows in the upper 70s. Friday, mostly sunny. Hot with highs in the mid-90s.
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Be sure to follow us on Facebook. Here's a look at local weather conditions as of midnight. At the top of the hour, skies were partly cloudy in Shreveport. The temperature was 79 degrees at the regional airport. The dew point was 77, making the relative humidity 94%. Winds were calm. The pressure was 30.03 inches and rising. In Bossier City, at Barksdale Air Force Base, skies were clear, with a temperature of 80 degrees. The dew point was 76, making the relative humidity 89%. Winds were south at 3 miles an hour. The pressure was 30.02 inches and rising. And in downtown Shreveport, skies were clear. The temperature was 80 degrees. And winds were calm. Once again in Shreveport, it was 79 degrees with partly cloudy skies at midnight. Around the local area at midnight, in Texarkana, clear and 79. Wind calm. El Dorado, clear and 75. Wind calm. Monroe, clear and 81. Wind calm. Natchitoches, clear and 78. Wind calm. Marshall, clear and 78. Wind calm. And at Longview, clear and 81 degrees. Wind east at 3 miles an hour. Elsewhere across the four-state area, over at Dallas, partly cloudy and 86. Oklahoma City, partly cloudy and 80. Little Rock, partly cloudy and 82. Jackson, Mississippi, clear and 80. Baton Rouge, clear and 77. And at Houston, clear and 84 degrees. For the most current information, check us out on the web at www.weather.gov/sht. Here is your area's open water boating forecast. Wind gusts may be higher. Tonight, a 20% chance of showers and thunderstorms in the early evening. Mostly clear. Lows in the mid-70s. South winds 5 to 10 miles per hour. Independence Day, mostly sunny with slight chance of showers and thunderstorms in the morning, then mostly cloudy with chance of showers and thunderstorms in the afternoon. Highs in the lower 90s. West winds 5 to 10 miles per hour becoming south in the afternoon. Chance of precipitation 40%. Heat index readings 103 to 106. Saturday night, slight chance of showers and thunderstorms in the early evening. Slight chance of showers after midnight. Partly cloudy. Lows in the mid-70s. South winds 5 to 10 miles per hour. Chance of precipitation 20%. Sunday, slight chance of showers in the morning. Slight chance of thunderstorms in the late morning, then a chance of showers and thunderstorms in the afternoon. Partly cloudy. Highs in the lower 90s. Southwest winds 5 to 10 miles per hour. Chance of precipitation 40%. Sunday night, partly cloudy. Lows in the mid-70s. South winds 5 to 10 miles per hour. Monday, partly cloudy. A 30% chance of showers and thunderstorms in the afternoon. Highs in the mid-90s. Monday night, partly cloudy. Chance of showers and thunderstorms in the evening, then a slight chance of showers and thunderstorms after midnight. Lows in the mid-70s. Chance of precipitation 30%. Tuesday, partly cloudy. Slight chance of showers and thunderstorms in the morning, then a chance of showers and thunderstorms in the afternoon. Highs in the mid-90s. Chance of precipitation 30%. Tuesday night, mostly clear. Lows in the mid-70s. Wednesday, partly cloudy. Highs in the mid-90s. Wednesday night, mostly clear. Lows in the upper 70s. Thursday, mostly sunny. Highs in the mid-90s. Thursday night, mostly clear. Lows in the upper 70s. Friday, mostly sunny.
highs in the mid-90s. Now let's check on your local forecast. Tonight, mostly clear. A slight chance of showers and thunderstorms this evening. Lows in the mid-70s. South winds around

humid with lows in the mid-70s. Southeast winds around 5 miles per hour in the evening, becoming light and variable. Chance of rain 20%. Sunday, partly cloudy. A slight chance of showers and thunderstorms in the morning, then a chance of showers and thunderstorms in the afternoon. Humid with highs in the lower 90s. Southwest winds around 5 miles per hour. Chance of rain 50%. Sunday night, partly cloudy. A slight chance of showers and thunderstorms after midnight. Humid with lows in the mid-70s. Southeast winds around 5 miles per hour in the evening, becoming light and variable. Chance of rain 20%. Monday, partly cloudy. A chance of showers and thunderstorms in the afternoon. Highs in the lower 90s. Chance of rain 30%. Monday night, partly cloudy. A chance of showers and thunderstorms, mainly in the evening. Lows in the mid-70s. Chance of rain 40%. Tuesday, partly cloudy. A slight chance of showers and thunderstorms in the morning, then a chance of showers and thunderstorms in the afternoon. Highs in the lower 90s. Chance of rain 40%. Tuesday night, mostly clear. Lows in the mid-70s. Wednesday, partly cloudy. A slight chance of showers and thunderstorms in the afternoon. Highs in the lower 90s. Chance of rain 20%. Wednesday night, mostly clear. Lows in the upper 70s. Thursday, mostly sunny. Hot with highs in the mid-90s. Thursday night, mostly clear. Lows in the upper 70s. Friday, mostly sunny. Hot with highs in the mid-90s. 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Be sure to follow us on Facebook. Here's a look at local weather conditions as of midnight. At the top of the hour, skies were partly cloudy in Shreveport. The temperature was 79 degrees at the regional airport. The dew point was 77, making the relative humidity 94%. Winds were calm. The pressure was 30.03 inches and rising. In Bossier City, at Barksdale Air Force Base, skies were clear, with a temperature of 80 degrees. The dew point was 76, making the relative humidity 89%. Winds were south at 3 miles an hour. The pressure was 30.02 inches and rising. And in downtown Shreveport, skies were clear. The temperature was 80 degrees. And winds were calm. Once again in Shreveport, it was 79 degrees with partly cloudy skies at midnight. This is your NOAA Weather Radio, station WXJ97, operating on a frequency of 162.400 MHz, providing the latest weather information on a 24-hour basis. 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Around the local area at midnight, in Texarkana, clear and 79. Wind calm. El Dorado, clear and 75. Wind calm. Monroe, clear and 81. Wind calm. Natchitoches, clear and 78. Wind calm. Marshall, clear and 78. Wind calm. And at Longview, clear and 81 degrees. Wind east at 3 miles an hour. Elsewhere across the four-state area, over at Dallas, partly cloudy and 86. Oklahoma City, partly cloudy and 80. Little Rock, partly cloudy and 82. Jackson, Mississippi, clear and 80. Baton Rouge, clear and 77. And at Houston, clear and 84 degrees. For the most current information, check us out on the web at www.weather.gov/SHP. Now let's check on your local forecast. Tonight, mostly clear.

Clear. A slight chance of showers and thunderstorms this evening. Lows in the mid-70s. South winds around 5 miles per hour. Chance of rain 20%. Independence Day, mostly sunny with a slight chance of showers and thunderstorms in the morning, then mostly cloudy with a chance of showers and thunderstorms in the afternoon. Humid with highs in the lower 90s. Southwest winds around 5 miles per hour. Chance of rain 50%. Saturday night, a slight chance of thunderstorms in the evening. Partly cloudy with a slight chance of showers. Humid with lows in the mid-70s. Southeast winds around 5 miles per hour in the evening, becoming light and variable. Chance of rain 20%. Sunday, partly cloudy. A slight chance of showers and thunderstorms in the morning, then a chance of showers and thunderstorms in the afternoon. Humid with highs in the lower 90s. Southwest winds around 5 miles per hour. Chance of rain 50%. Sunday night, partly cloudy. A slight chance of showers and thunderstorms after midnight. Humid with lows in the mid-70s. Southeast winds around 5 miles per hour in the evening, becoming light and variable. Chance of rain 20%. Monday, partly cloudy. A chance of showers and thunderstorms in the afternoon. Highs in the lower 90s. Chance of rain 30%. Monday night, partly cloudy. A chance of showers and thunderstorms, mainly in the evening. Lows in the mid-70s. Chance of rain 40%. Tuesday, partly cloudy. A slight chance of showers and thunderstorms in the morning, then a chance of showers and thunderstorms in the afternoon. Highs in the lower 90s. Chance of rain 40%. Tuesday night, mostly clear. Lows in the mid-70s. Wednesday, partly cloudy. A slight chance of showers and thunderstorms in the afternoon. Highs in the lower 90s. Chance of rain 20%. Wednesday night, mostly clear. Lows in the upper 70s. Thursday, mostly sunny. Hot with highs in the mid-90s. Thursday night, mostly clear. Lows in the upper 70s. Friday, mostly sunny. Hot with highs in the mid-90s. 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Be sure to follow us on Facebook. Here's a look at local weather conditions as of midnight. At the top of the hour, skies were partly cloudy in Shreveport. The temperature was 79 degrees at the regional airport. The dew point was 77, making the relative humidity 94%. Winds were calm. The pressure was 30.03 inches and rising. In Bossier City, at Barksdale Air Force Base, skies were clear, with a temperature of 80 degrees. The dew point was 76, making the relative humidity 89%. Winds were south at 3 miles an hour. The pressure was 30.02 inches and rising. And in downtown Shreveport, skies were clear. The temperature was 80 degrees. And winds were calm. Once again in Shreveport, it was 79 degrees with partly cloudy skies at midnight. Around the local area at midnight, in Texarkana, clear and 79. Wind calm. El Dorado, clear and 75. Wind calm. Monroe, clear and 81. Wind calm. Natchitoches, clear and 78. Wind calm. Marshall, clear and 78. Wind calm. And at Longview, clear and 81 degrees. Wind east at 3 miles an hour. Elsewhere across the four-state area, over at Dallas, partly cloudy and 86. Oklahoma City, partly cloudy and 80. Little Rock, partly cloudy and 82. Jackson, Mississippi, clear and 80. Baton Rouge, clear and 77. And at Houston, clear and 84 degrees.
For the most current information, check us out on the web at www.weather.gov/SHP. Now let's check on your local forecast. Tonight, mostly clear. A slight chance of showers and thunderstorms this evening. Lows in the mid-70s. South winds around 5 miles per hour. Chance of rain 20%. Independence Day, mostly sunny with a slight chance of showers and thunderstorms in the morning, then mostly cloudy with a chance of showers and thunderstorms in the afternoon. Humid with highs in the lower 90s. Southwest winds around 5 miles per hour. Chance of rain 50%. Saturday night, a slight chance of thunderstorms in the evening. Partly cloudy with a slight chance of showers. Humid with lows in the mid-70s. Southeast winds around 5 miles per hour in the evening, becoming light and variable. Chance of rain 20%. Sunday, partly cloudy. A slight chance of showers and thunderstorms in the morning, then a chance of showers and thunderstorms in the afternoon. Humid with highs in the lower 90s. Southwest winds around 5 miles per hour. Chance of rain 50%. Sunday night, partly cloudy. A slight chance of showers and thunderstorms after midnight. Humid with lows in the mid-70s. Southeast winds around 5 miles per hour in the evening, becoming light and variable. Chance of rain 20%. Monday, partly cloudy. A chance of showers and thunderstorms in the afternoon. Highs in the lower 90s. Chance of rain 30%. Monday night, partly cloudy. A chance of showers and thunderstorms, mainly in the evening. Lows in the mid-70s. Chance of rain 40%. Tuesday, partly cloudy. A slight chance of showers and thunderstorms in the morning, then a chance of showers and thunderstorms in the afternoon. Highs in the lower 90s. Chance of rain 40%. Tuesday night, mostly clear. Lows in the mid-70s. Wednesday, partly cloudy. A slight chance of showers and thunderstorms in the afternoon. Highs in the lower 90s. Chance of rain 20%. Wednesday night, mostly clear. Lows in the upper 70s. Thursday, mostly sunny. Hot with highs in the mid-90s. Thursday night, mostly clear. Lows in the upper 70s. Friday, mostly sunny. Hot with highs in the mid-90s. 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Be sure to follow us on Facebook. Here's a look at local weather conditions as of midnight. At the top of the hour, skies were partly cloudy in Shreveport. The temperature was 79 degrees at the regional airport. The dew point was 77, making the relative humidity 94%. Winds were calm. The pressure was 30.03 inches and rising. In Bossier City, at Barksdale Air Force Base, skies were clear, with a temperature of 80 degrees. The dew point was 76, making the relative humidity 89%. Winds were south at 3 miles an hour. The pressure was 30.02 inches and rising. And in downtown Shreveport, skies were clear. The temperature was 80 degrees. And winds were calm. Once again in Shreveport, it was 79 degrees with partly cloudy skies at midnight. Around the local area at midnight, in Texarkana, clear and 79. Wind calm. El Dorado, clear and 75. Wind calm. Monroe, clear and 81. Wind calm. Natchitoches, clear and 78. Wind calm. Marshall, clear and 78. Wind calm. And at Longview, clear and 81 degrees. Wind east at 3 miles an hour. Elsewhere across the four-state area, over at Dallas, partly cloudy and 86. Oklahoma City, partly cloudy and 80. Little Rock, partly cloudy and 82.
Jackson, Mississippi, clear and 80. Baton Rouge, clear and 77. And at Houston, clear and 84 degrees. For the most current information, check us out on the web at www.weather.gov/sht. Now let's check on your local forecast. Tonight, mostly clear. A slight chance of showers and thunderstorms this evening. Lows in the mid-70s. South winds around 5 miles per hour. Chance of rain 20%. Independence Day, mostly sunny with a slight chance of showers and thunderstorms in the morning, then mostly cloudy with a chance of showers and thunderstorms in the afternoon. Humid with highs in the lower 90s. Southwest winds around 5 miles per hour. Chance of rain 50%. Saturday night, a slight chance of thunderstorms in the evening. Partly cloudy with a slight chance of showers. Humid with lows in the mid-70s. Southeast winds around 5 miles per hour in the evening, becoming light and variable. Chance of rain 20%. Sunday, partly cloudy. A slight chance of showers and thunderstorms in the morning, then a chance of showers and thunderstorms in the afternoon. Humid with highs in the lower 90s. Southwest winds around 5 miles per hour. Chance of rain 50%. Sunday night, partly cloudy. A slight chance of showers and thunderstorms after midnight. Humid with lows in the mid-70s. Southeast winds around 5 miles per hour in the evening, becoming light and variable. Chance of rain 20%. Monday, partly cloudy. A chance of showers and thunderstorms in the afternoon. Highs in the lower 90s. Chance of rain 30%. Monday night, partly cloudy. A chance of showers and thunderstorms, mainly in the evening. Lows in the mid-70s. Chance of rain 40%. Tuesday, partly cloudy. A slight chance of showers and thunderstorms in the morning, then a chance of showers and thunderstorms in the afternoon. Highs in the lower 90s. Chance of rain 40%. Tuesday night, mostly clear. Lows in the mid-70s. Wednesday, partly cloudy. A slight chance of showers and thunderstorms in the afternoon. Highs in the lower 90s. Chance of rain 20%. Wednesday night, mostly clear. Lows in the upper 70s. Thursday, mostly sunny. Hot with highs in the mid-90s. Thursday night, mostly clear. Lows in the upper 70s. Friday, mostly sunny. Hot with highs in the mid-90s. 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Be sure to follow us on Facebook. Here's a look at local weather conditions as of midnight. At the top of the hour, skies were partly cloudy in Shreveport. The temperature was 79 degrees at the regional airport. The dew point was 77, making the relative humidity 94%. Winds were calm. The pressure was 30.03 inches and rising. In Bossier City, at Barksdale Air Force Base, skies were clear, with a temperature of 80 degrees. The dew point was 76, making the relative humidity 89%. Winds were south at 3 miles an hour. The pressure was 30.02 inches and rising. And in downtown Shreveport, skies were clear. The temperature was 80 degrees. And winds were calm. Once again in Shreveport, it was 79 degrees with partly cloudy skies at midnight. This is your NOAA Weather Radio, station WXJ97, operating on a frequency of 162.400 MHz, providing the latest weather information on a 24-hour basis. Broadcasts originate from the National Weather Service office in Shreveport, Louisiana. 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Around the local area at midnight, in Texarkana, clear and 79.
Wind calm. El Dorado, clear and 75. Wind calm. Monroe, clear and 81. Wind calm. Natchitoches, clear and 78. Wind calm. Marshall, clear and 78. Wind calm. And at Longview, clear and 81 degrees. Wind east at 3 miles an hour. Elsewhere across the four-state area, over at Dallas, partly cloudy and 86. Oklahoma City, partly cloudy and 80. Little Rock, partly cloudy and 82. Jackson, Mississippi, clear and 80. Baton Rouge, clear and 77. And at Houston, clear and 84 degrees. For the most current information, check us out on the web at www.weather.gov/SHP. Now let's check on your local forecast. Tonight, mostly clear. A slight chance of showers and thunderstorms this evening. Lows in the mid-70s. South winds around 5 miles per hour. Chance of rain 20%. Independence Day, mostly sunny with a slight chance of showers and thunderstorms in the morning, then mostly cloudy with a chance of showers and thunderstorms in the afternoon. Humid with highs in the lower 90s. Southwest winds around 5 miles per hour. Chance of rain 50%. Saturday night, a slight chance of thunderstorms in the evening. Partly cloudy with a slight chance of showers. Humid with lows in the mid-70s. Southeast winds around 5 miles per hour in the evening, becoming light and variable. Chance of rain 20%. Sunday, partly cloudy. A slight chance of showers and thunderstorms in the morning, then a chance of showers and thunderstorms in the afternoon. Humid with highs in the lower 90s. Southwest winds around 5 miles per hour. Chance of rain 50%. Sunday night, partly cloudy. A slight chance of showers and thunderstorms after midnight. Humid with lows in the mid-70s. Southeast winds around 5 miles per hour in the evening, becoming light and variable. Chance of rain 20%. Monday, partly cloudy. A chance of showers and thunderstorms in the afternoon. Highs in the lower 90s. Chance of rain 30%. Monday night, partly cloudy. A chance of showers and thunderstorms, mainly in the evening. Lows in the mid-70s. Chance of rain 40%. Tuesday, partly cloudy. A slight chance of showers and thunderstorms in the morning, then a chance of showers and thunderstorms in the afternoon. Highs in the lower 90s. Chance of rain 40%. Tuesday night, mostly clear. Lows in the mid-70s. Wednesday, partly cloudy. A slight chance of showers and thunderstorms in the afternoon. Highs in the lower 90s. Chance of rain 20%. Wednesday night, mostly clear. Lows in the upper 70s. Thursday, mostly sunny. Hot with highs in the mid-90s. Thursday night, mostly clear. Lows in the upper 70s. Friday, mostly sunny. Hot with highs in the mid-90s. 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Be sure to follow us on Facebook. Here's a look at local weather conditions as of midnight. At the top of the hour, skies were partly cloudy in Shreveport. The temperature was 79 degrees at the regional airport. The dew point was 77, making the relative humidity 94%. Winds were calm. The pressure was 30.03 inches and rising. In Bossier City, at Barksdale Air Force Base, skies were clear, with a temperature of 80 degrees. The dew point was 76, making the relative humidity 89%. Winds were south at 3 miles an hour. The pressure was 30.02 inches and rising. And in downtown Shreveport, skies were clear. The temperature was 80 degrees. And winds were calm.
Once again in Shreveport, it was 79 degrees with partly cloudy skies at midnight. Around the local area at midnight, in Texarkana, clear and 79. Wind calm. El Dorado, clear and 75. Wind calm. Monroe, clear and 81. Wind calm. Nacogdoches, clear and 78. Wind calm. Marshall, clear and 78. Wind calm. And at Longview, clear and 81 degrees. Wind east at 3 miles an hour. Elsewhere across the four-state area, over at Dallas, partly cloudy and 86. Oklahoma City, partly cloudy and 80. Little Rock, partly cloudy and 82. Jackson, Mississippi, clear and 80. Baton Rouge, clear and 77. And at Houston, clear and 84 degrees. For the most current information, check us out on the web at www.weather.gov/SHP. Now let's check on your local forecast. Tonight, mostly clear. A slight chance of showers and thunderstorms this evening. Lows in the mid-70s. South winds around 5 miles per hour. Chance of rain 20%. Independence Day, mostly sunny with a slight chance of showers and thunderstorms in the morning, then mostly cloudy with a chance of showers and thunderstorms in the afternoon. Humid with highs in the lower 90s. Southwest winds around 5 miles per hour. Chance of rain 50%. Saturday night, a slight chance of thunderstorms in the evening. Partly cloudy with a slight chance of showers. Humid with lows in the mid-70s. Southeast winds around 5 miles per hour in the evening, becoming light and variable. Chance of rain 20%. Sunday, partly cloudy. A slight chance of showers and thunderstorms in the morning, then a chance of showers and thunderstorms in the afternoon. Humid with highs in the lower 90s. Southwest winds around 5 miles per hour. Chance of rain 50%. Sunday night, partly cloudy. A slight chance of showers and thunderstorms after midnight. Humid with lows in the mid-70s. Southeast winds around 5 miles per hour in the evening, becoming light and variable. Chance of rain 20%. Monday, partly cloudy. A chance of showers and thunderstorms in the afternoon. Highs in the lower 90s. Chance of rain 30%. Monday night, partly cloudy. A chance of showers and thunderstorms, mainly in the evening. Lows in the mid-70s. Chance of rain 40%. Tuesday, partly cloudy. A slight chance of showers and thunderstorms in the morning, then a chance of showers and thunderstorms in the afternoon. Highs in the lower 90s. Chance of rain 40%. Tuesday night, mostly clear. Lows in the mid-70s. Wednesday, partly cloudy. A slight chance of showers and thunderstorms in the afternoon. Highs in the lower 90s. Chance of rain 20%. Wednesday night, mostly clear. Lows in the upper 70s. Thursday, mostly sunny. Hot with highs in the mid-90s. Thursday night, mostly clear. Lows in the upper 70s. Friday, mostly sunny. Hot with highs in the mid-90s. Here is your area's open water boating forecast. Wind gusts may be higher. Tonight, a 20% chance of showers and thunderstorms in the early evening. Mostly clear. Lows in the mid-70s. South winds 5 to 10 miles per hour. Independence Day, mostly sunny with slight chance of showers and thunderstorms in the morning, then mostly cloudy with chance of showers and thunderstorms in the afternoon. Highs in the lower 90s. West winds 5 to 10 miles per hour becoming south in the afternoon. Chance of precipitation 40%. Heat index readings 103 to 106. Saturday night, slight chance of showers and thunderstorms in the early evening. Slight chance of showers after midnight. Partly cloudy.
Lows in the mid-70s. South winds 5 to 10 miles per hour. Chance of precipitation 20%. Sunday, slight chance of showers in the morning. Slight chance of thunderstorms in the late morning, then a chance of showers and thunderstorms in the afternoon. Partly cloudy. Highs in the lower 90s. Southwest winds 5 to 10 miles per hour. Chance of precipitation 40%. Sunday night, partly cloudy. Lows in the mid-70s. South winds 5 to 10 miles per hour. Monday, partly cloudy. A 30% chance of showers and thunderstorms in the afternoon. Highs in the mid-90s. Monday night, partly cloudy. Chance of showers and thunderstorms in the evening, then a slight chance of showers and thunderstorms after midnight. Lows in the mid-70s. Chance of precipitation 30%. Tuesday, partly cloudy. Slight chance of showers and thunderstorms in the morning, then a chance of showers and thunderstorms in the afternoon. Highs in the mid-90s. Chance of precipitation 30%. Tuesday night, mostly clear. Lows in the mid-70s. Wednesday, partly cloudy. Highs in the mid-90s. Wednesday night, mostly clear. Lows in the upper 70s. Thursday, mostly sunny. Highs in the mid-90s. Thursday night, mostly clear. Lows in the upper 70s. Friday, mostly sunny. Highs in the mid-90s. 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Be sure to follow us on Facebook. Here's a look at local weather conditions as of midnight. At the top of the hour, skies were partly cloudy in Shreveport. The temperature was 79 degrees at the regional airport. The dew point was 77, making the relative humidity 94%. Winds were calm. The pressure was 30.03 inches and rising. In Bossier City, at Barksdale Air Force Base, skies were clear, with a temperature of 80 degrees. The dew point was 76, making the relative humidity 89%. Winds were south at 3 miles an hour. The pressure was 30.02 inches and rising. And in downtown Shreveport, skies were clear. The temperature was 80 degrees. And winds were calm. Once again in Shreveport, it was 79 degrees with partly cloudy skies at midnight. Around the local area at midnight, in Texarkana, clear and 79. Wind calm. El Dorado, clear and 75. Wind calm. Monroe, clear and 81. Wind calm. Natchitoches, clear and 78. Wind calm. Marshall, clear and 78. Wind calm. And at Longview, clear and 81 degrees. Wind east at 3 miles an hour. Elsewhere across the four-state area, over at Dallas, partly cloudy and 86. Oklahoma City, partly cloudy and 80. Little Rock, partly cloudy and 82. Jackson, Mississippi, clear and 80. Baton Rouge, clear and 77. And at Houston, clear and 84 degrees. 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Now let's check on your local forecast. Tonight, mostly clear. A slight chance of showers and thunderstorms this evening. Lows in the mid-70s. South winds around 5 miles per hour. Chance of rain 20%. Independence Day,
Mostly sunny with a slight chance of showers and thunderstorms in the morning, then mostly cloudy with a chance of showers and thunderstorms in the afternoon. Humid with highs in the lower 90s. Southwest winds around 5 miles per hour. Chance of rain 50%. Saturday night, a slight chance of thunderstorms in the evening. Partly cloudy with a slight chance of showers. Humid with lows in the mid-70s. Southeast winds around 5 miles per hour in the evening, becoming light and variable. Chance of rain 20%. Sunday, partly cloudy. A slight chance of showers and thunderstorms in the morning, then a chance of showers and thunderstorms in the afternoon. Humid with highs in the lower 90s. Southwest winds around 5 miles per hour. Chance of rain 50%. Sunday night, partly cloudy. A slight chance of showers and thunderstorms after midnight. Humid with lows in the mid-70s. Southeast winds around 5 miles per hour in the evening, becoming light and variable. Chance of rain 20%. Monday, partly cloudy. A chance of showers and thunderstorms in the afternoon. Highs in the lower 90s. Chance of rain 30%. Monday night, partly cloudy. A chance of showers and thunderstorms, mainly in the evening. Lows in the mid-70s. Chance of rain 40%. Tuesday, partly cloudy. A slight chance of showers and thunderstorms in the morning, then a chance of showers and thunderstorms in the afternoon. Highs in the lower 90s. Chance of rain 40%. Tuesday night, mostly clear. Lows in the mid-70s. Wednesday, partly cloudy. A slight chance of showers and thunderstorms in the afternoon. Highs in the lower 90s. Chance of rain 20%. Wednesday night, mostly clear. Lows in the upper 70s. Thursday, mostly sunny. Hot with highs in the mid-90s. Thursday night, mostly clear. Lows in the upper 70s. Friday, mostly sunny. Hot with highs in the mid-90s. 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Be sure to follow us on Facebook. Here's a look at local weather conditions as of midnight. At the top of the hour, skies were partly cloudy in Shreveport. The temperature was 79 degrees at the regional airport. The dew point was 77, making the relative humidity 94%. Winds were calm. The pressure was 30.03 inches and rising. In Bossier City, at Barksdale Air Force Base, skies were clear, with a temperature of 80 degrees. The dew point was 76, making the relative humidity 89%. Winds were south at 3 miles an hour. The pressure was 30.02 inches and rising. And in downtown Shreveport, skies were clear. The temperature was 80 degrees. And winds were calm. Once again in Shreveport, it was 79 degrees with partly cloudy skies at midnight. 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Be sure to follow us on Facebook. Here's a look at local weather conditions as of 1 a.m. At the top of the hour, skies were clear in Shreveport. The temperature was 81 degrees at the regional airport. The dew point was 77, making the relative humidity 89%. Winds were calm. The pressure was 30.03 inches and steady. In Bossier City, at Barksdale Air Force Base, skies were clear, with a temperature of 80 degrees. The dew point was 77, making the relative humidity 91%. Winds were calm. The pressure was 30.02 inches and steady. And in downtown Shreveport, skies were clear. The temperature was 81 degrees. And winds were south at 6 miles an hour. Once again in Shreveport, it was 81 degrees with clear skies at 1 a.m. Around the local area at 1 a.m.
In Texarkana, partly cloudy and 78. Wind southeast at 5 miles an hour. El Dorado, clear and 76. Wind calm. Monroe, clear and 81. Wind southwest at 3 miles an hour. Natchitoches, clear and 76. Wind calm. Marshall, clear and 78. Wind calm. And at Longview, clear and 80 degrees. Wind southeast at 3 miles an hour. Elsewhere across the four-state area, over at Dallas, partly cloudy and 86. Oklahoma City, clear and 77. Little Rock, partly cloudy and 81. Jackson, Mississippi, partly cloudy and 78. Baton Rouge, clear and 77. And at Houston, partly cloudy and 83 degrees. For the most current information, check us out on the web at www.weather.gov/sht. Now let's check on your local forecast. Tonight, mostly clear. A slight chance of showers and thunderstorms this evening. Lows in the mid-70s. South winds around 5 miles per hour. Chance of rain 20%. Independence Day, mostly sunny with a slight chance of showers and thunderstorms in the morning, then mostly cloudy with a chance of showers and thunderstorms in the afternoon. Humid with highs in the lower 90s. Southwest winds around 5 miles per hour. Chance of rain 50%. Saturday night, a slight chance of thunderstorms in the evening. Partly cloudy with a slight chance of showers. Humid with lows in the mid-70s. Southeast winds around 5 miles per hour in the evening, becoming light and variable. Chance of rain 20%. Sunday, partly cloudy. A slight chance of showers and thunderstorms in the morning, then a chance of showers and thunderstorms in the afternoon. Humid with highs in the lower 90s. Southwest winds around 5 miles per hour. Chance of rain 50%. Sunday night, partly cloudy. A slight chance of showers and thunderstorms after midnight. Humid with lows in the mid-70s. Southeast winds around 5 miles per hour in the evening, becoming light and variable. Chance of rain 20%. Monday, partly cloudy. A chance of showers and thunderstorms in the afternoon. Highs in the lower 90s. Chance of rain 30%. Monday night, partly cloudy. A chance of showers and thunderstorms, mainly in the evening. Lows in the mid-70s. Chance of rain 40%. Tuesday, partly cloudy. A slight chance of showers and thunderstorms in the morning, then a chance of showers and thunderstorms in the afternoon. Highs in the lower 90s. Chance of rain 40%. Tuesday night, mostly clear. Lows in the mid-70s. Wednesday, partly cloudy. A slight chance of showers and thunderstorms in the afternoon. Highs in the lower 90s. Chance of rain 20%. Wednesday night, mostly clear. Lows in the upper 70s. Thursday, mostly sunny. Hot with highs in the mid-90s. Thursday night, mostly clear. Lows in the upper 70s. Friday, mostly sunny. Hot with highs in the mid-90s. 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Be sure to follow us on Facebook. Here's a look at local weather conditions as of 1 a.m. At the top of the hour, skies were clear in Shreveport. The temperature was 81 degrees at the regional airport. The dew point was 77, making the relative humidity 89%. Winds were calm. The pressure was 30.03 inches and steady. In Bossier City, at Barksdale Air Force Base, skies were clear, with a temperature of 80 degrees. The dew point was 77, making the relative humidity 91%. Winds were calm. The pressure was 30.02 inches and steady. And in downtown Shreveport, skies were clear.
the temperature was 81 degrees. And winds were south at 6 miles an hour. Once again in Shreveport, it was 81 degrees with clear skies at 1 a.m. Around the local area at 1 a.m., in Texarkana, partly cloudy and 78. Wind southeast at 5 miles an hour. El Dorado, clear and 76. Wind calm. Monroe, clear and 81. Wind southwest at 3 miles an hour. Natchitoches, clear and 76. Wind calm. Marshall, clear and 78. Wind calm. And at Longview, clear and 80 degrees. Wind southeast at 3 miles an hour. Elsewhere across the four-state area, over at Dallas, partly cloudy and 86. Oklahoma City, clear and 77. Little Rock, partly cloudy and 81. Jackson, Mississippi, partly cloudy and 78. Baton Rouge, clear and 77. And at Houston, partly cloudy and 83 degrees. For the most current information, check us out on the web at www.weather.gov/sht. Now let's check on your local forecast. Tonight, mostly clear. A slight chance of showers and thunderstorms this evening. Lows in the mid-70s. South winds around 5 miles per hour. Chance of rain 20%. Independence Day, mostly sunny with a slight chance of showers and thunderstorms in the morning, then mostly cloudy with a chance of showers and thunderstorms in the afternoon. Humid with highs in the lower 90s. Southwest winds around 5 miles per hour. Chance of rain 50%. Saturday night, a slight chance of thunderstorms in the evening. Partly cloudy with a slight chance of showers. Humid with lows in the mid-70s. Southeast winds around 5 miles per hour in the evening, becoming light and variable. Chance of rain 20%. Sunday, partly cloudy. A slight chance of showers and thunderstorms in the morning, then a chance of showers and thunderstorms in the afternoon. Humid with highs in the lower 90s. Southwest winds around 5 miles per hour. Chance of rain 50%. Sunday night, partly cloudy. A slight chance of showers and thunderstorms after midnight. Humid with lows in the mid-70s. Southeast winds around 5 miles per hour in the evening, becoming light and variable. Chance of rain 20%. Monday, partly cloudy. A chance of showers and thunderstorms in the afternoon. Highs in the lower 90s. Chance of rain 30%. Monday night, partly cloudy. A chance of showers and thunderstorms, mainly in the evening. Lows in the mid-70s. Chance of rain 40%. Tuesday, partly cloudy. A slight chance of showers and thunderstorms in the morning, then a chance of showers and thunderstorms in the afternoon. Highs in the lower 90s. Chance of rain 40%. Tuesday night, mostly clear. Lows in the mid-70s. Wednesday, partly cloudy. A slight chance of showers and thunderstorms in the afternoon. Highs in the lower 90s. Chance of rain 20%. Wednesday night, mostly clear. Lows in the upper 70s. Thursday, mostly sunny. Hot with highs in the mid-90s. Thursday night, mostly clear. Lows in the upper 70s. Friday, mostly sunny. Hot with highs in the mid-90s. 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
Here's a look at local weather conditions as of 1 a.m. At the top of the hour, skies were clear in Shreveport. The temperature was 81 degrees at the regional airport. The dew point was 77, making the relative humidity 89%. Winds were calm. The pressure was 30.03 inches and steady. In Bossier City, at Barksdale Air Force Base, skies were clear, with a temperature of 80 degrees. The dew point was 77, making the relative humidity 91%. Winds were calm. The pressure was 30.02 inches and steady. And in downtown Shreveport, skies were clear. The temperature was 81 degrees. And winds were south at 6 miles an hour. Once again in Shreveport, it was 81 degrees with clear skies at 1 a.m. Around the local area at 1 a.m., in Texarkana, partly cloudy and 78. Wind southeast at 5 miles an hour. El Dorado, clear and 76. Wind calm. Monroe, clear and 81. Wind southwest at 3 miles an hour. Natchitoches, clear and 76. Wind calm. Marshall, clear and 78. Wind calm. And at Longview, clear and 80 degrees. Wind southeast at 3 miles an hour. Elsewhere across the four-state area, over at Dallas, partly cloudy and 86. Oklahoma City, clear and 77. Little Rock, partly cloudy and 81. Jackson, Mississippi, partly cloudy and 78. Baton Rouge, clear and 77. And at Houston, partly cloudy and 83 degrees. For the most current information, check us out on the web at www.weather.gov/sht. Now let's check on your local forecast. Tonight, mostly clear. A slight chance of showers and thunderstorms this evening. Lows in the mid-70s. South winds around 5 miles per hour. Chance of rain 20%. Independence Day, mostly sunny with a slight chance of showers and thunderstorms in the morning, then mostly cloudy with a chance of showers and thunderstorms in the afternoon. Humid with highs in the lower 90s. Southwest winds around 5 miles per hour. Chance of rain 50%. Saturday night, a slight chance of thunderstorms in the evening. Partly cloudy with a slight chance of showers. Humid with lows in the mid-70s. Southeast winds around 5 miles per hour in the evening, becoming light and variable. Chance of rain 20%. Sunday, partly cloudy. A slight chance of showers and thunderstorms in the morning, then a chance of showers and thunderstorms in the afternoon. Humid with highs in the lower 90s. Southwest winds around 5 miles per hour. Chance of rain 50%. Sunday night, partly cloudy. A slight chance of showers and thunderstorms after midnight. Humid with lows in the mid-70s. Southeast winds around 5 miles per hour in the evening, becoming light and variable. Chance of rain 20%. Monday, partly cloudy. A chance of showers and thunderstorms in the afternoon. Highs in the lower 90s. Chance of rain 30%. Monday night, partly cloudy. A chance of showers and thunderstorms, mainly in the evening. Lows in the mid-70s. Chance of rain 40%. Tuesday, partly cloudy. A slight chance of showers and thunderstorms in the morning, then a chance of showers and thunderstorms in the afternoon. Highs in the lower 90s. Chance of rain 40%. Tuesday night, mostly clear. Lows in the mid-70s. Wednesday, partly cloudy. A slight chance of showers and thunderstorms in the afternoon. Highs in the lower 90s. Chance of rain 20%. Wednesday night, mostly clear. Lows in the upper 70s. Thursday, mostly sunny. Hot with highs in the mid-90s. Thursday night, mostly clear. Lows in the upper 70s. Friday, mostly sunny. Hot with highs in the mid-90s.
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Be sure to follow us on Facebook. Here's a look at local weather conditions as of 1 a.m. At the top of the hour, skies were clear in Shreveport. The temperature was 81 degrees at the regional airport. The dew point was 77, making the relative humidity 89%. Winds were calm. The pressure was 30.03 inches and steady. In Bossier City, at Barksdale Air Force Base, skies were clear, with a temperature of 80 degrees. The dew point was 77, making the relative humidity 91%. Winds were calm. The pressure was 30.02 inches and steady. And in downtown Shreveport, skies were clear. The temperature was 81 degrees. And winds were south at 6 miles an hour. Once again in Shreveport, it was 81 degrees with clear skies at 1 a.m. Around the local area at 1 a.m., in Texarkana, partly cloudy and 78. Wind southeast at 5 miles an hour. El Dorado, clear and 76. Wind calm. Monroe, clear and 81. Wind southwest at 3 miles an hour. Natchitoches, clear and 76. Wind calm. Marshall, clear and 78. Wind calm. And at Longview, clear and 80 degrees. Wind southeast at 3 miles an hour. Elsewhere across the four-state area, over at Dallas, partly cloudy and 86. Oklahoma City, clear and 77. Little Rock, partly cloudy and 81. Jackson, Mississippi, partly cloudy and 78. Baton Rouge, clear and 77. And at Houston, partly cloudy and 83 degrees. For the most current information, check us out on the web at www.weather.gov/sht. Here is your area's open water boating forecast. Wind gusts may be higher. Tonight, a 20% chance of showers and thunderstorms in the early evening. Mostly clear. Lows in the mid-70s. South winds 5 to 10 miles per hour. Independence Day, mostly sunny with slight chance of showers and thunderstorms in the morning, then mostly cloudy with chance of showers and thunderstorms in the afternoon. Highs in the lower 90s. West winds 5 to 10 miles per hour becoming south in the afternoon. Chance of precipitation 40%. Heat index readings 103 to 106. Saturday night, slight chance of showers and thunderstorms in the early evening. Slight chance of showers after midnight. Partly cloudy. Lows in the mid-70s. South winds 5 to 10 miles per hour. Chance of precipitation 20%. Sunday, slight chance of showers in the morning. Slight chance of thunderstorms in the late morning, then a chance of showers and thunderstorms in the afternoon. Partly cloudy. Highs in the lower 90s. Southwest winds 5 to 10 miles per hour. Chance of precipitation 40%. Sunday night, partly cloudy. Lows in the mid-70s. South winds 5 to 10 miles per hour. Monday, partly cloudy. A 30% chance of showers and thunderstorms in the afternoon. Highs in the mid-90s. Monday night, partly cloudy. Chance of showers and thunderstorms in the evening, then a slight chance of showers and thunderstorms after midnight. Lows in the mid-70s. Chance of precipitation 30%. Tuesday, partly cloudy. Slight chance of showers and thunderstorms in the morning, then a chance of showers and thunderstorms in the afternoon. Highs in the mid-90s. Chance of precipitation 30%. Tuesday night, mostly clear. Lows in the mid-70s. Wednesday, partly cloudy. Highs in the mid-90s. Wednesday night, mostly clear. Lows in the upper 70s. Thursday, mostly sunny. Highs in the mid-90s.
Thursday night, mostly clear. Lows in the upper 70s. Friday, mostly sunny. Highs in the mid-90s. Now let's check on your local forecast. Tonight,

with a slight chance of showers. Humid with lows in the mid-70s. Southeast winds around 5 miles per hour in the evening, becoming light and variable. Chance of rain 20%. Sunday, partly cloudy. A slight chance of showers and thunderstorms in the morning, then a chance of showers and thunderstorms in the afternoon. Humid with highs in the lower 90s. Southwest winds around 5 miles per hour. Chance of rain 50%. Sunday night, partly cloudy. A slight chance of showers and thunderstorms after midnight. Humid with lows in the mid-70s. Southeast winds around 5 miles per hour in the evening, becoming light and variable. Chance of rain 20%. Monday, partly cloudy. A chance of showers and thunderstorms in the afternoon. Highs in the lower 90s. Chance of rain 30%. Monday night, partly cloudy. A chance of showers and thunderstorms, mainly in the evening. Lows in the mid-70s. Chance of rain 40%. Tuesday, partly cloudy. A slight chance of showers and thunderstorms in the morning, then a chance of showers and thunderstorms in the afternoon. Highs in the lower 90s. Chance of rain 40%. Tuesday night, mostly clear. Lows in the mid-70s. Wednesday, partly cloudy. A slight chance of showers and thunderstorms in the afternoon. Highs in the lower 90s. Chance of rain 20%. Wednesday night, mostly clear. Lows in the upper 70s. Thursday, mostly sunny. Hot with highs in the mid-90s. Thursday night, mostly clear. Lows in the upper 70s. Friday, mostly sunny. Hot with highs in the mid-90s. 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Be sure to follow us on Facebook. Here's a look at local weather conditions as of 1 a.m. At the top of the hour, skies were clear in Shreveport. The temperature was 81 degrees at the regional airport. The dew point was 77, making the relative humidity 89%. Winds were calm. The pressure was 30.03 inches and steady. In Bossier City, at Barksdale Air Force Base, skies were clear, with a temperature of 80 degrees. The dew point was 77, making the relative humidity 91%. Winds were calm. The pressure was 30.02 inches and steady. And in downtown Shreveport, skies were clear. The temperature was 81 degrees. And winds were south at 6 miles an hour. Once again in Shreveport, it was 81 degrees with clear skies at 1 a.m. This is your NOAA Weather Radio, station WXJ97, operating on a frequency of 162.400 MHz, providing the latest weather information on a 24-hour basis. 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Around the local area at 1 a.m. in Texarkana, partly cloudy and 78. Wind southeast at 5 miles an hour. El Dorado, clear and 76. Wind calm. Monroe, clear and 81. Wind southwest at 3 miles an hour. Natchitoches, clear and 76. Wind calm. Marshall, clear and 78. Wind calm. And at Longview, clear and 80 degrees. Wind southeast at 3 miles an hour. Elsewhere across the four-state area, over at Dallas, partly cloudy and 86. Oklahoma City, clear and 77. Little Rock, partly cloudy and 81. Jackson, Mississippi, partly cloudy and 78. Baton Rouge, clear and 77. And at Houston, partly cloudy and 83 degrees. For the most current information, check us out on the web at www.weather.gov/sh.

HP. Now let's check on your local forecast. Tonight, mostly clear. A slight chance of showers and thunderstorms this evening. Lows in the mid-70s. South winds around 5 miles per hour. Chance of rain 20%. Independence Day, mostly sunny with a slight chance of showers and thunderstorms in the morning, then mostly cloudy with a chance of showers and thunderstorms in the afternoon. Humid with highs in the lower 90s. Southwest winds around 5 miles per hour. Chance of rain 50%. Saturday night, a slight chance of thunderstorms in the evening. Partly cloudy with a slight chance of showers. Humid with lows in the mid-70s. Southeast winds around 5 miles per hour in the evening, becoming light and variable. Chance of rain 20%. Sunday, partly cloudy. A slight chance of showers and thunderstorms in the morning, then a chance of showers and thunderstorms in the afternoon. Humid with highs in the lower 90s. Southwest winds around 5 miles per hour. Chance of rain 50%. Sunday night, partly cloudy. A slight chance of showers and thunderstorms after midnight. Humid with lows in the mid-70s. Southeast winds around 5 miles per hour in the evening, becoming light and variable. Chance of rain 20%. Monday, partly cloudy. A chance of showers and thunderstorms in the afternoon. Highs in the lower 90s. Chance of rain 30%. Monday night, partly cloudy. A chance of showers and thunderstorms, mainly in the evening. Lows in the mid-70s. Chance of rain 40%. Tuesday, partly cloudy. A slight chance of showers and thunderstorms in the morning, then a chance of showers and thunderstorms in the afternoon. Highs in the lower 90s. Chance of rain 40%. Tuesday night, mostly clear. Lows in the mid-70s. Wednesday, partly cloudy. A slight chance of showers and thunderstorms in the afternoon. Highs in the lower 90s. Chance of rain 20%. Wednesday night, mostly clear. Lows in the upper 70s. Thursday, mostly sunny. Hot with highs in the mid-90s. Thursday night, mostly clear. Lows in the upper 70s. Friday, mostly sunny. Hot with highs in the mid-90s. 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Be sure to follow us on Facebook. Here's a look at local weather conditions as of 1 a.m. At the top of the hour, skies were clear in Shreveport. The temperature was 81 degrees at the regional airport. The dew point was 77, making the relative humidity 89%. Winds were calm. The pressure was 30.03 inches and steady. In Bossier City, at Barksdale Air Force Base, skies were clear, with a temperature of 80 degrees. The dew point was 77, making the relative humidity 91%. Winds were calm. The pressure was 30.02 inches and steady. And in downtown Shreveport, skies were clear. The temperature was 81 degrees. And winds were south at 6 miles an hour. Once again in Shreveport, it was 81 degrees with clear skies at 1 a.m. Around the local area at 1 a.m., in Texarkana, partly cloudy and 78. Wind southeast at 5 miles an hour. El Dorado, clear and 76. Wind calm. Monroe, clear and 81. Wind southwest at 3 miles an hour. Natchitoches, clear and 76. Wind calm. Marshall, clear and 78. Wind calm. And at Longview, clear and 80 degrees. Wind southeast at 3 miles an hour. Elsewhere across the four-state area, over at Dallas, partly cloudy and 86. Oklahoma City, clear and 77. Little Rock, partly cloudy and 81. Jackson, Mississippi, partly cloudy and 78.
Baton Rouge, clear and 77. And at Houston, partly cloudy and 83 degrees. For the most current information, check us out on the web at www.weather.gov/sht. Now let's check on your local forecast. Tonight, mostly clear. A slight chance of showers and thunderstorms this evening. Lows in the mid-70s. South winds around 5 miles per hour. Chance of rain 20%. Independence Day, mostly sunny with a slight chance of showers and thunderstorms in the morning, then mostly cloudy with a chance of showers and thunderstorms in the afternoon. Humid with highs in the lower 90s. Southwest winds around 5 miles per hour. Chance of rain 50%. Saturday night, a slight chance of thunderstorms in the evening. Partly cloudy with a slight chance of showers. Humid with lows in the mid-70s. Southeast winds around 5 miles per hour in the evening, becoming light and variable. Chance of rain 20%. Sunday, partly cloudy. A slight chance of showers and thunderstorms in the morning, then a chance of showers and thunderstorms in the afternoon. Humid with highs in the lower 90s. Southwest winds around 5 miles per hour. Chance of rain 50%. Sunday night, partly cloudy. A slight chance of showers and thunderstorms after midnight. Humid with lows in the mid-70s. Southeast winds around 5 miles per hour in the evening, becoming light and variable. Chance of rain 20%. Monday, partly cloudy. A chance of showers and thunderstorms in the afternoon. Highs in the lower 90s. Chance of rain 30%. Monday night, partly cloudy. A chance of showers and thunderstorms, mainly in the evening. Lows in the mid-70s. Chance of rain 40%. Tuesday, partly cloudy. A slight chance of showers and thunderstorms in the morning, then a chance of showers and thunderstorms in the afternoon. Highs in the lower 90s. Chance of rain 40%. Tuesday night, mostly clear. Lows in the mid-70s. Wednesday, partly cloudy. A slight chance of showers and thunderstorms in the afternoon. Highs in the lower 90s. Chance of rain 20%. Wednesday night, mostly clear. Lows in the upper 70s. Thursday, mostly sunny. Hot with highs in the mid-90s. Thursday night, mostly clear. Lows in the upper 70s. Friday, mostly sunny. Hot with highs in the mid-90s. 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Be sure to follow us on Facebook. Here's a look at local weather conditions as of 1 a.m. At the top of the hour, skies were clear in Shreveport. The temperature was 81 degrees at the regional airport. The dew point was 77, making the relative humidity 89%. Winds were calm. The pressure was 30.03 inches and steady. In Bossier City, at Barksdale Air Force Base, skies were clear, with a temperature of 80 degrees. The dew point was 77, making the relative humidity 91%. Winds were calm. The pressure was 30.02 inches and steady. And in downtown Shreveport, skies were clear. The temperature was 81 degrees. And winds were south at 6 miles an hour. Once again in Shreveport, it was 81 degrees with clear skies at 1 a.m. Around the local area at 1 a.m., in Texarkana, partly cloudy and 78. Wind southeast at 5 miles an hour. El Dorado, clear and 76. Wind calm. Monroe, clear and 81. Wind southwest at 3 miles an hour. Natchitoches, clear and 76. Wind calm. Marshall, clear and 78. Wind calm. And at Longview, clear and 80 degrees. Wind southeast at 3 miles an hour. Elsewhere across the four-state area, over at Dallas,
partly cloudy and 86. Oklahoma City, clear and 77. Little Rock, partly cloudy and 81. Jackson, Mississippi, partly cloudy and 78. Baton Rouge, clear and 77. And at Houston, partly cloudy and 83 degrees. For the most current information, check us out on the web at www.weather.gov/sht. Now let's check on your local forecast. Tonight, mostly clear. A slight chance of showers and thunderstorms this evening. Lows in the mid-70s. South winds around 5 miles per hour. Chance of rain 20%. Independence Day, mostly sunny with a slight chance of showers and thunderstorms in the morning, then mostly cloudy with a chance of showers and thunderstorms in the afternoon. Humid with highs in the lower 90s. Southwest winds around 5 miles per hour. Chance of rain 50%. Saturday night, a slight chance of thunderstorms in the evening. Partly cloudy with a slight chance of showers. Humid with lows in the mid-70s. Southeast winds around 5 miles per hour in the evening, becoming light and variable. Chance of rain 20%. Sunday, partly cloudy. A slight chance of showers and thunderstorms in the morning, then a chance of showers and thunderstorms in the afternoon. Humid with highs in the lower 90s. Southwest winds around 5 miles per hour. Chance of rain 50%. Sunday night, partly cloudy. A slight chance of showers and thunderstorms after midnight. Humid with lows in the mid-70s. Southeast winds around 5 miles per hour in the evening, becoming light and variable. Chance of rain 20%. Monday, partly cloudy. A chance of showers and thunderstorms in the afternoon. Highs in the lower 90s. Chance of rain 30%. Monday night, partly cloudy. A chance of showers and thunderstorms, mainly in the evening. Lows in the mid-70s. Chance of rain 40%. Tuesday, partly cloudy. A slight chance of showers and thunderstorms in the morning, then a chance of showers and thunderstorms in the afternoon. Highs in the lower 90s. Chance of rain 40%. Tuesday night, mostly clear. Lows in the mid-70s. Wednesday, partly cloudy. A slight chance of showers and thunderstorms in the afternoon. Highs in the lower 90s. Chance of rain 20%. Wednesday night, mostly clear. Lows in the upper 70s. Thursday, mostly sunny. Hot with highs in the mid-90s. Thursday night, mostly clear. Lows in the upper 70s. Friday, mostly sunny. Hot with highs in the mid-90s. 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Be sure to follow us on Facebook. Here's a look at local weather conditions as of 1 a.m. At the top of the hour, skies were clear in Shreveport. The temperature was 81 degrees at the regional airport. The dew point was 77, making the relative humidity 89%. Winds were calm. The pressure was 30.03 inches and steady. In Bossier City, at Barksdale Air Force Base, skies were clear, with a temperature of 80 degrees. The dew point was 77, making the relative humidity 91%. Winds were calm. The pressure was 30.02 inches and steady. And in downtown Shreveport, skies were clear. The temperature was 81 degrees. And winds were south at 6 miles an hour. Once again in Shreveport,
It was 81 degrees with clear skies at 1 a.m. Around the local area at 1 a.m. in Texarkana, partly cloudy and 78. Wind southeast at 5 miles an hour. El Dorado, clear and 76. Wind calm. Monroe, clear and 81. Wind southwest at 3 miles an hour. Natchitoches, clear and 76. Wind calm. Marshall, clear and 78. Wind calm. And at Longview, clear and 80 degrees. Wind southeast at 3 miles an hour. Elsewhere across the four-state area, over at Dallas, partly cloudy and 86. Oklahoma City, clear and 77. Little Rock, partly cloudy and 81. Jackson, Mississippi, partly cloudy and 78. Baton Rouge, clear and 77. And at Houston, partly cloudy and 83 degrees. For the most current information, check us out on the web at www.weather.gov/sht. Now let's check on your local forecast. Tonight, mostly clear. A slight chance of showers and thunderstorms this evening. Lows in the mid-70s. South winds around 5 miles per hour. Chance of rain 20%. Independence Day, mostly sunny with a slight chance of showers and thunderstorms in the morning, then mostly cloudy with a chance of showers and thunderstorms in the afternoon. Humid with highs in the lower 90s. Southwest winds around 5 miles per hour. Chance of rain 50%. Saturday night, a slight chance of thunderstorms in the evening. Partly cloudy with a slight chance of showers. Humid with lows in the mid-70s. Southeast winds around 5 miles per hour in the evening, becoming light and variable. Chance of rain 20%. Sunday, partly cloudy. A slight chance of showers and thunderstorms in the morning, then a chance of showers and thunderstorms in the afternoon. Humid with highs in the lower 90s. Southwest winds around 5 miles per hour. Chance of rain 50%. Sunday night, partly cloudy. A slight chance of showers and thunderstorms after midnight. Humid with lows in the mid-70s. Southeast winds around 5 miles per hour in the evening, becoming light and variable. Chance of rain 20%. Monday, partly cloudy. A chance of showers and thunderstorms in the afternoon. Highs in the lower 90s. Chance of rain 30%. Monday night, partly cloudy. A chance of showers and thunderstorms, mainly in the evening. Lows in the mid-70s. Chance of rain 40%. Tuesday, partly cloudy. A slight chance of showers and thunderstorms in the morning, then a chance of showers and thunderstorms in the afternoon. Highs in the lower 90s. Chance of rain 40%. Tuesday night, mostly clear. Lows in the mid-70s. Wednesday, partly cloudy. A slight chance of showers and thunderstorms in the afternoon. Highs in the lower 90s. Chance of rain 20%. Wednesday night, mostly clear. Lows in the upper 70s. Thursday, mostly sunny. Hot with highs in the mid-90s. Thursday night, mostly clear. Lows in the upper 70s. Friday, mostly sunny. Hot with highs in the mid-90s. 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Be sure to follow us on Facebook. Here's a look at local weather conditions as of 1 a.m. At the top of the hour, skies were clear in Shreveport. The temperature was 81 degrees at the regional airport. The dew point was 77, making the relative humidity 89%. Winds were calm. The pressure was 30.03 inches and steady. In Bossier City, at Barksdale Air Force Base, skies were clear, with a temperature of 80 degrees. The dew point was 77, making the relative humidity 91%. Winds were calm.
the pressure was 30.02 inches and steady. And in downtown Shreveport, skies were clear. The temperature was 81 degrees. And winds were south at 6 miles an hour. Once again in Shreveport, it was 81 degrees with clear skies at 1 a.m. Around the local area at 1 a.m., in Texarkana, partly cloudy and 78. Wind southeast at 5 miles an hour. El Dorado, clear and 76. Wind calm. Monroe, clear and 81. Wind southwest at 3 miles an hour. Natchitoches, clear and 76. Wind calm. Marshall, clear and 78. Wind calm. And at Longview, clear and 80 degrees. Wind southeast at 3 miles an hour. Elsewhere across the four-state area, over at Dallas, partly cloudy and 86. Oklahoma City, clear and 77. Little Rock, partly cloudy and 81. Jackson, Mississippi, partly cloudy and 78. Baton Rouge, clear and 77. And at Houston, partly cloudy and 83 degrees. For the most current information, check us out on the web at www.weather.gov/sht. Here is your area's open water boating forecast. Wind gusts may be higher. Tonight, a 20% chance of showers and thunderstorms in the early evening. Mostly clear. Lows in the mid-70s. South winds 5 to 10 miles per hour. Independence Day, mostly sunny with slight chance of showers and thunderstorms in the morning, then mostly cloudy with chance of showers and thunderstorms in the afternoon. Highs in the lower 90s. West winds 5 to 10 miles per hour becoming south in the afternoon. Chance of precipitation 40%. Heat index readings 103 to 106. Saturday night, slight chance of showers and thunderstorms in the early evening. Slight chance of showers after midnight. Partly cloudy. Lows in the mid-70s. South winds 5 to 10 miles per hour. Chance of precipitation 20%. Sunday, slight chance of showers in the morning. Slight chance of thunderstorms in the late morning, then a chance of showers and thunderstorms in the afternoon. Partly cloudy. Highs in the lower 90s. Southwest winds 5 to 10 miles per hour. Chance of precipitation 40%. Sunday night, partly cloudy. Lows in the mid-70s. South winds 5 to 10 miles per hour. Monday, partly cloudy. A 30% chance of showers and thunderstorms in the afternoon. Highs in the mid-90s. Monday night, partly cloudy. Chance of showers and thunderstorms in the evening, then a slight chance of showers and thunderstorms after midnight. Lows in the mid-70s. Chance of precipitation 30%. Tuesday, partly cloudy. Slight chance of showers and thunderstorms in the morning, then a chance of showers and thunderstorms in the afternoon. Highs in the mid-90s. Chance of precipitation 30%. Tuesday night, mostly clear. Lows in the mid-70s. Wednesday, partly cloudy. Highs in the mid-90s. Wednesday night, mostly clear. Lows in the upper 70s. Thursday, mostly sunny. Highs in the mid-90s. Thursday night, mostly clear. Lows in the upper 70s. Friday, mostly sunny. Highs in the mid-90s. 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Be sure to follow us on Facebook. Here's a look at local weather conditions as of 1 a.m. At the top of the hour, skies were clear in Shreveport. The temperature was 81 degrees at the regional airport. The dew point was 77, making the relative humidity 89%. Winds were calm. The pressure was 30.03 inches and steady. In Bossier City, at Barksdale Air Force Base, skies were clear, with a temperature of 80 degrees.
The dew point was 77, making the relative humidity 91%. Winds were calm. The pressure was 30.02 inches and steady. And in downtown Shreveport, skies were clear. The temperature was 81 degrees. And winds were south at 6 miles an hour. Once again in Shreveport, it was 81 degrees with clear skies at 1 a.m. Around the local area at 1 a.m., in Texarkana, partly cloudy and 78. Wind southeast at 5 miles an hour. El Dorado, clear and 76. Wind calm. Monroe, clear and 81. Wind southwest at 3 miles an hour. Natchitoches, clear and 76. Wind calm. Marshall, clear and 78. Wind calm. And at Longview, clear and 80 degrees. Wind southeast at 3 miles an hour. Elsewhere across the four-state area, over at Dallas, partly cloudy and 86. Oklahoma City, clear and 77. Little Rock, partly cloudy and 81. Jackson, Mississippi, partly cloudy and 78. Baton Rouge, clear and 77. And at Houston, partly cloudy and 83 degrees. For the most current information, check us out on the web at www.weather.gov/sht. 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Be sure to follow us on Facebook. Here's a look at local weather conditions as of 1 a.m. At the top of the hour, skies were clear in Shreveport. The temperature was 81 degrees at the regional airport. The dew point was 77, making the relative humidity 89%. Winds were calm. The pressure was 30.03 inches and steady. In Bossier City, at Barksdale Air Force Base, skies were clear, with a temperature of 80 degrees. The dew point was 77, making the relative humidity 91%. Winds were calm. The pressure was 30.02 inches and steady. And in downtown Shreveport, skies were clear. The temperature was 81 degrees. And winds were south at 6 miles an hour. Once again in Shreveport, it was 81 degrees with clear skies at 1 a.m. This is your NOAA Weather Radio, station WXJ97, operating on a frequency of 162.400 megahertz, providing the latest weather information on a 24-hour basis. 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Around the local area at 1 a.m., in Texarkana, partly cloudy and 78. Wind southeast at 5 miles an hour. El Dorado, clear and 76. Wind calm. Monroe, clear and 81. Wind southwest at 3 miles an hour. Natchitoches, clear and 76. Wind calm. Marshall, clear and 78. Wind calm. And at Longview, clear and 80 degrees. Wind southeast at 3 miles an hour. Elsewhere across the four-state area, over at Dallas, partly cloudy and 86. Oklahoma City, clear and 77. Little Rock, partly cloudy and 81. Jackson, Mississippi, partly cloudy and 78. Baton Rouge, clear and 77. And at Houston, partly cloudy and 83 degrees. For the most current information, check us out on the web at www.weather.gov/sht. 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Be sure to follow us on Facebook. Here's a look at local weather conditions as of 1 a.m. At the top of the hour, skies were clear in Shreveport. The temperature was 81 degrees at the regional airport.
The dew point was 77, making the relative humidity 89%. Winds were calm. The pressure was 30.03 inches and steady. In Bossier City, at Barksdale Air Force Base, skies were clear, with a temperature of 80 degrees. The dew point was 77, making the relative humidity 91%. Winds were calm. The pressure was 30.02 inches and steady. And in downtown Shreveport, skies were clear. The temperature was 81 degrees. And winds were south at 6 miles an hour. Once again in Shreveport, it was 81 degrees with clear skies at 1 a.m. Around the local area at 1 a.m., in Texarkana, partly cloudy and 78. Wind southeast at 5 miles an hour. El Dorado, clear and 76. Wind calm. Monroe, clear and 81. Wind southwest at 3 miles an hour. Natchitoches, clear and 76. Wind calm. Marshall, clear and 78. Wind calm. And at Longview, clear and 80 degrees. Wind southeast at 3 miles an hour. Elsewhere across the four-state area, over at Dallas, partly cloudy and 86. Oklahoma City, clear and 77. Little Rock, partly cloudy and 81. Jackson, Mississippi, partly cloudy and 78. Baton Rouge, clear and 77. And at Houston, partly cloudy and 83 degrees. For the most current information, check us out on the web at www.weather.gov/sht. 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Be sure to follow us on Facebook. Here's a look at local weather conditions as of 1 a.m. At the top of the hour, skies were clear in Shreveport. The temperature was 81 degrees at the regional airport. The dew point was 77, making the relative humidity 89%. Winds were calm. The pressure was 30.03 inches and steady. In Bossier City, at Barksdale Air Force Base, skies were clear, with a temperature of 80 degrees. The dew point was 77, making the relative humidity 91%. Winds were calm. The pressure was 30.02 inches and steady. And in downtown Shreveport, skies were clear. The temperature was 81 degrees. And winds were south at 6 miles an hour. Once again in Shreveport, it was 81 degrees with clear skies at 1 a.m. You're listening to your weather radio, station WXJ97, broadcasting in Shreveport on 162.4 MHz. Be sure to follow us on Facebook. Here's a look at local weather conditions as of 2 a.m. At the top of the hour, skies were clear in Shreveport. The temperature was 79 degrees at the regional airport. The dew point was 75, making the relative humidity 89%. Winds were south at 3 miles an hour. The pressure was 30.03 inches and steady. In Bossier City, at Barksdale Air Force Base, skies were clear, with a temperature of 79 degrees. The dew point was 76, making the relative humidity 91%. Winds were south at 3 miles an hour. The pressure was 30.01 inches and falling. And in downtown Shreveport, skies were clear. The temperature was 81 degrees. And winds were south at 5 miles an hour. Once again in Shreveport, it was 79 degrees with clear skies at 2 a.m. Around the local area at 2 a.m., in Texarkana, clear and 82. Wind south at 6 miles an hour. El Dorado, clear and 75. Wind calm. Monroe, clear and 80. Wind calm. Natchitoches, clear and 76. Wind calm. Marshall, clear and 78. Wind calm. And at Longview, clear and 79 degrees. Wind south at 6 miles an hour.
Elsewhere across the four-state area, over at Dallas, partly cloudy and 85. Oklahoma City, clear and 78. Little Rock, partly cloudy and 80. Jackson, Mississippi, clear and 77. Baton Rouge, clear and 76. And at Houston, partly cloudy and 82 degrees. For the most current information, check us out on the web at www.weather.gov/sht. 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Be sure to follow us on Facebook. Here's a look at local weather conditions as of 2 a.m. At the top of the hour, skies were clear in Shreveport. The temperature was 79 degrees at the regional airport. The dew point was 75, making the relative humidity 89%. Winds were south at 3 miles an hour. The pressure was 30.03 inches and steady. In Bossier City, at Barksdale Air Force Base, skies were clear, with a temperature of 79 degrees. The dew point was 76, making the relative humidity 91%. Winds were south at 3 miles an hour. The pressure was 30.01 inches and falling. And in downtown Shreveport, skies were clear. The temperature was 81 degrees. And winds were south at 5 miles an hour. Once again in Shreveport, it was 79 degrees with clear skies at 2 a.m. Around the local area at 2 a.m., in Texarkana, clear and 82. Wind south at 6 miles an hour. El Dorado, clear and 75. Wind calm. Monroe, clear and 80. Wind calm. Natchitoches, clear and 76. Wind calm. Marshall, clear and 78. Wind calm. And at Longview, clear and 79 degrees. Wind south at 6 miles an hour. Elsewhere across the four-state area, over at Dallas, partly cloudy and 85. Oklahoma City, clear and 78. Little Rock, partly cloudy and 80. Jackson, Mississippi, clear and 77. Baton Rouge, clear and 76. And at Houston, partly cloudy and 82 degrees. 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Be sure to follow us on Facebook. Here's a look at local weather conditions as of 2 a.m. At the top of the hour, skies were clear in Shreveport. The temperature was 79 degrees at the regional airport. The dew point was 75, making the relative humidity 89%. Winds were south at 3 miles an hour. The pressure was 30.03 inches and steady. In Bossier City, at Barksdale Air Force Base, skies were clear, with a temperature of 79 degrees. The dew point was 76, making the relative humidity 91%. Winds were south at 3 miles an hour. The pressure was 30.01 inches and falling. And in downtown Shreveport, skies were clear. The temperature was 81 degrees. And winds were south at 5 miles an hour. Once again in Shreveport, it was 79 degrees with clear skies at 2 a.m. Around the local area at 2 a.m., in Texarkana, clear and 82. Wind south at 6 miles an hour. El Dorado, clear and 75. Wind calm. Monroe, clear and 80. Wind calm. Natchitoches, clear and 76. Wind calm. Marshall, clear and 78. Wind calm. And at Longview, clear and 79 degrees. Wind south at 6 miles an hour. Elsewhere across the four-state area, over at Dallas, partly cloudy and 85. Oklahoma City, clear and 78. Little Rock, partly cloudy and 80. Jackson, Mississippi, clear and 77.
Baton Rouge, clear and 76. And at Houston, partly cloudy and 82 degrees. 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Be sure to follow us on Facebook. Here's a look at local weather conditions as of 2 a.m. At the top of the hour, skies were clear in Shreveport. The temperature was 79 degrees at the regional airport. The dew point was 75, making the relative humidity 89%. Winds were south at 3 miles an hour. The pressure was 30.03 inches and steady. In Bossier City, at Barksdale Air Force Base, skies were clear, with a temperature of 79 degrees. The dew point was 76, making the relative humidity 91%. Winds were south at 3 miles an hour. The pressure was 30.01 inches and falling. And in downtown Shreveport, skies were clear. The temperature was 81 degrees. And winds were south at 5 miles an hour. Once again in Shreveport, it was 79 degrees with clear skies at 2 a.m. Around the local area at 2 a.m., in Texarkana, clear and 82. Wind south at 6 miles an hour. El Dorado, clear and 75. Wind calm. Monroe, clear and 80. Wind calm. Natchitoches, clear and 76. Wind calm. Marshall, clear and 78. Wind calm. And at Longview, clear and 79 degrees. Wind south at 6 miles an hour. Elsewhere across the four-state area, over at Dallas, partly cloudy and 85. Oklahoma City, clear and 78. Little Rock, partly cloudy and 80. Jackson, Mississippi, clear and 77. Baton Rouge, clear and 76. And at Houston, partly cloudy and 82 degrees. For the most current information, check us out on the web at www.weather.gov/sht. 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Be sure to follow us on Facebook. Here's a look at local weather conditions as of 2 a.m. At the top of the hour, skies were clear in Shreveport. The temperature was 79 degrees at the regional airport. The dew point was 75, making the relative humidity 89%. Winds were south at 3 miles an hour. The pressure was 30.03 inches and steady. In Bossier City, at Barksdale Air Force Base, skies were clear, with a temperature of 79 degrees. The dew point was 76, making the relative humidity 91%. Winds were south at 3 miles an hour. The pressure was 30.01 inches and falling. And in downtown Shreveport, skies were clear. The temperature was 81 degrees. And winds were south at 5 miles an hour. Once again in Shreveport, it was 79 degrees with clear skies at 2 a.m. This is your NOAA Weather Radio, station WXJ97, operating on a frequency of 162.400 MHz, providing the latest weather information on a 24-hour basis. 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Around the local area at 2 a.m., in Texarkana, clear and 82. Wind south at 6 miles an hour. El Dorado, clear and 75. Wind calm. Monroe, clear and 80. Wind calm. Natchitoches, clear and 76. Wind calm. Marshall, clear and 78. Wind calm. And at Longview, clear and 79 degrees. Wind south at 6 miles an hour.
Elsewhere across the four-state area, over at Dallas, partly cloudy and 85. Oklahoma City, clear and 78. Little Rock, partly cloudy and 80. Jackson, Mississippi, clear and 77. Baton Rouge, clear and 76. And at Houston, partly cloudy and 82 degrees. 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Be sure to follow us on Facebook. Here's a look at local weather conditions as of 2 a.m. At the top of the hour, skies were clear in Shreveport. The temperature was 79 degrees at the regional airport. The dew point was 75, making the relative humidity 89%. Winds were south at 3 miles an hour. The pressure was 30.03 inches and steady. In Bossier City, at Barksdale Air Force Base, skies were clear, with a temperature of 79 degrees. The dew point was 76, making the relative humidity 91%. Winds were south at 3 miles an hour. The pressure was 30.01 inches and falling. And in downtown Shreveport, skies were clear. The temperature was 81 degrees. And winds were south at 5 miles an hour. Once again in Shreveport, it was 79 degrees with clear skies at 2 a.m. Around the local area at 2 a.m., in Texarkana, clear and 82. Wind south at 6 miles an hour. El Dorado, clear and 75. Wind calm. Monroe, clear and 80. Wind calm. Natchitoches, clear and 76. Wind calm. Marshall, clear and 78. Wind calm. And at Longview, clear and 79 degrees. Wind south at 6 miles an hour. Elsewhere across the four-state area, over at Dallas, partly cloudy and 85. Oklahoma City, clear and 78. Little Rock, partly cloudy and 80. Jackson, Mississippi, clear and 77. Baton Rouge, clear and 76. And at Houston, partly cloudy and 82 degrees. For the most current information, check us out on the web at www.weather.gov/sht. Now let's check on your local forecast. Today, mostly sunny with a slight chance of showers and thunderstorms this morning, then mostly cloudy with showers and thunderstorms likely this afternoon. Highs in the lower 90s. Southwest winds around 5 miles per hour. Chance of rain 70%. Tonight, mostly cloudy with a slight chance of showers and thunderstorms in the evening, then mostly clear after midnight. Humid with lows in the mid-70s. Light and variable winds. Chance of rain 20%. Sunday, partly cloudy in the morning, then mostly cloudy with a chance of showers and thunderstorms in the afternoon. Humid with highs in the lower 90s. Southwest winds around 5 miles per hour. Chance of rain 40%. Sunday night, partly cloudy in the evening, then becoming mostly cloudy. A chance of showers and thunderstorms. Humid with lows in the mid-70s. South winds around 5 miles per hour in the evening, becoming light and variable. Chance of rain 40%. Monday, mostly cloudy in the morning, then becoming partly cloudy. A slight chance of showers and thunderstorms. Humid with highs in the lower 90s. Southwest winds around 5 miles per hour. Chance of rain 20%. Monday night, partly cloudy in the evening, then becoming mostly cloudy. A chance of showers and thunderstorms. Lows in the mid-70s. Chance of rain 40%. Tuesday, mostly cloudy in the morning, then becoming partly cloudy. A chance of showers and thunderstorms. Highs in the lower 90s. Chance of rain 40%. Tuesday night, partly cloudy. A slight chance of showers and thunderstorms in the evening.
Lows in the mid-70s. Chance of rain 20%. Wednesday, partly cloudy. A slight chance of showers and thunderstorms in the afternoon. Highs in the lower 90s. Chance of rain 20%. Wednesday night, mostly clear. Lows in the upper 70s. Thursday, mostly sunny. Hot with highs in the mid-90s. Thursday night, mostly clear. Lows in the upper 70s. Friday, mostly sunny. Hot with highs in the mid-90s. Here is your area's open water boating forecast. Wind gusts may be higher. Today, slight chance of showers and thunderstorms in the morning, then showers and thunderstorms likely in the afternoon. Becoming mostly cloudy. Highs in the lower 90s. West winds 5 to 10 miles per hour becoming south in the afternoon. Chance of precipitation 60%. Heat index readings 103 to 106. Tonight, a 20% chance of showers and thunderstorms in the early evening. Partly cloudy. Lows in the mid-70s. Southeast winds 5 to 10 miles per hour. Sunday, slight chance of showers and thunderstorms early in the afternoon. Chance of showers and thunderstorms in the late afternoon. Partly cloudy. Highs in the lower 90s. Southwest winds 5 to 10 miles per hour. Chance of precipitation 30%. Heat index readings 103 to 106. Sunday night, mostly cloudy with a 40% chance of showers and thunderstorms. Lows in the mid-70s. South winds 5 to 10 miles per hour. Monday, slight chance of showers through mid-morning, then a slight chance of showers and thunderstorms in the late morning and afternoon. Partly cloudy. Highs in the lower 90s. Southwest winds 5 to 10 miles per hour. Chance of precipitation 30%. Monday night, becoming mostly cloudy. Chance of showers and thunderstorms. Lows in the mid-70s. Chance of precipitation 40%. Tuesday, becoming partly cloudy. A 30% chance of showers and thunderstorms. Highs in the lower 90s. Tuesday night, partly cloudy. Lows in the mid-70s. Wednesday, partly cloudy. A 20% chance of showers and thunderstorms in the afternoon. Highs in the mid-90s. Wednesday night, mostly clear. Lows in the upper 70s. Thursday, mostly sunny. Highs in the mid-90s. Thursday night, mostly clear. Lows in the upper 70s. Friday, mostly sunny. Highs in the mid-90s. Here is your area's open water boating forecast. Wind gusts may be higher. Today, slight chance of showers and thunderstorms in the morning, then showers and thunderstorms likely in the afternoon. Becoming mostly cloudy. Highs in the lower 90s. West winds 5 to 10 miles per hour becoming south in the afternoon. Chance of precipitation 60%. Heat index readings 103 to 106. Tonight, a 20% chance of showers and thunderstorms in the early evening. Partly cloudy. Lows in the mid-70s. Southeast winds 5 to 10 miles per hour. Sunday, slight chance of showers and thunderstorms early in the afternoon. Chance of showers and thunderstorms in the late afternoon. Partly cloudy. Highs in the lower 90s. Southwest winds 5 to 10 miles per hour. Chance of precipitation 30%. Heat index readings 103 to 106. Sunday night, mostly cloudy with a 40% chance of showers and thunderstorms. Lows in the mid-70s. South winds 5 to 10 miles per hour. Monday, slight chance of showers through mid-morning, then a slight chance of showers and thunderstorms in the late morning and afternoon. Partly cloudy. Highs in the lower 90s. Southwest winds 5 to 10 miles per hour. Chance of precipitation 30%.
Monday night, becoming mostly cloudy. Chance of showers and thunderstorms. Lows in the mid-70s. Chance of precipitation 40%. Tuesday, becoming partly cloudy. A 30%

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Be sure to follow us on Facebook. Here's a look at local weather conditions as of 2 a.m. At the top of the hour, skies were clear in Shreveport. The temperature was 79 degrees at the regional airport. The dew point was 75, making the relative humidity 89%. Winds were south at 3 miles an hour. The pressure was 30.03 inches and steady. In Bossier City, at Barksdale Air Force Base, skies were clear, with a temperature of 79 degrees. The dew point was 76, making the relative humidity 91%. Winds were south at 3 miles an hour. The pressure was 30.01 inches and falling. And in downtown Shreveport, skies were clear. The temperature was 81 degrees. And winds were south at 5 miles an hour. Once again in Shreveport, it was 79 degrees with clear skies at 2 a.m. Around the local area at 2 a.m., in Texarkana, clear and 82. Wind south at 6 miles an hour. El Dorado, clear and 75. Wind calm. Monroe, clear and 80. Wind calm. Natchitoches, clear and 76. Wind calm. Marshall, clear and 78. Wind calm. And at Longview, clear and 79 degrees. Wind south at 6 miles an hour. Elsewhere across the four-state area, over at Dallas, partly cloudy and 85. Oklahoma City, clear and 78. Little Rock, partly cloudy and 80. Jackson, Mississippi, clear and 77. Baton Rouge, clear and 76. And at Houston, partly cloudy and 82 degrees. For the most current information, check us out on the web at www.weather.gov/sht. 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Now let's check on your local forecast. Today, mostly sunny with a slight chance of showers and thunderstorms this morning, then mostly cloudy with showers and thunderstorms likely this afternoon. Highs in the lower 90s. Southwest winds around 5 miles per hour. Chance of rain 70%. Tonight, mostly cloudy with a slight chance of showers and thunderstorms in the evening, then mostly clear after midnight. Humid with lows in the mid-70s. Light and variable winds. Chance of rain 20%. Sunday, partly cloudy in the morning, then mostly cloudy with a chance of showers and thunderstorms in the afternoon. Humid with highs in the lower 90s. Southwest winds around 5 miles per hour. Chance of rain 40%. Sunday night, partly cloudy in the evening, then becoming mostly cloudy. A chance of showers and thunderstorms. Humid with lows in the mid-70s. South winds around 5 miles per hour in the evening, becoming light and variable. Chance of rain 40%. Monday, mostly cloudy in the morning, then becoming partly cloudy. A slight chance of showers and thunderstorms. Humid with highs in the lower 90s. Southwest winds around 5 miles per hour. Chance of rain 20%. Monday night, partly cloudy in the evening, then becoming mostly cloudy. A chance of showers and thunderstorms. Lows in the mid-70s. Chance of rain 40%. Tuesday, mostly cloudy in the morning, then becoming partly cloudy. A chance of showers and thunderstorms. Highs in the lower 90s. Chance of rain 40%. Tuesday night, partly cloudy. A slight chance of showers and thunderstorms in the evening,

Lows in the mid-70s. Chance of rain 20%. Wednesday, partly cloudy. A slight chance of showers and thunderstorms in the afternoon. Highs in the lower 90s. Chance of rain 20%. Wednesday night, mostly clear. Lows in the upper 70s. Thursday, mostly sunny. Hot with highs in the mid-90s. Thursday night, mostly clear. Lows in the upper 70s. Friday, mostly sunny. Hot with highs in the mid-90s. 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Be sure to follow us on Facebook. Here's a look at local weather conditions as of 2 a.m. At the top of the hour, skies were clear in Shreveport. The temperature was 79 degrees at the regional airport. The dew point was 75, making the relative humidity 89%. Winds were south at 3 miles an hour. The pressure was 30.03 inches and steady. In Bossier City, at Barksdale Air Force Base, skies were clear, with a temperature of 79 degrees. The dew point was 76, making the relative humidity 91%. Winds were south at 3 miles an hour. The pressure was 30.01 inches and falling. And in downtown Shreveport, skies were clear. The temperature was 81 degrees. And winds were south at 5 miles an hour. Once again in Shreveport, it was 79 degrees with clear skies at 2 a.m. Around the local area at 2 a.m., in Texarkana, clear and 82. Wind south at 6 miles an hour. El Dorado, clear and 75. Wind calm. Monroe, clear and 80. Wind calm. Natchitoches, clear and 76. Wind calm. Marshall, clear and 78. Wind calm. And at Longview, clear and 79 degrees. Wind south at 6 miles an hour. Elsewhere across the four-state area, over at Dallas, partly cloudy and 85. Oklahoma City, clear and 78. Little Rock, partly cloudy and 80. Jackson, Mississippi, clear and 77. Baton Rouge, clear and 76. And at Houston, partly cloudy and 82 degrees. For the most current information, check us out on the web at www.weather.gov/sht. The Shreveport Climate Summary for yesterday, July 3, 2026. Yesterday's high temperature was 93 degrees. The normal high is 93. The record high is 103 degrees, which was last set in 1969. Yesterday's low temperature was 74 degrees. The normal low is 73. The record low is 61 degrees, which was set in 1924. 0.03 inches of precipitation fell yesterday, which brings the monthly total to 0.03 inches. This is 0.41 inches below the normal amount of 0.44 inches for July. The total precipitation for the year now stands at 23.66 inches, which is 4.81 inches below normal. Sunrise today is at 6:13 a.m. and sunset is at 8:26 p.m. Now let's check on your local forecast. Today, mostly sunny with a slight chance of showers and thunderstorms this morning, then mostly cloudy with showers and thunderstorms likely this afternoon. Highs in the lower 90s. Southwest winds around 5 miles per hour. Chance of rain 70%. Tonight, mostly cloudy with a slight chance of showers and thunderstorms in the evening, then mostly clear after midnight. Humid with lows in the mid-70s. Light and variable winds. Chance of rain 20%. Sunday, partly cloudy in the morning, then mostly cloudy with a chance of showers and thunderstorms in the afternoon. Humid with highs in the lower 90s. Southwest winds around 5 miles per hour. Chance of rain 40%. Sunday night, partly cloudy in the evening, then becoming mostly cloudy.
a chance of showers and thunderstorms. Humid with lows in the mid-70s. South winds around 5 miles per hour in the evening, becoming light and variable. Chance of rain 40%. Monday, mostly cloudy in the morning, then becoming partly cloudy. A slight chance of showers and thunderstorms. Humid with highs in the lower 90s. Southwest winds around 5 miles per hour. Chance of rain 20%. Monday night, partly cloudy in the evening, then becoming mostly cloudy. A chance of showers and thunderstorms. Lows in the mid-70s. Chance of rain 40%. Tuesday, mostly cloudy in the morning, then becoming partly cloudy. A chance of showers and thunderstorms. Highs in the lower 90s. Chance of rain 40%. Tuesday night, partly cloudy. A slight chance of showers and thunderstorms in the evening. Lows in the mid-70s. Chance of rain 20%. Wednesday, partly cloudy. A slight chance of showers and thunderstorms in the afternoon. Highs in the lower 90s. Chance of rain 20%. Wednesday night, mostly clear. Lows in the upper 70s. Thursday, mostly sunny. Hot with highs in the mid-90s. Thursday night, mostly clear. Lows in the upper 70s. Friday, mostly sunny. Hot with highs in the mid-90s. 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Be sure to follow us on Facebook. Here's a look at local weather conditions as of 2 a.m. At the top of the hour, skies were clear in Shreveport. The temperature was 79 degrees at the regional airport. The dew point was 75, making the relative humidity 89%. Winds were south at 3 miles an hour. The pressure was 30.03 inches and steady. In Bossier City, at Barksdale Air Force Base, skies were clear, with a temperature of 79 degrees. The dew point was 76, making the relative humidity 91%. Winds were south at 3 miles an hour. The pressure was 30.01 inches and falling. And in downtown Shreveport, skies were clear. The temperature was 81 degrees. And winds were south at 5 miles an hour. Once again in Shreveport, it was 79 degrees with clear skies at 2 a.m. Around the local area at 2 a.m., in Texarkana, clear and 82. Wind south at 6 miles an hour. El Dorado, clear and 75. Wind calm. Monroe, clear and 80. Wind calm. Natchitoches, clear and 76. Wind calm. Marshall, clear and 78. Wind calm. And at Longview, clear and 79 degrees. Wind south at 6 miles an hour. Elsewhere across the four-state area, over at Dallas, partly cloudy and 85. Oklahoma City, clear and 78. Little Rock, partly cloudy and 80. Jackson, Mississippi, clear and 77. Baton Rouge, clear and 76. And at Houston, partly cloudy and 82 degrees. For the most current information, check us out on the web at www.weather.gov/sht. The Shreveport Climate Summary for yesterday, July 3, 2026. Yesterday's high temperature was 93 degrees. The normal high is 93. The record high is 103 degrees, which was last set in 1969. Yesterday's low temperature was 74 degrees. The normal low is 73. The record low is 61 degrees, which was set in 1924. 0.03 inches of precipitation fell yesterday, which brings the monthly total to 0.03 inches. This is 0.41 inches below the normal amount of 0.44 inches for July. The total precipitation for the year now stands at 23.66 inches, which is 4.81 inches below normal.
Sunrise today is at 6:13 a.m. and sunset is at 8:26 p.m. Now let's check on your local forecast. Today, mostly sunny with a slight chance of showers and thunderstorms this morning, then mostly cloudy with showers and thunderstorms likely this afternoon. Highs in the lower 90s. Southwest winds around 5 miles per hour. Chance of rain 70%. Tonight, mostly cloudy with a slight chance of showers and thunderstorms in the evening, then mostly clear after midnight. Humid with lows in the mid-70s. Light and variable winds. Chance of rain 20%. Sunday, partly cloudy in the morning, then mostly cloudy with a chance of showers and thunderstorms in the afternoon. Humid with highs in the lower 90s. Southwest winds around 5 miles per hour. Chance of rain 40%. Sunday night, partly cloudy in the evening, then becoming mostly cloudy. A chance of showers and thunderstorms. Humid with lows in the mid-70s. South winds around 5 miles per hour in the evening, becoming light and variable. Chance of rain 40%. Monday, mostly cloudy in the morning, then becoming partly cloudy. A slight chance of showers and thunderstorms. Humid with highs in the lower 90s. Southwest winds around 5 miles per hour. Chance of rain 20%. Monday night, partly cloudy in the evening, then becoming mostly cloudy. A chance of showers and thunderstorms. Lows in the mid-70s. Chance of rain 40%. Tuesday, mostly cloudy in the morning, then becoming partly cloudy. A chance of showers and thunderstorms. Highs in the lower 90s. Chance of rain 40%. Tuesday night, partly cloudy. A slight chance of showers and thunderstorms in the evening. Lows in the mid-70s. Chance of rain 20%. Wednesday, partly cloudy. A slight chance of showers and thunderstorms in the afternoon. Highs in the lower 90s. Chance of rain 20%. Wednesday night, mostly clear. Lows in the upper 70s. Thursday, mostly sunny. Hot with highs in the mid-90s. Thursday night, mostly clear. Lows in the upper 70s. Friday, mostly sunny. Hot with highs in the mid-90s. 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Be sure to follow us on Facebook. Here's a look at local weather conditions as of 2 a.m. At the top of the hour, skies were clear in Shreveport. The temperature was 79 degrees at the regional airport. The dew point was 75, making the relative humidity 89%. Winds were south at 3 miles an hour. The pressure was 30.03 inches and steady. In Bossier City, at Barksdale Air Force Base, skies were clear, with a temperature of 79 degrees. The dew point was 76, making the relative humidity 91%. Winds were south at 3 miles an hour. The pressure was 30.01 inches and falling. And in downtown Shreveport, skies were clear. The temperature was 81 degrees. And winds were south at 5 miles an hour. Once again in Shreveport, it was 79 degrees with clear skies at 2 a.m. Around the local area at 2 a.m., in Texarkana, clear and 82. Wind south at 6 miles an hour. El Dorado, clear and 75. Wind calm. Monroe, clear and 80. Wind calm. Natchitoches, clear and 76. Wind calm. Marshall,
clear and 78. Wind calm. And at Longview, clear and 79 degrees. Wind south at 6 miles an hour. Elsewhere across the four-state area, over at Dallas, partly cloudy and 85. Oklahoma City, clear and 78. Little Rock, partly cloudy and 80. Jackson, Mississippi, clear and 77. Baton Rouge, clear and 76. And at Houston, partly cloudy and 82 degrees. For the most current information, check us out on the web at www.weather.gov/sht. The Shreveport Climate Summary for yesterday, July 3, 2026. Yesterday's high temperature was 93 degrees. The normal high is 93. The record high is 103 degrees, which was last set in 1969. Yesterday's low temperature was 74 degrees. The normal low is 73. The record low is 61 degrees, which was set in 1924. 0.03 inches of precipitation fell yesterday, which brings the monthly total to 0.03 inches. This is 0.41 inches below the normal amount of 0.44 inches for July. The total precipitation for the year now stands at 23.66 inches, which is 4.81 inches below normal. Sunrise today is at 6:13 a.m. and sunset is at 8:26 p.m. Now let's check on your local forecast. Today, mostly sunny with a slight chance of showers and thunderstorms this morning, then mostly cloudy with showers and thunderstorms likely this afternoon. Highs in the lower 90s. Southwest winds around 5 miles per hour. Chance of rain 70%. Tonight, mostly cloudy with a slight chance of showers and thunderstorms in the evening, then mostly clear after midnight. Humid with lows in the mid-70s. Light and variable winds. Chance of rain 20%. Sunday, partly cloudy in the morning, then mostly cloudy with a chance of showers and thunderstorms in the afternoon. Humid with highs in the lower 90s. Southwest winds around 5 miles per hour. Chance of rain 40%. Sunday night, partly cloudy in the evening, then becoming mostly cloudy. A chance of showers and thunderstorms. Humid with lows in the mid-70s. South winds around 5 miles per hour in the evening, becoming light and variable. Chance of rain 40%. Monday, mostly cloudy in the morning, then becoming partly cloudy. A slight chance of showers and thunderstorms. Humid with highs in the lower 90s. Southwest winds around 5 miles per hour. Chance of rain 20%. Monday night, partly cloudy in the evening, then becoming mostly cloudy. A chance of showers and thunderstorms. Lows in the mid-70s. Chance of rain 40%. Tuesday, mostly cloudy in the morning, then becoming partly cloudy. A chance of showers and thunderstorms. Highs in the lower 90s. Chance of rain 40%. Tuesday night, partly cloudy. A slight chance of showers and thunderstorms in the evening. Lows in the mid-70s. Chance of rain 20%. Wednesday, partly cloudy. A slight chance of showers and thunderstorms in the afternoon. Highs in the lower 90s. Chance of rain 20%. Wednesday night, mostly clear. Lows in the upper 70s. Thursday, mostly sunny. Hot with highs in the mid-90s. Thursday night, mostly clear. Lows in the upper 70s. Friday, mostly sunny. Hot with highs in the mid-90s. 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Be sure to follow us on Facebook. Here's a look at local weather conditions as of 2 a.m. At the top of the hour, skies were clear in Shreveport. The temperature was 79 degrees at the regional airport. The dew point was 75, making the relative humidity 89%. Winds were south at 3 miles an hour.
the pressure was 30.03 inches and steady. In Bossier City, at Barksdale Air Force Base, skies were clear, with a temperature of 79 degrees. The dew point was 76, making the relative humidity 91%. Winds were south at 3 miles an hour. The pressure was 30.01 inches and falling. And in downtown Shreveport, skies were clear. The temperature was 81 degrees. And winds were south at 5 miles an hour. Once again in Shreveport, it was 79 degrees with clear skies at 2 a.m. Here is your area's open water boating forecast. Wind gusts may be higher. Today, slight chance of showers and thunderstorms in the morning, then showers and thunderstorms likely in the afternoon. Becoming mostly cloudy. Highs in the lower 90s. West winds 5 to 10 miles per hour becoming south in the afternoon. Chance of precipitation 60%. Heat index readings 103 to 106. Tonight, a 20% chance of showers and thunderstorms in the early evening. Partly cloudy. Lows in the mid-70s. Southeast winds 5 to 10 miles per hour. Sunday, slight chance of showers and thunderstorms early in the afternoon. Chance of showers and thunderstorms in the late afternoon. Partly cloudy. Highs in the lower 90s. Southwest winds 5 to 10 miles per hour. Chance of precipitation 30%. Heat index readings 103 to 106. Sunday night, mostly cloudy with a 40% chance of showers and thunderstorms. Lows in the mid-70s. South winds 5 to 10 miles per hour. Monday, slight chance of showers through mid-morning, then a slight chance of showers and thunderstorms in the late morning and afternoon. Partly cloudy. Highs in the lower 90s. Southwest winds 5 to 10 miles per hour. Chance of precipitation 30%. Monday night, becoming mostly cloudy. Chance of showers and thunderstorms. Lows in the mid-70s. Chance of precipitation 40%. Tuesday, becoming partly cloudy. A 30% chance of showers and thunderstorms. Highs in the lower 90s. Tuesday night, partly cloudy. Lows in the mid-70s. Wednesday, partly cloudy. A 20% chance of showers and thunderstorms in the afternoon. Highs in the mid-90s. Wednesday night, mostly clear. Lows in the upper 70s. Thursday, mostly sunny. Highs in the mid-90s. Thursday night, mostly clear. Lows in the upper 70s. Friday, mostly sunny. Highs in the mid-90s. Around the local area at 2 a.m. in Texarkana, clear and 82. Wind south at 6 miles an hour. El Dorado, clear and 75. Wind calm. Monroe, clear and 80. Wind calm. Natchitoches, clear and 76. Wind calm. Marshall, clear and 78. Wind calm. And at Longview, clear and 79 degrees. Wind south at 6 miles an hour. Elsewhere across the four-state area, over at Dallas, partly cloudy and 85. Oklahoma City, clear and 78. Little Rock, partly cloudy and 80. Jackson, Mississippi, clear and 77. Baton Rouge, clear and 76. And at Houston, partly cloudy and 82 degrees. For the most current information, check us out on the web at www.weather.gov/sht. The Shreveport Climate Summary for yesterday, July 3, 2026. Yesterday's high temperature was 93 degrees. The normal high is 93. The record high is 103 degrees, which was last set in 1969. Yesterday's low temperature was 74 degrees. The normal low is 73. The record low is 61 degrees, which was set in 1924.
0.03 inches of precipitation fell yesterday, which brings the monthly total to 0.03 inches. This is 0.41 inches below the normal amount of 0.44 inches for July. The total precipitation for the year now stands at 23.66 inches, which is 4.81 inches below normal. Sunrise today is at 6:13 a.m. and sunset is at 8:26 p.m. Now let's check on your local forecast. Today, mostly sunny with a slight chance of showers and thunderstorms this morning, then mostly cloudy with showers and thunderstorms likely this afternoon. Highs in the lower 90s. Southwest winds around 5 miles per hour. Chance of rain 70%. Tonight, mostly cloudy with a slight chance of showers and thunderstorms in the evening, then mostly clear after midnight. Humid with lows in the mid-70s. Light and variable winds. Chance of rain 20%. Sunday, partly cloudy in the morning, then mostly cloudy with a chance of showers and thunderstorms in the afternoon. Humid with highs in the lower 90s. Southwest winds around 5 miles per hour. Chance of rain 40%. Sunday night, partly cloudy in the evening, then becoming mostly cloudy. A chance of showers and thunderstorms. Humid with lows in the mid-70s. South winds around 5 miles per hour in the evening, becoming light and variable. Chance of rain 40%. Monday, mostly cloudy in the morning, then becoming partly cloudy. A slight chance of showers and thunderstorms. Humid with highs in the lower 90s. Southwest winds around 5 miles per hour. Chance of rain 20%. Monday night, partly cloudy in the evening, then becoming mostly cloudy. A chance of showers and thunderstorms. Lows in the mid-70s. Chance of rain 40%. Tuesday, mostly cloudy in the morning, then becoming partly cloudy. A chance of showers and thunderstorms. Highs in the lower 90s. Chance of rain 40%. Tuesday night, partly cloudy. A slight chance of showers and thunderstorms in the evening. Lows in the mid-70s. Chance of rain 20%. Wednesday, partly cloudy. A slight chance of showers and thunderstorms in the afternoon. Highs in the lower 90s. Chance of rain 20%. Wednesday night, mostly clear. Lows in the upper 70s. Thursday, mostly sunny. Hot with highs in the mid-90s. Thursday night, mostly clear. Lows in the upper 70s. Friday, mostly sunny. Hot with highs in the mid-90s. 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Be sure to follow us on Facebook. Here's a look at local weather conditions as of 2 a.m. At the top of the hour, skies were clear in Shreveport. The temperature was 79 degrees at the regional airport. The dew point was 75, making the relative humidity 89%. Winds were south at 3 miles an hour. The pressure was 30.03 inches and steady. In Bossier City, at Barksdale Air Force Base, skies were clear, with a temperature of 79 degrees. The dew point was 76, making the relative humidity 91%. Winds were south at 3 miles an hour. The pressure was 30.01 inches and falling. And in downtown Shreveport, skies were clear. The temperature was 81 degrees. And winds were south at 5 miles an hour. Once again in Shreveport, it was 79 degrees with clear skies at 2 a.m.
Around the local area at 2 a.m. in Texarkana, clear and 82. Wind south at 6 miles an hour. El Dorado, clear and 75. Wind calm. Monroe, clear and 80. Wind calm. Natchitoches, clear and 76. Wind calm. Marshall, clear and 78. Wind calm. And at Longview, clear and 79 degrees. Wind south at 6 miles an hour. Elsewhere across the four-state area, over at Dallas, partly cloudy and 85. Oklahoma City, clear and 78. Little Rock, partly cloudy and 80. Jackson, Mississippi, clear and 77. Baton Rouge, clear and 76. And at Houston, partly cloudy and 82 degrees. For the most current information, check us out on the web at www.weather.gov/sht. The Shreveport Climate Summary for yesterday, July 3, 2026. Yesterday's high temperature was 93 degrees. The normal high is 93. The record high is 103 degrees, which was last set in 1969. Yesterday's low temperature was 74 degrees. The normal low is 73. The record low is 61 degrees, which was set in 1924. 0.03 inches of precipitation fell yesterday, which brings the monthly total to 0.03 inches. This is 0.41 inches below the normal amount of 0.44 inches for July. The total precipitation for the year now stands at 23.66 inches, which is 4.81 inches below normal. Sunrise today is at 6:13 a.m. and sunset is at 8:26 p.m. Now let's check on your local forecast. Today, mostly sunny with a slight chance of showers and thunderstorms this morning, then mostly cloudy with showers and thunderstorms likely this afternoon. Highs in the lower 90s. Southwest winds around 5 miles per hour. Chance of rain 70%. Tonight, mostly cloudy with a slight chance of showers and thunderstorms in the evening, then mostly clear after midnight. Humid with lows in the mid-70s. Light and variable winds. Chance of rain 20%. Sunday, partly cloudy in the morning, then mostly cloudy with a chance of showers and thunderstorms in the afternoon. Humid with highs in the lower 90s. Southwest winds around 5 miles per hour. Chance of rain 40%. Sunday night, partly cloudy in the evening, then becoming mostly cloudy. A chance of showers and thunderstorms. Humid with lows in the mid-70s. South winds around 5 miles per hour in the evening, becoming light and variable. Chance of rain 40%. Monday, mostly cloudy in the morning, then becoming partly cloudy. A slight chance of showers and thunderstorms. Humid with highs in the lower 90s. Southwest winds around 5 miles per hour. Chance of rain 20%. Monday night, partly cloudy in the evening, then becoming mostly cloudy. A chance of showers and thunderstorms. Lows in the mid-70s. Chance of rain 40%. Tuesday, mostly cloudy in the morning, then becoming partly cloudy. A chance of showers and thunderstorms. Highs in the lower 90s. Chance of rain 40%. Tuesday night, partly cloudy. A slight chance of showers and thunderstorms in the evening. Lows in the mid-70s. Chance of rain 20%. Wednesday, partly cloudy. A slight chance of showers and thunderstorms in the afternoon. Highs in the lower 90s. Chance of rain 20%. Wednesday night, mostly clear. Lows in the upper 70s. Thursday, mostly sunny. Hot with highs in the mid-90s. Thursday night, mostly clear. Lows in the upper 70s. Friday, mostly sunny. Hot with highs in the mid-90s. 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
Be sure to follow us on Facebook. Here's a look at local weather conditions as of 3 a.m. At the top of the hour, skies were clear in Shreveport. The temperature was 79 degrees at the regional airport. The dew point was 75, making the relative humidity 89%. Winds were south at 5 miles an hour. The pressure was 30.01 inches and falling. In Bossier City, at Barksdale Air Force Base, skies were clear, with a temperature of 78 degrees. The dew point was 75, making the relative humidity 91%. Winds were southeast at 5 miles an hour. The pressure was 30.00 inches and falling. And in downtown Shreveport, skies were clear. The temperature was 81 degrees. And winds were south at 6 miles an hour. Once again in Shreveport, it was 79 degrees with clear skies at 3 a.m. Around the local area at 3 a.m., in Texarkana, clear and 82. Wind south at 8 miles an hour. El Dorado, clear and 75. Wind calm. Monroe, clear and 79. Wind calm. Natchitoches, clear and 75. Wind calm. Marshall, clear and 77. Wind calm. And at Longview, clear and 78 degrees. Wind south at 6 miles an hour. Elsewhere across the four-state area, over at Dallas, partly cloudy and 85. Oklahoma City, partly cloudy and 77. Little Rock, mostly cloudy and 81. Jackson, Mississippi, clear and 77. Baton Rouge, clear and 75. And at Houston, partly cloudy and 81 degrees. For the most current information, check us out on the web at www.weather.gov/sht. The Shreveport Climate Summary for yesterday, July 3, 2026. Yesterday's high temperature was 93 degrees. The normal high is 93. The record high is 103 degrees, which was last set in 1969. Yesterday's low temperature was 74 degrees. The normal low is 73. The record low is 61 degrees, which was set in 1924. 0.03 inches of precipitation fell yesterday, which brings the monthly total to 0.03 inches. This is 0.41 inches below the normal amount of 0.44 inches for July. The total precipitation for the year now stands at 23.66 inches, which is 4.81 inches below normal. Sunrise today is at 6:13 a.m. and sunset is at 8:26 p.m. Now let's check on your local forecast. Today, mostly sunny with a slight chance of showers and thunderstorms this morning, then mostly cloudy with showers and thunderstorms likely this afternoon. Highs in the lower 90s. Southwest winds around 5 miles per hour. Chance of rain 70%. Tonight, mostly cloudy with a slight chance of showers and thunderstorms in the evening, then mostly clear after midnight. Humid with lows in the mid-70s. Light and variable winds. Chance of rain 20%. Sunday, partly cloudy in the morning, then mostly cloudy with a chance of showers and thunderstorms in the afternoon. Humid with highs in the lower 90s. Southwest winds around 5 miles per hour. Chance of rain 40%. Sunday night, partly cloudy in the evening, then becoming mostly cloudy. A chance of showers and thunderstorms. Humid with lows in the mid-70s. South winds around 5 miles per hour in the evening, becoming light and variable. Chance of rain 40%. Monday, mostly cloudy in the morning, then becoming partly cloudy. A slight chance of showers and thunderstorms. Humid with highs in the lower 90s. Southwest winds around 5 miles per hour. Chance of rain 20%. Monday night, partly cloudy in the evening, then becoming mostly cloudy. A chance of showers and thunderstorms. Lows in the mid-70s. Chance of rain 40%. Tuesday,
mostly cloudy in the morning, then becoming partly cloudy. A chance of showers and thunderstorms. Highs in the lower 90s. Chance of rain 40%. Tuesday night, partly cloudy. A slight chance of showers and thunderstorms in the evening. Lows in the mid-70s. Chance of rain 20%. Wednesday, partly cloudy. A slight chance of showers and thunderstorms in the afternoon. Highs in the lower 90s. Chance of rain 20%. Wednesday night, mostly clear. Lows in the upper 70s. Thursday, mostly sunny. Hot with highs in the mid-90s. Thursday night, mostly clear. Lows in the upper 70s. Friday, mostly sunny. Hot with highs in the mid-90s. 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Be sure to follow us on Facebook. Here's a look at local weather conditions as of 3 a.m. At the top of the hour, skies were clear in Shreveport. The temperature was 79 degrees at the regional airport. The dew point was 75, making the relative humidity 89%. Winds were south at 5 miles an hour. The pressure was 30.01 inches and falling. In Bossier City, at Barksdale Air Force Base, skies were clear, with a temperature of 78 degrees. The dew point was 75, making the relative humidity 91%. Winds were southeast at 5 miles an hour. The pressure was 30.00 inches and falling. And in downtown Shreveport, skies were clear. The temperature was 81 degrees. And winds were south at 6 miles an hour. Once again in Shreveport, it was 79 degrees with clear skies at 3 a.m. This is your NOAA Weather Radio, station WXJ97, operating on a frequency of 162.400 MHz, providing the latest weather information on a 24-hour basis. 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Around the local area at 3 a.m. in Texarkana, clear and 82. Wind south at 8 miles an hour. El Dorado, clear and 75. Wind calm. Monroe, clear and 79. Wind calm. Natchitoches, clear and 75. Wind calm. Marshall, clear and 77. Wind calm. And at Longview, clear and 78 degrees. Wind south at 6 miles an hour. Elsewhere across the four-state area, over at Dallas, partly cloudy and 85. Oklahoma City, partly cloudy and 77. Little Rock, mostly cloudy and 81. Jackson, Mississippi, clear and 77. Baton Rouge, clear and 75. And at Houston, partly cloudy and 81 degrees. For the most current information, check us out on the web at www.weather.gov/SHT. The Shreveport Climate Summary for yesterday, July 3, 2026. Yesterday's high temperature was 93 degrees. The normal high is 93. The record high is 103 degrees, which was last set in 1969. Yesterday's low temperature was 74 degrees. The normal low is 73. The record low is 61 degrees, which was set in 1924. 0.03 inches of precipitation fell yesterday, which brings the monthly total to 0.03 inches. This is 0.41 inches below the normal amount of 0.44 inches for July. The total precipitation for the year now stands at 23.66 inches, which is 4.81 inches below normal. Sunrise today is at 6:13 a.m. and sunset is at 8:26 p.m. Now let's check on your local forecast.
Today, mostly sunny with a slight chance of showers and thunderstorms this morning, then mostly cloudy with showers and thunderstorms likely this afternoon. Highs in the lower 90s. Southwest winds around 5 miles per hour. Chance of rain 70%. Tonight, mostly cloudy with a slight chance of showers and thunderstorms in the evening, then mostly clear after midnight. Humid with lows in the mid-70s. Light and variable winds. Chance of rain 20%. Sunday, partly cloudy in the morning, then mostly cloudy with a chance of showers and thunderstorms in the afternoon. Humid with highs in the lower 90s. Southwest winds around 5 miles per hour. Chance of rain 40%. Sunday night, partly cloudy in the evening, then becoming mostly cloudy. A chance of showers and thunderstorms. Humid with lows in the mid-70s. South winds around 5 miles per hour in the evening, becoming light and variable. Chance of rain 40%. Monday, mostly cloudy in the morning, then becoming partly cloudy. A slight chance of showers and thunderstorms. Humid with highs in the lower 90s. Southwest winds around 5 miles per hour. Chance of rain 20%. Monday night, partly cloudy in the evening, then becoming mostly cloudy. A chance of showers and thunderstorms. Lows in the mid-70s. Chance of rain 40%. Tuesday, mostly cloudy in the morning, then becoming partly cloudy. A chance of showers and thunderstorms. Highs in the lower 90s. Chance of rain 40%. Tuesday night, partly cloudy. A slight chance of showers and thunderstorms in the evening. Lows in the mid-70s. Chance of rain 20%. Wednesday, partly cloudy. A slight chance of showers and thunderstorms in the afternoon. Highs in the lower 90s. Chance of rain 20%. Wednesday night, mostly clear. Lows in the upper 70s. Thursday, mostly sunny. Hot with highs in the mid-90s. Thursday night, mostly clear. Lows in the upper 70s. Friday, mostly sunny. Hot with highs in the mid-90s. 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Be sure to follow us on Facebook. Here's a look at local weather conditions as of 3 a.m. At the top of the hour, skies were clear in Shreveport. The temperature was 79 degrees at the regional airport. The dew point was 75, making the relative humidity 89%. Winds were south at 5 miles an hour. The pressure was 30.01 inches and falling. In Bossier City, at Barksdale Air Force Base, skies were clear, with a temperature of 78 degrees. The dew point was 75, making the relative humidity 91%. Winds were southeast at 5 miles an hour. The pressure was 30.00 inches and falling. And in downtown Shreveport, skies were clear. The temperature was 81 degrees. And winds were south at 6 miles an hour. Once again in Shreveport, it was 79 degrees with clear skies at 3 a.m. Around the local area at 3 a.m., in Texarkana, clear and 82. Wind south at 8 miles an hour. El Dorado, clear and 75. Wind calm. Monroe, clear and 79. Wind calm. Natchitoches, clear and 75. Wind calm. Marshall, clear and 77. Wind calm. And at Longview, clear and 78 degrees. Wind south at 6 miles an hour. Elsewhere across the four-state area, over at Dallas, partly cloudy and 85. Oklahoma City, partly cloudy and 77. Little Rock, mostly cloudy and 81. Jackson, Mississippi, clear and 77. Baton Rouge, clear and 75. And at Houston, partly cloudy and 81 degrees.
For the most current information, check us out on the web at www.weather.gov/sht. The Shreveport climate summary for yesterday, July 3, 2026. Yesterday's high temperature was 93 degrees. The normal high is 93. The record high is 103 degrees, which was last set in 1969. Yesterday's low temperature was 74 degrees. The normal low is 73. The record low is 61 degrees, which was set in 1924. 0.03 inches of precipitation fell yesterday, which brings the monthly total to 0.03 inches. This is 0.41 inches below the normal amount of 0.44 inches for July. The total precipitation for the year now stands at 23.66 inches, which is 4.81 inches below normal. Sunrise today is at 6:13 a.m. and sunset is at 8:26 p.m. Here is your area's open water boating forecast. Wind gusts may be higher. Today, slight chance of showers and thunderstorms in the morning, then showers and thunderstorms likely in the afternoon. Becoming mostly cloudy. Highs in the lower 90s. West winds 5 to 10 miles per hour becoming south in the afternoon. Chance of precipitation 60%. Heat index readings 103 to 106. Tonight, a 20% chance of showers and thunderstorms in the early evening. Partly cloudy. Lows in the mid-70s. Southeast winds 5 to 10 miles per hour. Sunday, slight chance of showers and thunderstorms early in the afternoon. Chance of showers and thunderstorms in the late afternoon. Partly cloudy. Highs in the lower 90s. Southwest winds 5 to 10 miles per hour. Chance of precipitation 30%. Heat index readings 103 to 106. Sunday night, mostly cloudy with a 40% chance of showers and thunderstorms. Lows in the mid-70s. South winds 5 to 10 miles per hour. Monday, slight chance of showers through mid-morning, then a slight chance of showers and thunderstorms in the late morning and afternoon. Partly cloudy. Highs in the lower 90s. Southwest winds 5 to 10 miles per hour. Chance of precipitation 30%. Monday night, becoming mostly cloudy. Chance of showers and thunderstorms. Lows in the mid-70s. Chance of precipitation 40%. Tuesday, becoming partly cloudy. A 30% chance of showers and thunderstorms. Highs in the lower 90s. Tuesday night, partly cloudy. Lows in the mid-70s. Wednesday, partly cloudy. A 20% chance of showers and thunderstorms in the afternoon. Highs in the mid-90s. Wednesday night, mostly clear. Lows in the upper 70s. Thursday, mostly sunny. Highs in the mid-90s. Highs in the mid-90s. Thursday night, mostly clear. Lows in the upper 70s. Friday, mostly sunny. Highs in the mid-90s. Now let's check on your local forecast. Today, mostly sunny with a slight chance of showers and thunderstorms this morning, then mostly cloudy with showers and thunderstorms likely this afternoon. Highs in the lower 90s. Southwest winds around 5 miles per hour. Chance of rain 70%. Tonight, mostly cloudy with a slight chance of showers and thunderstorms in the evening, then mostly clear after midnight. Humid with lows in the mid-70s. Light and variable winds. Chance of rain 20%. Sunday, partly cloudy in the morning, then mostly cloudy with a chance of showers and thunderstorms in the afternoon. Humid with highs in the lower 90s. Southwest winds around 5 miles per hour. Chance of rain 40%. Sunday night, partly cloudy in the evening, then becoming mostly cloudy. A chance of showers and thunderstorms. Humid with lows in the mid-70s. South winds around 5 miles per hour in the evening, becoming light and variable.
chance of rain 40%. Monday, mostly cloudy in the morning, then becoming partly cloudy. A slight chance of showers and thunderstorms. Humid with highs in the lower 90s. Southwest winds around 5 miles per hour. Chance of rain 20%.

Wednesday, partly cloudy. A slight chance of showers and thunderstorms in the afternoon. Highs in the lower 90s. Chance of rain 20%. Wednesday night, mostly clear. Lows in the upper 70s. Thursday, mostly sunny. Hot with highs in the mid-90s. Thursday night, mostly clear. Lows in the upper 70s. Friday, mostly sunny. Hot with highs in the mid-90s. 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Be sure to follow us on Facebook. Here's a look at local weather conditions as of 3 a.m. At the top of the hour, skies were clear in Shreveport. The temperature was 79 degrees at the regional airport. The dew point was 75, making the relative humidity 89%. Winds were south at 5 miles an hour. The pressure was 30.01 inches and falling. In Bossier City, at Barksdale Air Force Base, skies were clear, with a temperature of 78 degrees. The dew point was 75, making the relative humidity 91%. Winds were southeast at 5 miles an hour. The pressure was 30.00 inches and falling. And in downtown Shreveport, skies were clear. The temperature was 81 degrees. And winds were south at 6 miles an hour. Once again in Shreveport, it was 79 degrees with clear skies at 3 a.m. This is your NOAA Weather Radio, station WXJ97, operating on a frequency of 162.400 MHz, providing the latest weather information on a 24-hour basis. Broadcasts originate from the National Weather Service office in Shreveport, Louisiana. 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Around the local area at 3 a.m. in Texarkana, clear and 82. Wind south at 8 miles an hour. El Dorado, clear and 75. Wind calm. Monroe, clear and 79. Wind calm. Natchitoches, clear and 75. Wind calm. Marshall, clear and 77. Wind calm. And at Longview, clear and 78 degrees. Wind south at 6 miles an hour. Elsewhere across the four-state area, over at Dallas, partly cloudy and 85. Oklahoma City, partly cloudy and 77. Little Rock, mostly cloudy and 81. Jackson, Mississippi, clear and 77. Baton Rouge, clear and 75. And at Houston, partly cloudy and 81 degrees. For the most current information, check us out on the web at www.weather.gov/SHP. The Shreveport Climate Summary for yesterday, July 3, 2026. Yesterday's high temperature was 93 degrees. The normal high is 93. The record high is 103 degrees, which was last set in 1969. Yesterday's low temperature was 74 degrees. The normal low is 73. The record low is 61 degrees, which was set in 1924. 0.03 inches of precipitation fell yesterday, which brings the monthly total to 0.03 inches. This is 0.41 inches below the normal amount of 0.44 inches for July. The total precipitation for the year now stands at 23.66 inches, which is 4.81 inches below normal. Sunrise today is at 6:13 a.m. and sunset is at 8:26 p.m. Now let's check on your local forecast. Today, mostly sunny with a slight chance of showers and thunderstorms this morning, then mostly cloudy with showers and thunderstorms likely this afternoon. Highs in the lower 90s. Southwest winds around 5 miles per hour. Chance of rain 70%. Tonight, mostly cloudy with a slight chance of showers and thunderstorms in the evening, then mostly clear after midnight. Humid with lows in the mid-70s.

light and variable winds. Chance of rain 20%. Sunday, partly cloudy in the morning, then mostly cloudy with a chance of showers and thunderstorms in the afternoon. Humid with highs in the lower 90s. Southwest winds around 5 miles per hour. Chance of rain 40%. Sunday night, partly cloudy in the evening, then becoming mostly cloudy. A chance of showers and thunderstorms. Humid with lows in the mid-70s. South winds around 5 miles per hour in the evening, becoming light and variable. Chance of rain 40%. Monday, mostly cloudy in the morning, then becoming partly cloudy. A slight chance of showers and thunderstorms. Humid with highs in the lower 90s. Southwest winds around 5 miles per hour. Chance of rain 20%. Monday night, partly cloudy in the evening, then becoming mostly cloudy. A chance of showers and thunderstorms. Lows in the mid-70s. Chance of rain 40%. Tuesday, mostly cloudy in the morning, then becoming partly cloudy. A chance of showers and thunderstorms. Highs in the lower 90s. Chance of rain 40%. Tuesday night, partly cloudy. A slight chance of showers and thunderstorms in the evening. Lows in the mid-70s. Chance of rain 20%. Wednesday, partly cloudy. A slight chance of showers and thunderstorms in the afternoon. Highs in the lower 90s. Chance of rain 20%. Wednesday night, mostly clear. Lows in the upper 70s. Thursday, mostly sunny. Hot with highs in the mid-90s. Thursday night, mostly clear. Lows in the upper 70s. Friday, mostly sunny. Hot with highs in the mid-90s. 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Be sure to follow us on Facebook. Here's a look at local weather conditions as of 3 a.m. At the top of the hour, skies were clear in Shreveport. The temperature was 79 degrees at the regional airport. The dew point was 75, making the relative humidity 89%. Winds were south at 5 miles an hour. The pressure was 30.01 inches and falling. In Bossier City, at Barksdale Air Force Base, skies were clear, with a temperature of 78 degrees. The dew point was 75, making the relative humidity 91%. Winds were southeast at 5 miles an hour. The pressure was 30.00 inches and falling. And in downtown Shreveport, skies were clear. The temperature was 81 degrees. And winds were south at 6 miles an hour. Once again in Shreveport, it was 79 degrees with clear skies at 3 a.m. Around the local area at 3 a.m., in Texarkana, clear and 82. Wind south at 8 miles an hour. El Dorado, clear and 75. Wind calm. Monroe, clear and 79. Wind calm. Natchitoches, clear and 75. Wind calm. Marshall, clear and 77. Wind calm. And at Longview, clear and 78 degrees. Wind south at 6 miles an hour. Elsewhere across the four-state area, over at Dallas, partly cloudy and 85. Oklahoma City, partly cloudy and 77. Little Rock, mostly cloudy and 81. Jackson, Mississippi, clear and 77. Baton Rouge, clear and 75. And at Houston, partly cloudy and 81 degrees. For the most current information, check us out on the web at www.weather.gov/sht. The Shreveport Climate Summary for yesterday, July 3, 2026. Yesterday's high temperature was 93 degrees. The normal high is 93. The record high is 103 degrees, which was last set in 1969. Yesterday's low temperature was 74 degrees. The normal low is 73.
The record low is 61 degrees, which was set in 1924. 0.03 inches of precipitation fell yesterday, which brings the monthly total to 0.03 inches. This is 0.41 inches below the normal amount of 0.44 inches for July. The total precipitation for the year now stands at 23.66 inches, which is 4.81 inches below normal. Sunrise today is at 6:13 a.m. and sunset is at 8:26 p.m. Now let's check on your local forecast. Today, mostly sunny with a slight chance of showers and thunderstorms this morning, then mostly cloudy with showers and thunderstorms likely this afternoon. Highs in the lower 90s. Southwest winds around 5 miles per hour. Chance of rain 70%. Tonight, mostly cloudy with a slight chance of showers and thunderstorms in the evening, then mostly clear after midnight. Humid with lows in the mid-70s. Light and variable winds. Chance of rain 20%. Sunday, partly cloudy in the morning, then mostly cloudy with a chance of showers and thunderstorms in the afternoon. Humid with highs in the lower 90s. Southwest winds around 5 miles per hour. Chance of rain 40%. Sunday night, partly cloudy in the evening, then becoming mostly cloudy. A chance of showers and thunderstorms. Humid with lows in the mid-70s. South winds around 5 miles per hour in the evening, becoming light and variable. Chance of rain 40%. Monday, mostly cloudy in the morning, then becoming partly cloudy. A slight chance of showers and thunderstorms. Humid with highs in the lower 90s. Southwest winds around 5 miles per hour. Chance of rain 20%. Monday night, partly cloudy in the evening, then becoming mostly cloudy. A chance of showers and thunderstorms. Lows in the mid-70s. Chance of rain 40%. Tuesday, mostly cloudy in the morning, then becoming partly cloudy. A chance of showers and thunderstorms. Highs in the lower 90s. Chance of rain 40%. Tuesday night, partly cloudy. A slight chance of showers and thunderstorms in the evening. Lows in the mid-70s. Chance of rain 20%. Wednesday, partly cloudy. A slight chance of showers and thunderstorms in the afternoon. Highs in the lower 90s. Chance of rain 20%. Wednesday night, mostly clear. Lows in the upper 70s. Thursday, mostly sunny. Hot with highs in the mid-90s. Thursday night, mostly clear. Lows in the upper 70s. Friday, mostly sunny. Hot with highs in the mid-90s. 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Be sure to follow us on Facebook. Here's a look at local weather conditions as of 3 a.m. At the top of the hour, skies were clear in Shreveport. The temperature was 79 degrees at the regional airport. The dew point was 75, making the relative humidity 89%. Winds were south at 5 miles an hour. The pressure was 30.01 inches and falling. In Bossier City, at Barksdale Air Force Base, skies were clear, with a temperature of 78 degrees. The dew point was 75, making the relative humidity 91%. Winds were southeast at 5 miles an hour. The pressure was 30.00 inches and falling. And in downtown Shreveport, skies were clear. The temperature was 81 degrees. And winds were south at 6 miles an hour. Once again in Shreveport, it was 79 degrees with clear skies at 3 a.m. Around the local area at 3 a.m., in Texarkana, clear and 82. Wind south at 8 miles an hour. El Dorado, clear and 75. Wind calm. Monroe, clear and 79. Wind calm. Natchitoches, clear and 75. Wind calm. Marshall, clear and 77.
Wind calm. And at Longview, clear and 78 degrees. Wind south at 6 miles an hour. Elsewhere across the four-state area, over at Dallas, partly cloudy and 85. Oklahoma City, partly cloudy and 77. Little Rock, mostly cloudy and 81. Jackson, Mississippi, clear and 77. Baton Rouge, clear and 75. And at Houston, partly cloudy and 81 degrees. For the most current information, check us out on the web at www.weather.gov/sht. The Shreveport climate summary for yesterday, July 3, 2026. Yesterday's high temperature was 93 degrees. The normal high is 93. The record high is 103 degrees, which was last set in 1969. Yesterday's low temperature was 74 degrees. The normal low is 73. The record low is 61 degrees, which was set in 1924. 0.03 inches of precipitation fell yesterday, which brings the monthly total to 0.03 inches. This is 0.41 inches below the normal amount of 0.44 inches for July. The total precipitation for the year now stands at 23.66 inches, which is 4.81 inches below normal. Sunrise today is at 6:13 a.m. and sunset is at 8:26 p.m. This is your NOAA Weather Radio, station WXJ97, operating on a frequency of 162.400 MHz, providing the latest weather information on a 24-hour basis. 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Now let's check on your local forecast. Today, mostly sunny with a slight chance of showers and thunderstorms this morning, then mostly cloudy with showers and thunderstorms likely this afternoon. Highs in the lower 90s. Southwest winds around 5 miles per hour. Chance of rain 70%. Tonight, mostly cloudy with a slight chance of showers and thunderstorms in the evening, then mostly clear after midnight. Humid with lows in the mid-70s. Light and variable winds. Chance of rain 20%. Sunday, partly cloudy in the morning, then mostly cloudy with a chance of showers and thunderstorms in the afternoon. Humid with highs in the lower 90s. Southwest winds around 5 miles per hour. Chance of rain 40%. Sunday night, partly cloudy in the evening, then becoming mostly cloudy. A chance of showers and thunderstorms. Humid with lows in the mid-70s. South winds around 5 miles per hour in the evening, becoming light and variable. Chance of rain 40%. Monday, mostly cloudy in the morning, then becoming partly cloudy. A slight chance of showers and thunderstorms. Humid with highs in the lower 90s. Southwest winds around 5 miles per hour. Chance of rain 20%. Monday night, partly cloudy in the evening, then becoming mostly cloudy. A chance of showers and thunderstorms. Lows in the mid-70s. Chance of rain 40%. Tuesday, mostly cloudy in the morning, then becoming partly cloudy. A chance of showers and thunderstorms. Highs in the lower 90s. Chance of rain 40%. Tuesday night, partly cloudy. A slight chance of showers and thunderstorms in the evening. Lows in the mid-70s. Chance of rain 20%. Wednesday, partly cloudy. A slight chance of showers and thunderstorms in the afternoon. Highs in the lower 90s. Chance of rain 20%. Wednesday night, mostly clear. Lows in the upper 70s. Thursday, mostly sunny. Hot with highs in the mid-90s. Thursday night, mostly clear. Lows in the upper 70s. Friday, mostly sunny. Hot with highs in the mid-90s.
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Be sure to follow us on Facebook. Here's a look at local weather conditions as of 3 a.m. At the top of the hour, skies were clear in Shreveport. The temperature was 79 degrees at the regional airport. The dew point was 75, making the relative humidity 89%. Winds were south at 5 miles an hour. The pressure was 30.01 inches and falling. In Bossier City, at Barksdale Air Force Base, skies were clear, with a temperature of 78 degrees. The dew point was 75, making the relative humidity 91%. Winds were southeast at 5 miles an hour. The pressure was 30.00 inches and falling. And in downtown Shreveport, skies were clear. The temperature was 81 degrees. And winds were south at 6 miles an hour. Once again in Shreveport, it was 79 degrees with clear skies at 3 a.m. Around the local area at 3 a.m., in Texarkana, clear and 82. Wind south at 8 miles an hour. El Dorado, clear and 75. Wind calm. Monroe, clear and 79. Wind calm. Natchitoches, clear and 75. Wind calm. Marshall, clear and 77. Wind calm. And at Longview, clear and 78 degrees. Wind south at 6 miles an hour. Elsewhere across the four-state area, over at Dallas, partly cloudy and 85. Oklahoma City, partly cloudy and 77. Little Rock, mostly cloudy and 81. Jackson, Mississippi, clear and 77. Baton Rouge, clear and 75. And at Houston, partly cloudy and 81 degrees. For the most current information, check us out on the web at www.weather.gov/sht. The Shreveport Climate Summary for yesterday, July 3, 2026. Yesterday's high temperature was 93 degrees. The normal high is 93. The record high is 103 degrees, which was last set in 1969. Yesterday's low temperature was 74 degrees. The normal low is 73. The record low is 61 degrees, which was set in 1924. 0.03 inches of precipitation fell yesterday, which brings the monthly total to 0.03 inches. This is 0.41 inches below the normal amount of 0.44 inches for July. The total precipitation for the year now stands at 23.66 inches, which is 4.81 inches below normal. Sunrise today is at 6:13 a.m. and sunset is at 8:26 p.m. Now let's check on your local forecast. Today, mostly sunny with a slight chance of showers and thunderstorms this morning, then mostly cloudy with showers and thunderstorms likely this afternoon. Highs in the lower 90s. Southwest winds around 5 miles per hour. Chance of rain 70%. Tonight, mostly cloudy with a slight chance of showers and thunderstorms in the evening, then mostly clear after midnight. Humid with lows in the mid-70s. Light and variable winds. Chance of rain 20%. Sunday, partly cloudy in the morning, then mostly cloudy with a chance of showers and thunderstorms in the afternoon. Humid with highs in the lower 90s. Southwest winds around 5 miles per hour. Chance of rain 40%. Sunday night, partly cloudy in the evening, then becoming mostly cloudy. A chance of showers and thunderstorms. Humid with lows in the mid-70s. South winds around 5 miles per hour in the evening, becoming light and variable. Chance of rain 40%. Monday, mostly cloudy in the morning, then becoming partly cloudy. A slight chance of showers and thunderstorms. Humid with highs in the lower 90s. Southwest winds around 5 miles per hour. Chance of rain 20%. Monday night, partly cloudy in the evening, then becoming mostly cloudy.
a chance of showers and thunderstorms. Lows in the mid-70s. Chance of rain 40%. Tuesday, mostly cloudy in the morning, then becoming partly cloudy. A chance of showers and thunderstorms. Highs in the lower 90s. Chance of rain 40%. Tuesday night, partly cloudy. A slight chance of showers and thunderstorms in the evening. Lows in the mid-70s. Chance of rain 20%. Wednesday, partly cloudy. A slight chance of showers and thunderstorms in the afternoon. Highs in the lower 90s. Chance of rain 20%. Wednesday night, mostly clear. Lows in the upper 70s. Thursday, mostly sunny. Hot with highs in the mid-90s. Thursday night, mostly clear. Lows in the upper 70s. Friday, mostly sunny. Hot with highs in the mid-90s. Here is your area's open water boating forecast. Wind gusts may be higher. Today, slight chance of showers and thunderstorms in the morning, then showers and thunderstorms likely in the afternoon. Becoming mostly cloudy. Highs in the lower 90s. West winds 5 to 10 miles per hour becoming south in the afternoon. Chance of precipitation 60%. Heat index readings 103 to 106. Tonight, a 20% chance of showers and thunderstorms in the early evening. Partly cloudy. Lows in the mid-70s. Southeast winds 5 to 10 miles per hour. Sunday, slight chance of showers and thunderstorms early in the afternoon. Chance of showers and thunderstorms in the late afternoon. Partly cloudy. Highs in the lower 90s. Southwest winds 5 to 10 miles per hour. Chance of precipitation 30%. Heat index readings 103 to 106. Sunday night, mostly cloudy with a 40% chance of showers and thunderstorms. Lows in the mid-70s. South winds 5 to 10 miles per hour. Monday, slight chance of showers through mid-morning, then a slight chance of showers and thunderstorms in the late morning and afternoon. Partly cloudy. Highs in the lower 90s. Southwest winds 5 to 10 miles per hour. Chance of precipitation 30%. Monday night, becoming mostly cloudy. Chance of showers and thunderstorms. Lows in the mid-70s. Chance of precipitation 40%. Tuesday, becoming partly cloudy. A 30% chance of showers and thunderstorms. Highs in the lower 90s. Tuesday night, partly cloudy. Lows in the mid-70s. Wednesday, partly cloudy. A 20% chance of showers and thunderstorms in the afternoon. Highs in the mid-90s. Wednesday night, mostly clear. Lows in the upper 70s. Thursday, mostly sunny. Highs in the mid-90s. Thursday night, mostly clear. Lows in the upper 70s. Friday, mostly sunny. Highs in the mid-90s. 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Be sure to follow us on Facebook. Here's a look at local weather conditions as of 3 a.m. At the top of the hour, skies were clear in Shreveport. The temperature was 79 degrees at the regional airport. The dew point was 75, making the relative humidity 89%. Winds were south at 5 miles an hour. The pressure was 30.01 inches and falling. In Bossier City, at Barksdale Air Force Base, skies were clear, with a temperature of 78 degrees. The dew point was 75, making the relative humidity 91%. Winds were southeast at 5 miles an hour. The pressure was 30.00 inches and falling. And in downtown Shreveport, skies were clear. The temperature was 81 degrees. And winds were south at 6 miles an hour. Once again in Shreveport, it was 79 degrees with clear skies at 3 a.m.
around the local area at 3 a.m. in Texarkana, clear and 82. Wind south at 8 miles an hour. El Dorado, clear and 75. Wind calm. Monroe, clear and 79. Wind calm. Natchitoches, clear and 75. Wind calm. Marshall, clear and 77. Wind calm. And at Longview, clear and 78 degrees. Wind south at 6 miles an hour. Elsewhere across the four-state area, over at Dallas, partly cloudy and 85. Oklahoma City, partly cloudy and 77. Little Rock, mostly cloudy and 81. Jackson, Mississippi, clear and 77. Baton Rouge, clear and 75. And at Houston, partly cloudy and 81 degrees. For the most current information, check us out on the web at www.weather.gov/sht. The Shreveport Climate Summary for yesterday, July 3, 2026. Yesterday's high temperature was 93 degrees. The normal high is 93. The record high is 103 degrees, which was last set in 1969. Yesterday's low temperature was 74 degrees. The normal low is 73. The record low is 61 degrees, which was set in 1924. 0.03 inches of precipitation fell yesterday, which brings the monthly total to 0.03 inches. This is 0.41 inches below the normal amount of 0.44 inches for July. The total precipitation for the year now stands at 23.66 inches, which is 4.81 inches below normal. Sunrise today is at 6:13 a.m. and sunset is at 8:26 p.m. This is your NOAA Weather Radio, station WXJ97, operating on a frequency of 162.400 MHz, providing the latest weather information on a 24-hour basis. 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Now let's check on your local forecast. Today, mostly sunny with a slight chance of showers and thunderstorms this morning, then mostly cloudy with showers and thunderstorms likely this afternoon. Highs in the lower 90s. Southwest winds around 5 miles per hour. Chance of rain 70%. Tonight, mostly cloudy with a slight chance of showers and thunderstorms in the evening, then mostly clear after midnight. Humid with lows in the mid-70s. Light and variable winds. Chance of rain 20%. Sunday, partly cloudy in the morning, then mostly cloudy with a chance of showers and thunderstorms in the afternoon. Humid with highs in the lower 90s. Southwest winds around 5 miles per hour. Chance of rain 40%. Sunday night, partly cloudy in the evening, then becoming mostly cloudy. A chance of showers and thunderstorms. Humid with lows in the mid-70s. South winds around 5 miles per hour in the evening, becoming light and variable. Chance of rain 40%. Monday, mostly cloudy in the morning, then becoming partly cloudy. A slight chance of showers and thunderstorms. Humid with highs in the lower 90s. Southwest winds around 5 miles per hour. Chance of rain 20%. Monday night, partly cloudy in the evening, then becoming mostly cloudy. A chance of showers and thunderstorms. Lows in the mid-70s. Chance of rain 40%. Tuesday, mostly cloudy in the morning, then becoming partly cloudy. A chance of showers and thunderstorms. Highs in the lower 90s. Chance of rain 40%. Tuesday night, partly cloudy. A slight chance of showers and thunderstorms in the evening. Lows in the mid-70s. Chance of rain 20%. Wednesday, partly cloudy. A slight chance of showers and thunderstorms in the afternoon. Highs in the lower 90s.
Chance of rain 20%. Wednesday night, mostly clear. Lows in the upper 70s. Thursday, mostly sunny. Hot with highs in the mid-90s. Thursday night, mostly clear. Lows in the upper 70s. Friday, mostly sunny. Hot with highs in the mid-90s. 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Be sure to follow us on Facebook. Here's a look at local weather conditions as of 3 a.m. At the top of the hour, skies were clear in Shreveport. The temperature was 79 degrees at the regional airport. The dew point was 75, making the relative humidity 89%. Winds were south at 5 miles an hour. The pressure was 30.01 inches and falling. In Bossier City, at Barksdale Air Force Base, skies were clear, with a temperature of 78 degrees. The dew point was 75, making the relative humidity 91%. Winds were southeast at 5 miles an hour. The pressure was 30.00 inches and falling. And in downtown Shreveport, skies were clear. The temperature was 81 degrees. And winds were south at 6 miles an hour. Once again in Shreveport, it was 79 degrees with clear skies at 3 a.m. Around the local area at 3 a.m., in Texarkana, clear and 82. Wind south at 8 miles an hour. El Dorado, clear and 75. Wind calm. Monroe, clear and 79. Wind calm. Natchitoches, clear and 75. Wind calm. Marshall, clear and 77. Wind calm. And at Longview, clear and 78 degrees. Wind south at 6 miles an hour. Elsewhere across the four-state area, over at Dallas, partly cloudy and 85. Oklahoma City, partly cloudy and 77. Little Rock, mostly cloudy and 81. Jackson, Mississippi, clear and 77. Baton Rouge, clear and 75. And at Houston, partly cloudy and 81 degrees. For the most current information, check us out on the web at www.weather.gov/sht. Around the local area at 4 a.m., in Texarkana, partly cloudy and 81. Wind south at 5 miles an hour. El Dorado, clear and 74. Wind calm. Monroe, clear and 80. Wind calm. Natchitoches, clear and 75. Wind calm. Marshall, clear and 76. Wind calm. And at Longview, clear and 77 degrees. Wind south at 3 miles an hour. Elsewhere across the four-state area, over at Dallas, partly cloudy and 84. Oklahoma City, partly cloudy and 76. Little Rock, partly cloudy and 81. Jackson, Mississippi, clear and 77. Baton Rouge, clear and 76. And at Houston, partly cloudy and 78 degrees. 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The Shreveport Climate Summary for yesterday, July 3, 2026. Yesterday's high temperature was 93 degrees. The normal high is 93. The record high is 103 degrees, which was last set in 1969. Yesterday's low temperature was 74 degrees. The normal low is 73. The record low is 61 degrees, which was set in 1924. 0.03 inches of precipitation fell yesterday, which brings the monthly total to 0.03 inches. This is 0.41 inches below the normal amount of 0.44 inches for July. The total precipitation for the year now stands at 23.66 inches, which is 4.81 inches below normal. Sunrise today is at 6:13 a.m. and sunset is at 8:26 p.m. Now let's check on your local forecast. Today,
Mostly sunny with a slight chance of showers and thunderstorms this morning, then mostly cloudy with showers and thunderstorms likely this afternoon. Highs in the lower 90s. Southwest winds around 5 miles per hour. Chance of rain 70%. Tonight, mostly cloudy with a slight chance of showers and thunderstorms in the evening, then mostly clear after midnight. Humid with lows in the mid-70s. Light and variable winds. Chance of rain 20%. Sunday, partly cloudy in the morning, then mostly cloudy with a chance of showers and thunderstorms in the afternoon. Humid with highs in the lower 90s. Southwest winds around 5 miles per hour. Chance of rain 40%. Sunday night, partly cloudy in the evening, then becoming mostly cloudy. A chance of showers and thunderstorms. Humid with lows in the mid-70s. South winds around 5 miles per hour in the evening, becoming light and variable. Chance of rain 40%. Monday, mostly cloudy in the morning, then becoming partly cloudy. A slight chance of showers and thunderstorms. Humid with highs in the lower 90s. Southwest winds around 5 miles per hour. Chance of rain 20%. Monday night, partly cloudy in the evening, then becoming mostly cloudy. A chance of showers and thunderstorms. Lows in the mid-70s. Chance of rain 40%. Tuesday, mostly cloudy in the morning, then becoming partly cloudy. A chance of showers and thunderstorms. Highs in the lower 90s. Chance of rain 40%. Tuesday night, partly cloudy. A slight chance of showers and thunderstorms in the evening. Lows in the mid-70s. Chance of rain 20%. Wednesday, partly cloudy. A slight chance of showers and thunderstorms in the afternoon. Highs in the lower 90s. Chance of rain 20%. Wednesday night, mostly clear. Lows in the upper 70s. Thursday, mostly sunny. Hot with highs in the mid-90s. Thursday night, mostly clear. Lows in the upper 70s. Friday, mostly sunny. Hot with highs in the mid-90s. 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Be sure to follow us on Facebook. Here's a look at local weather conditions as of 4 a.m. At the top of the hour, skies were clear in Shreveport. The temperature was 79 degrees at the regional airport. The dew point was 75, making the relative humidity 89%. Winds were southwest at 6 miles an hour. The pressure was 30.00 inches and falling. In Bossier City, at Barksdale Air Force Base, skies were clear, with a temperature of 78 degrees. The dew point was 75, making the relative humidity 91%. Winds were south at 5 miles an hour. The pressure was 29.99 inches and falling. And in downtown Shreveport, skies were clear. The temperature was 80 degrees. And winds were south at 8 miles an hour. Once again in Shreveport, it was 79 degrees with clear skies at 4 a.m. Around the local area at 4 a.m., in Texarkana, partly cloudy and 81. Wind south at 5 miles an hour. El Dorado, clear and 74. Wind calm. Monroe, clear and 80. Wind calm. Natchitoches, clear and 75. Wind calm. Marshall, clear and 76. Wind calm. And at Longview, clear and 77 degrees. Wind south at 3 miles an hour. Elsewhere across the four-state area, over at Dallas, partly cloudy and 84. Oklahoma City, partly cloudy and 76. Little Rock, partly cloudy and 81. Jackson, Mississippi, clear and 77. Baton Rouge, clear and 76. And at Houston, partly cloudy and 78 degrees.
for the most current information, check us out on the web at www.weather.gov/sht. The Shreveport climate summary for yesterday, July 3, 2026. Yesterday's high temperature was 93 degrees. The normal high is 93. The record high is 103 degrees, which was last set in 1969. Yesterday's low temperature was 74 degrees. The normal low is 73. The record low is 61 degrees, which was set in 1924. 0.03 inches of precipitation fell yesterday, which brings the monthly total to 0.03 inches. This is 0.41 inches below the normal amount of 0.44 inches for July. The total precipitation for the year now stands at 23.66 inches, which is 4.81 inches below normal. Sunrise today is at 6:13 a.m. and sunset is at 8:26 p.m. Now let's check on your local forecast. Today, mostly sunny with a slight chance of showers and thunderstorms this morning, then mostly cloudy with showers and thunderstorms likely this afternoon. Highs in the lower 90s. Southwest winds around 5 miles per hour. Chance of rain 70%. Tonight, mostly cloudy with a slight chance of showers and thunderstorms in the evening, then mostly clear after midnight. Humid with lows in the mid-70s. Light and variable winds. Chance of rain 20%. Sunday, partly cloudy in the morning, then mostly cloudy with a chance of showers and thunderstorms in the afternoon. Humid with highs in the lower 90s. Southwest winds around 5 miles per hour. Chance of rain 40%. Sunday night, partly cloudy in the evening, then becoming mostly cloudy. A chance of showers and thunderstorms. Humid with lows in the mid-70s. South winds around 5 miles per hour in the evening, becoming light and variable. Chance of rain 40%. Monday, mostly cloudy in the morning, then becoming partly cloudy. A slight chance of showers and thunderstorms. Humid with highs in the lower 90s. Southwest winds around 5 miles per hour. Chance of rain 20%. Monday night, partly cloudy in the evening, then becoming mostly cloudy. A chance of showers and thunderstorms. Lows in the mid-70s. Chance of rain 40%. Tuesday, mostly cloudy in the morning, then becoming partly cloudy. A chance of showers and thunderstorms. Highs in the lower 90s. Chance of rain 40%. Tuesday night, partly cloudy. A slight chance of showers and thunderstorms in the evening. Lows in the mid-70s. Chance of rain 20%. Wednesday, partly cloudy. A slight chance of showers and thunderstorms in the afternoon. Highs in the lower 90s. Chance of rain 20%. Wednesday night, mostly clear. Lows in the upper 70s. Thursday, mostly sunny. Hot with highs in the mid-90s. Thursday night, mostly clear. Lows in the upper 70s. Friday, mostly sunny. Hot with highs in the mid-90s. 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Be sure to follow us on Facebook. Here's a look at local weather conditions as of 4 a.m. At the top of the hour, skies were clear in Shreveport. The temperature was 79 degrees at the regional airport. The dew point was 75, making the relative humidity 89%. Winds were southwest at 6 miles an hour. The pressure was 30.00 inches and falling.
In Bossier City, at Barksdale Air Force Base, skies were clear, with a temperature of 78 degrees. The dew point was 75, making the relative humidity 91%. Winds were south at 5 miles an hour. The pressure was 29.99 inches and falling. And in downtown Shreveport, skies were clear. The temperature was 80 degrees. And winds were south at 8 miles an hour. Once again in Shreveport, it was 79 degrees with clear skies at 4 a.m. Around the local area at 4 a.m., in Texarkana, partly cloudy and 81. Wind south at 5 miles an hour. El Dorado, clear and 74. Wind calm. Monroe, clear and 80. Wind calm. Natchitoches, clear and 75. Wind calm. Marshall, clear and 76. Wind calm. And at Longview, clear and 77 degrees. Wind south at 3 miles an hour. Elsewhere across the four-state area, over at Dallas, partly cloudy and 84. Oklahoma City, partly cloudy and 76. Little Rock, partly cloudy and 81. Jackson, Mississippi, clear and 77. Baton Rouge, clear and 76. And at Houston, partly cloudy and 78 degrees. For the most current information, check us out on the web at www.weather.gov/sht. The Shreveport Climate Summary for yesterday, July 3, 2026. Yesterday's high temperature was 93 degrees. The normal high is 93. The record high is 103 degrees, which was last set in 1969. Yesterday's low temperature was 74 degrees. The normal low is 73. The record low is 61 degrees, which was set in 1924. 0.03 inches of precipitation fell yesterday, which brings the monthly total to 0.03 inches. This is 0.41 inches below the normal amount of 0.44 inches for July. The total precipitation for the year now stands at 23.66 inches, which is 4.81 inches below normal. Sunrise today is at 6:13 a.m. and sunset is at 8:26 p.m. Now let's check on your local forecast. Today, mostly sunny with a slight chance of showers and thunderstorms this morning, then mostly cloudy with showers and thunderstorms likely this afternoon. Highs in the lower 90s. Southwest winds around 5 miles per hour. Chance of rain 70%. Tonight, mostly cloudy with a slight chance of showers and thunderstorms in the evening, then mostly clear after midnight. Humid with lows in the mid-70s. Light and variable winds. Chance of rain 20%. Sunday, partly cloudy in the morning, then mostly cloudy with a chance of showers and thunderstorms in the afternoon. Humid with highs in the lower 90s. Southwest winds around 5 miles per hour. Chance of rain 40%. Sunday night, partly cloudy in the evening, then becoming mostly cloudy. A chance of showers and thunderstorms. Humid with lows in the mid-70s. South winds around 5 miles per hour in the evening, becoming light and variable. Chance of rain 40%. Monday, mostly cloudy in the morning, then becoming partly cloudy. A slight chance of showers and thunderstorms. Humid with highs in the lower 90s. Southwest winds around 5 miles per hour. Chance of rain 20%. Monday night, partly cloudy in the evening, then becoming mostly cloudy. A chance of showers and thunderstorms. Lows in the mid-70s. Chance of rain 40%. Tuesday, mostly cloudy in the morning, then becoming partly cloudy. A chance of showers and thunderstorms. Highs in the lower 90s. Chance of rain 40%. Tuesday night, partly cloudy. A slight chance of showers and thunderstorms in the evening. Lows in the mid-70s. Chance of rain 20%. Wednesday, partly cloudy.
a slight chance of showers and thunderstorms in the afternoon. Highs in the lower 90s. Chance of rain 20%. Wednesday night, mostly clear. Lows in the upper 70s. Thursday, mostly sunny. Hot with highs in the mid-90s. Thursday night, mostly clear. Lows in the upper 70s. Friday, mostly sunny. Hot with highs in the mid-90s. Here is your area's open water boating forecast. Wind gusts may be higher. Today, slight chance of showers and thunderstorms in the morning, then showers and thunderstorms likely in the afternoon. Becoming mostly cloudy. Highs in the lower 90s. West winds 5 to 10 miles per hour becoming south in the afternoon. Chance of precipitation 60%. Heat index readings 103 to 106. Tonight, a 20% chance of showers and thunderstorms in the early evening. Partly cloudy. Lows in the mid-70s. Southeast winds 5 to 10 miles per hour. Sunday, slight chance of showers and thunderstorms early in the afternoon. Chance of showers and thunderstorms in the late afternoon. Partly cloudy. Highs in the lower 90s. Southwest winds 5 to 10 miles per hour. Chance of precipitation 30%. Heat index readings 103 to 106. Sunday night, mostly cloudy with a 40% chance of showers and thunderstorms. Lows in the mid-70s. South winds 5 to 10 miles per hour. Monday, slight chance of showers through mid-morning, then a slight chance of showers and thunderstorms in the late morning and afternoon. Partly cloudy. Highs in the lower 90s. Southwest winds 5 to 10 miles per hour. Chance of precipitation 30%. Monday night, becoming mostly cloudy. Chance of showers and thunderstorms. Lows in the mid-70s. Chance of precipitation 40%. Tuesday, becoming partly cloudy. A 30% chance of showers and thunderstorms. Highs in the lower 90s. Tuesday night, partly cloudy. Lows in the mid-70s. Wednesday, partly cloudy. A 20% chance of showers and thunderstorms in the afternoon. Highs in the mid-90s. Wednesday night, mostly clear. Lows in the upper 70s. Mostly clear. Lows in the upper 70s. Thursday, mostly sunny. Highs in the mid-90s. Thursday night, mostly clear. Lows in the upper 70s. Friday, mostly sunny. Highs in the mid-90s. 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Be sure to follow us on Facebook. Here's a look at local weather conditions as of 4 a.m. At the top of the hour, skies were clear in Shreveport. The temperature was 79 degrees at the regional airport. The dew point was 75, making the relative humidity 89%. Winds were southwest at 6 miles an hour. The pressure was 30.00 inches and falling. In Bossier City, at Barksdale Air Force Base, skies were clear, with a temperature of 78 degrees. The dew point was 75, making the relative humidity 91%. Winds were south at 5 miles an hour. The pressure was 29.99 inches and falling. And in downtown Shreveport, skies were clear. The temperature was 80 degrees. And winds were south at 8 miles an hour. Once again in Shreveport, it was 79 degrees with clear skies at 4 a.m. Around the local area at 4 a.m., in Texarkana, partly cloudy and 81. Wind south at 5 miles an hour. El Dorado, clear and 74. Wind calm. Monroe, clear and 80. Wind calm. Natchitoches, clear and 75. Wind calm. Marshall, clear and 76. Wind calm. And at Longview, clear and 77 degrees.
Wind south at 3 miles an hour. Elsewhere across the four-state area, over at Dallas, partly cloudy and 84. Oklahoma City, partly cloudy.

yesterday's low temperature was 74 degrees. The normal low is 73. The record low is 61 degrees, which was set in 1924. 0.03 inches of precipitation fell yesterday, which brings the monthly total to 0.03 inches. This is 0.41 inches below the normal amount of 0.44 inches for July. The total precipitation for the year now stands at 23.66 inches, which is 4.81 inches below normal. Sunrise today is at 6:13 a.m. and sunset is at 8:26 p.m. Now let's check on your local forecast. Today, mostly sunny with a slight chance of showers and thunderstorms this morning, then mostly cloudy with showers and thunderstorms likely this afternoon. Highs in the lower 90s. Southwest winds around 5 miles per hour. Chance of rain 70%. Tonight, mostly cloudy with a slight chance of showers and thunderstorms in the evening, then mostly clear after midnight. Humid with lows in the mid-70s. Light and variable winds. Chance of rain 20%. Sunday, partly cloudy in the morning, then mostly cloudy with a chance of showers and thunderstorms in the afternoon. Humid with highs in the lower 90s. Southwest winds around 5 miles per hour. Chance of rain 40%. Sunday night, partly cloudy in the evening, then becoming mostly cloudy. A chance of showers and thunderstorms. Humid with lows in the mid-70s. South winds around 5 miles per hour in the evening, becoming light and variable. Chance of rain 40%. Monday, mostly cloudy in the morning, then becoming partly cloudy. A slight chance of showers and thunderstorms. Humid with highs in the lower 90s. Southwest winds around 5 miles per hour. Chance of rain 20%. Monday night, partly cloudy in the evening, then becoming mostly cloudy. A chance of showers and thunderstorms. Lows in the mid-70s. Chance of rain 40%. Tuesday, mostly cloudy in the morning, then becoming partly cloudy. A chance of showers and thunderstorms. Highs in the lower 90s. Chance of rain 40%. Tuesday night, partly cloudy. A slight chance of showers and thunderstorms in the evening. Lows in the mid-70s. Chance of rain 20%. Wednesday, partly cloudy. A slight chance of showers and thunderstorms in the afternoon. Highs in the lower 90s. Chance of rain 20%. Wednesday night, mostly clear. Lows in the upper 70s. Thursday, mostly sunny. Hot with highs in the mid-90s. Thursday night, mostly clear. Lows in the upper 70s. Friday, mostly sunny. Hot with highs in the mid-90s. 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Be sure to follow us on Facebook. Here's a look at local weather conditions as of 4 a.m. At the top of the hour, skies were clear in Shreveport. The temperature was 79 degrees at the regional airport. The dew point was 75, making the relative humidity 89%. Winds were southwest at 6 miles an hour. The pressure was 30.00 inches and falling. In Bossier City, at Barksdale Air Force Base, skies were clear, with a temperature of 78 degrees. The dew point was 75, making the relative humidity 91%. Winds were south at 5 miles an hour. The pressure was 29.99 inches and falling. And in downtown Shreveport, skies were clear,

The temperature was 80 degrees. And winds were south at 8 miles an hour. Once again in Shreveport, it was 79 degrees with clear skies at 4 a.m. Around the local area at 4 a.m., in Texarkana, partly cloudy and 81. Wind south at 5 miles an hour. El Dorado, clear and 74. Wind calm. Monroe, clear and 80. Wind calm. Natchitoches, clear and 75. Wind calm. Marshall, clear and 76. Wind calm. And at Longview, clear and 77 degrees. Wind south at 3 miles an hour. Elsewhere across the four-state area, over at Dallas, partly cloudy and 84. Oklahoma City, partly cloudy and 76. Little Rock, partly cloudy and 81. Jackson, Mississippi, clear and 77. Baton Rouge, clear and 76. And at Houston, partly cloudy and 78 degrees. For the most current information, check us out on the web at www.weather.gov/sht. The Shreveport Climate Summary for yesterday, July 3, 2026. Yesterday's high temperature was 93 degrees. The normal high is 93. The record high is 103 degrees, which was last set in 1969. Yesterday's low temperature was 74 degrees. The normal low is 73. The record low is 61 degrees, which was set in 1924. 0.03 inches of precipitation fell yesterday, which brings the monthly total to 0.03 inches. This is 0.41 inches below the normal amount of 0.44 inches for July. The total precipitation for the year now stands at 23.66 inches, which is 4.81 inches below normal. Sunrise today is at 6:13 a.m. and sunset is at 8:26 p.m. Now let's check on your local forecast. Today, mostly sunny with a slight chance of showers and thunderstorms this morning, then mostly cloudy with showers and thunderstorms likely this afternoon. Highs in the lower 90s. Southwest winds around 5 miles per hour. Chance of rain 70%. Tonight, mostly cloudy with a slight chance of showers and thunderstorms in the evening, then mostly clear after midnight. Humid with lows in the mid-70s. Light and variable winds. Chance of rain 20%. Sunday, partly cloudy in the morning, then mostly cloudy with a chance of showers and thunderstorms in the afternoon. Humid with highs in the lower 90s. Southwest winds around 5 miles per hour. Chance of rain 40%. Sunday night, partly cloudy in the evening, then becoming mostly cloudy. A chance of showers and thunderstorms. Humid with lows in the mid-70s. South winds around 5 miles per hour in the evening, becoming light and variable. Chance of rain 40%. Monday, mostly cloudy in the morning, then becoming partly cloudy. A slight chance of showers and thunderstorms. Humid with highs in the lower 90s. Southwest winds around 5 miles per hour. Chance of rain 20%. Monday night, partly cloudy in the evening, then becoming mostly cloudy. A chance of showers and thunderstorms. Lows in the mid-70s. Chance of rain 40%. Tuesday, mostly cloudy in the morning, then becoming partly cloudy. A chance of showers and thunderstorms. Highs in the lower 90s. Chance of rain 40%. Tuesday night, partly cloudy. A slight chance of showers and thunderstorms in the evening. Lows in the mid-70s. Chance of rain 20%. Wednesday, partly cloudy. A slight chance of showers and thunderstorms in the afternoon. Highs in the lower 90s. Chance of rain 20%. Wednesday night, mostly clear. Lows in the upper 70s. Thursday, mostly sunny. Hot with highs in the mid-90s. Thursday night, mostly clear. Lows in the upper 70s. Friday,
mostly sunny. Hot with highs in the mid-90s. 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Be sure to follow us on Facebook. Here's a look at local weather conditions as of 4 a.m. At the top of the hour, skies were clear in Shreveport. The temperature was 79 degrees at the regional airport. The dew point was 75, making the relative humidity 89%. Winds were southwest at 6 miles an hour. The pressure was 30.00 inches and falling. In Bossier City, at Barksdale Air Force Base, skies were clear, with a temperature of 78 degrees. The dew point was 75, making the relative humidity 91%. Winds were south at 5 miles an hour. The pressure was 29.99 inches and falling. And in downtown Shreveport, skies were clear. The temperature was 80 degrees. And winds were south at 8 miles an hour. Once again in Shreveport, it was 79 degrees with clear skies at 4 a.m. Around the local area at 4 a.m., in Texarkana, partly cloudy and 81. Wind south at 5 miles an hour. El Dorado, clear and 74. Wind calm. Monroe, clear and 80. Wind calm. Natchitoches, clear and 75. Wind calm. Marshall, clear and 76. Wind calm. And at Longview, clear and 77 degrees. Wind south at 3 miles an hour. Elsewhere across the four-state area, over at Dallas, partly cloudy and 84. Oklahoma City, partly cloudy and 76. Little Rock, partly cloudy and 81. Jackson, Mississippi, clear and 77. Baton Rouge, clear and 76. And at Houston, partly cloudy and 78 degrees. For the most current information, check us out on the web at www.weather.gov/sht. The Shreveport Climate Summary for yesterday, July 3, 2026. Yesterday's high temperature was 93 degrees. The normal high is 93. The record high is 103 degrees, which was last set in 1969. Yesterday's low temperature was 74 degrees. The normal low is 73. The record low is 61 degrees, which was set in 1924. 0.03 inches of precipitation fell yesterday, which brings the monthly total to 0.03 inches. This is 0.41 inches below the normal amount of 0.44 inches for July. The total precipitation for the year now stands at 23.66 inches, which is 4.81 inches below normal. Sunrise today is at 6:13 a.m. and sunset is at 8:26 p.m. Now let's check on your local forecast. Today, mostly sunny with a slight chance of showers and thunderstorms this morning, then mostly cloudy with showers and thunderstorms likely this afternoon. Highs in the lower 90s. Southwest winds around 5 miles per hour. Chance of rain 70%. Tonight, mostly cloudy with a slight chance of showers and thunderstorms in the evening, then mostly clear after midnight. Humid with lows in the mid-70s. Light and variable winds. Chance of rain 20%. Sunday, partly cloudy in the morning, then mostly cloudy with a chance of showers and thunderstorms in the afternoon. Humid with highs in the lower 90s. Southwest winds around 5 miles per hour. Chance of rain 40%. Sunday night, partly cloudy in the evening, then becoming mostly cloudy. A chance of showers and thunderstorms. Humid with lows in the mid-70s. South winds around 5 miles per hour in the evening, becoming light and variable. Chance of rain 40%. Monday, mostly cloudy in the morning, then becoming partly cloudy. A slight chance of showers and thunderstorms. Humid with highs in the lower 90s. Southwest winds around 5 miles per hour. Chance of rain 20%.
Monday night, partly cloudy in the evening, then becoming mostly cloudy. A chance of showers and thunderstorms. Lows in the mid-70s. Chance of rain 40%. Tuesday, mostly cloudy in the morning, then becoming partly cloudy. A chance of showers and thunderstorms. Highs in the lower 90s. Chance of rain 40%. Tuesday night, partly cloudy. A slight chance of showers and thunderstorms in the evening. Lows in the mid-70s. Chance of rain 20%. Wednesday, partly cloudy. A slight chance of showers and thunderstorms in the afternoon. Highs in the lower 90s. Chance of rain 20%. Wednesday night, mostly clear. Lows in the upper 70s. Thursday, mostly sunny. Hot with highs in the mid-90s. Thursday night, mostly clear. Lows in the upper 70s. Friday, mostly sunny. Hot with highs in the mid-90s. 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Be sure to follow us on Facebook. Here's a look at local weather conditions as of 4 a.m. At the top of the hour, skies were clear in Shreveport. The temperature was 79 degrees at the regional airport. The dew point was 75, making the relative humidity 89%. Winds were southwest at 6 miles an hour. The pressure was 30.00 inches and falling. In Bossier City, at Barksdale Air Force Base, skies were clear, with a temperature of 78 degrees. The dew point was 75, making the relative humidity 91%. Winds were south at 5 miles an hour. The pressure was 29.99 inches and falling. And in downtown Shreveport, skies were clear. The temperature was 80 degrees. And winds were south at 8 miles an hour. Once again in Shreveport, it was 79 degrees with clear skies at 4 a.m. Around the local area at 4 a.m. in Texarkana, partly cloudy and 81. Wind south at 5 miles an hour. El Dorado, clear and 74. Wind calm. Monroe, clear and 80. Wind calm. Natchitoches, clear and 75. Wind calm. Marshall, clear and 76. Wind calm. And at Longview, clear and 77 degrees. Wind south at 3 miles an hour. Elsewhere across the four-state area, over at Dallas, partly cloudy and 84. Oklahoma City, partly cloudy and 76. Little Rock, partly cloudy and 81. Jackson, Mississippi, clear and 77. Baton Rouge, clear and 76. And at Houston, partly cloudy and 78 degrees. For the most current information, check us out on the web at www.weather.gov/SHT. The Shreveport Climate Summary for yesterday, July 3, 2026. Yesterday's high temperature was 93 degrees. The normal high is 93. The record high is 103 degrees, which was last set in 1969. Yesterday's low temperature was 74 degrees. The normal low is 73. The record low is 61 degrees, which was set in 1924. 0.03 inches of precipitation fell yesterday, which brings the monthly total to 0.03 inches. This is 0.41 inches below the normal amount of 0.44 inches for July. The total precipitation for the year now stands at 23.66 inches, which is 4.81 inches below normal.
Sunrise today is at 6:13 a.m. and sunset is at 8:26 p.m. Now let's check on your local forecast. Today, mostly sunny with a slight chance of showers and thunderstorms this morning, then mostly cloudy with showers and thunderstorms likely this afternoon. Highs in the lower 90s. Southwest winds around 5 miles per hour. Chance of rain 70%. Tonight, mostly cloudy with a slight chance of showers and thunderstorms in the evening, then mostly clear after midnight. Humid with lows in the mid-70s. Light and variable winds. Chance of rain 20%. Sunday, partly cloudy in the morning, then mostly cloudy with a chance of showers and thunderstorms in the afternoon. Humid with highs in the lower 90s. Southwest winds around 5 miles per hour. Chance of rain 40%. Sunday night, partly cloudy in the evening, then becoming mostly cloudy. A chance of showers and thunderstorms. Humid with lows in the mid-70s. South winds around 5 miles per hour in the evening, becoming light and variable. Chance of rain 40%. Monday, mostly cloudy in the morning, then becoming partly cloudy. A slight chance of showers and thunderstorms. Humid with highs in the lower 90s. Southwest winds around 5 miles per hour. Chance of rain 20%. Monday night, partly cloudy in the evening, then becoming mostly cloudy. A chance of showers and thunderstorms. Lows in the mid-70s. Chance of rain 40%. Tuesday, mostly cloudy in the morning, then becoming partly cloudy. A chance of showers and thunderstorms. Highs in the lower 90s. Chance of rain 40%. Tuesday night, partly cloudy. A slight chance of showers and thunderstorms in the evening. Lows in the mid-70s. Chance of rain 20%. Wednesday, partly cloudy. A slight chance of showers and thunderstorms in the afternoon. Highs in the lower 90s. Chance of rain 20%. Wednesday night, mostly clear. Lows in the upper 70s. Thursday, mostly sunny. Hot with highs in the mid-90s. Thursday night, mostly clear. Lows in the upper 70s. Friday, mostly sunny. Hot with highs in the mid-90s. 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Be sure to follow us on Facebook. Here's a look at local weather conditions as of 4 a.m. At the top of the hour, skies were clear in Shreveport. The temperature was 79 degrees at the regional airport. The dew point was 75, making the relative humidity 89%. Winds were southwest at 6 miles an hour. The pressure was 30.00 inches and falling. In Bossier City, at Barksdale Air Force Base, skies were clear, with a temperature of 78 degrees. The dew point was 75, making the relative humidity 91%. Winds were south at 5 miles an hour. The pressure was 29.99 inches and falling. And in downtown Shreveport, skies were clear. The temperature was 80 degrees. And winds were south at 8 miles an hour. Once again in Shreveport, it was 79 degrees with clear skies at 4 a.m. Here is your area's open water boating forecast. Wind gusts may be higher. Today, slight chance of showers and thunderstorms in the morning, then showers and thunderstorms likely in the afternoon. Becoming mostly cloudy. Highs in the lower 90s. West winds 5 to 10 miles per hour becoming south in the afternoon. Chance of precipitation 60%. Heat index readings 103 to 106. Tonight, a 20% chance of showers and thunderstorms in the early evening. Partly cloudy. Lows in the mid-70s. Southeast winds 5 to 10 miles per hour. Sunday, slight chance of showers and thunderstorms early in the afternoon. Chance of showers and thunderstorms in the late afternoon.
partly cloudy. Highs in the lower 90s. Southwest winds 5 to 10 miles per hour. Chance of precipitation 30%. Heat index readings 103 to 106. Sunday night, mostly cloudy with a 40% chance of showers and thunderstorms. Lows in the mid-70s. South winds 5 to 10 miles per hour. Monday, slight chance of showers through mid-morning, then a slight chance of showers and thunderstorms in the late morning and afternoon. Partly cloudy. Highs in the lower 90s. Southwest winds 5 to 10 miles per hour. Chance of precipitation 30%. Monday night, becoming mostly cloudy. Chance of showers and thunderstorms. Lows in the mid-70s. Chance of precipitation 40%. Tuesday, becoming partly cloudy. A 30% chance of showers and thunderstorms. Highs in the lower 90s. Tuesday night, partly cloudy. Lows in the mid-70s. Wednesday, partly cloudy. A 20% chance of showers and thunderstorms in the afternoon. Highs in the mid-90s. Wednesday night, mostly clear. Lows in the upper 70s. Thursday, mostly sunny. Highs in the mid-90s. Thursday night, mostly clear. Lows in the upper 70s. Friday, mostly sunny. Highs in the mid-90s. Around the local area at 4 a.m. in Texarkana, partly cloudy and 81. Wind south at 5 miles an hour. El Dorado, clear and 74. Wind calm. Monroe, clear and 80. Wind calm. Nacogdoches, clear and 75. Wind calm. Marshall, clear and 76. Wind calm. And at Longview, clear and 77 degrees. Wind south at 3 miles an hour. Elsewhere across the four-state area, over at Dallas, partly cloudy and 84. Oklahoma City, partly cloudy and 76. Little Rock, partly cloudy and 81. Jackson, Mississippi, clear and 77. Baton Rouge, clear and 76. And at Houston, partly cloudy and 78 degrees. For the most current information, check us out on the web at www.weather.gov/sht. The Shreveport Climate Summary for yesterday, July 3, 2026. Yesterday's high temperature was 93 degrees. The normal high is 93. The record high is 103 degrees, which was last set in 1969. Yesterday's low temperature was 74 degrees. The normal low is 73. The record low is 61 degrees, which was set in 1924. 0.03 inches of precipitation fell yesterday, which brings the monthly total to 0.03 inches. This is 0.41 inches below the normal amount of 0.44 inches for July. The total precipitation for the year now stands at 23.66 inches, which is 4.81 inches below normal. Sunrise today is at 6:13 a.m. and sunset is at 8:26 p.m. Now let's check on your local forecast. Today, mostly sunny with a slight chance of showers and thunderstorms this morning, then mostly cloudy with showers and thunderstorms likely this afternoon. Highs in the lower 90s. Southwest winds around 5 miles per hour. Chance of rain 70%. Tonight, mostly cloudy with a slight chance of showers and thunderstorms in the evening, then mostly clear after midnight. Humid with lows in the mid-70s. Light and variable winds. Chance of rain 20%. Sunday, partly cloudy in the morning, then mostly cloudy with a chance of showers and thunderstorms in the afternoon. Humid with highs in the lower 90s. Southwest winds around 5 miles per hour. Chance of rain 40%. Sunday night, partly cloudy in the evening, then becoming mostly cloudy. A chance of showers and thunderstorms. Humid with lows in the mid-70s.
South winds around 5 miles per hour.

the evening, becoming light and variable. Chance of rain 40%. Monday, mostly cloudy in the morning, then becoming partly cloudy. A slight chance of showers and thunderstorms. Humid with highs in the lower 90s. Southwest winds around 5 miles per hour. Chance of rain 20%. Monday night, partly cloudy in the evening, then becoming mostly cloudy. A chance of showers and thunderstorms. Lows in the mid-70s. Chance of rain 40%. Tuesday, mostly cloudy in the morning, then becoming partly cloudy. A chance of showers and thunderstorms. Highs in the lower 90s. Chance of rain 40%. Tuesday night, partly cloudy. A slight chance of showers and thunderstorms in the evening. Lows in the mid-70s. Chance of rain 20%. Wednesday, partly cloudy. A slight chance of showers and thunderstorms in the afternoon. Highs in the lower 90s. Chance of rain 20%. Wednesday night, mostly clear. Lows in the upper 70s. Thursday, mostly sunny. Hot with highs in the mid-90s. Thursday night, mostly clear. Lows in the upper 70s. Friday, mostly sunny. Hot with highs in the mid-90s. 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Be sure to follow us on Facebook. Here's a look at local weather conditions as of 4 a.m. At the top of the hour, skies were clear in Shreveport. The temperature was 79 degrees at the regional airport. The dew point was 75, making the relative humidity 89%. Winds were southwest at 6 miles an hour. The pressure was 30.00 inches and falling. In Bossier City, at Barksdale Air Force Base, skies were clear, with a temperature of 78 degrees. The dew point was 75, making the relative humidity 91%. Winds were south at 5 miles an hour. The pressure was 29.99 inches and falling. And in downtown Shreveport, skies were clear. The temperature was 80 degrees. And winds were south at 8 miles an hour. Once again in Shreveport, it was 79 degrees with clear skies at 4 a.m. Around the local area at 4 a.m., in Texarkana, partly cloudy and 81. Wind south at 5 miles an hour. El Dorado, clear and 74. Wind calm. Monroe, clear and 80. Wind calm. Natchitoches, clear and 75. Wind calm. Marshall, clear and 76. Wind calm. And at Longview, clear and 77 degrees. Wind south at 3 miles an hour. Elsewhere across the four-state area, over at Dallas, partly cloudy and 84. Oklahoma City, partly cloudy and 76. Little Rock, partly cloudy and 81. Jackson, Mississippi, clear and 77. Baton Rouge, clear and 76. And at Houston, partly cloudy and 78 degrees. For the most current information, check us out on the web at www.weather.gov/SHT. The Shreveport Climate Summary for yesterday, July 3, 2026. Yesterday's high temperature was 93 degrees. The normal high is 93. The record high is 103 degrees, which was last set in 1969. Yesterday's low temperature was 74 degrees. The normal low is 73. The record low is 61 degrees, which was set in 1924.
0.03 inches of precipitation fell yesterday, which brings the monthly total to 0.03 inches. This is 0.41 inches below the normal amount of 0.44 inches for July. The total precipitation for the year now stands at 23.66 inches, which is 4.81 inches below normal. Sunrise today is at 6:13 a.m. and sunset is at 8:26 p.m. Now let's check on your local forecast. Today, mostly sunny with a slight chance of showers and thunderstorms this morning, then mostly cloudy with showers and thunderstorms likely this afternoon. Highs in the lower 90s. Southwest winds around 5 miles per hour. Chance of rain 70%. Tonight, mostly cloudy with a slight chance of showers and thunderstorms in the evening, then mostly clear after midnight. Humid with lows in the mid-70s. Light and variable winds. Chance of rain 20%. Sunday, partly cloudy in the morning, then mostly cloudy with a chance of showers and thunderstorms in the afternoon. Humid with highs in the lower 90s. Southwest winds around 5 miles per hour. Chance of rain 40%. Sunday night, partly cloudy in the evening, then becoming mostly cloudy. A chance of showers and thunderstorms. Humid with lows in the mid-70s. South winds around 5 miles per hour in the evening, becoming light and variable. Chance of rain 40%. Monday, mostly cloudy in the morning, then becoming partly cloudy. A slight chance of showers and thunderstorms. Humid with highs in the lower 90s. Southwest winds around 5 miles per hour. Chance of rain 20%. Monday night, partly cloudy in the evening, then becoming mostly cloudy. A chance of showers and thunderstorms. Lows in the mid-70s. Chance of rain 40%. Tuesday, mostly cloudy in the morning, then becoming partly cloudy. A chance of showers and thunderstorms. Highs in the lower 90s. Chance of rain 40%. Tuesday night, partly cloudy. A slight chance of showers and thunderstorms in the evening. Lows in the mid-70s. Chance of rain 20%. Wednesday, partly cloudy. A slight chance of showers and thunderstorms in the afternoon. Highs in the lower 90s. Chance of rain 20%. Wednesday night, mostly clear. Lows in the upper 70s. Thursday, mostly sunny. Hot with highs in the mid-90s. Thursday night, mostly clear. Lows in the upper 70s. Friday, mostly sunny. Hot with highs in the mid-90s. 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Be sure to follow us on Facebook. Here's a look at local weather conditions as of 5 a.m. At the top of the hour, skies were clear in Shreveport. The temperature was 79 degrees at the regional airport. The dew point was 75, making the relative humidity 89%. Winds were southwest at 6 miles an hour. The pressure was 30.00 inches and steady. The report from Bossier City was not available. And in downtown Shreveport, skies were clear. The temperature was 79 degrees. And winds were southwest at 5 miles an hour. Once again in Shreveport, it was 79 degrees with clear skies at 5 a.m. Around the local area at 5 a.m., in Texarkana, partly cloudy and 80. Wind south at 6 miles an hour. El Dorado, partly cloudy and 75. Wind calm. Monroe, clear and 79. Wind calm. Natchitoches, clear and 75. Wind calm. Marshall, clear and 75. Wind calm. And at Longview, clear and 77 degrees. Wind south at 3 miles an hour. Elsewhere across the four-state area, over at Dallas, clear and 83. Oklahoma City, partly cloudy and 76. Little Rock,
mostly cloudy and 78. Jackson, Mississippi, clear and 75. Baton Rouge, clear and 75. And at Houston, partly cloudy and 77 degrees. For the most current information, check us out on the web at www.weather.gov/sht. The Shreveport climate summary for yesterday, July 3, 2026. Yesterday's high temperature was 93 degrees. The normal high is 93. The record high is 103 degrees, which was last set in 1969. Yesterday's low temperature was 74 degrees. The normal low is 73. The record low is 61 degrees, which was set in 1924. 0.03 inches of precipitation fell yesterday, which brings the monthly total to 0.03 inches. This is 0.41 inches below the normal amount of 0.44 inches for July. The total precipitation for the year now stands at 23.66 inches, which is 4.81 inches below normal. Sunrise today is at 6:13 a.m. and sunset is at 8:26 p.m. Now let's check on your local forecast. Today, mostly sunny with a slight chance of showers and thunderstorms this morning, then mostly cloudy with showers and thunderstorms likely this afternoon. Highs in the lower 90s. Southwest winds around 5 miles per hour. Chance of rain 70%. Tonight, mostly cloudy with a slight chance of showers and thunderstorms in the evening, then mostly clear after midnight. Humid with lows in the mid-70s. Light and variable winds. Chance of rain 20%. Sunday, partly cloudy in the morning, then mostly cloudy with a chance of showers and thunderstorms in the afternoon. Humid with highs in the lower 90s. Southwest winds around 5 miles per hour. Chance of rain 40%. Sunday night, partly cloudy in the evening, then becoming mostly cloudy. A chance of showers and thunderstorms. Humid with lows in the mid-70s. South winds around 5 miles per hour in the evening, becoming light and variable. Chance of rain 40%. Monday, mostly cloudy in the morning, then becoming partly cloudy. A slight chance of showers and thunderstorms. Humid with highs in the lower 90s. Southwest winds around 5 miles per hour. Chance of rain 20%. Monday night, partly cloudy in the evening, then becoming mostly cloudy. A chance of showers and thunderstorms. Lows in the mid-70s. Chance of rain 40%. Tuesday, mostly cloudy in the morning, then becoming partly cloudy. A chance of showers and thunderstorms. Highs in the lower 90s. Chance of rain 40%. Tuesday night, partly cloudy. A slight chance of showers and thunderstorms in the evening. Lows in the mid-70s. Chance of rain 20%. Wednesday, partly cloudy. A slight chance of showers and thunderstorms in the afternoon. Highs in the lower 90s. Chance of rain 20%. Wednesday night, mostly clear. Lows in the upper 70s. Thursday, mostly sunny. Hot with highs in the mid-90s. Thursday night, mostly clear. Lows in the upper 70s. Friday, mostly sunny. Hot with highs in the mid-90s. 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Be sure to follow us on Facebook. Here's a look at local weather conditions as of 5 a.m. At the top of the hour, skies were clear in Shreveport. The temperature was 79 degrees at the regional airport. The dew point was 75, making the relative humidity 89%. Winds were southwest at 6 miles an hour. The pressure was 30.00 inches and steady. The report from Bossier City was not available. And in downtown Shreveport, skies were clear. The temperature was 79 degrees. And winds were southwest at 5 miles an hour.
Once again in Shreveport, it was 79 degrees with clear skies at 5 a.m. Around the local area at 5 a.m., in Texarkana, partly cloudy and 80. Wind south at 6 miles an hour. El Dorado, partly cloudy and 75. Wind calm. Monroe, clear and 79. Wind calm. Natchitoches, clear and 75. Wind calm. Marshall, clear and 75. Wind calm. And at Longview, clear and 77 degrees. Wind south at 3 miles an hour. Elsewhere across the four-state area, over at Dallas, clear and 83. Oklahoma City, partly cloudy and 76. Little Rock, mostly cloudy and 78. Jackson, Mississippi, clear and 75. Baton Rouge, clear and 75. And at Houston, partly cloudy and 77 degrees. For the most current information, check us out on the web at www.weather.gov/sht. 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The Shreveport climate summary for yesterday, July 3, 2026. Yesterday's high temperature was 93 degrees. The normal high is 93. The record high is 103 degrees, which was last set in 1969. Yesterday's low temperature was 74 degrees. The normal low is 73. The record low is 61 degrees, which was set in 1924. 0.03 inches of precipitation fell yesterday, which brings the monthly total to 0.03 inches. This is 0.41 inches below the normal amount of 0.44 inches for July. The total precipitation for the year now stands at 23.66 inches, which is 4.81 inches below normal. Sunrise today is at 6:13 a.m. and sunset is at 8:26 p.m. Now let's check on your local forecast. Today, mostly sunny with a slight chance of showers and thunderstorms this morning, then mostly cloudy with showers and thunderstorms likely this afternoon. Highs in the lower 90s. Southwest winds around 5 miles per hour. Chance of rain 70%. Tonight, mostly cloudy with a slight chance of showers and thunderstorms in the evening, then mostly clear after midnight. Humid with lows in the mid-70s. Light and variable winds. Chance of rain 20%. Sunday, partly cloudy in the morning, then mostly cloudy with a chance of showers and thunderstorms in the afternoon. Humid with highs in the lower 90s. Southwest winds around 5 miles per hour. Chance of rain 40%. Sunday night, partly cloudy in the evening, then becoming mostly cloudy. A chance of showers and thunderstorms. Humid with lows in the mid-70s. South winds around 5 miles per hour in the evening, becoming light and variable. Chance of rain 40%. Monday, mostly cloudy in the morning, then becoming partly cloudy. A slight chance of showers and thunderstorms. Humid with highs in the lower 90s. Southwest winds around 5 miles per hour. Chance of rain 20%. Monday night, partly cloudy in the evening, then becoming mostly cloudy. A chance of showers and thunderstorms. Lows in the mid-70s. Chance of rain 40%. Tuesday, mostly cloudy in the morning, then becoming partly cloudy. A chance of showers and thunderstorms. Highs in the lower 90s. Chance of rain 40%. Tuesday night, partly cloudy. A slight chance of showers and thunderstorms in the evening. Lows in the mid-70s. Chance of rain 20%. Wednesday, partly cloudy.
a slight chance of showers and thunderstorms in the afternoon. Highs in the lower 90s. Chance of rain 20%. Wednesday night, mostly clear. Lows in the upper 70s. Thursday, mostly sunny. Hot with highs in the mid-90s. Thursday night, mostly clear. Lows in the upper 70s. Friday, mostly sunny. Hot with highs in the mid-90s. 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Be sure to follow us on Facebook. Here's a look at local weather conditions as of 5 a.m. At the top of the hour, skies were clear in Shreveport. The temperature was 79 degrees at the regional airport. The dew point was 75, making the relative humidity 89%. Winds were southwest at 6 miles an hour. The pressure was 30.00 inches and steady. The report from Bossier City was not available. And in downtown Shreveport, skies were clear. The temperature was 79 degrees. And winds were southwest at 5 miles an hour. Once again in Shreveport, it was 79 degrees with clear skies at 5 a.m. Around the local area at 5 a.m., in Texarkana, partly cloudy and 80. Wind south at 6 miles an hour. El Dorado, partly cloudy and 75. Wind calm. Monroe, clear and 79. Wind calm. Natchitoches, clear and 75. Wind calm. Marshall, clear and 75. Wind calm. And at Longview, clear and 77 degrees. Wind south at 3 miles an hour. Elsewhere across the four-state area, over at Dallas, clear and 83. Oklahoma City, partly cloudy and 76. Little Rock, mostly cloudy and 78. Jackson, Mississippi, clear and 75. Baton Rouge, clear and 75. And at Houston, partly cloudy and 77 degrees. For the most current information, check us out on the web at www.weather.gov/sht. The Shreveport Climate Summary for yesterday, July 3, 2026. Yesterday's high temperature was 93 degrees. The normal high is 93. The record high is 103 degrees, which was last set in 1969. Yesterday's low temperature was 74 degrees. The normal low is 73. The record low is 61 degrees, which was set in 1924. 0.03 inches of precipitation fell yesterday, which brings the monthly total to 0.03 inches. This is 0.41 inches below the normal amount of 0.44 inches for July. The total precipitation for the year now stands at 23.66 inches, which is 4.81 inches below normal. Sunrise today is at 6:13 a.m. and sunset is at 8:26 p.m. Now let's check on your local forecast. Today, mostly sunny with a slight chance of showers and thunderstorms this morning, then mostly cloudy with showers and thunderstorms likely this afternoon. Highs in the lower 90s. Southwest winds around 5 miles per hour. Chance of rain 70%. Tonight, mostly cloudy with a slight chance of showers and thunderstorms in the evening, then mostly clear after midnight. Humid with lows in the mid-70s. Light and variable winds. Chance of rain 20%. Sunday, partly cloudy in the morning, then mostly cloudy with a chance of showers and thunderstorms in the afternoon. Humid with highs in the lower 90s. Southwest winds around 5 miles per hour. Chance of rain 40%. Sunday night, partly cloudy in the evening, then becoming mostly cloudy. A chance of showers and thunderstorms. Humid with lows in the mid-70s. South winds around 5 miles per hour in the evening, becoming light and variable. Chance of rain 40%. Monday, mostly cloudy in the morning, then becoming partly cloudy.
a slight chance of showers and thunderstorms. Humid with highs in the lower 90s. Southwest winds around 5 miles per hour. Chance of rain 20%. Monday night, partly cloudy in the evening, then becoming mostly cloudy. A chance of showers and thunderstorms. Lows in the mid-70s. Chance of rain 40%. Tuesday, mostly cloudy in the morning, then becoming partly cloudy. A chance of showers and thunderstorms. Highs in the lower 90s. Chance of rain 40%. Tuesday night, partly cloudy. A slight chance of showers and thunderstorms in the evening. Lows in the mid-70s. Chance of rain 20%. Wednesday, partly cloudy. A slight chance of showers and thunderstorms in the afternoon. Highs in the lower 90s. Chance of rain 20%. Wednesday night, mostly clear. Lows in the upper 70s. Thursday, mostly sunny. Hot with highs in the mid-90s. Thursday night, mostly clear. Lows in the upper 70s. Friday, mostly sunny. Hot with highs in the mid-90s. Here is your area's open water boating forecast. Wind gusts may be higher. Today, slight chance of showers and thunderstorms in the morning, then showers and thunderstorms likely in the afternoon. Becoming mostly cloudy. Highs in the lower 90s. West winds 5 to 10 miles per hour becoming south in the afternoon. Chance of precipitation 60%. Heat index readings 103 to 106. Tonight, a 20% chance of showers and thunderstorms in the early evening. Partly cloudy. Lows in the 70s. Southeast winds 5 to 10 miles per hour. Sunday, slight chance of showers and thunderstorms early in the afternoon. Chance of showers and thunderstorms in the late afternoon. Partly cloudy. Highs in the lower 90s. Southwest winds 5 to 10 miles per hour. Chance of precipitation 30%. Heat index readings 103 to 106. Sunday night, mostly cloudy with a 40% chance of showers and thunderstorms. Lows in the mid-70s. South winds 5 to 10 miles per hour. Monday, slight chance of showers through mid-morning, then a slight chance of showers and thunderstorms in the late morning and afternoon. Partly cloudy. Highs in the lower 90s. Southwest winds 5 to 10 miles per hour. Chance of precipitation 30%. Monday night, becoming mostly cloudy. Chance of showers and thunderstorms. Lows in the mid-70s. Chance of precipitation 40%. Tuesday, becoming partly cloudy. A 30% chance of showers and thunderstorms. Highs in the lower 90s. Tuesday night, partly cloudy. Lows in the mid-70s. Wednesday, partly cloudy. A 20% chance of showers and thunderstorms in the afternoon. Highs in the mid-90s. Wednesday night, mostly clear. Lows in the upper 70s. Thursday, mostly sunny. Highs in the mid-90s. Thursday night, mostly clear. Lows in the upper 70s. Friday, mostly sunny. Highs in the mid-90s. 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Be sure to follow us on Facebook. Here's a look at local weather conditions as of 5 a.m. At the top of the hour, skies were clear in Shreveport. The temperature was 79 degrees at the regional airport. The dew point was 75, making the relative humidity 89%. Winds were southwest at 6 miles an hour. The pressure was 30.00 inches and steady. The report from Bossier City was not available. And in downtown Shreveport, skies were clear. The temperature was 79 degrees. And winds were southwest at 5 miles an hour. Once again in Shreveport, it was 79 degrees with clear skies at 5 a.m.
around the local area at 5 a.m. in Texarkana.

83. Oklahoma City, partly cloudy and 76. Little Rock, mostly cloudy and 78. Jackson, Mississippi, clear and 75. Baton Rouge, clear and 75. And at Houston, partly cloudy and 77 degrees. 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The Shreveport climate summary for yesterday, July 3, 2026. Yesterday's high temperature was 93 degrees. The normal high is 93. The record high is 103 degrees, which was last set in 1969. Yesterday's low temperature was 74 degrees. The normal low is 73. The record low is 61 degrees, which was set in 1924. 0.03 inches of precipitation fell yesterday, which brings the monthly total to 0.03 inches. This is 0.41 inches below the normal amount of 0.44 inches for July. The total precipitation for the year now stands at 23.66 inches, which is 4.81 inches below normal. Sunrise today is at 6:13 a.m. and sunset is at 8:26 p.m. Now let's check on your local forecast. Today, mostly sunny with a slight chance of showers and thunderstorms this morning, then mostly cloudy with showers and thunderstorms likely this afternoon. Highs in the lower 90s. Southwest winds around 5 miles per hour. Chance of rain 70%. Tonight, mostly cloudy with a slight chance of showers and thunderstorms in the evening, then mostly clear after midnight. Humid with lows in the mid-70s. Light and variable winds. Chance of rain 20%. Sunday, partly cloudy in the morning, then mostly cloudy with a chance of showers and thunderstorms in the afternoon. Humid with highs in the lower 90s. Southwest winds around 5 miles per hour. Chance of rain 40%. Sunday night, partly cloudy in the evening, then becoming mostly cloudy. A chance of showers and thunderstorms. Humid with lows in the mid-70s. South winds around 5 miles per hour in the evening, becoming light and variable. Chance of rain 40%. Monday, mostly cloudy in the morning, then becoming partly cloudy. A slight chance of showers and thunderstorms. Humid with highs in the lower 90s. Southwest winds around 5 miles per hour. Chance of rain 20%. Monday night, partly cloudy in the evening, then becoming mostly cloudy. A chance of showers and thunderstorms. Lows in the mid-70s. Chance of rain 40%. Tuesday, mostly cloudy in the morning, then becoming partly cloudy. A chance of showers and thunderstorms. Highs in the lower 90s. Chance of rain 40%. Tuesday night, partly cloudy. A slight chance of showers and thunderstorms in the evening. Lows in the mid-70s. Chance of rain 20%. Wednesday, partly cloudy. A slight chance of showers and thunderstorms in the afternoon. Highs in the lower 90s. Chance of rain 20%. Wednesday night, mostly clear. Lows in the upper 70s. Thursday, mostly sunny. Hot with highs in the mid-90s. Thursday night, mostly clear. Lows in the upper 70s. Friday, mostly sunny. Hot with highs in the mid-90s. 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Be sure to follow us on Facebook. Here's a look at local weather conditions as of 5 a.m.

At the top of the hour, skies were clear in Shreveport. The temperature was 79 degrees at the regional airport. The dew point was 75, making the relative humidity 89%. Winds were southwest at 6 miles an hour. The pressure was 30.00 inches and steady. The report from Bossier City was not available. And in downtown Shreveport, skies were clear. The temperature was 79 degrees. And winds were southwest at 5 miles an hour. Once again in Shreveport, it was 79 degrees with clear skies at 5 a.m. Around the local area at 5 a.m., in Texarkana, partly cloudy and 80. Wind south at 6 miles an hour. El Dorado, partly cloudy and 75. Wind calm. Monroe, clear and 79. Wind calm. Natchitoches, clear and 75. Wind calm. Marshall, clear and 75. Wind calm. And at Longview, clear and 77 degrees. Wind south at 3 miles an hour. Elsewhere across the four-state area, over at Dallas, clear and 83. Oklahoma City, partly cloudy and 76. Little Rock, mostly cloudy and 78. Jackson, Mississippi, clear and 75. Baton Rouge, clear and 75. And at Houston, partly cloudy and 77 degrees. For the most current information, check us out on the web at www.weather.gov/sht. The Shreveport Climate Summary for yesterday, July 3, 2026. Yesterday's high temperature was 93 degrees. The normal high is 93. The record high is 103 degrees, which was last set in 1969. Yesterday's low temperature was 74 degrees. The normal low is 73. The record low is 61 degrees, which was set in 1924. 0.03 inches of precipitation fell yesterday, which brings the monthly total to 0.03 inches. This is 0.41 inches below the normal amount of 0.44 inches for July. The total precipitation for the year now stands at 23.66 inches, which is 4.81 inches below normal. Sunrise today is at 6:13 a.m. and sunset is at 8:26 p.m. Now let's check on your local forecast. Today, mostly sunny with a slight chance of showers and thunderstorms this morning, then mostly cloudy with showers and thunderstorms likely this afternoon. Highs in the lower 90s. Southwest winds around 5 miles per hour. Chance of rain 70%. Tonight, mostly cloudy with a slight chance of showers and thunderstorms in the evening, then mostly clear after midnight. Humid with lows in the mid-70s. Light and variable winds. Chance of rain 20%. Sunday, partly cloudy in the morning, then mostly cloudy with a chance of showers and thunderstorms in the afternoon. Humid with highs in the lower 90s. Southwest winds around 5 miles per hour. Chance of rain 40%. Sunday night, partly cloudy in the evening, then becoming mostly cloudy. A chance of showers and thunderstorms. Humid with lows in the mid-70s. South winds around 5 miles per hour in the evening, becoming light and variable. Chance of rain 40%. Monday, mostly cloudy in the morning, then becoming partly cloudy. A slight chance of showers and thunderstorms. Humid with highs in the lower 90s. Southwest winds around 5 miles per hour. Chance of rain 20%. Monday night, partly cloudy in the evening, then becoming mostly cloudy. A chance of showers and thunderstorms. Lows in the mid-70s. Chance of rain 40%. Tuesday, mostly cloudy in the morning, then becoming partly cloudy. A chance of showers and thunderstorms. Highs in the lower 90s. Chance of rain 40%. Tuesday night, partly cloudy. A slight chance of showers and thunderstorms in the evening. Lows in the mid-70s. Chance of rain 20%.
Wednesday, partly cloudy. A slight chance of showers and thunderstorms in the afternoon. Highs in the lower 90s. Chance of rain 20%. Wednesday night, mostly clear. Lows in the upper 70s. Thursday, mostly sunny. Hot with highs in the mid-90s. Thursday night, mostly clear. Lows in the upper 70s. Friday, mostly sunny. Hot with highs in the mid-90s. 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Be sure to follow us on Facebook. Here's a look at local weather conditions as of 5 a.m. At the top of the hour, skies were clear in Shreveport. The temperature was 79 degrees at the regional airport. The dew point was 75, making the relative humidity 89%. Winds were southwest at 6 miles an hour. The pressure was 30.00 inches and steady. The report from Bossier City was not available. And in downtown Shreveport, skies were clear. The temperature was 79 degrees. And winds were southwest at 5 miles an hour. Once again in Shreveport, it was 79 degrees with clear skies at 5 a.m. Around the local area at 5 a.m., in Texarkana, partly cloudy and 80. Wind south at 6 miles an hour. El Dorado, partly cloudy and 75. Wind calm. Monroe, clear and 79. Wind calm. Natchitoches, clear and 75. Wind calm. Marshall, clear and 75. Wind calm. And at Longview, clear and 77 degrees. Wind south at 3 miles an hour. Elsewhere across the four-state area, over at Dallas, clear and 83. Oklahoma City, partly cloudy and 76. Little Rock, mostly cloudy and 78. Jackson, Mississippi, clear and 75. Baton Rouge, clear and 75. And at Houston, partly cloudy and 77 degrees. For the most current information, check us out on the web at www.weather.gov/sht. The Shreveport Climate Summary for yesterday, July 3, 2026. Yesterday's high temperature was 93 degrees. The normal high is 93. The record high is 103 degrees, which was last set in 1969. Yesterday's low temperature was 74 degrees. The normal low is 73. The record low is 61 degrees, which was set in 1924. 0.03 inches of precipitation fell yesterday, which brings the monthly total to 0.03 inches. This is 0.41 inches below the normal amount of 0.44 inches for July. The total precipitation for the year now stands at 23.66 inches, which is 4.81 inches below normal. Sunrise today is at 6:13 a.m. and sunset is at 8:26 p.m. Now let's check on your local forecast. Today, mostly sunny with a slight chance of showers and thunderstorms this morning, then mostly cloudy with showers and thunderstorms likely this afternoon. Highs in the lower 90s. Southwest winds around 5 miles per hour. Chance of rain 70%. Tonight, mostly cloudy with a slight chance of showers and thunderstorms in the evening, then mostly clear after midnight. Humid with lows in the mid-70s. Light and variable winds. Chance of rain 20%. Sunday, partly cloudy in the morning, then mostly cloudy with a chance of showers and thunderstorms in the afternoon. Humid with highs in the lower 90s. Southwest winds around 5 miles per hour. Chance of rain 40%. Sunday night, partly cloudy in the evening, then becoming mostly cloudy. A chance of showers and thunderstorms. Humid with lows in the mid-70s. South winds around 5 miles per hour in the evening, becoming light and variable. Chance of rain 40%. Monday, mostly cloudy in the morning, then becoming partly cloudy.
a slight chance of showers and thunderstorms. Humid with highs in the lower 90s. Southwest winds around 5 miles per hour. Chance of rain 20%. Monday night, partly cloudy in the evening, then becoming mostly cloudy. A chance of showers and thunderstorms. Lows in the mid-70s. Chance of rain 40%. Tuesday, mostly cloudy in the morning, then becoming partly cloudy. A chance of showers and thunderstorms. Highs in the lower 90s. Chance of rain 40%. Tuesday night, partly cloudy. A slight chance of showers and thunderstorms in the evening. Lows in the mid-70s. Chance of rain 20%. Wednesday, partly cloudy. A slight chance of showers and thunderstorms in the afternoon. Highs in the lower 90s. Chance of rain 20%. Wednesday night, mostly clear. Lows in the upper 70s. Thursday, mostly sunny. Hot with highs in the mid-90s. Thursday night, mostly clear. Lows in the upper 70s. Friday, mostly sunny. Hot with highs in the mid-90s. 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Be sure to follow us on Facebook. Here's a look at local weather conditions as of 5 a.m. At the top of the hour, skies were clear in Shreveport. The temperature was 79 degrees at the regional airport. The dew point was 75, making the relative humidity 89%. Winds were southwest at 6 miles an hour. The pressure was 30.00 inches and steady. The report from Bossier City was not available. And in downtown Shreveport, skies were clear. The temperature was 79 degrees. And winds were southwest at 5 miles an hour. Once again in Shreveport, it was 79 degrees with clear skies at 5 a.m. Around the local area at 5 a.m., in Texarkana, partly cloudy and 80. Wind south at 6 miles an hour. El Dorado, partly cloudy and 75. Wind calm. Monroe, clear and 79. Wind calm. Natchitoches, clear and 75. Wind calm. Marshall, clear and 75. Wind calm. And at Longview, clear and 77 degrees. Wind south at 3 miles an hour. Elsewhere across the four-state area, over at Dallas, clear and 83. Oklahoma City, partly cloudy and 76. Little Rock, mostly cloudy and 78. Jackson, Mississippi, clear and 75. Baton Rouge, clear and 75. And at Houston, partly cloudy and 77 degrees. For the most current information, check us out on the web at www.weather.gov/SHP. The Shreveport Climate Summary for yesterday, July 3, 2026. Yesterday's high temperature was 93 degrees. The normal high is 93. The record high is 103 degrees, which was last set in 1969. Yesterday's low temperature was 74 degrees. The normal low is 73. The record low is 61 degrees, which was set in 1924. 0.03 inches of precipitation fell yesterday, which brings the monthly total to 0.03 inches. This is 0.41 inches below the normal amount of 0.44 inches for July. The total precipitation for the year now stands at 23.66 inches, which is 4.81 inches below normal.
Sunrise today is at 6:13 a.m. and sunset is at 8:26 p.m. Now let's check on your local forecast. Today, mostly sunny with a slight chance of showers and thunderstorms this morning, then mostly cloudy with showers and thunderstorms likely this afternoon. Highs in the lower 90s. Southwest winds around 5 miles per hour. Chance of rain 70%. Tonight, mostly cloudy with a slight chance of showers and thunderstorms in the evening, then mostly clear after midnight. Humid with lows in the mid-70s. Light and variable winds. Chance of rain 20%. Sunday, partly cloudy in the morning, then mostly cloudy with a chance of showers and thunderstorms in the afternoon. Humid with highs in the lower 90s. Southwest winds around 5 miles per hour. Chance of rain 40%. Sunday night, partly cloudy in the evening, then becoming mostly cloudy. A chance of showers and thunderstorms. Humid with lows in the mid-70s. South winds around 5 miles per hour in the evening, becoming light and variable. Chance of rain 40%. Monday, mostly cloudy in the morning, then becoming partly cloudy. A slight chance of showers and thunderstorms. Humid with highs in the lower 90s. Southwest winds around 5 miles per hour. Chance of rain 20%. Monday night, partly cloudy in the evening, then becoming mostly cloudy. A chance of showers and thunderstorms. Lows in the mid-70s. Chance of rain 40%. Tuesday, mostly cloudy in the morning, then becoming partly cloudy. A chance of showers and thunderstorms. Highs in the lower 90s. Chance of rain 40%. Tuesday night, partly cloudy. A slight chance of showers and thunderstorms in the evening. Lows in the mid-70s. Chance of rain 20%. Wednesday, partly cloudy. A slight chance of showers and thunderstorms in the afternoon. Highs in the lower 90s. Chance of rain 20%. Wednesday night, mostly clear. Lows in the upper 70s. Thursday, mostly sunny. Hot with highs in the mid-90s. Thursday night, mostly clear. Lows in the upper 70s. Friday, mostly sunny. Hot with highs in the mid-90s. 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Be sure to follow us on Facebook. Here's a look at local weather conditions as of 5 a.m. At the top of the hour, skies were clear in Shreveport. The temperature was 79 degrees at the regional airport. The dew point was 75, making the relative humidity 89%. Winds were southwest at 6 miles an hour. The pressure was 30.00 inches and steady. The report from Bossier City was not available. And in downtown Shreveport, skies were clear. The temperature was 79 degrees. And winds were southwest at 5 miles an hour. Once again in Shreveport, it was 79 degrees with clear skies at 5 a.m. Here is your area's open water boating forecast. Wind gusts may be higher. Today, slight chance of showers and thunderstorms in the morning, then showers and thunderstorms likely in the afternoon. Becoming mostly cloudy. Highs in the lower 90s. West winds 5 to 10 miles per hour becoming south in the afternoon. Chance of precipitation 60%. Heat index readings 103 to 106. Tonight, a 20% chance of showers and thunderstorms in the early evening. Partly cloudy. Lows in the mid-70s. Southeast winds 5 to 10 miles per hour. Sunday, slight chance of showers and thunderstorms early in the afternoon. Chance of showers and thunderstorms in the late afternoon. Partly cloudy. Highs in the lower 90s. Southwest winds 5 to 10 miles per hour. Chance of precipitation 30%. Heat index readings 103 to 106. Sunday night,
mostly cloudy with a 40% chance of showers and thunderstorms. Lows in the mid-70s. South winds 5 to 10 miles per hour. Monday, slight chance of showers through mid-morning, then a slight chance of showers and thunderstorms in the late morning and afternoon. Partly cloudy. Highs in the lower 90s. Southwest winds 5 to 10 miles per hour. Chance of precipitation 30%. Monday night, becoming mostly cloudy. Chance of showers and thunderstorms. Lows in the mid-70s. Chance of precipitation 40%. Tuesday, becoming partly cloudy. A 30% chance of showers and thunderstorms. Highs in the lower 90s. Tuesday night, partly cloudy. Lows in the mid-70s. Wednesday, partly cloudy. A 20% chance of showers and thunderstorms in the afternoon. Highs in the mid-90s. Wednesday night, mostly clear. Lows in the upper 70s. Thursday, mostly sunny. Highs in the mid-90s. Thursday night, mostly clear. Lows in the upper 70s. Friday, mostly sunny. Highs in the mid-90s. Around the local area at 5 a.m., in Texarkana, partly cloudy and 80. Wind south at 6 miles an hour. El Dorado, partly cloudy and 75. Wind calm. Monroe, clear and 79. Wind calm. Natchitoches, clear and 75. Wind calm. Marshall, clear and 75. Wind calm. And at Longview, clear and 77 degrees. Wind south at 3 miles an hour. Elsewhere across the four-state area, over at Dallas, clear and 83. Oklahoma City, partly cloudy and 76. Little Rock, mostly cloudy and 78. Jackson, Mississippi, clear and 75. Baton Rouge, clear and 75. And at Houston, partly cloudy and 77 degrees. For the most current information, check us out on the web at www.weather.gov/sht. The Shreveport Climate Summary for yesterday, July 3, 2026. Yesterday's high temperature was 93 degrees. The normal high is 93. The record high is 103 degrees, which was last set in 1969. Yesterday's low temperature was 74 degrees. The normal low is 73. The record low is 61 degrees, which was set in 1924. 0.03 inches of precipitation fell yesterday, which brings the monthly total to 0.03 inches. This is 0.41 inches below the normal amount of 0.44 inches for July. The total precipitation for the year now stands at 23.66 inches, which is 4.81 inches below normal. Sunrise today is at 6:13 a.m. and sunset is at 8:26 p.m. Now let's check on your local forecast. Today, mostly sunny with a slight chance of showers and thunderstorms this morning, then mostly cloudy with showers and thunderstorms likely this afternoon. Highs in the lower 90s. Southwest winds around 5 miles per hour. Chance of rain 70%. Tonight, mostly cloudy with a slight chance of showers and thunderstorms in the evening, then mostly clear after midnight. Humid with lows in the mid-70s. Light and variable winds. Chance of rain 20%. Sunday, partly cloudy in the morning, then mostly cloudy with a chance of showers and thunderstorms in the afternoon. Humid with highs in the lower 90s. Southwest winds around 5 miles per hour. Chance of rain 40%. Sunday night, partly cloudy in the evening, then becoming mostly cloudy. A chance of showers and thunderstorms. Humid with lows in the mid-70s. South winds around 5 miles per hour in the evening, becoming light and variable. Chance of rain 40%. Monday, mostly cloudy in the morning, then becoming partly cloudy. A slight chance of showers and thunderstorms.
humid with highs in the lower 90s. Southwest winds around 5 miles per hour. Chance of rain 20%. Monday night, partly cloudy in the evening, then becoming mostly cloudy. A chance of showers and thunderstorms. Lows in the mid-70s. Chance of rain 40%. Tuesday, mostly cloudy in the morning, then becoming partly cloudy. A chance of showers and thunderstorms. Highs in the lower 90s. Chance of rain 40%. Tuesday night, partly cloudy. A slight chance of showers and thunderstorms in the evening. Lows in the mid-70s. Chance of rain 20%. Wednesday, partly cloudy. A slight chance of showers and thunderstorms in the afternoon. Highs in the lower 90s. Chance of rain 20%. Wednesday night, mostly clear. Lows in the upper 70s. Thursday, mostly sunny. Hot with highs in the mid-90s. Thursday night, mostly clear. Lows in the upper 70s. Friday, mostly sunny. Hot with highs in the mid-90s. 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Be sure to follow us on Facebook. Here's a look at local weather conditions as of 5 a.m. At the top of the hour, skies were clear in Shreveport. The temperature was 79 degrees at the regional airport. The dew point was 75, making the relative humidity 89%. Winds were southwest at 6 miles an hour. The pressure was 30.00 inches and steady. The report from Bossier City was not available. And in downtown Shreveport, skies were clear. The temperature was 79 degrees. And winds were southwest at 5 miles an hour. Once again in Shreveport, it was 79 degrees with clear skies at 5 a.m. Around the local area at 5 a.m., in Texarkana, partly cloudy and 80. Wind south at 6 miles an hour. El Dorado, partly cloudy and 75. Wind calm. Monroe, clear and 79. Wind calm. Natchitoches, clear and 75. Wind calm. Marshall, clear and 75. Wind calm. And at Longview, clear and 77 degrees. Wind south at 3 miles an hour. Elsewhere across the four-state area, over at Dallas, clear and 83. Oklahoma City, partly cloudy and 76. Little Rock, mostly cloudy and 78. Jackson, Mississippi, clear and 75. Baton Rouge, clear and 75. And at Houston, partly cloudy and 77 degrees. For the most current information, check us out on the web at www.weather.gov/SHP. The Shreveport climate summary for yesterday, July 3, 2026. Yesterday's high temperature was 93 degrees. The normal high is 93. The record high is 103 degrees, which was last set in 1969. Yesterday's low temperature was 74 degrees. The normal low is 73. The record low is 61 degrees, which was set in 1924. 0.03 inches of precipitation fell yesterday, which brings the monthly total to 0.03 inches. This is 0.41 inches below the normal amount of 0.44 inches for July. The total precipitation for the year now stands at 23.66 inches, which is 4.81 inches below normal. Sunrise today is at 6:13 a.m. and sunset is at 8:26 p.m.
Now let's check on your local forecast. Today, mostly sunny with a slight chance of showers and thunderstorms this morning, then mostly cloudy with showers and thunderstorms likely this afternoon. Highs in the lower 90s. Southwest winds around 5 miles per hour. Chance of rain 70%. Tonight, mostly cloudy with a slight chance of showers and thunderstorms in the evening, then mostly clear after midnight. Humid with lows in the mid-70s. Light and variable winds. Chance of rain 20%. Sunday, partly cloudy in the morning, then mostly cloudy with a chance of showers and thunderstorms in the afternoon. Humid with highs in the lower 90s. Southwest winds around 5 miles per hour. Chance of rain 40%. Sunday night, partly cloudy in the evening, then becoming mostly cloudy. A chance of showers and thunderstorms. Humid with lows in the mid-70s. South winds around 5 miles per hour in the evening, becoming light and variable. Chance of rain 40%. Monday, mostly cloudy in the morning, then becoming partly cloudy. A slight chance of showers and thunderstorms. Humid with highs in the lower 90s. Southwest winds around 5 miles per hour. Chance of rain 20%. Monday night, partly cloudy in the evening, then becoming mostly cloudy. A chance of showers and thunderstorms. Lows in the mid-70s. Chance of rain 40%. Tuesday, mostly cloudy in the morning, then becoming partly cloudy. A chance of showers and thunderstorms. Highs in the lower 90s. Chance of rain 40%. Tuesday night, partly cloudy. A slight chance of showers and thunderstorms in the evening. Lows in the mid-70s. Chance of rain 20%. Wednesday, partly cloudy. A slight chance of showers and thunderstorms in the afternoon. Highs in the lower 90s. Chance of rain 20%. Wednesday night, mostly clear. Lows in the upper 70s. Thursday, mostly sunny. Hot with highs in the mid-90s. Thursday night, mostly clear. Lows in the upper 70s. Friday, mostly sunny. Hot with highs in the mid-90s. 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Be sure to follow us on Facebook. Here's a look at local weather conditions as of 6 a.m. At the top of the hour, the report from Shreveport was not available. In Bossier City, at Barksdale Air Force Base, skies were clear, with a temperature of 77 degrees. The dew point was 74, making the relative humidity 93%. Winds were calm. The pressure was 30.00 inches and rising. And in downtown Shreveport, skies were clear. The temperature was 79 degrees. And winds were calm. At 6 a.m. Around the local area at 6 a.m., in Texarkana, partly cloudy and 80. Wind southwest at 5 miles an hour. El Dorado, partly cloudy and 75. Wind calm. Monroe, clear and 78. Wind calm. Natchitoches, clear and 75. Wind calm. Marshall, clear and 75. Wind calm. And at Longview, clear and 78 degrees. Wind southwest at 5 miles an hour. Elsewhere across the four-state area, over at Dallas, clear and 82. Oklahoma City, partly cloudy and 75. Little Rock, partly cloudy and 77. Jackson, Mississippi, partly cloudy and 76. Baton Rouge, clear and 75. And at Houston, partly cloudy and 77 degrees. For the most current information, check us out on the web at www.weather.gov/sht. The Shreveport Climate Summary for yesterday, July 3, 2026. Yesterday's high temperature was 93 degrees. The normal high is 93.
The record high is 103 degrees, which was last set in 1969. Yesterday's low temperature was 74 degrees. The normal low is 73. The record low is 61 degrees, which was set in 1924. 0.03 inches of precipitation fell yesterday, which brings the monthly total to 0.03 inches. This is 0.41 inches below the normal amount of 0.44 inches for July. The total precipitation for the year now stands at 23.66 inches, which is 4.81 inches below normal. Sunrise today is at 6:13 a.m. and sunset is at 8:26 p.m. Now let's check on your local forecast. Today, mostly sunny with a slight chance of showers and thunderstorms this morning, then mostly cloudy with showers and thunderstorms likely this afternoon. Highs in the lower 90s. Southwest winds around 5 miles per hour. Chance of rain 70%. Tonight, mostly cloudy with a slight chance of showers and thunderstorms in the evening, then mostly clear after midnight. Humid with lows in the mid-70s. Light and variable winds. Chance of rain 20%. Sunday, partly cloudy in the morning, then mostly cloudy with a chance of showers and thunderstorms in the afternoon. Humid with highs in the lower 90s. Southwest winds around 5 miles per hour. Chance of rain 40%. Sunday night, partly cloudy in the evening, then becoming mostly cloudy. A chance of showers and thunderstorms. Humid with lows in the mid-70s. South winds around 5 miles per hour in the evening, becoming light and variable. Chance of rain 40%. Monday, mostly cloudy in the morning, then becoming partly cloudy. A slight chance of showers and thunderstorms. Humid with highs in the lower 90s. Southwest winds around 5 miles per hour. Chance of rain 20%. Monday night, partly cloudy in the evening, then becoming mostly cloudy. A chance of showers and thunderstorms. Lows in the mid-70s. Chance of rain 40%. Tuesday, mostly cloudy in the morning, then becoming partly cloudy. A chance of showers and thunderstorms. Highs in the lower 90s. Chance of rain 40%. Tuesday night, partly cloudy. A slight chance of showers and thunderstorms in the evening. Lows in the mid-70s. Chance of rain 20%. Wednesday, partly cloudy. A slight chance of showers and thunderstorms in the afternoon. Highs in the lower 90s. Chance of rain 20%. Wednesday night, mostly clear. Lows in the upper 70s. Thursday, mostly sunny. Hot with highs in the mid-90s. Thursday night, mostly clear. Lows in the upper 70s. Friday, mostly sunny. Hot with highs in the mid-90s. 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Be sure to follow us on Facebook. Here's a look at local weather conditions as of 6 a.m. At the top of the hour, the report from Shreveport was not available. In Bossier City, at Barksdale Air Force Base, skies were clear, with a temperature of 77 degrees. The dew point was 74, making the relative humidity 93%. Winds were calm. The pressure was 30.00 inches and rising. And in downtown Shreveport, skies were clear. The temperature was 79 degrees. And winds were calm. At 6 a.m. Around the local area at 6 a.m., in Texarkana, partly cloudy and 80. Wind southwest at 5 miles an hour. El Dorado, partly cloudy and 75. Wind calm. Monroe, clear and 78. Wind calm. Natchitoches, clear and 75. Wind calm. Marshall, clear and 75. Wind calm. And at Longview, clear and 78 degrees. Wind southwest at 5 miles an hour.
Elsewhere across the four-state area, over at Dallas, clear and 82. Oklahoma City, partly cloudy and 75. Little Rock, partly cloudy and 77. Jackson, Mississippi, partly cloudy and 76. Baton Rouge, clear and 75. And at Houston, partly cloudy and 77 degrees. 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The Shreveport climate summary for yesterday, July 3, 2026. Yesterday's high temperature was 93 degrees. The normal high is 93. The record high is 103 degrees, which was last set in 1969. Yesterday's low temperature was 74 degrees. The normal low is 73. The record low is 61 degrees, which was set in 1924. 0.03 inches of precipitation fell yesterday, which brings the monthly total to 0.03 inches. This is 0.41 inches below the normal amount of 0.44 inches for July. The total precipitation for the year now stands at 23.66 inches, which is 4.81 inches below normal. Sunrise today is at 6:13 a.m. and sunset is at 8:26 p.m. Now let's check on your local forecast. Today, mostly sunny with a slight chance of showers and thunderstorms this morning, then mostly cloudy with showers and thunderstorms likely this afternoon. Highs in the lower 90s. Southwest winds around 5 miles per hour. Chance of rain 70%. Tonight, mostly cloudy with a slight chance of showers and thunderstorms in the evening, then mostly clear after midnight. Humid with lows in the mid-70s. Light and variable winds. Chance of rain 20%. Sunday, partly cloudy in the morning, then mostly cloudy with a chance of showers and thunderstorms in the afternoon. Humid with highs in the lower 90s. Southwest winds around 5 miles per hour. Chance of rain 40%. Sunday night, partly cloudy in the evening, then becoming mostly cloudy. A chance of showers and thunderstorms. Humid with lows in the mid-70s. South winds around 5 miles per hour in the evening, becoming light and variable. Chance of rain 40%. Monday, mostly cloudy in the morning, then becoming partly cloudy. A slight chance of showers and thunderstorms. Humid with highs in the lower 90s. Southwest winds around 5 miles per hour. Chance of rain 20%. Monday night, partly cloudy in the evening, then becoming mostly cloudy. A chance of showers and thunderstorms. Lows in the mid-70s. Chance of rain 40%. Tuesday, mostly cloudy in the morning, then becoming partly cloudy. A chance of showers and thunderstorms. Highs in the lower 90s. Chance of rain 40%. Tuesday night, partly cloudy. A slight chance of showers and thunderstorms in the evening. Lows in the mid-70s. Chance of rain 20%. Wednesday, partly cloudy. A slight chance of showers and thunderstorms in the afternoon. Highs in the lower 90s. Chance of rain 20%. Wednesday night, mostly clear. Lows in the upper 70s. Thursday, mostly sunny. Hot with highs in the mid-90s. Thursday night, mostly clear. Lows in the upper 70s. Friday, mostly sunny. Hot with highs in the mid-90s. 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
Be sure to follow us on Facebook. Here's a look at local weather conditions as of 6 a.m. At the top of the hour, the report from Shreveport was not available. In Bossier City, at Barksdale Air Force Base, skies were clear, with a temperature of 77 degrees. The dew point was 74, making the relative humidity 93%. Winds were calm. The pressure was 30.00 inches and rising. And in downtown Shreveport, skies were clear. The temperature was 79 degrees. And winds were calm. At 6 a.m. Around the local area at 6 a.m. in Texarkana, partly cloudy and 80. Wind southwest at 5 miles an hour. El Dorado, partly cloudy and 75. Wind calm. Monroe, clear and 78. Wind calm. Natchitoches, clear and 75. Wind calm. Marshall, clear and 75. Wind calm. And at Longview, clear and 78 degrees. Wind southwest at 5 miles an hour. Elsewhere across the four-state area, over at Dallas, clear and 82. Oklahoma City, partly cloudy and 75. Little Rock, partly cloudy and 77. Jackson, Mississippi, partly cloudy and 76. Baton Rouge, clear and 75. And at Houston, partly cloudy and 77 degrees. For the most current information, check us out on the web at www.weather.gov/sht. The Shreveport Climate Summary for yesterday, July 3, 2026. Yesterday's high temperature was 93 degrees. The normal high is 93. The record high is 103 degrees, which was last set in 1969. Yesterday's low temperature was 74 degrees. The normal low is 73. The record low is 61 degrees, which was set in 1924. 0.03 inches of precipitation fell yesterday, which brings the monthly total to 0.03 inches. This is 0.41 inches below the normal amount of 0.44 inches for July. The total precipitation for the year now stands at 23.66 inches, which is 4.81 inches below normal. Sunrise today is at 6:13 a.m. and sunset is at 8:26 p.m. Now let's check on your local forecast. Today, mostly sunny with a slight chance of showers and thunderstorms this morning, then mostly cloudy with showers and thunderstorms likely this afternoon. Highs in the lower 90s. Southwest winds around 5 miles per hour. Chance of rain 70%. Tonight, mostly cloudy with a slight chance of showers and thunderstorms in the evening, then mostly clear after midnight. Humid with lows in the mid-70s. Light and variable winds. Chance of rain 20%. Sunday, partly cloudy in the morning, then mostly cloudy with a chance of showers and thunderstorms in the afternoon. Humid with highs in the lower 90s. Southwest winds around 5 miles per hour. Chance of rain 40%. Sunday night, partly cloudy in the evening, then becoming mostly cloudy. A chance of showers and thunderstorms. Humid with lows in the mid-70s. South winds around 5 miles per hour in the evening, becoming light and variable. Chance of rain 40%. Monday, mostly cloudy in the morning, then becoming partly cloudy. A slight chance of showers and thunderstorms. Humid with highs in the lower 90s. Southwest winds around 5 miles per hour. Chance of rain 20%. Monday night, partly cloudy in the evening, then becoming mostly cloudy. A chance of showers and thunderstorms. Lows in the mid-70s. Chance of rain 40%. Tuesday, mostly cloudy in the morning, then becoming partly cloudy. A chance of showers and thunderstorms. Highs in the lower 90s. Chance of rain 40%. Tuesday night, partly cloudy. A slight chance of showers and thunderstorms in the evening. Lows in the mid-70s.
chance of rain 20%. Wednesday, partly cloudy. A slight chance of showers and thunderstorms in the afternoon. Highs in the lower 90s. Chance of rain 20%. Wednesday night, mostly clear. Lows in the upper 70s. Thursday, mostly sunny. Hot with highs in the mid-90s. Thursday night, mostly clear. Lows in the upper 70s. Friday, mostly sunny. Hot with highs in the mid-90s. Now let's check on your local forecast. Today, mostly sunny with a slight chance of showers and thunderstorms this morning, then mostly cloudy with showers and thunderstorms likely this afternoon. Highs in the lower 90s. Southwest winds around 5 miles per hour. Chance of rain 70%. Tonight, mostly cloudy with a slight chance of showers and thunderstorms in the evening, then mostly clear after midnight. Humid with lows in the mid-70s. Light and variable winds. Chance of rain 20%. Sunday, partly cloudy in the morning, then mostly cloudy with a chance of showers and thunderstorms in the afternoon. Humid with highs in the lower 90s. Southwest winds around 5 miles per hour. Southwest winds around 5 miles per hour. Chance of rain 40%. Sunday night, partly cloudy in the evening, then becoming mostly cloudy. A chance of showers and thunderstorms. Humid with lows in the mid-70s. South winds around 5 miles per hour in the evening, becoming light and variable. Chance of rain 40%. Monday, mostly cloudy in the morning, then becoming partly cloudy. A slight chance of showers and thunderstorms. Humid with highs in the lower 90s. Southwest winds around 5 miles per hour. Chance of rain 20%. Monday night, partly cloudy in the evening, then becoming mostly cloudy. A chance of showers and thunderstorms. Lows in the mid-70s. Chance of rain 40%. Tuesday, mostly cloudy in the morning, then becoming partly cloudy. A chance of showers and thunderstorms. Highs in the lower 90s. Chance of rain 40%. Tuesday night, partly cloudy. A slight chance of showers and thunderstorms in the evening. Lows in the mid-70s. Chance of rain 20%. Wednesday, partly cloudy. A slight chance of showers and thunderstorms in the afternoon. Highs in the lower 90s. Chance of rain 20%. Wednesday night, mostly clear. Lows in the upper 70s. Thursday, mostly sunny. Hot with highs in the mid-90s. Thursday night, mostly clear. Lows in the upper 70s. Friday, mostly sunny. Hot with highs in the mid-90s. Here is your area's open water boating forecast. Wind gusts may be higher. Rest of today, slight chance of showers and thunderstorms in the morning. Showers and thunderstorms likely in the afternoon. Mostly sunny toward daybreak, then becoming mostly cloudy. Highs in the lower 90s. Southwest winds 5 to 10 miles per hour. Chance of precipitation 60%. Highest heat index readings 103 to 106. Tonight, a 20% chance of showers and thunderstorms in the early evening. Partly cloudy. Lows in the mid-70s. Southeast winds 5 to 10 miles per hour. Sunday, slight chance of showers and thunderstorms early in the afternoon. Chance of showers and thunderstorms in the late afternoon. Partly cloudy. Highs in the lower 90s. Southwest winds 5 to 10 miles per hour. Chance of precipitation 30%. Heat index readings 103 to 106. Sunday night, mostly cloudy with a 40% chance of showers and thunderstorms. Lows in the mid-70s. South winds 5 to 10 miles per hour. Monday, slight chance of showers through mid-morning, then a slight chance of showers and thunderstorms in the late morning and afternoon. Partly cloudy. Highs in the lower 90s.
Southwest winds 5 to 10 miles per hour. Chance of

Lows in the upper 70s. Thursday, mostly sunny. Highs in the mid-90s. Thursday night, mostly clear. Lows in the upper 70s. Friday, mostly sunny. Highs in the mid-90s. 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Be sure to follow us on Facebook. Here's a look at local weather conditions as of 6 a.m. At the top of the hour, the report from Shreveport was not available. In Bossier City, at Barksdale Air Force Base, skies were clear, with a temperature of 77 degrees. The dew point was 74, making the relative humidity 93%. Winds were calm. The pressure was 30.00 inches and rising. And in downtown Shreveport, skies were clear. The temperature was 79 degrees. And winds were calm. At 6 a.m. Around the local area at 6 a.m. in Texarkana, partly cloudy and 80. Wind southwest at 5 miles an hour. El Dorado, partly cloudy and 75. Wind calm. Monroe, clear and 78. Wind calm. Natchitoches, clear and 75. Wind calm. Marshall, clear and 75. Wind calm. And at Longview, clear and 78 degrees. Wind southwest at 5 miles an hour. Elsewhere across the four-state area, over at Dallas, clear and 82. Oklahoma City, partly cloudy and 75. Little Rock, partly cloudy and 77. Jackson, Mississippi, partly cloudy and 76. Baton Rouge, clear and 75. And at Houston, partly cloudy and 77 degrees. For the most current information, check us out on the web at www.weather.gov/SHP. The Shreveport Climate Summary for yesterday, July 3, 2026. Yesterday's high temperature was 93 degrees. The normal high is 93. The record high is 103 degrees, which was last set in 1969. Yesterday's low temperature was 74 degrees. The normal low is 73. The record low is 61 degrees, which was set in 1924. 0.03 inches of precipitation fell yesterday, which brings the monthly total to 0.03 inches. This is 0.41 inches below the normal amount of 0.44 inches for July. The total precipitation for the year now stands at 23.66 inches, which is 4.81 inches below normal. Sunrise today is at 6:13 a.m. and sunset is at 8:26 p.m. Now let's check on your local forecast. Today, mostly sunny with a slight chance of showers and thunderstorms this morning, then mostly cloudy with showers and thunderstorms likely this afternoon. Highs in the lower 90s. Southwest winds around 5 miles per hour. Chance of rain 70%. Tonight, mostly cloudy with a slight chance of showers and thunderstorms in the evening, then mostly clear after midnight. Humid with lows in the mid-70s. Light and variable winds. Chance of rain 20%. Sunday, partly cloudy in the morning, then mostly cloudy with a chance of showers and thunderstorms in the afternoon. Humid with highs in the lower 90s. Southwest winds around 5 miles per hour. Chance of rain 40%. Sunday night, partly cloudy in the evening, then becoming mostly cloudy. A chance of showers and thunderstorms. Humid with lows in the mid-70s. South winds around 5.

5 miles per hour in the evening, becoming light and variable. Chance of rain 40%. Monday, mostly cloudy in the morning, then becoming partly cloudy. A slight chance of showers and thunderstorms. Humid with highs in the lower 90s. Southwest winds around 5 miles per hour. Chance of rain 20%. Monday night, partly cloudy in the evening, then becoming mostly cloudy. A chance of showers and thunderstorms. Lows in the mid-70s. Chance of rain 40%. Tuesday, mostly cloudy in the morning, then becoming partly cloudy. A chance of showers and thunderstorms. Highs in the lower 90s. Chance of rain 40%. Tuesday night, partly cloudy. A slight chance of showers and thunderstorms in the evening. Lows in the mid-70s. Chance of rain 20%. Wednesday, partly cloudy. A slight chance of showers and thunderstorms in the afternoon. Highs in the lower 90s. Chance of rain 20%. Wednesday night, mostly clear. Lows in the upper 70s. Thursday, mostly sunny. Hot with highs in the mid-90s. Thursday night, mostly clear. Lows in the upper 70s. Friday, mostly sunny. Hot with highs in the mid-90s. Here is your area's open water boating forecast. Wind gusts may be higher. Today, slight chance of showers and thunderstorms in the morning, then showers and thunderstorms likely in the afternoon. Becoming mostly cloudy. Highs in the lower 90s. West winds 5 to 10 miles per hour becoming south in the afternoon. Chance of precipitation 60%. Heat index readings 103 to 106. Tonight, a 20% chance of showers and thunderstorms in the early evening. Partly cloudy. Lows in the mid-70s. Southeast winds 5 to 10 miles per hour. Sunday, slight chance of showers and thunderstorms early in the afternoon. Chance of showers and thunderstorms in the late afternoon. Partly cloudy. Highs in the lower 90s. Southwest winds 5 to 10 miles per hour. Chance of precipitation 30%. Heat index readings 103 to 106. Sunday night, mostly cloudy with a 40% chance of showers and thunderstorms. Lows in the mid-70s. South winds 5 to 10 miles per hour. Monday, slight chance of showers through mid-morning, then a slight chance of showers and thunderstorms in the late morning and afternoon. Partly cloudy. Highs in the lower 90s. Southwest winds 5 to 10 miles per hour. Chance of precipitation 30%. Monday night, becoming mostly cloudy. Chance of showers and thunderstorms. Lows in the mid-70s. Chance of precipitation 40%. Tuesday, becoming partly cloudy. A 30% chance of showers and thunderstorms. Highs in the lower 90s. Tuesday night, partly cloudy. Lows in the mid-70s. Wednesday, partly cloudy. A 20% chance of showers and thunderstorms in the afternoon. Highs in the mid-90s. Wednesday night, mostly clear. Lows in the upper 70s. Thursday, mostly sunny. Highs in the mid-90s. Thursday night, mostly clear. Lows in the upper 70s. Friday, mostly sunny. Highs in the mid-90s. 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Be sure to follow us on Facebook. Here's a look at local weather conditions as of 6 a.m. At the top of the hour, the report from Shreveport was not available. In Bossier City, at Barksdale Air Force Base, skies were clear, with a temperature of 77 degrees. The dew point was 74, making the relative humidity 93%. Winds were calm. The pressure was 30.00 inches and rising. And in downtown Shreveport, skies were clear.
the temperature was 79 degrees, and winds were calm. At 6 a.m., around the local area at 6 a.m., in Texarkana, partly cloudy and 80. Wind southwest at 5 miles an hour. El Dorado, partly cloudy and 75. Wind calm. Monroe, clear and 78. Wind calm. Natchitoches, clear and 75. Wind calm. Marshall, clear and 75. Wind calm. And at Longview, clear and 78 degrees. Wind southwest at 5 miles an hour. Elsewhere across the four-state area, over at Dallas, clear and 82. Oklahoma City, partly cloudy and 75. Little Rock, partly cloudy and 77. Jackson, Mississippi, partly cloudy and 76. Baton Rouge, clear and 75. And at Houston, partly cloudy and 77 degrees. For the most current information, check us out on the web at www.weather.gov/SHP. The Shreveport Climate Summary for yesterday, July 3, 2026. Yesterday's high temperature was 93 degrees. The normal high is 93. The record high is 103 degrees, which was last set in 1969. Yesterday's low temperature was 74 degrees. The normal low is 73. The record low is 61 degrees, which was set in 1924. 0.03 inches of precipitation fell yesterday, which brings the monthly total to 0.03 inches. This is 0.41 inches below the normal amount of 0.44 inches for July. The total precipitation for the year now stands at 23.66 inches, which is 4.81 inches below normal. Sunrise today is at 6:13 a.m. and sunset is at 8:26 p.m. Now let's check on your local forecast. Today, mostly sunny with a slight chance of showers and thunderstorms this morning, then mostly cloudy with showers and thunderstorms likely this afternoon. Highs in the lower 90s. Southwest winds around 5 miles per hour. Chance of rain 70%. Tonight, mostly cloudy with a slight chance of showers and thunderstorms in the evening, then mostly clear after midnight. Humid with lows in the mid-70s. Light and variable winds. Chance of rain 20%. Sunday, partly cloudy in the morning, then mostly cloudy with a chance of showers and thunderstorms in the afternoon. Humid with highs in the lower 90s. Southwest winds around 5 miles per hour. Chance of rain 40%. Sunday night, partly cloudy in the evening, then becoming mostly cloudy. A chance of showers and thunderstorms. Humid with lows in the mid-70s. South winds around 5 miles per hour in the evening, becoming light and variable. Chance of rain 40%. Monday, mostly cloudy in the morning, then becoming partly cloudy. A slight chance of showers and thunderstorms. Humid with highs in the lower 90s. Southwest winds around 5 miles per hour. Chance of rain 20%. Monday night, partly cloudy in the evening, then becoming mostly cloudy. A chance of showers and thunderstorms. Lows in the mid-70s. Chance of rain 40%. Tuesday, mostly cloudy in the morning, then becoming partly cloudy. A chance of showers and thunderstorms. Highs in the lower 90s. Chance of rain 40%. Tuesday night, partly cloudy. A slight chance of showers and thunderstorms in the evening. Lows in the mid-70s. Chance of rain 20%. Wednesday, partly cloudy. A slight chance of showers and thunderstorms in the afternoon. Highs in the lower 90s. Chance of rain 20%. Wednesday night, mostly clear. Lows in the upper 70s. Thursday, mostly sunny. Hot with highs in the mid-90s. Thursday night, mostly clear. Lows in the upper 70s. Friday, mostly sunny.
hot with highs in the mid-90s. 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Be sure to follow us on Facebook. Here's a look at local weather conditions as of 6 a.m. At the top of the hour, the report from Shreveport was not available. In Bossier City, at Barksdale Air Force Base, skies were clear, with a temperature of 77 degrees. The dew point was 74, making the relative humidity 93%. Winds were calm. The pressure was 30.00 inches and rising. And in downtown Shreveport, skies were clear. The temperature was 79 degrees. And winds were calm. At 6 a.m. Around the local area at 6 a.m., in Texarkana, partly cloudy and 80. Wind southwest at 5 miles an hour. El Dorado, partly cloudy and 75. Wind calm. Monroe, clear and 78. Wind calm. Natchitoches, clear and 75. Wind calm. Marshall, clear and 75. Wind calm. And at Longview, clear and 78 degrees. Wind southwest at 5 miles an hour. Elsewhere across the four-state area, over at Dallas, clear and 82. Oklahoma City, partly cloudy and 75. Little Rock, partly cloudy and 77. Jackson, Mississippi, partly cloudy and 76. Baton Rouge, clear and 75. And at Houston, partly cloudy and 77 degrees. For the most current information, check us out on the web at www.weather.gov/SHP. The Shreveport Climate Summary for yesterday, July 3, 2026. Yesterday's high temperature was 93 degrees. The normal high is 93. The record high is 103 degrees, which was last set in 1969. Yesterday's low temperature was 74 degrees. The normal low is 73. The record low is 61 degrees, which was set in 1924. 0.03 inches of precipitation fell yesterday, which brings the monthly total to 0.03 inches. This is 0.41 inches below the normal amount of 0.44 inches for July. The total precipitation for the year now stands at 23.66 inches, which is 4.81 inches below normal. Sunrise today is at 6:13 a.m. and sunset is at 8:26 p.m. Now let's check on your local forecast. Today, mostly sunny with a slight chance of showers and thunderstorms this morning, then mostly cloudy with showers and thunderstorms likely this afternoon. Highs in the lower 90s. Southwest winds around 5 miles per hour. Chance of rain 70%. Tonight, mostly cloudy with a slight chance of showers and thunderstorms in the evening, then mostly clear after midnight. Humid with lows in the mid-70s. Light and variable winds. Chance of rain 20%. Sunday, partly cloudy in the morning, then mostly cloudy with a chance of showers and thunderstorms in the afternoon. Humid with highs in the lower 90s. Southwest winds around 5 miles per hour. Chance of rain 40%. Sunday night, partly cloudy in the evening, then becoming mostly cloudy. A chance of showers and thunderstorms. Humid with lows in the mid-70s. South winds around 5 miles per hour in the evening, becoming light and variable. Chance of rain 40%. Monday, mostly cloudy in the morning, then becoming partly cloudy. A slight chance of showers and thunderstorms.
humid with highs in the lower 90s. Southwest winds around 5 miles per hour. Chance of rain 20%. Monday night, partly cloudy in the evening, then becoming mostly cloudy. A chance of showers and thunderstorms. Lows in the mid-70s. Chance of rain 40%. Tuesday, mostly cloudy in the morning, then becoming partly cloudy. A chance of showers and thunderstorms. Highs in the lower 90s. Chance of rain 40%. Tuesday night, partly cloudy. A slight chance of showers and thunderstorms in the evening. Lows in the mid-70s. Chance of rain 20%. Wednesday, partly cloudy. A slight chance of showers and thunderstorms in the afternoon. Highs in the lower 90s. Chance of rain 20%. Wednesday night, mostly clear. Lows in the upper 70s. Thursday, mostly sunny. Hot with highs in the mid-90s. Thursday night, mostly clear. Lows in the upper 70s. Friday, mostly sunny. Hot with highs in the mid-90s. 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Be sure to follow us on Facebook. Here's a look at local weather conditions as of 6 a.m. At the top of the hour, the report from Shreveport was not available. In Bossier City, at Barksdale Air Force Base, skies were clear, with a temperature of 77 degrees. The dew point was 74, making the relative humidity 93%. Winds were calm. The pressure was 30.00 inches and rising. And in downtown Shreveport, skies were clear. The temperature was 79 degrees. And winds were calm. At 6 a.m. Around the local area at 6 a.m. in Texarkana, partly cloudy and 80. Wind southwest at 5 miles an hour. El Dorado, partly cloudy and 75. Wind calm. Monroe, clear and 78. Wind calm. Natchitoches, clear and 75. Wind calm. Marshall, clear and 75. Wind calm. And at Longview, clear and 78 degrees. Wind southwest at 5 miles an hour. Elsewhere across the four-state area, over at Dallas, clear and 82. Oklahoma City, partly cloudy and 75. Little Rock, partly cloudy and 77. Jackson, Mississippi, partly cloudy and 76. Baton Rouge, clear and 75. And at Houston, partly cloudy and 77 degrees. For the most current information, check us out on the web at www.weather.gov/sht. Here is your area's open water boating forecast. Wind gusts may be higher. Today, slight chance of showers and thunderstorms in the morning, then showers and thunderstorms likely in the afternoon. Becoming mostly cloudy. Highs in the lower 90s. West winds 5 to 10 miles per hour, becoming south in the afternoon. Chance of precipitation 60%. Heat index readings 103 to 106. Tonight, a 20% chance of showers and thunderstorms in the early evening. Partly cloudy. Lows in the mid-70s. Southeast winds 5 to 10 miles per hour. Sunday, slight chance of showers and thunderstorms early in the afternoon. Chance of showers and thunderstorms in the late afternoon. Partly cloudy. Highs in the lower 90s. Southwest winds 5 to 10 miles per hour. Chance of precipitation 30%. Heat index readings 103 to 106. Sunday night, mostly cloudy with a 40% chance of showers and thunderstorms. Lows in the mid-70s. South winds 5 to 10 miles per hour. Monday, slight chance of showers through mid-morning, then a slight chance of showers and thunderstorms in the late morning and afternoon. Partly cloudy. Highs in the lower 90s.
southwest winds 5 to 10 miles per hour. Chance of precipitation 30%. Monday night, becoming mostly cloudy. Chance of showers and thunderstorms. Lows in the mid-70s. Chance of precipitation 40%. Tuesday, becoming partly cloudy. A 30% chance of showers and thunderstorms. Highs in the lower 90s. Tuesday night, partly cloudy. Lows in the mid-70s. Wednesday, partly cloudy. A 20% chance of showers and thunderstorms in the afternoon. Highs in the mid-90s. Wednesday night, mostly clear. Lows in the upper 70s. Thursday, mostly sunny. Highs in the mid-90s. Thursday night, mostly clear. Lows in the upper 70s. Friday, mostly sunny. Highs in the mid-90s. The Shreveport Climate Summary for yesterday, July 3, 2026. Yesterday's high temperature was 93 degrees. The normal high is 93. The record high is 103 degrees, which was last set in 1969. Yesterday's low temperature was 74 degrees. The normal low is 73. The record low is 61 degrees, which was set in 1924. 0.03 inches of precipitation fell yesterday, which brings the monthly total to 0.03 inches. This is 0.41 inches below the normal amount of 0.44 inches for July. The total precipitation for the year now stands at 23.66 inches, which is 4.81 inches below normal. Sunrise today is at 6:13 a.m. and sunset is at 8:26 p.m. Now let's check on your local forecast. Today, mostly sunny with a slight chance of showers and thunderstorms this morning, then mostly cloudy with showers and thunderstorms likely this afternoon. Highs in the lower 90s. Southwest winds around 5 miles per hour. Chance of rain 70%. Tonight, mostly cloudy with a slight chance of showers and thunderstorms in the evening, then mostly clear after midnight. Humid with lows in the mid-70s. Light and variable winds. Chance of rain 20%. Sunday, partly cloudy in the morning, then mostly cloudy with a chance of showers and thunderstorms in the afternoon. Humid with highs in the lower 90s. Southwest winds around 5 miles per hour. Chance of rain 40%. Sunday night, partly cloudy in the evening, then becoming mostly cloudy. A chance of showers and thunderstorms. Humid with lows in the mid-70s. South winds around 5 miles per hour in the evening, becoming light and variable. Chance of rain 40%. Monday, mostly cloudy in the morning, then becoming partly cloudy. A slight chance of showers and thunderstorms. Humid with highs in the lower 90s. Southwest winds around 5 miles per hour. Chance of rain 20%. Monday night, partly cloudy in the evening, then becoming mostly cloudy. A chance of showers and thunderstorms. Lows in the mid-70s. Chance of rain 40%. Tuesday, mostly cloudy in the morning, then becoming partly cloudy. A chance of showers and thunderstorms. Highs in the lower 90s. Chance of rain 40%. Tuesday night, partly cloudy. A slight chance of showers and thunderstorms in the evening. Lows in the mid-70s. Chance of rain 20%. Wednesday, partly cloudy. A slight chance of showers and thunderstorms in the afternoon. Highs in the lower 90s. Chance of rain 20%. Wednesday night, mostly clear. Lows in the upper 70s. Thursday, mostly sunny. Hot with highs in the mid-90s. Thursday night, mostly clear. Lows in the upper 70s. Friday, mostly sunny. Hot with highs in the mid-90s. 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
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Be sure to follow us on Facebook. Here's a look at local weather conditions as of 6 a.m. At the top of the hour, the report from Shreveport was not available. In Bossier City, at Barksdale Air Force Base, skies were clear, with a temperature of 77 degrees. The dew point was 74, making the relative humidity 93%. Winds were calm. The pressure was 30.00 inches and rising. And in downtown Shreveport, skies were clear. The temperature was 79 degrees. And winds were calm. At 6 a.m. Around the local area at 6 a.m. in Texarkana, partly cloudy and 80. Wind southwest at 5 miles an hour. El Dorado, partly cloudy and 75. Wind calm. Monroe, clear and 78. Wind calm. Natchitoches, clear and 75. Wind calm. Marshall, clear and 75. Wind calm. And at Longview, clear and 78 degrees. Wind southwest at 5 miles an hour. Elsewhere across the four-state area, over at Dallas, clear and 82. Oklahoma City, partly cloudy and 75. Little Rock, partly cloudy and 77. Jackson, Mississippi, partly cloudy and 76. Baton Rouge, clear and 75. And at Houston, partly cloudy and 77 degrees. For the most current information, check us out on the web at www.weather.gov/SHP. The Shreveport Climate Summary for yesterday, July 3, 2026. Yesterday's high temperature was 93 degrees. The normal high is 93. The record high is 103 degrees, which was last set in 1969. Yesterday's low temperature was 74 degrees. The normal low is 73. The record low is 61 degrees, which was set in 1924. 0.03 inches of precipitation fell yesterday, which brings the monthly total to 0.03 inches. This is 0.41 inches below the normal amount of 0.44 inches for July. The total precipitation for the year now stands at 23.66 inches, which is 4.81 inches below normal. Sunrise today is at 6:13 a.m. and sunset is at 8:26 p.m. Now let's check on your local forecast. Today, mostly sunny with a slight chance of showers and thunderstorms this morning, then mostly cloudy with showers and thunderstorms likely this afternoon. Highs in the lower 90s. Southwest winds around 5 miles per hour. Chance of rain 70%. Tonight, mostly cloudy with a slight chance of showers and thunderstorms in the evening, then mostly clear after midnight. Humid with lows in the mid-70s. Light and variable winds. Chance of rain 20%. Sunday, partly cloudy in the morning, then mostly cloudy with a chance of showers and thunderstorms in the afternoon. Humid with highs in the lower 90s. Southwest winds around 5 miles per hour. Chance of rain 40%. Sunday night, partly cloudy in the evening, then becoming mostly cloudy. A chance of showers and thunderstorms. Humid with lows in the mid-70s. South winds around 5 miles per hour in the evening, becoming light and variable. Chance of rain 40%. Monday, mostly cloudy in the morning, then becoming partly cloudy. A slight chance of showers and thunderstorms. Humid with highs in the lower 90s. Southwest winds around 5 miles per hour. Chance of rain 20%. Monday night, partly cloudy in the evening,
then becoming mostly cloudy. A chance of showers and thunderstorms. Lows in the mid-70s. Chance of rain 40%. Tuesday, mostly cloudy in the morning, then becoming partly cloudy. A chance of showers and thunderstorms. Highs in the lower 90s. Chance of rain 40%. Tuesday night, partly cloudy. A slight chance of showers and thunderstorms in the evening. Lows in the mid-70s. Chance of rain 20%. Wednesday, partly cloudy. A slight chance of showers and thunderstorms in the afternoon. Highs in the lower 90s. Chance of rain 20%. Wednesday night, mostly clear. Lows in the upper 70s. Thursday, mostly sunny. Hot with highs in the mid-90s. Thursday night, mostly clear. Lows in the upper 70s. Friday, mostly sunny. Hot with highs in the mid-90s. 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Be sure to follow us on Facebook. Here's a look at local weather conditions as of 7 a.m. At the top of the hour, skies were partly cloudy in Shreveport. The temperature was 77 degrees at the regional airport. The dew point was 75, making the relative humidity 94%. Winds were southwest at 3 miles an hour. The pressure was 30.03 inches and rising. In Bossier City, at Barksdale Air Force Base, skies were clear, with a temperature of 78 degrees. The dew point was 75, making the relative humidity 93%. Winds were calm. The pressure was 30.02 inches and rising. And in downtown Shreveport, skies were clear. The temperature was 77 degrees. And winds were northeast at 5 miles an hour. Once again in Shreveport, it was 77 degrees with partly cloudy skies at 7 a.m. Around the local area at 7 a.m., in Texarkana, partly cloudy and 80. Wind southwest at 3 miles an hour. El Dorado, partly cloudy and 76. Wind calm. Monroe, clear and 79. Wind east at 3 miles an hour. Natchitoches, clear and 75. Wind calm. Marshall, clear and 74. Wind calm. And at Longview, clear and 77 degrees. Wind southwest at 5 miles an hour. Elsewhere across the four-state area, over at Dallas, partly cloudy and 81. Oklahoma City, partly cloudy and 74. Little Rock, mostly sunny and 78. Jackson, Mississippi, mostly sunny and 77. Baton Rouge, clear and 74. And at Houston, partly cloudy and 79 degrees. For the most current information, check us out on the web at www.weather.gov/sht. The Shreveport Climate Summary for yesterday, July 3, 2026. Yesterday's high temperature was 93 degrees. The normal high is 93. The record high is 103 degrees, which was last set in 1969. Yesterday's low temperature was 74 degrees. The normal low is 73. The record low is 61 degrees, which was set in 1924. 0.03 inches of precipitation fell yesterday, which brings the monthly total to 0.03 inches. This is 0.41 inches below the normal amount of 0.44 inches for July. The total precipitation for the year now stands at 23.66 inches, which is 4.81 inches below normal. Sunrise today is at 6:13 a.m. and sunset is at 8:26 p.m. Now let's check on your local forecast. Today, mostly sunny with a slight chance of showers and thunderstorms this morning, then mostly cloudy with showers and thunderstorms likely this afternoon. Highs in the lower 90s. Southwest winds around 5 miles per hour. Chance of rain 70%. Tonight,
mostly cloudy with a slight chance of showers and thunderstorms in the evening, then mostly clear after midnight. Humid with lows in the mid-70s. Light and variable winds. Chance of rain 20%. Sunday, partly cloudy in the morning, then mostly cloudy with a chance of showers and thunderstorms in the afternoon. Humid with highs in the lower 90s. Southwest winds around 5 miles per hour. Chance of rain 40%. Sunday night, partly cloudy in the evening, then becoming mostly cloudy. A chance of showers and thunderstorms. Humid with lows in the mid-70s. South winds around 5 miles per hour in the evening, becoming light and variable. Chance of rain 40%. Monday, mostly cloudy in the morning, then becoming partly cloudy. A slight chance of showers and thunderstorms. Humid with highs in the lower 90s. Southwest winds around 5 miles per hour. Chance of rain 20%. Monday night, partly cloudy in the evening, then becoming mostly cloudy. A chance of showers and thunderstorms. Lows in the mid-70s. Chance of rain 40%. Tuesday, mostly cloudy in the morning, then becoming partly cloudy. A chance of showers and thunderstorms. Highs in the lower 90s. Chance of rain 40%. Tuesday night, partly cloudy. A slight chance of showers and thunderstorms in the evening. Lows in the mid-70s. Chance of rain 20%. Wednesday, partly cloudy. A slight chance of showers and thunderstorms in the afternoon. Highs in the lower 90s. Chance of rain 20%. Wednesday night, mostly clear. Lows in the upper 70s. Thursday, mostly sunny. Hot with highs in the mid-90s. Thursday night, mostly clear. Lows in the upper 70s. Friday, mostly sunny. Hot with highs in the mid-90s. 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Be sure to follow us on Facebook. Here's a look at local weather conditions as of 7 a.m. At the top of the hour, skies were partly cloudy in Shreveport. The temperature was 77 degrees at the regional airport. The dew point was 75, making the relative humidity 94%. Winds were southwest at 3 miles an hour. The pressure was 30.03 inches and rising. In Bossier City, at Barksdale Air Force Base, skies were clear, with a temperature of 78 degrees. The dew point was 75, making the relative humidity 93%. Winds were calm. The pressure was 30.02 inches and rising. And in downtown Shreveport, skies were clear. The temperature was 77 degrees. And winds were northeast at 5 miles an hour. Once again in Shreveport, it was 77 degrees with partly cloudy skies at 7 a.m. Around the local area at 7 a.m., in Texarkana, partly cloudy and 80. Wind southwest at 3 miles an hour. El Dorado, partly cloudy and 76. Wind calm. Monroe, clear and 79. Wind east at 3 miles an hour. Natchitoches, clear and 75. Wind calm. Marshall, clear and 74. Wind calm. And at Longview, clear and 77 degrees. Wind southwest at 5 miles an hour. Elsewhere across the four-state area, over at Dallas, partly cloudy and 81. City, partly cloudy and 74. Little Rock, mostly sunny and 78. Jackson, Mississippi, mostly sunny and 77. Baton Rouge, clear and 74. And at Houston, partly cloudy and 79 degrees. For the most current information, check us out on the web at www.weather.gov/sht. 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
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The Shreveport climate summary for yesterday, July 3, 2026. Yesterday's high temperature was 93 degrees. The normal high is 93. The record high is 103 degrees, which was last set in 1969. Yesterday's low temperature was 74 degrees. The normal low is 73. The record low is 61 degrees, which was set in 1924. 0.03 inches of precipitation fell yesterday, which brings the monthly total to 0.03 inches. This is 0.41 inches below the normal amount of 0.44 inches for July. The total precipitation for the year now stands at 23.66 inches, which is 4.81 inches below normal. Sunrise today is at 6:13 a.m. and sunset is at 8:26 p.m. Now let's check on your local forecast. Today, mostly sunny with a slight chance of showers and thunderstorms this morning, then mostly cloudy with showers and thunderstorms likely this afternoon. Highs in the lower 90s. Southwest winds around 5 miles per hour. Chance of rain 70%. Tonight, mostly cloudy with a slight chance of showers and thunderstorms in the evening, then mostly clear after midnight. Humid with lows in the mid-70s. Light and variable winds. Chance of rain 20%. Sunday, partly cloudy in the morning, then mostly cloudy with a chance of showers and thunderstorms in the afternoon. Humid with highs in the lower 90s. Southwest winds around 5 miles per hour. Chance of rain 40%. Sunday night, partly cloudy in the evening, then becoming mostly cloudy. A chance of showers and thunderstorms. Humid with lows in the mid-70s. South winds around 5 miles per hour in the evening, becoming light and variable. Chance of rain 40%. Monday, mostly cloudy in the morning, then becoming partly cloudy. A slight chance of showers and thunderstorms. Humid with highs in the lower 90s. Southwest winds around 5 miles per hour. Chance of rain 20%. Monday night, partly cloudy in the evening, then becoming mostly cloudy. A chance of showers and thunderstorms. Lows in the mid-70s. Chance of rain 40%. Tuesday, mostly cloudy in the morning, then becoming partly cloudy. A chance of showers and thunderstorms. Highs in the lower 90s. Chance of rain 40%. Tuesday night, partly cloudy. A slight chance of showers and thunderstorms in the evening. Lows in the mid-70s. Chance of rain 20%. Wednesday, partly cloudy. A slight chance of showers and thunderstorms in the afternoon. Highs in the lower 90s. Chance of rain 20%. Wednesday night, mostly clear. Lows in the upper 70s. Thursday, mostly sunny. Hot with highs in the mid-90s. Thursday night, mostly clear. Lows in the upper 70s. Friday, mostly sunny. Hot with highs in the mid-90s. 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Be sure to follow us on Facebook. Here's a look at local weather conditions as of 7 a.m. At the top of the hour, skies were partly cloudy in Shreveport. The temperature was 77 degrees at the regional airport. The dew point was 75, making the relative humidity 94%. Winds were southwest at 3 miles an hour. The pressure was 30.03 inches and rising. In Bossier City, at Barksdale Air Force Base, skies were clear, with a temperature of 78 degrees. The dew point was 75, making the relative humidity 93%. Winds were calm.
the pressure was 30.02 inches and rising. And in downtown Shreveport, skies were clear. The temperature was 77 degrees. And winds were northeast at 5 miles an hour. Once again in Shreveport, it was 77 degrees with partly cloudy skies at 7 a.m. Around the local area at 7 a.m., in Texarkana, partly cloudy and 80. Wind southwest at 3 miles an hour. El Dorado, partly cloudy and 76. Wind calm. Monroe, clear and 79. Wind east at 3 miles an hour. Natchitoches, clear and 75. Wind calm. Marshall, clear and 74. Wind calm. And at Longview, clear and 77 degrees. Wind southwest at 5 miles an hour. Elsewhere across the four-state area, over at Dallas, partly cloudy and 81. Oklahoma City, partly cloudy and 74. Little Rock, mostly sunny and 78. Jackson, Mississippi, mostly sunny and 77. Baton Rouge, clear and 74. And at Houston, partly cloudy and 79 degrees. For the most current information, check us out on the web at www.weather.gov/sht. The Shreveport Climate Summary for yesterday, July 3, 2026. Yesterday's high temperature was 93 degrees. The normal high is 93. The record high is 103 degrees, which was last set in 1969. Yesterday's low temperature was 74 degrees. The normal low is 73. The record low is 61 degrees, which was set in 1924. 0.03 inches of precipitation fell yesterday, which brings the monthly total to 0.03 inches. This is 0.41 inches below the normal amount of 0.44 inches for July. The total precipitation for the year now stands at 23.66 inches, which is 4.81 inches below normal. Sunrise today is at 6:13 a.m. and sunset is at 8:26 p.m. Now let's check on your local forecast. Today, mostly sunny with a slight chance of showers and thunderstorms this morning, then mostly cloudy with showers and thunderstorms likely this afternoon. Highs in the lower 90s. Southwest winds around 5 miles per hour. Chance of rain 70%. Tonight, mostly cloudy with a slight chance of showers and thunderstorms in the evening, then mostly clear after midnight. Humid with lows in the mid-70s. Light and variable winds. Chance of rain 20%. Sunday, partly cloudy in the morning, then mostly cloudy with a chance of showers and thunderstorms in the afternoon. Humid with highs in the lower 90s. Southwest winds around 5 miles per hour. Chance of rain 40%. Sunday night, partly cloudy in the evening, then becoming mostly cloudy. A chance of showers and thunderstorms. Humid with lows in the mid-70s. South winds around 5 miles per hour in the evening, becoming light and variable. Chance of rain 40%. Monday, mostly cloudy in the morning, then becoming partly cloudy. A slight chance of showers and thunderstorms. Humid with highs in the lower 90s. Southwest winds around 5 miles per hour. Chance of rain 20%. Monday night, partly cloudy in the evening, then becoming mostly cloudy. A chance of showers and thunderstorms. Lows in the mid-70s. Chance of rain 40%. Tuesday, mostly cloudy in the morning, then becoming partly cloudy. A chance of showers and thunderstorms. Highs in the lower 90s. Chance of rain 40%. Tuesday night, partly cloudy. A slight chance of showers and thunderstorms in the evening. Lows in the mid-70s. Chance of rain 20%. Wednesday, partly cloudy. A slight chance of showers and thunderstorms in the afternoon. Highs in the lower 90s. Chance of rain 20%. Wednesday night, mostly clear. Lows in the upper 70s.
Thursday, mostly sunny. Hot with highs in the mid-90s. Thursday night, mostly clear. Lows in the upper 70s. Friday, mostly sunny. Hot with highs in the mid-90s. Here is your area's open water boating forecast. Wind gusts may be higher. Today, slight chance of showers and thunderstorms in the morning, then showers and thunderstorms likely in the afternoon. Becoming mostly cloudy. Highs in the lower 90s. West winds 5 to 10 miles per hour becoming south in the afternoon. Chance of precipitation 60%. Heat index readings 103 to 106. Tonight, a 20% chance of showers and thunderstorms in the early evening. Partly cloudy. Lows in the mid-70s. Cloudy. Lows in the mid-70s. Southeast winds 5 to 10 miles per hour. Sunday, slight chance of showers and thunderstorms early in the afternoon. Chance of showers and thunderstorms in the late afternoon. Partly cloudy. Highs in the lower 90s. Southwest winds 5 to 10 miles per hour. Chance of precipitation 30%. Heat index readings 103 to 106. Sunday night, mostly cloudy with a 40% chance of showers and thunderstorms. Lows in the mid-70s. South winds 5 to 10 miles per hour. Monday, slight chance of showers through mid-morning, then a slight chance of showers and thunderstorms in the late morning and afternoon. Partly cloudy. Highs in the lower 90s. Southwest winds 5 to 10 miles per hour. Chance of precipitation 30%. Monday night, becoming mostly cloudy. Chance of showers and thunderstorms. Lows in the mid-70s. Chance of precipitation 40%. Tuesday, becoming partly cloudy. A 30% chance of showers and thunderstorms. Highs in the lower 90s. Tuesday night, partly cloudy. Lows in the mid-70s. Wednesday, partly cloudy. A 20% chance of showers and thunderstorms in the afternoon. Highs in the mid-90s. Wednesday night, mostly clear. Lows in the upper 70s. Thursday, mostly sunny. Highs in the mid-90s. Thursday night, mostly clear. Lows in the upper 70s. Friday, mostly sunny. Highs in the mid-90s. 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Be sure to follow us on Facebook. Here's a look at local weather conditions as of 7 a.m. At the top of the hour, skies were partly cloudy in Shreveport. The temperature was 77 degrees at the regional airport. The dew point was 75, making the relative humidity 94%. Winds were southwest at 3 miles an hour. The pressure was 30.03 inches and rising. In Bossier City, at Barksdale Air Force Base, skies were clear, with a temperature of 78 degrees. The dew point was 75, making the relative humidity 93%. Winds were calm. The pressure was 30.02 inches and rising. And in downtown Shreveport, skies were clear. The temperature was 77 degrees. And winds were northeast at 5 miles an hour. Once again in Shreveport, it was 77 degrees with partly cloudy skies at 7 a.m. You're listening to your weather radio, station WXJ97, broadcasting in Shreveport on 162.4 MHz. Be sure to follow us on Facebook. Here's a look at local weather conditions as of 7 a.m. At the top of the hour, skies were partly cloudy in Shreveport. The temperature was 77 degrees at the regional airport. The dew point was 75, making the relative humidity 94%. Winds were southwest at 3 miles an hour. The pressure was 30.03 inches and rising. In Bossier City, at Barksdale Air Force Base, skies were clear, with a temperature of 78 degrees.
The dew point was 75, making the relative humidity 93%. Winds were calm. The pressure was 30.02 inches and rising.

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Marshall, clear and 74. Wincom. And at Longview, clear and 77 degrees. Wind southwest at 5 miles an hour. Elsewhere across the four-state area, over at Dallas, partly cloudy and 81. Oklahoma City, partly cloudy and 74. Little Rock, mostly sunny and 78. Jackson, Mississippi, mostly sunny and 77. Baton Rouge, clear and 74. And at Houston, partly cloudy and 79 degrees. 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The Shreveport climate summary for yesterday, July 3, 2026. Yesterday's high temperature was 93 degrees. The normal high is 93. The record high is 103 degrees, which was last set in 1969. Yesterday's low temperature was 74 degrees. The normal low is 73. The record low is 61 degrees, which was set in 1924. 0.03 inches of precipitation fell yesterday, which brings the monthly total to 0.03 inches. This is 0.41 inches below the normal amount of 0.44 inches for July. The total precipitation for the year now stands at 23.66 inches, which is 4.81 inches below normal. Sunrise today is at 6:13 a.m. and sunset is at 8:26 p.m. Now let's check on your local forecast. Today, mostly sunny with a slight chance of showers and thunderstorms this morning, then mostly cloudy with showers and thunderstorms likely this afternoon. Highs in the lower 90s. Southwest winds around 5 miles per hour. Chance of rain 70%. Tonight, mostly cloudy with a slight chance of showers and thunderstorms in the evening, then mostly clear after midnight. Humid with lows in the mid-70s. Light and variable winds. Chance of rain 20%. Sunday, partly cloudy in the morning, then mostly cloudy with a chance of showers and thunderstorms in the afternoon. Humid with highs in the lower 90s. Southwest winds around 5 miles per hour. Chance of rain 40%. Sunday night, partly cloudy in the evening, then becoming mostly cloudy. A chance of showers and thunderstorms. Humid with lows in the mid-70s. South winds around 5 miles per hour in the evening, becoming light and variable. Chance of rain 40%. Monday, mostly cloudy in the morning, then becoming partly cloudy. A slight chance of showers and thunderstorms. Humid with highs in the lower 90s. Southwest winds around 5 miles per hour. Chance of rain 20%. Monday night, partly cloudy in the evening, then becoming mostly cloudy. A chance of showers and thunderstorms. Lows in the mid-70s. Chance of rain 40%. Tuesday, mostly cloudy in the morning, then becoming partly cloudy. A chance of showers and thunderstorms. Highs in the lower 90s. Chance of rain 40%. Tuesday night, partly cloudy. A slight chance of showers and thunderstorms in the evening. Lows in the mid-70s. Chance of rain 20%. Wednesday, partly cloudy. A slight chance of showers and thunderstorms in the afternoon. Highs in the lower 90s. Chance of rain 20%. Wednesday night, mostly clear. Lows in the upper 70s. Thursday, mostly sunny. Hot with highs in the mid-90s. Thursday night, mostly clear. Lows in the upper 70s. Friday, mostly sunny.

hot with highs in the mid-90s. Here is your area's open water boating forecast. Wind gusts may be higher. Rest of today, slight chance of showers and thunderstorms in the morning, then showers and thunderstorms likely in the afternoon. Becoming mostly cloudy. Highs in the lower 90s. West winds 5 to 10 miles per hour becoming south in the afternoon. Chance of precipitation 60%. Heat index readings 103 to 106. Tonight, a 20% chance of showers and thunderstorms in the early evening. Partly cloudy. Lows in the mid-70s. Southeast winds 5 to 10 miles per hour. Sunday, slight chance of showers and thunderstorms early in the afternoon. Chance of showers and thunderstorms in the late afternoon. Partly cloudy. Highs in the lower 90s. Southwest winds 5 to 10 miles per hour. Chance of precipitation 30%. Heat index readings 103 to 106. Sunday night, mostly cloudy with a 40% chance of showers and thunderstorms. Lows in the mid-70s. South winds 5 to 10 miles per hour. Monday, slight chance of showers through mid-morning, then a slight chance of showers and thunderstorms in the late morning and afternoon. Partly cloudy. Highs in the lower 90s. Southwest winds 5 to 10 miles per hour. Chance of precipitation 30%. Monday night, becoming mostly cloudy. Chance of showers and thunderstorms. Lows in the mid-70s. Chance of precipitation 40%. Tuesday, becoming partly cloudy. A 30% chance of showers and thunderstorms. Highs in the lower 90s. Tuesday night, partly cloudy. Lows in the mid-70s. Wednesday, partly cloudy. A 20% chance of showers and thunderstorms in the afternoon. Highs in the mid-90s. Wednesday night, mostly clear. Lows in the upper 70s. Thursday, mostly sunny. Highs in the mid-90s. Thursday night, mostly clear. Lows in the upper 70s. Friday, mostly sunny. Highs in the mid-90s. 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Be sure to follow us on Facebook. Here's a look at local weather conditions as of 7 a.m. At the top of the hour, skies were partly cloudy in Shreveport. The temperature was 77 degrees at the regional airport. The dew point was 75, making the relative humidity 94%. Winds were southwest at 3 miles an hour. The pressure was 30.03 inches and rising. In Bossier City, at Barksdale Air Force Base, skies were clear, with a temperature of 78 degrees. The dew point was 75, making the relative humidity 93%. Winds were calm. The pressure was 30.02 inches and rising. And in downtown Shreveport, skies were clear. The temperature was 77 degrees. And winds were northeast at 5 miles an hour. Once again in Shreveport, it was 77 degrees with partly cloudy skies at 7 a.m. Around the local area at 7 a.m., in Texarkana, partly cloudy and 80. Wind southwest at 3 miles an hour. El Dorado, partly cloudy and 76. Wind calm. Monroe, clear and 79. Wind east at 3 miles an hour. Natchitoches, clear and 75. Wind calm. Marshall, clear and 74. Wind calm. And at Longview, clear and 77 degrees. Wind southwest at 5 miles an hour. Elsewhere across the four-state area, over at Dallas, partly cloudy and 81. Oklahoma City, partly cloudy and 74. Little Rock, mostly sunny and 78. Jackson, Mississippi, mostly sunny and 77. Baton Rouge, clear and 74. And at Houston, partly cloudy and 79 degrees.
For the most current information, check us out on the web at www.weather.gov/sht. The Shreveport climate summary for yesterday, July 3, 2026. Yesterday's high temperature was 93 degrees. The normal high is 93. The record high is 103 degrees, which was last set in 1969. Yesterday's low temperature was 74 degrees. The normal low is 73. The record low is 61 degrees, which was set in 1924. 0.03 inches of precipitation fell yesterday, which brings the monthly total to 0.03 inches. This is 0.41 inches below the normal amount of 0.44 inches for July. The total precipitation for the year now stands at 23.66 inches, which is 4.81 inches below normal. Sunrise today is at 6:13 a.m. and sunset is at 8:26 p.m. Now let's check on your local forecast. Today, mostly sunny with a slight chance of showers and thunderstorms this morning, then mostly cloudy with showers and thunderstorms likely this afternoon. Highs in the lower 90s. Southwest winds around 5 miles per hour. Chance of rain 70%. Tonight, mostly cloudy with a slight chance of showers and thunderstorms in the evening, then mostly clear after midnight. Humid with lows in the mid-70s. Light and variable winds. Chance of rain 20%. Sunday, partly cloudy in the morning, then mostly cloudy with a chance of showers and thunderstorms in the afternoon. Humid with highs in the lower 90s. Southwest winds around 5 miles per hour. Chance of rain 40%. Sunday night, partly cloudy in the evening, then becoming mostly cloudy. A chance of showers and thunderstorms. Humid with lows in the mid-70s. South winds around 5 miles per hour in the evening, becoming light and variable. Chance of rain 40%. Monday, mostly cloudy in the morning, then becoming partly cloudy. A slight chance of showers and thunderstorms. Humid with highs in the lower 90s. Southwest winds around 5 miles per hour. Chance of rain 20%. Monday night, partly cloudy in the evening, then becoming mostly cloudy. A chance of showers and thunderstorms. Lows in the mid-70s. Chance of rain 40%. Tuesday, mostly cloudy in the morning, then becoming partly cloudy. A chance of showers and thunderstorms. Highs in the lower 90s. Chance of rain 40%. Tuesday night, partly cloudy. A slight chance of showers and thunderstorms in the evening. Lows in the mid-70s. Chance of rain 20%. Wednesday, partly cloudy. A slight chance of showers and thunderstorms in the afternoon. Highs in the lower 90s. Chance of rain 20%. Wednesday night, mostly clear. Lows in the upper 70s. Thursday, mostly sunny. Hot with highs in the mid-90s. Thursday night, mostly clear. Lows in the upper 70s. Friday, mostly sunny. Hot with highs in the mid-90s. 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Here is your area's open water boating forecast. Wind gusts may be higher. Rest of today, slight chance of showers and thunderstorms in the morning, then showers and thunderstorms likely in the afternoon. Becoming mostly cloudy. Highs in the lower 90s. West winds 5 to 10 miles per hour becoming south in the afternoon. Chance of precipitation 60%. Heat index readings 103 to 106. Tonight, a 20% chance of showers and thunderstorms in the early evening.
partly cloudy. Lows in the mid-70s. Southeast winds 5 to 10 miles per hour. Sunday, slight chance of showers and thunderstorms early in the afternoon. Chance of showers and thunderstorms in the late afternoon. Partly cloudy. Highs in the lower 90s. Southwest winds 5 to 10 miles per hour. Chance of precipitation 30%. Heat index readings 103 to 106. Sunday night, mostly cloudy with a 40% chance of showers and thunderstorms. Lows in the mid-70s. South winds 5 to 10 miles per hour. Monday, slight chance of showers through mid-morning, then a slight chance of showers and thunderstorms in the late morning and afternoon. Partly cloudy. Highs in the lower 90s. Southwest winds 5 to 10 miles per hour. Chance of precipitation 30%. Monday night, becoming mostly cloudy. Chance of showers and thunderstorms. Lows in the mid-70s. Chance of precipitation 40%. Tuesday, becoming partly cloudy. A 30% chance of showers and thunderstorms. Highs in the lower 90s. Tuesday night, partly cloudy. Lows in the mid-70s. Wednesday, partly cloudy. A 20% chance of showers and thunderstorms in the afternoon. Highs in the mid-90s. Wednesday night, mostly clear. Lows in the upper 70s. Thursday, mostly sunny. Highs in the mid-90s. Thursday night, mostly clear. Lows in the upper 70s. Friday, mostly sunny. Highs in the mid-90s. 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Be sure to follow us on Facebook. Here's a look at local weather conditions as of 7 a.m. At the top of the hour, skies were partly cloudy in Shreveport. The temperature was 77 degrees at the regional airport. The dew point was 75, making the relative humidity 94%. Winds were southwest at 3 miles an hour. The pressure was 30.03 inches and rising. In Bossier City, at Barksdale Air Force Base, skies were clear, with a temperature of 78 degrees. The dew point was 75, making the relative humidity 93%. Winds were calm. The pressure was 30.02 inches and rising. And in downtown Shreveport, skies were clear. The temperature was 77 degrees. And winds were northeast at 5 miles an hour. Once again in Shreveport, it was 77 degrees with partly cloudy skies at 7 a.m. Around the local area at 7 a.m., in Texarkana, partly cloudy and 80. Wind southwest at 3 miles an hour. El Dorado, partly cloudy and 76. Wind calm. Monroe, clear and 79. Wind east at 3 miles an hour. Natchitoches, clear and 75. Wind calm. Marshall, clear and 74. Wind calm. And at Longview, clear and 77 degrees. Wind southwest at 5 miles an hour. Elsewhere across the four-state area, over at Dallas, partly cloudy and 81. Oklahoma City, partly cloudy and 74. Little Rock, mostly sunny and 78. Jackson, Mississippi, mostly sunny and 77. Baton Rouge, clear and 74. And at Houston, partly cloudy and 79 degrees. For the most current information, check us out on the web at www.weather.gov/sht. The Shreveport Climate Summary for yesterday, July 3, 2026. Yesterday's high temperature was 93 degrees. The normal high is 93. The record high is 103 degrees, which was last set in 1969. Yesterday's low temperature was 74 degrees. The normal low is 73. The record low is 61 degrees, which was set in 1924.
0.03 inches of precipitation fell yesterday, which brings the monthly total to 0.03 inches. This is 0.41 inches below the normal amount of 0.44 inches for July. The total precipitation for the year now stands at 23.66 inches, which is 4.81 inches below normal. Sunrise today is at 6:13 a.m. and sunset is at 8:26 p.m. Now let's check on your local forecast. Today, mostly sunny with a slight chance of showers and thunderstorms this morning, then mostly cloudy with showers and thunderstorms likely this afternoon. Highs in the lower 90s. Southwest winds around 5 miles per hour. Chance of rain 70%. Tonight, mostly cloudy with a slight chance of showers and thunderstorms in the evening, then mostly clear after midnight. Humid with lows in the mid-70s. Light and variable winds. Chance of rain 20%. Sunday, partly cloudy in the morning, then mostly cloudy with a chance of showers and thunderstorms in the afternoon. Humid with highs in the lower 90s. Southwest winds around 5 miles per hour. Chance of rain 40%. Sunday night, partly cloudy in the evening, then becoming mostly cloudy. A chance of showers and thunderstorms. Humid with lows in the mid-70s. South winds around 5 miles per hour in the evening, becoming light and variable. Chance of rain 40%. Monday, mostly cloudy in the morning, then becoming partly cloudy. A slight chance of showers and thunderstorms. Humid with highs in the lower 90s. Southwest winds around 5 miles per hour. Chance of rain 20%. Monday night, partly cloudy in the evening, then becoming mostly cloudy. A chance of showers and thunderstorms. Lows in the mid-70s. Chance of rain 40%. Tuesday, mostly cloudy in the morning, then becoming partly cloudy. A chance of showers and thunderstorms. Highs in the lower 90s. Chance of rain 40%. Tuesday night, partly cloudy. A slight chance of showers and thunderstorms in the evening. Lows in the mid-70s. Chance of rain 20%. Wednesday, partly cloudy. A slight chance of showers and thunderstorms in the afternoon. Highs in the lower 90s. Chance of rain 20%. Wednesday night, mostly clear. Lows in the upper 70s. Thursday, mostly sunny. Hot with highs in the mid-90s. Thursday night, mostly clear. Lows in the upper 70s. Friday, mostly sunny. Hot with highs in the mid-90s. Here is your area's open water boating forecast. Wind gusts may be higher. Rest of today, slight chance of showers and thunderstorms in the morning, then showers and thunderstorms likely in the afternoon. Becoming mostly cloudy. Highs in the lower 90s. West winds 5 to 10 miles per hour becoming south in the afternoon. Chance of precipitation 60%. Heat index readings 103 to 106. Tonight, a 20% chance of showers and thunderstorms in the early evening. Partly cloudy. Lows in the mid-70s. Southeast winds 5 to 10 miles per hour. Sunday, slight chance of showers and thunderstorms early in the afternoon. Chance of showers and thunderstorms in the late afternoon. Partly cloudy. Highs in the lower 90s. Southwest winds 5 to 10 miles per hour. Chance of precipitation 30%. Heat index readings 103 to 106. Sunday night, mostly cloudy with a 40% chance of showers and thunderstorms. Lows in the mid-70s. South winds 5 to 10 miles per hour. Monday, slight chance of showers through mid-morning, then a slight chance of showers and thunderstorms in the late morning and afternoon. Partly cloudy. Highs in the lower 90s. Southwest winds 5 to 10 miles per hour. Chance of precipitation 30%. Monday night, becoming mostly cloudy.
chance of showers and thunderstorms. Lows in the mid-70s. Chance of precipitation 40%. Tuesday, becoming partly cloudy. A 30% chance of showers and thunderstorms. Highs in the lower 90s. Tuesday night, partly cloudy. Lows in the mid-70s. Wednesday, partly cloudy. A 20% chance of showers and thunderstorms in the afternoon. Highs in the mid-90s. Wednesday night, mostly clear. Lows in the upper 70s. Thursday, mostly sunny. Highs in the mid-90s. Thursday night, mostly clear. Lows in the upper 70s. Friday, mostly sunny. Highs in the mid-90s. 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Be sure to follow us on Facebook. Here's a look at local weather conditions as of 7 a.m. At the top of the hour, skies were partly cloudy in Shreveport. The temperature was 77 degrees at the regional airport. The dew point was 75, making the relative humidity 94%. Winds were southwest at 3 miles an hour. The pressure was 30.03 inches and rising. In Bossier City, at Barksdale Air Force Base, skies were clear, with a temperature of 78 degrees. The dew point was 75, making the relative humidity 93%. Winds were calm. The pressure was 30.02 inches and rising. And in downtown Shreveport, skies were clear. The temperature was 77 degrees. And winds were northeast at 5 miles an hour. Once again in Shreveport, it was 77 degrees with partly cloudy skies at 7 a.m. Around the local area at 7 a.m., in Texarkana, partly cloudy and 80. Wind southwest at 3 miles an hour. El Dorado, partly cloudy and 76. Wind calm. Monroe, clear and 79. Wind east at 3 miles an hour. Nacogdoches, clear and 75. Wind calm. Marshall, clear and 74. Wind calm. And at Longview, clear and 77 degrees. Wind southwest at 5 miles an hour. Elsewhere across the four-state area, over at Dallas, partly cloudy and 81. Oklahoma City, partly cloudy and 74. Little Rock, mostly sunny and 78. Jackson, Mississippi, mostly sunny and 77. Baton Rouge, clear and 74. And at Houston, partly cloudy and 79 degrees. For the most current information, check us out on the web at www.weather.gov/sht. The Shreveport Climate Summary for yesterday, July 3, 2026. Yesterday's high temperature was 93 degrees. The normal high is 93. The record high is 103 degrees, which was last set in 1969. Yesterday's low temperature was 74 degrees. The normal low is 73. The record low is 61 degrees, which was set in 1924. 0.03 inches of precipitation fell yesterday, which brings the monthly total to 0.03 inches. This is 0.41 inches below the normal amount of 0.44 inches for July. The total precipitation for the year now stands at 23.66 inches, which is 4.81 inches below normal. Sunrise today is at 6:13 a.m. and sunset is at 8:26 p.m. This is your NOAA Weather Radio, station WXJ97, operating on a frequency of 162.400 MHz, providing the latest weather information on a 24-hour basis. 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Now let's check on your local forecast. Today, mostly sunny with a slight chance of showers and thunderstorms this morning.
then mostly cloudy with showers and thunderstorms likely this afternoon. Highs in the lower 90s. Southwest winds around 5 miles per hour. Chance of rain 70%. Tonight, mostly cloudy with a slight chance of showers and thunderstorms in the evening, then mostly clear after midnight. Humid with lows in the mid-70s. Light and variable winds. Chance of rain 20%. Sunday, partly cloudy in the morning, then mostly cloudy with a chance of showers and thunderstorms in the afternoon. Humid with highs in the lower 90s. Southwest winds around 5 miles per hour. Chance of rain 40%. Sunday night, partly cloudy in the evening, then becoming mostly cloudy. A chance of showers and thunderstorms. Humid with lows in the mid-70s. South winds around 5 miles per hour in the evening, becoming light and variable. Chance of rain 40%. Monday, mostly cloudy in the morning, then becoming partly cloudy. A slight chance of showers and thunderstorms. Humid with highs in the lower 90s. Southwest winds around 5 miles per hour. Chance of rain 20%. Monday night, partly cloudy in the evening, then becoming mostly cloudy. A chance of showers and thunderstorms. Lows in the mid-70s. Chance of rain 40%. Tuesday, mostly cloudy in the morning, then becoming partly cloudy. A chance of showers and thunderstorms. Highs in the lower 90s. Chance of rain 40%. Tuesday night, partly cloudy. A slight chance of showers and thunderstorms in the evening. Lows in the mid-70s. Chance of rain 20%. Wednesday, partly cloudy. A slight chance of showers and thunderstorms in the afternoon. Highs in the lower 90s. Chance of rain 20%. Wednesday night, mostly clear. Lows in the upper 70s. Thursday, mostly sunny. Hot with highs in the mid-90s. Thursday night, mostly clear. Lows in the upper 70s. Friday, mostly sunny. Hot with highs in the mid-90s. 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Be sure to follow us on Facebook. Here's a look at local weather conditions as of 7 a.m. At the top of the hour, skies were partly cloudy in Shreveport. The temperature was 77 degrees at the regional airport. The dew point was 75, making the relative humidity 94%. Winds were southwest at 3 miles an hour. The pressure was 30.03 inches and rising. In Bossier City, at Barksdale Air Force Base, skies were clear, with a temperature of 78 degrees. The dew point was 75, making the relative humidity 93%. Winds were calm. The pressure was 30.02 inches and rising. And in downtown Shreveport, skies were clear. The temperature was 77 degrees. And winds were northeast at 5 miles an hour. Once again in Shreveport, it was 77 degrees with partly cloudy skies at 7 a.m. Around the local area at 7 a.m., in Texarkana, partly cloudy and 80. Wind southwest at 3 miles an hour. El Dorado, partly cloudy and 76. Wind calm. Monroe, clear and 79. Wind east at 3 miles an hour. Natchitoches, clear and 75. Wind calm. Marshall, clear and 74. Wind calm. And at Longview, clear and 77 degrees. Wind southwest at 5 miles an hour. Elsewhere across the four-state area, over at Dallas, partly cloudy and 81. Oklahoma City, partly cloudy and 74. Little Rock, mostly sunny and 78. Jackson, Mississippi, mostly sunny and 77. Baton Rouge, clear and 74. And at Houston, partly cloudy and 79 degrees. For
for the most current information, check us out on the web at www.weather.gov/sht. Around the local area at 8 a.m. in Texarkana, sunny and 84. Wind southwest at 7 miles an hour. El Dorado, partly sunny and 80. Wind southeast at 3 miles an hour. Monroe, sunny and 82. Wind calm. Natchitoches, sunny and 79. Wind calm. At Marshall. Visibility 10 miles. Temperature was 78 degrees, dew point 78. Wind was calm. And the pressure was 30.03 inches, and steady. And at Longview, sunny and 80 degrees. Wind southwest at 8 miles an hour. Elsewhere across the four-state area, over at Dallas, sunny and 83. Oklahoma City, mostly sunny and 78. Little Rock, mostly sunny and 82. Jackson, Mississippi, mostly sunny and 80. Baton Rouge, sunny and 79. And at Houston, mostly sunny and 82 degrees. For the most current information, check us out on the web at www.weather.gov/sht. The Shreveport Climate Summary for yesterday, July 3, 2026. Yesterday's high temperature was 93 degrees. The normal high is 93. The record high is 103 degrees, which was last set in 1969. Yesterday's low temperature was 74 degrees. The normal low is 73. The record low is 61 degrees, which was set in 1924. 0.03 inches of precipitation fell yesterday, which brings the monthly total to 0.03 inches. This is 0.41 inches below the normal amount of 0.44 inches for July. The total precipitation for the year now stands at 23.66 inches, which is 4.81 inches below normal. Sunrise today is at 6:13 a.m. and sunset is at 8:26 p.m. Now let's check on your local forecast. Today, mostly sunny with a slight chance of showers and thunderstorms this morning, then mostly cloudy with showers and thunderstorms likely this afternoon. Highs in the lower 90s. Southwest winds around 5 miles per hour. Chance of rain 70%. Tonight, mostly cloudy with a slight chance of showers and thunderstorms in the evening, then mostly clear after midnight. Humid with lows in the mid-70s. Light and variable winds. Chance of rain 20%. Sunday, partly cloudy in the morning, then mostly cloudy with a chance of showers and thunderstorms in the afternoon. Humid with highs in the lower 90s. Southwest winds around 5 miles per hour. Chance of rain 40%. Sunday night, partly cloudy in the evening, then becoming mostly cloudy. A chance of showers and thunderstorms. Humid with lows in the mid-70s. South winds around 5 miles per hour in the evening, becoming light and variable. Chance of rain 40%. Monday, mostly cloudy in the morning, then becoming partly cloudy. A slight chance of showers and thunderstorms. Humid with highs in the lower 90s. Southwest winds around 5 miles per hour. Chance of rain 20%. Monday night, partly cloudy in the evening, then becoming mostly cloudy. A chance of showers and thunderstorms. Lows in the mid-70s. Chance of rain 40%. Tuesday, mostly cloudy in the morning, then becoming partly cloudy. A chance of showers and thunderstorms. Highs in the lower 90s. Chance of rain 40%. Tuesday night, partly cloudy. A slight chance of showers and thunderstorms in the evening. Lows in the mid-70s. Chance of rain 20%. Wednesday, partly cloudy. A slight chance of showers and thunderstorms in the afternoon. Highs in the lower 90s. Chance of rain 20%. Wednesday night, mostly clear. Lows in the upper 70s. Thursday, mostly sunny. Hot with highs in the mid-90s.
Thursday night, mostly clear. Lows in the upper 70s. Friday, mostly sunny. Hot with highs in the mid-90s. 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Be sure to follow us on Facebook. Here's a look at local weather conditions as of 8 a.m. At the top of the hour, skies were mostly sunny in Shreveport. The temperature was 81 degrees at the regional airport. The dew point was 75, making the relative humidity 83%. Winds were west at 8 miles an hour. The pressure was 30.04 inches and rising. In Bossier City, at Barksdale Air Force Base, skies were sunny, with a temperature of 82 degrees. The dew point was 77, making the relative humidity 84%. Winds were southwest at 5 miles an hour. The pressure was 30.02 inches and steady. And in downtown Shreveport, skies were sunny. The temperature was 82 degrees. And winds were southwest at 6 miles an hour. Once again in Shreveport, it was 81 degrees with mostly sunny skies at 8 a.m. Around the local area at 8 a.m., in Texarkana, sunny and 84. Wind southwest at 7 miles an hour. El Dorado, partly sunny and 80. Wind southeast at 3 miles an hour. Monroe, sunny and 82. Wind calm. Natchitoches, sunny and 79. Wind calm. At Marshall. Visibility 10 miles. Temperature was 78 degrees, dew point 78. Wind was calm. And the pressure was 30.03 inches, and steady. And at Longview, sunny and 80 degrees. Wind southwest at 8 miles an hour. Elsewhere across the four-state area, over at Dallas, sunny and 83. Oklahoma City, mostly sunny and 78. Little Rock, mostly sunny and 82. Jackson, Mississippi, mostly sunny and 80. Baton Rouge, sunny and 79. And at Houston, mostly sunny and 82 degrees. For the most current information, check us out on the web at www.weather.gov/sht. The Shreveport Climate Summary for yesterday, July 3, 2026. Yesterday's high temperature was 93 degrees. The normal high is 93. The record high is 103 degrees, which was last set in 1969. Yesterday's low temperature was 74 degrees. The normal low is 73. The record low is 61 degrees, which was set in 1924. 0.03 inches of precipitation fell yesterday, which brings the monthly total to 0.03 inches. This is 0.41 inches below the normal amount of 0.44 inches for July. The total precipitation for the year now stands at 23.66 inches, which is 4.81 inches below normal. Sunrise today is at 6:13 a.m. and sunset is at 8:26 p.m. Now let's check on your local forecast. Today, mostly sunny with a slight chance of showers and thunderstorms this morning, then mostly cloudy with showers and thunderstorms likely this afternoon. Highs in the lower 90s. Southwest winds around 5 miles per hour. Chance of rain 70%. Tonight, mostly cloudy with a slight chance of showers and thunderstorms in the evening, then mostly clear after midnight. Humid with lows in the mid-70s. Light and variable winds. Chance of rain 20%. Sunday, partly cloudy in the morning, then mostly cloudy with a chance of showers and thunderstorms in the afternoon. Humid with highs in the lower 90s. Southwest winds around 5 miles per hour. Chance of rain 40%. Sunday night, partly cloudy in the evening, then becoming mostly cloudy. A chance of showers and thunderstorms. Humid with lows in the mid-70s. South winds around 5 miles per hour in the evening, becoming light and variable.
Chance of rain 40%. Monday, mostly cloudy in the morning, then becoming partly cloudy. A slight chance of showers and thunderstorms. Humid with highs in the lower 90s. Southwest winds around 5 miles per hour. Chance of rain 20%. Monday night, partly cloudy in the evening, then becoming mostly cloudy. A chance of showers and thunderstorms. Lows in the mid-70s. Chance of rain 40%. Tuesday, mostly cloudy in the morning, then becoming partly cloudy. A chance of showers and thunderstorms. Highs in the lower 90s. Chance of rain 40%. Tuesday night, partly cloudy. A slight chance of showers and thunderstorms in the evening. Lows in the mid-70s. Chance of rain 20%. Wednesday, partly cloudy. A slight chance of showers and thunderstorms in the afternoon. Highs in the lower 90s. Chance of rain 20%. Wednesday night, mostly clear. Lows in the upper 70s. Thursday, mostly sunny. Hot with highs in the mid-90s. Thursday night, mostly clear. Lows in the upper 70s. Friday, mostly sunny. Hot with highs in the mid-90s. 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Be sure to follow us on Facebook. Here's a look at local weather conditions as of 8 a.m. At the top of the hour, skies were mostly sunny in Shreveport. The temperature was 81 degrees at the regional airport. The dew point was 75, making the relative humidity 83%. Winds were west at 8 miles an hour. The pressure was 30.04 inches and rising. In Bossier City, at Barksdale Air Force Base, skies were sunny, with a temperature of 82 degrees. The dew point was 77, making the relative humidity 84%. Winds were southwest at 5 miles an hour. The pressure was 30.02 inches and steady. And in downtown Shreveport, skies were sunny. The temperature was 82 degrees. And winds were southwest at 6 miles an hour. Once again in Shreveport, it was 81 degrees with mostly sunny skies at 8 a.m. Around the local area at 8 a.m., in Texarkana, sunny and 84. Wind southwest at 7 miles an hour. El Dorado, partly sunny and 80. Wind southeast at 3 miles an hour. Monroe, sunny and 82. Wind calm. Natchitoches, sunny and 79. Wind calm. At Marshall. Visibility 10 miles. Temperature was 78 degrees, dew point 78. Wind was calm. And the pressure was 30.03 inches, and steady. And at Longview, sunny and 80 degrees. Wind southwest at 8 miles an hour. Elsewhere across the four-state area, over at Dallas, sunny and 83. Oklahoma City, mostly sunny and 78. Little Rock, mostly sunny and 82. Jackson, Mississippi, mostly sunny and 80. Baton Rouge, sunny and 79. And at Houston, mostly sunny and 82 degrees. For the most current information, check us out on the web at www.weather.gov/SHT. The Shreveport Climate Summary for yesterday, July 3, 2026. Yesterday's high temperature was 93 degrees. The normal high is 93. The record high is 103 degrees, which was last set in 1969.
Yesterday's low temperature was 74 degrees. The normal low is 73. The record low is 61 degrees, which was set in 1924. 0.03 inches of precipitation fell yesterday, which brings the monthly total to 0.03 inches. This is 0.41 inches below the normal amount of 0.44 inches for July. The total precipitation for the year now stands at 23.66 inches, which is 4.81 inches below normal. Sunrise today is at 6:13 a.m. and sunset is at 8:26 p.m. Now let's check on your local forecast. Today, mostly sunny with a slight chance of showers and thunderstorms this morning, then mostly cloudy with showers and thunderstorms likely this afternoon. Highs in the lower 90s. Southwest winds around 5 miles per hour. Chance of rain 70%. Tonight, mostly cloudy with a slight chance of showers and thunderstorms in the evening, then mostly clear after midnight. Humid with lows in the mid-70s. Light and variable winds. Chance of rain 20%. Sunday, partly cloudy in the morning, then mostly cloudy with a chance of showers and thunderstorms in the afternoon. Humid with highs in the lower 90s. Southwest winds around 5 miles per hour. Chance of rain 40%. Sunday night, partly cloudy in the evening, then becoming mostly cloudy. A chance of showers and thunderstorms. Humid with lows in the mid-70s. South winds around 5 miles per hour in the evening, becoming light and variable. Chance of rain 40%. Monday, mostly cloudy in the morning, then becoming partly cloudy. A slight chance of showers and thunderstorms. Humid with highs in the lower 90s. Southwest winds around 5 miles per hour. Chance of rain 20%. Monday night, partly cloudy in the evening, then becoming mostly cloudy. A chance of showers and thunderstorms. Lows in the mid-70s. Chance of rain 40%. Tuesday, mostly cloudy in the morning, then becoming partly cloudy. A chance of showers and thunderstorms. Highs in the lower 90s. Chance of rain 40%. Tuesday night, partly cloudy. A slight chance of showers and thunderstorms in the evening. Lows in the mid-70s. Chance of rain 20%. Wednesday, partly cloudy. A slight chance of showers and thunderstorms in the afternoon. Highs in the lower 90s. Chance of rain 20%. Wednesday night, mostly clear. Lows in the upper 70s. Thursday, mostly sunny. Hot with highs in the mid-90s. Thursday night, mostly clear. Lows in the upper 70s. Friday, mostly sunny. Hot with highs in the mid-90s. Here is your area's open water boating forecast. Wind gusts may be higher. Rest of today, slight chance of showers and thunderstorms in the morning, then showers and thunderstorms likely in the afternoon. Becoming mostly cloudy. Highs in the lower 90s. West winds 5 to 10 miles per hour becoming south in the afternoon. Chance of precipitation 60%. Heat index readings 103 to 106. Tonight, a 20% chance of showers and thunderstorms in the early evening. Partly cloudy. Lows in the mid-70s. Southeast winds 5 to 10 miles per hour. Sunday, slight chance of showers and thunderstorms early in the afternoon. Chance of showers and thunderstorms in the late afternoon. Partly cloudy. Highs in the lower 90s. Southwest winds 5 to 10 miles per hour. Chance of precipitation 30%. Heat index readings 103 to 106. Sunday night, mostly cloudy with a 40% chance of showers and thunderstorms. Lows in the mid-70s. South winds 5 to 10 miles per hour. Monday, slight chance of showers through mid-morning, then a slight chance of showers and thunderstorms in the late morning and afternoon. Partly cloudy. Highs in the lower 90s.
southwest winds 5 to 10 miles per hour. Chance of precipitation 30%. Monday night, becoming mostly cloudy. Chance of showers and thunderstorms. Lows in the mid-70s. Chance of precipitation 40%. Tuesday, becoming partly cloudy. Tuesday, becoming partly cloudy. A 30% chance of showers and thunderstorms. Highs in the lower 90s. Tuesday night, partly cloudy. Lows in the mid-70s. Wednesday, partly cloudy. A 20% chance of showers and thunderstorms in the afternoon. Highs in the mid-90s. Wednesday night, mostly clear. Lows in the upper 70s. Thursday, mostly sunny. Highs in the mid-90s. Thursday night, mostly clear. Lows in the upper 70s. Friday, mostly sunny. Highs in the mid-90s. 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Be sure to follow us on Facebook. Here's a look at local weather conditions as of 8 a.m. At the top of the hour, skies were mostly sunny in Shreveport. The temperature was 81 degrees at the regional airport. The dew point was 75, making the relative humidity 83%. Winds were west at 8 miles an hour. The pressure was 30.04 inches and rising. In Bossier City, at Barksdale Air Force Base, skies were sunny, with a temperature of 82 degrees. The dew point was 77, making the relative humidity 84%. Winds were southwest at 5 miles an hour. The pressure was 30.02 inches and steady. And in downtown Shreveport, skies were sunny. The temperature was 82 degrees. And winds were southwest at 6 miles an hour. Once again in Shreveport, it was 81 degrees with mostly sunny skies at 8 a.m. Around the local area at 8 a.m., in Texarkana, sunny and 84. Wind southwest at 7 miles an hour. El Dorado, partly sunny and 80. Wind southeast at 3 miles an hour. Monroe, sunny and 82. Wind calm. Natchitoches, sunny and 79. Wind calm. At Marshall. Visibility 10 miles. Temperature was 78 degrees, dew point 78. Wind was calm. And the pressure was 30.03 inches, and steady. And at Longview, sunny and 80 degrees. Wind southwest at 8 miles an hour. Elsewhere across the four-state area, over at Dallas, sunny and 83. Oklahoma City, mostly sunny and 78. Little Rock, mostly sunny and 82. Jackson, Mississippi, mostly sunny and 80. Baton Rouge, sunny and 79. And at Houston, mostly sunny and 82 degrees. For the most current information, check us out on the web at www.weather.gov/sht. The Shreveport Climate Summary for yesterday, July 3, 2026. Yesterday's high temperature was 93 degrees. The normal high is 93. The record high is 103 degrees, which was last set in 1969. Yesterday's low temperature was 74 degrees. The normal low is 73. The record low is 61 degrees, which was set in 1924. 0.03 inches of precipitation fell yesterday, which brings the monthly total to 0.03 inches. This is 0.41 inches below the normal amount of 0.44 inches for July. The total precipitation for the year now stands at 23.66 inches, which is 4.81 inches below normal. Sunrise today is at 6:13 a.m. and sunset is at 8:26 p.m. This is your NOAA Weather Radio, station WXJ97, operating on a frequency of 162.400 MHz, providing the latest weather information on a 24-hour basis.
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Sunday, partly cloudy in the morning, then mostly cloudy with a chance of showers and thunderstorms in the afternoon. Humid with highs in the lower 90s. Southwest winds around 5 miles per hour. Chance of rain 40%. Sunday night, partly cloudy in the evening, then becoming mostly cloudy. A chance of showers and thunderstorms. Humid with lows in the mid-70s. South winds around 5 miles per hour in the evening, becoming light and variable. Chance of rain 40%. Monday, mostly cloudy in the morning, then becoming partly cloudy. A slight chance of showers and thunderstorms. Humid with highs in the lower 90s. Southwest winds around 5 miles per hour. Chance of rain 20%. Monday night, partly cloudy in the evening, then becoming mostly cloudy. A chance of showers and thunderstorms. Lows in the mid-70s. Chance of rain 40%. Tuesday, mostly cloudy in the morning, then becoming partly cloudy. A chance of showers and thunderstorms. Highs in the lower 90s. Chance of rain 40%. Tuesday night, partly cloudy. A slight chance of showers and thunderstorms in the evening. Lows in the mid-70s. Chance of rain 20%. Wednesday, partly cloudy. A slight chance of showers and thunderstorms in the afternoon. Highs in the lower 90s. Chance of rain 20%. Wednesday night, mostly clear. Lows in the upper 70s. Thursday, mostly sunny. Hot with highs in the mid-90s. Thursday night, mostly clear. Lows in the upper 70s. Friday, mostly sunny. Hot with highs in the mid-90s. 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Be sure to follow us on Facebook. Here's a look at local weather conditions as of 8 a.m. At the top of the hour, skies were mostly sunny in Shreveport. The temperature was 81 degrees at the regional airport. The dew point was 75, making the relative humidity 83%. Winds were west at 8 miles an hour. The pressure was 30.04 inches and rising. In Bossier City, at Barksdale Air Force Base, skies were sunny, with a temperature of 82 degrees. The dew point was 77, making the relative humidity 84%. Winds were southwest at 5 miles an hour. The pressure was 30.02 inches and steady. And in downtown Shreveport, skies were sunny. The temperature was 82 degrees. And winds were southwest at 6 miles an hour. Once again in Shreveport, it was 81 degrees with mostly sunny skies at 8 a.m. Around the local area at 8 a.m., in Texarkana, sunny and 84. Wind southwest at 7 miles an hour. El Dorado, partly sunny and 80. Wind southeast at 3 miles an hour. Monroe, sunny and 82. Wind calm. Natchitoches, sunny and 79. Wind calm. At Marshall. Visibility 10 miles. Temperature was 78 degrees, dew point 78. Wind was calm. And the pressure was 30.03 inches, and steady. And at Longview, sunny and 80 degrees. Wind southwest at 8 miles an hour. Elsewhere across the four-state area, over at Dallas, sunny and 83. Oklahoma City, mostly sunny and 78. Little Rock, mostly sunny and 82. Jackson, Mississippi, mostly sunny and 80. Baton Rouge, sunny and 79. And at Houston, mostly sunny and 82 degrees. For the most current information, check us out on the web at www.weather.gov/sht. The Shreveport Climate Summary for yesterday, July 3, 2026. Yesterday's high temperature was 93 degrees. The normal high is 93. The record high is 103 degrees, which was last set in 1969.

Yesterday's low temperature was 74 degrees. The normal low is 73. The record low is 61 degrees, which was set in 1924. 0.03 inches of precipitation fell yesterday, which brings the monthly total to 0.03 inches. This is 0.41 inches below the normal amount of 0.44 inches for July. The total precipitation for the year now stands at 23.66 inches, which is 4.81 inches below normal. Sunrise today is at 6:13 a.m. and sunset is at 8:26 p.m. Now let's check on your local forecast. Today, mostly sunny with a slight chance of showers and thunderstorms this morning, then mostly cloudy with showers and thunderstorms likely this afternoon. Highs in the lower 90s. Southwest winds around 5 miles per hour. Chance of rain 70%. Tonight, mostly cloudy with a slight chance of showers and thunderstorms in the evening, then mostly clear after midnight. Humid with lows in the mid-70s. Light and variable winds. Chance of rain 20%. Sunday, partly cloudy in the morning, then mostly cloudy with a chance of showers and thunderstorms in the afternoon. Humid with highs in the lower 90s. Southwest winds around 5 miles per hour. Chance of rain 40%. Sunday night, partly cloudy in the evening, then becoming mostly cloudy. A chance of showers and thunderstorms. Humid with lows in the mid-70s. South winds around 5 miles per hour in the evening, becoming light and variable. Chance of rain 40%. Monday, mostly cloudy in the morning, then becoming partly cloudy. A slight chance of showers and thunderstorms. Humid with highs in the lower 90s. Southwest winds around 5 miles per hour. Chance of rain 20%. Monday night, partly cloudy in the evening, then becoming mostly cloudy. A chance of showers and thunderstorms. Lows in the mid-70s. Chance of rain 40%. Tuesday, mostly cloudy in the morning, then becoming partly cloudy. A chance of showers and thunderstorms. Highs in the lower 90s. Chance of rain 40%. Tuesday night, partly cloudy. A slight chance of showers and thunderstorms in the evening. Lows in the mid-70s. Chance of rain 20%. Wednesday, partly cloudy. A slight chance of showers and thunderstorms in the afternoon. Highs in the lower 90s. Chance of rain 20%. Wednesday night, mostly clear. Lows in the upper 70s. Thursday, mostly sunny. Hot with highs in the mid-90s. Thursday night, mostly clear. Lows in the upper 70s. Friday, mostly sunny. Hot with highs in the mid-90s. 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Be sure to follow us on Facebook. Here's a look at local weather conditions as of 8 a.m. At the top of the hour, skies were mostly sunny in Shreveport. The temperature was 81 degrees at the regional airport. The dew point was 75, making the relative humidity 83%. Winds were west at 8 miles an hour. The pressure was 30.04 inches and rising. In Bossier City, at Barksdale Air Force Base, skies were sunny, with a temperature of 82 degrees. The dew point was 77, making the relative humidity 84%. Winds were southwest at 5 miles an hour. The pressure was 30.02 inches and steady. And in downtown Shreveport, skies were sunny. The temperature was 82 degrees. And winds were southwest at 6 miles an hour. Once again in Shreveport, it was 81 degrees with mostly sunny skies at 8 a.m. Around the local area at 8 a.m., in Texarkana, sunny and 84. Wind southwest at 7 miles an hour. El Dorado, partly sunny and 80. Wind southeast at 3 miles an hour. Monroe, sunny and 82.
Wind calm. Natchitoches, sunny and 79. Wind calm. At Marshall. Visibility 10 miles. Temperature was 78 degrees, dew point 78. Wind was calm. And the pressure was 30.03 inches, and steady. And at Longview, sunny and 80 degrees. Wind southwest at 8 miles an hour. Elsewhere across the four-state area, over at Dallas, sunny and 83. Oklahoma City, mostly sunny and 78. Little Rock, mostly sunny and 82. Jackson, Mississippi, mostly sunny and 80. Baton Rouge, sunny and 79. And at Houston, mostly sunny and 82 degrees. For the most current information, check us out on the web at www.weather.gov/sht. The Shreveport Climate Summary for yesterday, July 3, 2026. Yesterday's high temperature was 93 degrees. The normal high is 93. The record high is 103 degrees, which was last set in 1969. Yesterday's low temperature was 74 degrees. The normal low is 73. The record low is 61 degrees, which was set in 1924. 0.03 inches of precipitation fell yesterday, which brings the monthly total to 0.03 inches. This is 0.41 inches below the normal amount of 0.44 inches for July. The total precipitation for the year now stands at 23.66 inches, which is 4.81 inches below normal. Sunrise today is at 6:13 a.m. and sunset is at 8:26 p.m. Now let's check on your local forecast. Today, mostly sunny with a slight chance of showers and thunderstorms this morning, then mostly cloudy with showers and thunderstorms likely this afternoon. Highs in the lower 90s. Southwest winds around 5 miles per hour. Chance of rain 70%. Tonight, mostly cloudy with a slight chance of showers and thunderstorms in the evening, then mostly clear after midnight. Humid with lows in the mid-70s. Light and variable winds. Chance of rain 20%. Sunday, partly cloudy in the morning, then mostly cloudy with a chance of showers and thunderstorms in the afternoon. Humid with highs in the lower 90s. Southwest winds around 5 miles per hour. Chance of rain 40%. Sunday night, partly cloudy in the evening, then becoming mostly cloudy. A chance of showers and thunderstorms. Humid with lows in the mid-70s. South winds around 5 miles per hour in the evening, becoming light and variable. Chance of rain 40%. Monday, mostly cloudy in the morning, then becoming partly cloudy. A slight chance of showers and thunderstorms. Humid with highs in the lower 90s. Southwest winds around 5 miles per hour. Chance of rain 20%. Monday night, partly cloudy in the evening, then becoming mostly cloudy. A chance of showers and thunderstorms. Lows in the mid-70s. Chance of rain 40%. Tuesday, mostly cloudy in the morning, then becoming partly cloudy. A chance of showers and thunderstorms. Highs in the lower 90s. Chance of rain 40%. Tuesday night, partly cloudy. A slight chance of showers and thunderstorms in the evening. Lows in the mid-70s. Chance of rain 20%. Wednesday, partly cloudy. A slight chance of showers and thunderstorms in the afternoon. Highs in the lower 90s. Chance of rain 20%. Wednesday night, mostly clear. Lows in the upper 70s. Thursday, mostly sunny. Hot with highs in the mid-90s. Thursday night, mostly clear. Lows in the upper 70s. Friday, mostly sunny. Hot with highs in the mid-90s. 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
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Be sure to follow us on Facebook. Here's a look at local weather conditions as of 8 a.m. At the top of the hour, skies were mostly sunny in Shreveport. The temperature was 81 degrees at the regional airport. The dew point was 75, making the relative humidity 83%. Winds were west at 8 miles an hour. The pressure was 30.04 inches and rising. In Bossier City, at Barksdale Air Force Base, skies were sunny, with a temperature of 82 degrees. The dew point was 77, making the relative humidity 84%. Winds were southwest at 5 miles an hour. The pressure was 30.02 inches and steady. And in downtown Shreveport, skies were sunny. The temperature was 82 degrees. And winds were southwest at 6 miles an hour. Once again in Shreveport, it was 81 degrees with mostly sunny skies at 8 a.m. Around the local area at 8 a.m., in Texarkana, sunny and 84. Wind southwest at 7 miles an hour. El Dorado, partly sunny and 80. Wind southeast at 3 miles an hour. Monroe, sunny and 82. Wind calm. Natchitoches, sunny and 79. Wind calm. At Marshall. Visibility 10 miles. Temperature was 78 degrees, dew point 78. Wind was calm. And the pressure was 30.03 inches, and steady. And at Longview, sunny and 80 degrees. Wind southwest at 8 miles an hour. Elsewhere across the four-state area, over at Dallas, sunny and 83. Oklahoma City, mostly sunny and 78. Little Rock, mostly sunny and 82. Jackson, Mississippi, mostly sunny and 80. Baton Rouge, sunny and 79. And at Houston, mostly sunny and 82 degrees. For the most current information, check us out on the web at www.weather.gov/SHP. The Shreveport Climate Summary for yesterday, July 3, 2026. Yesterday's high temperature was 93 degrees. The normal high is 93. The record high is 103 degrees, which was last set in 1969. Yesterday's low temperature was 74 degrees. The normal low is 73. The record low is 61 degrees, which was set in 1924. 0.03 inches of precipitation fell yesterday, which brings the monthly total to 0.03 inches. This is 0.41 inches below the normal amount of 0.44 inches for July. The total precipitation for the year now stands at 23.66 inches, which is 4.81 inches below normal. Sunrise today is at 6:13 a.m. and sunset is at 8:26 p.m. Now let's check on your local forecast. Today, mostly sunny with a slight chance of showers and thunderstorms this morning, then mostly cloudy with showers and thunderstorms likely this afternoon. Highs in the lower 90s. Southwest winds around 5 miles per hour. Chance of rain 70%. Tonight, mostly cloudy with a slight chance of showers and thunderstorms in the evening, then mostly clear after midnight. Humid with lows in the mid-70s. Light and variable winds. Chance of rain 20%. Sunday, partly cloudy in the morning, then mostly cloudy with a chance of showers and thunderstorms in the afternoon. Humid with highs in the lower 90s. Southwest winds around 5 miles per hour. Chance of rain 40%. Sunday night, partly cloudy in the evening, then becoming mostly cloudy. A chance of showers and thunderstorms. Humid with lows in the mid-70s.
south winds around 5 miles per hour in the evening, becoming light and variable. Chance of rain 40%. Monday, mostly cloudy in the morning, then becoming partly cloudy. A slight chance of showers and thunderstorms. Humid with highs in the lower 90s. Southwest winds around 5 miles per hour. Chance of rain 20%. Monday night, partly cloudy in the evening, then becoming mostly cloudy. A chance of showers and thunderstorms. Lows in the mid-70s. Chance of rain 40%. Tuesday, mostly cloudy in the morning, then becoming partly cloudy. A chance of showers and thunderstorms. Highs in the lower 90s. Chance of rain 40%. Tuesday night, partly cloudy. A slight chance of showers and thunderstorms in the evening. Lows in the mid-70s. Chance of rain 20%. Wednesday, partly cloudy. A slight chance of showers and thunderstorms in the afternoon. Highs in the lower 90s. Chance of rain 20%. Wednesday night, mostly clear. Lows in the upper 70s. Thursday, mostly sunny. Hot with highs in the mid-90s. Thursday night, mostly clear. Lows in the upper 70s. Friday, mostly sunny. Hot with highs in the mid-90s. Here is your area's open water boating forecast. Wind gusts may be higher. Rest of today, slight chance of showers and thunderstorms in the morning, then showers and thunderstorms likely in the afternoon. Becoming mostly cloudy. Highs in the lower 90s. West winds 5 to 10 miles per hour becoming south in the afternoon. Chance of precipitation 60%. Heat index readings 103 to 106. Tonight, a 20% chance of showers and thunderstorms in the early evening. Partly cloudy. Lows in the mid-70s. Southeast winds 5 to 10 miles per hour. Sunday, slight chance of showers and thunderstorms early in the afternoon. Chance of showers and thunderstorms in the late afternoon. Partly cloudy. Highs in the lower 90s. Southwest winds 5 to 10 miles per hour. Chance of precipitation 30%. Heat index readings 103 to 106. Sunday night, mostly cloudy with a 40% chance of showers and thunderstorms. Lows in the mid-70s. South winds 5 to 10 miles per hour. Monday, slight chance of showers through mid-morning, then a slight chance of showers and thunderstorms in the late morning and afternoon. Partly cloudy. Highs in the lower 90s. Southwest winds 5 to 10 miles per hour. Chance of precipitation 30%. Monday night, becoming mostly cloudy. Chance of showers and thunderstorms. Lows in the mid-70s. Chance of precipitation 40%. Tuesday, becoming partly cloudy. A 30% chance of showers and thunderstorms. Highs in the lower 90s. Tuesday night, partly cloudy. Lows in the mid-70s. Wednesday, partly cloudy. A 20% chance of showers and thunderstorms in the afternoon. Highs in the mid-90s. Wednesday night, mostly clear. Lows in the upper 70s. Thursday, mostly sunny. Highs in the mid-90s. Thursday night, mostly clear. Lows in the upper 70s. Friday, mostly sunny. Highs in the mid-90s. 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Be sure to follow us on Facebook. Here's a look at local weather conditions as of 8 a.m. At the top of the hour, skies were mostly sunny in Shreveport. The temperature was 81 degrees at the regional airport. The dew point was 75, making the relative humidity 83%. Winds were west at 8 miles an hour. The pressure was 30.04 inches and rising. In Bossier City, at Barksdale Air Force Base, skies were sunny,
with a temperature of 82 degrees. The dew point was 77, making the relative humidity 84%. Winds were southwest at 5 miles an hour. The pressure was 30.02 inches and steady. And in downtown Shreveport, skies were sunny. The temperature was 82 degrees. And winds were southwest at 6 miles an hour. Once again in Shreveport, it was 81 degrees with mostly sunny skies at 8 a.m. Around the local area at 8 a.m., in Texarkana, sunny and 84. Wind southwest at 7 miles an hour. El Dorado, partly sunny and 80. Wind southeast at 3 miles an hour. Monroe, sunny and 82. Wind calm. Natchitoches, sunny and 79. Wind calm. At Marshall. Visibility 10 miles. Temperature was 78 degrees, dew point 78. Wind was calm. And the pressure was 30.03 inches, and steady. And at Longview, sunny and 80 degrees. Wind southwest at 8 miles an hour. Elsewhere across the four-state area, over at Dallas, sunny and 83. Oklahoma City, mostly sunny and 78. Little Rock, mostly sunny and 82. Jackson, Mississippi, mostly sunny and 80. Baton Rouge, sunny and 79. And at Houston, mostly sunny and 82 degrees. For the most current information, check us out on the web at www.weather.gov/sht. The Shreveport Climate Summary for yesterday, July 3, 2026. Yesterday's high temperature was 93 degrees. The normal high is 93. The record high is 103 degrees, which was last set in 1969. Yesterday's low temperature was 74 degrees. The normal low is 73. The record low is 61 degrees, which was set in 1924. 0.03 inches of precipitation fell yesterday, which brings the monthly total to 0.03 inches. This is 0.41 inches below the normal amount of 0.44 inches for July. The total precipitation for the year now stands at 23.66 inches, which is 4.81 inches below normal. Sunrise today is at 6:13 a.m. and sunset is at 8:26 p.m. Now let's check on your local forecast. Today, mostly sunny with a slight chance of showers and thunderstorms this morning, then mostly cloudy with showers and thunderstorms likely this afternoon. Highs in the lower 90s. Southwest winds around 5 miles per hour. Chance of rain 70%. Tonight, mostly cloudy with a slight chance of showers and thunderstorms in the evening, then mostly clear after midnight. Humid with lows in the mid-70s. Light and variable winds. Chance of rain 20%. Sunday, partly cloudy in the morning, then mostly cloudy with a chance of showers and thunderstorms in the afternoon. Humid with highs in the lower 90s. Southwest winds around 5 miles per hour. Chance of rain 40%. Sunday night, partly cloudy in the evening, then becoming mostly cloudy. A chance of showers and thunderstorms. Humid with lows in the mid-70s. South winds around 5 miles per hour in the evening, becoming light and variable. Chance of rain 40%. Monday, mostly cloudy in the morning, then becoming partly cloudy. A slight chance of showers and thunderstorms. Humid with highs in the lower 90s. Southwest winds around 5 miles per hour. Chance of rain 20%. Monday night, partly cloudy in the evening, then becoming mostly cloudy. A chance of showers and thunderstorms. Lows in the mid-70s. Chance of rain 40%. Tuesday, mostly cloudy in the morning, then becoming partly cloudy. A chance of showers and thunderstorms. Highs in the lower 90s. Chance of rain 40%. Tuesday night, partly cloudy. A slight chance of showers and thunderstorms in the evening. Lows in the mid-70s.
Chance of rain 20%. Wednesday, partly cloudy. A slight chance of showers and thunderstorms in the afternoon. Highs in the lower 90s. Chance of rain 20%. Wednesday night, mostly clear. Lows in the upper 70s. Thursday, mostly sunny. Hot with highs in the mid-90s. Thursday night, mostly clear. Lows in the upper 70s. Friday, mostly sunny. Hot with highs in the mid-90s. 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Be sure to follow us on Facebook. Here's a look at local weather conditions as of 8 a.m. At the top of the hour, skies were mostly sunny in Shreveport. The temperature was 81 degrees at the regional airport. The dew point was 75, making the relative humidity 83%. Winds were west at 8 miles an hour. The pressure was 30.04 inches and rising. In Bossier City, at Barksdale Air Force Base, skies were sunny, with a temperature of 82 degrees. The dew point was 77, making the relative humidity 84%. Winds were southwest at 5 miles an hour. The pressure was 30.02 inches and steady. And in downtown Shreveport, skies were sunny. The temperature was 82 degrees. And winds were southwest at 6 miles an hour. Once again in Shreveport, it was 81 degrees with mostly sunny skies at 8 a.m. Around the local area at 8 a.m., in Texarkana, sunny and 84. Wind southwest at 7 miles an hour. El Dorado, partly sunny and 80. Wind southeast at 3 miles an hour. Monroe, sunny and 82. Wind calm. Natchitoches, sunny and 79. Wind calm. At Marshall. Visibility 10 miles. Temperature was 78 degrees, dew point 78. Wind was calm. And the pressure was 30.03 inches, and steady. And at Longview, sunny and 80 degrees. Wind southwest at 8 miles an hour. Elsewhere across the four-state area, over at Dallas, sunny and 83. Oklahoma City, mostly sunny and 78. Little Rock, mostly sunny and 82. Jackson, Mississippi, mostly sunny and 80. Baton Rouge, sunny and 79. And at Houston, mostly sunny and 82 degrees. For the most current information, check us out on the web at www.weather.gov/SHT. The Shreveport Climate Summary for yesterday, July 3, 2026. Yesterday's high temperature was 93 degrees. The normal high is 93. The record high is 103 degrees, which was last set in 1969. Yesterday's low temperature was 74 degrees. The normal low is 73. The record low is 61 degrees, which was set in 1924. 0.03 inches of precipitation fell yesterday, which brings the monthly total to 0.03 inches. This is 0.41 inches below the normal amount of 0.44 inches for July. The total precipitation for the year now stands at 23.66 inches, which is 4.81 inches below normal. Sunrise today is at 6:13 a.m. and sunset is at 8:26 p.m. Now let's check on your local forecast. Today, mostly sunny with a slight chance of showers and thunderstorms this morning, then mostly cloudy with showers and thunderstorms likely this afternoon. Highs in the lower 90s.
Southwest winds around 5 miles per hour. Chance of rain 70%. Tonight, mostly cloudy with a slight chance of showers and thunderstorms in the evening, then mostly clear after midnight. Humid with lows in the mid-70s. Light and variable winds. Chance of rain 20%. Sunday, partly cloudy in the morning, then mostly cloudy with a chance of showers and thunderstorms in the afternoon. Humid with highs in the lower 90s. Southwest winds around 5 miles per hour. Chance of rain 40%. Sunday night, partly cloudy in the evening, then becoming mostly cloudy. A chance of showers and thunderstorms. Humid with lows in the mid-70s. South winds around 5 miles per hour in the evening, becoming light and variable. Chance of rain 40%. Monday, mostly cloudy in the morning, then becoming partly cloudy. A slight chance of showers and thunderstorms. Humid with highs in the lower 90s. Southwest winds around 5 miles per hour. Chance of rain 20%. Monday night, partly cloudy in the evening, then becoming mostly cloudy. A chance of showers and thunderstorms. Lows in the mid-70s. Chance of rain 40%. Tuesday, mostly cloudy in the morning, then becoming partly cloudy. A chance of showers and thunderstorms. Highs in the lower 90s. Chance of rain 40%. Tuesday night, partly cloudy. A slight chance of showers and thunderstorms in the evening. Lows in the mid-70s. Chance of rain 20%. Wednesday, partly cloudy. A slight chance of showers and thunderstorms in the afternoon. Highs in the lower 90s. Chance of rain 20%. Wednesday night, mostly clear. Lows in the upper 70s. Thursday, mostly sunny. Hot with highs in the mid-90s. Thursday night, mostly clear. Lows in the upper 70s. Friday, mostly sunny. Hot with highs in the mid-90s. 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Be sure to follow us on Facebook. Here's a look at local weather conditions as of 9 a.m. At the top of the hour, skies were mostly sunny in Shreveport. The temperature was 84 degrees at the regional airport. The dew point was 75, making the relative humidity 74%. Winds were west at 8 miles an hour. The pressure was 30.04 inches and steady. In Bossier City, at Barksdale Air Force Base, skies were sunny, with a temperature of 86 degrees. The dew point was 74, making the relative humidity 67%. Winds were west at 8 miles an hour. The pressure was 30.03 inches and rising. And in downtown Shreveport, skies were mostly sunny. The temperature was 84 degrees. And winds were west at 6 miles an hour. Once again in Shreveport, it was 84 degrees with mostly sunny skies at 9 a.m. Around the local area at 9 a.m., in Texarkana, sunny and 88. Wind west at 6 miles an hour. El Dorado, sunny and 85. Wind west at 6 miles an hour. Monroe, sunny and 86. Wind calm. Nacogdoches, sunny and 84. Wind calm. Marshall, sunny and 84. Wind west at 8 miles an hour. And at Longview, sunny and 84 degrees. Wind southwest at 7 miles an hour. Elsewhere across the four-state area, over at Dallas, sunny and 86. Oklahoma City, mostly sunny and 83. Little Rock, mostly sunny and 87. Jackson, Mississippi, mostly sunny and 84. Baton Rouge, sunny and 84. And at Houston, mostly sunny and 85 degrees. For the most current information, check us out on the web at www.weather.gov/sht. The Shreveport Climate Summary for yesterday,
July 3, 2026. Yesterday's high temperature was 93 degrees. The normal high is 93. The record high is 103 degrees, which was last set in 1969. Yesterday's low temperature was 74 degrees. The normal low is 73. The record low is 61 degrees, which was set in 1924. 0.03 inches of precipitation fell yesterday, which brings the monthly total to 0.03 inches. This is 0.41 inches below the normal amount of 0.44 inches for July. The total precipitation for the year now stands at 23.66 inches, which is 4.81 inches below normal. Sunrise today is at 6:13 a.m. and sunset is at 8:26 p.m. Now let's check on your local forecast. Today, mostly sunny with a slight chance of showers and thunderstorms this morning, then mostly cloudy with showers and thunderstorms likely this afternoon. Highs in the lower 90s. Southwest winds around 5 miles per hour. Chance of rain 70%. Tonight, mostly cloudy with a slight chance of showers and thunderstorms in the evening, then mostly clear after midnight. Humid with lows in the mid-70s. Light and variable winds. Chance of rain 20%. Sunday, partly cloudy in the morning, then mostly cloudy with a chance of showers and thunderstorms in the afternoon. Humid with highs in the lower 90s. Southwest winds around 5 miles per hour. Chance of rain 40%. Sunday night, partly cloudy in the evening, then becoming mostly cloudy. A chance of showers and thunderstorms. Humid with lows in the mid-70s. South winds around 5 miles per hour in the evening, becoming light and variable. Chance of rain 40%. Monday, mostly cloudy in the morning, then becoming partly cloudy. A slight chance of showers and thunderstorms. Humid with highs in the lower 90s. Southwest winds around 5 miles per hour. Chance of rain 20%. Monday night, partly cloudy in the evening, then becoming mostly cloudy. A chance of showers and thunderstorms. Lows in the mid-70s. Chance of rain 40%. Tuesday, mostly cloudy in the morning, then becoming partly cloudy. A chance of showers and thunderstorms. Highs in the lower 90s. Chance of rain 40%. Tuesday night, partly cloudy. A slight chance of showers and thunderstorms in the evening. Lows in the mid-70s. Chance of rain 20%. Wednesday, partly cloudy. A slight chance of showers and thunderstorms in the afternoon. Highs in the lower 90s. Chance of rain 20%. Wednesday night, mostly clear. Lows in the upper 70s. Thursday, mostly sunny. Hot with highs in the mid-90s. Thursday night, mostly clear. Lows in the upper 70s. Friday, mostly sunny. Hot with highs in the mid-90s. 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Be sure to follow us on Facebook. Here's a look at local weather conditions as of 9 a.m. At the top of the hour, skies were mostly sunny in Shreveport. The temperature was 84 degrees at the regional airport. The dew point was 75, making the relative humidity 74%. Winds were west at 8 miles an hour. The pressure was 30.04 inches and steady. In Bossier City, at Barksdale Air Force Base, skies were sunny, with a temperature of 86 degrees.
The dew point was 74, making the relative humidity 67%. Winds were west at 8 miles an hour. The pressure was 30.03 inches and rising. And in downtown Shreveport, skies were mostly sunny. The temperature was 84 degrees. And winds were west at 6 miles an hour. Once again in Shreveport, it was 84 degrees with mostly sunny skies at 9 a.m. Around the local area at 9 a.m., in Texarkana, sunny and 88. Wind west at 6 miles an hour. El Dorado, sunny and 85. Wind west at 6 miles an hour. Monroe, sunny and 86. Wind calm. Natchitoches, sunny and 84. Wind calm. Marshall, sunny and 84. Wind west at 8 miles an hour. And at Longview, sunny and 84 degrees. Wind southwest at 7 miles an hour. Elsewhere across the four-state area, over at Dallas, sunny and 86. Oklahoma City, mostly sunny and 83. Little Rock, mostly sunny and 87. Jackson, Mississippi, mostly sunny and 84. Baton Rouge, sunny and 84. And at Houston, mostly sunny and 85 degrees. For the most current information, check us out on the web at www.weather.gov/sht. The Shreveport Climate Summary for yesterday, July 3, 2026. Yesterday's high temperature was 93 degrees. The normal high is 93. The record high is 103 degrees, which was last set in 1969. Yesterday's low temperature was 74 degrees. The normal low is 73. The record low is 61 degrees, which was set in 1924. 0.03 inches of precipitation fell yesterday, which brings the monthly total to 0.03 inches. This is 0.41 inches below the normal amount of 0.44 inches for July. The total precipitation for the year now stands at 23.66 inches, which is 4.81 inches below normal. Sunrise today is at 6:13 a.m. and sunset is at 8:26 p.m. Now let's check on your local forecast. Today, mostly sunny with a slight chance of showers and thunderstorms this morning, then mostly cloudy with showers and thunderstorms likely this afternoon. Highs in the lower 90s. Southwest winds around 5 miles per hour. Chance of rain 70%. Tonight, mostly cloudy with a slight chance of showers and thunderstorms in the evening, then mostly clear after midnight. Humid with lows in the mid-70s. Light and variable winds. Chance of rain 20%. Sunday, partly cloudy in the morning, then mostly cloudy with a chance of showers and thunderstorms in the afternoon. Humid with highs in the lower 90s. Southwest winds around 5 miles per hour. Chance of rain 40%. Sunday night, partly cloudy in the evening, then becoming mostly cloudy. A chance of showers and thunderstorms. Humid with lows in the mid-70s. South winds around 5 miles per hour in the evening, becoming light and variable. Chance of rain 40%. Monday, mostly cloudy in the morning, then becoming partly cloudy. A slight chance of showers and thunderstorms. Humid with highs in the lower 90s. Southwest winds around 5 miles per hour. Chance of rain 20%. Monday night, partly cloudy in the evening, then becoming mostly cloudy. A chance of showers and thunderstorms. Lows in the mid-70s. Chance of rain 40%. Tuesday, mostly cloudy in the morning, then becoming partly cloudy. A chance of showers and thunderstorms. Highs in the lower 90s. Chance of rain 40%. Tuesday night, partly cloudy. A slight chance of showers and thunderstorms in the evening. Lows in the mid-70s. Chance of rain 20%. Wednesday, partly cloudy. A slight chance of showers and thunderstorms in the afternoon.
Highs in the lower 90s. Chance of rain 20%. Wednesday night, mostly clear. Lows in the upper 70s. Thursday, mostly sunny. Hot with highs in the mid-90s. Thursday night, mostly clear. Lows in the upper 70s. Friday, mostly sunny. Hot with highs in the mid-90s. 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Be sure to follow us on Facebook. Here's a look at local weather conditions as of 9 a.m. At the top of the hour, skies were mostly sunny in Shreveport. The temperature was 84 degrees at the regional airport. The dew point was 75, making the relative humidity 74%. Winds were west at 8 miles an hour. The pressure was 30.04 inches and steady. In Bossier City, at Barksdale Air Force Base, skies were sunny, with a temperature of 86 degrees. The dew point was 74, making the relative humidity 67%. Winds were west at 8 miles an hour. The pressure was 30.03 inches and rising. And in downtown Shreveport, skies were mostly sunny. The temperature was 84 degrees. And winds were west at 6 miles an hour. Once again in Shreveport, it was 84 degrees with mostly sunny skies at 9 a.m. Here is your area's open water boating forecast. Wind gusts may be higher. Rest of today, slight chance of showers and thunderstorms in the morning, then showers and thunderstorms likely in the afternoon. Becoming mostly cloudy. Highs in the lower 90s. West winds 5 to 10 miles per hour becoming south in the afternoon. Chance of precipitation 60%. Heat index readings 103 to 106. Tonight, a 20% chance of showers and thunderstorms in the early evening. Partly cloudy. Lows in the mid-70s. Southeast winds 5 to 10 miles per hour. Sunday, slight chance of showers and thunderstorms early in the afternoon. Chance of showers and thunderstorms in the late afternoon. Partly cloudy. Highs in the lower 90s. Southwest winds 5 to 10 miles per hour. Chance of precipitation 30%. Heat index readings 103 to 106. Sunday night, mostly cloudy with a 40% chance of showers and thunderstorms. Lows in the mid-70s. South winds 5 to 10 miles per hour. Monday, slight chance of showers through mid-morning, then a slight chance of showers and thunderstorms in the late morning and afternoon. Partly cloudy. Highs in the lower 90s. Southwest winds 5 to 10 miles per hour. Chance of precipitation 30%. Monday night, becoming mostly cloudy. Chance of showers and thunderstorms. Lows in the mid-70s. Chance of precipitation 40%. Tuesday, becoming partly cloudy. A 30% chance of showers and thunderstorms. Highs in the lower 90s. Tuesday night, partly cloudy. Lows in the mid-70s. Wednesday, partly cloudy. A 20% chance of showers and thunderstorms in the afternoon. Highs in the mid-90s. Wednesday night, mostly clear. Lows in the upper 70s. Thursday, mostly sunny. Highs in the mid-90s. Thursday night, mostly clear. Lows in the upper 70s. Friday, mostly sunny. Highs in the mid-90s. Around the local area at 9 a.m. in Texarkana, sunny and 88. Wind west at 6 miles an hour. El Dorado, sunny and 85. Wind west at 6 miles an hour. Monroe, sunny and 86. Wind calm. Nacogdoches, calm. Nacogdoches, sunny and 84. Wind calm. Marshall, sunny and 84. Wind west at 8 miles an hour. And at Longview, sunny and 84 degrees.
Wind southwest at 7 miles an hour. Elsewhere across the four-state area, over at Dallas, sunny and 86. Oklahoma City, mostly sunny and 83. Little Rock, mostly sunny and 87. Jackson, Mississippi, mostly sunny and 84. Baton Rouge, sunny and 84. And at Houston, mostly sunny and 85 degrees. For the most current information, check us out on the web at www.weather.gov/sht. The Shreveport Climate Summary for yesterday, July 3, 2026. Yesterday's high temperature was 93 degrees. The normal high is 93. The record high is 103 degrees, which was last set in 1969. Yesterday's low temperature was 74 degrees. The normal low is 73. The record low is 61 degrees, which was set in 1924. 0.03 inches of precipitation fell yesterday, which brings the monthly total to 0.03 inches. This is 0.41 inches below the normal amount of 0.44 inches for July. The total precipitation for the year now stands at 23.66 inches, which is 4.81 inches below normal. Sunrise today is at 6:13 a.m. and sunset is at 8:26 p.m. Now let's check on your local forecast. Today, mostly sunny with a slight chance of showers and thunderstorms this morning, then mostly cloudy with showers and thunderstorms likely this afternoon. Highs in the lower 90s. Southwest winds around 5 miles per hour. Chance of rain 70%. Tonight, mostly cloudy with a slight chance of showers and thunderstorms in the evening, then mostly clear after midnight. Humid with lows in the mid-70s. Light and variable winds. Chance of rain 20%. Sunday, partly cloudy in the morning, then mostly cloudy with a chance of showers and thunderstorms in the afternoon. Humid with highs in the lower 90s. Southwest winds around 5 miles per hour. Chance of rain 40%. Sunday night, partly cloudy in the evening, then becoming mostly cloudy. A chance of showers and thunderstorms. Humid with lows in the mid-70s. South winds around 5 miles per hour in the evening, becoming light and variable. Chance of rain 40%. Monday, mostly cloudy in the morning, then becoming partly cloudy. A slight chance of showers and thunderstorms. Humid with highs in the lower 90s. Southwest winds around 5 miles per hour. Chance of rain 20%. Monday night, partly cloudy in the evening, then becoming mostly cloudy. A chance of showers and thunderstorms. Lows in the mid-70s. Chance of rain 40%. Tuesday, mostly cloudy in the morning, then becoming partly cloudy. A chance of showers and thunderstorms. Highs in the lower 90s. Chance of rain 40%. Tuesday night, partly cloudy. A slight chance of showers and thunderstorms in the evening. Lows in the mid-70s. Chance of rain 20%. Wednesday, partly cloudy. A slight chance of showers and thunderstorms in the afternoon. Highs in the lower 90s. Chance of rain 20%. Wednesday night, mostly clear. Lows in the upper 70s. Thursday, mostly sunny. Hot with highs in the mid-90s. Thursday night, mostly clear. Lows in the upper 70s. Friday, mostly sunny. Hot with highs in the mid-90s. 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
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Here's a look at local weather conditions as of 9 a.m. At the top of

30.03 inches and rising. And in downtown Shreveport, skies were mostly sunny. The temperature was 84 degrees. And winds were west at 6 miles an hour. Once again in Shreveport, it was 84 degrees with mostly sunny skies at 9 a.m. Around the local area at 9 a.m., in Texarkana, sunny and 88. Wind west at 6 miles an hour. El Dorado, sunny and 85. Wind west at 6 miles an hour. Monroe, sunny and 86. Wind calm. Natchitoches, sunny and 84. Wind calm. Marshall, sunny and 84. Wind west at 8 miles an hour. And at Longview, sunny and 84 degrees. Wind southwest at 7 miles an hour. Elsewhere across the four-state area, over at Dallas, sunny and 86. Oklahoma City, mostly sunny and 83. Little Rock, mostly sunny and 87. Jackson, Mississippi, mostly sunny and 84. Baton Rouge, sunny and 84. And at Houston, mostly sunny and 85 degrees. For the most current information, check us out on the web at www.weather.gov/sht. The Shreveport Climate Summary for yesterday, July 3, 2026. Yesterday's high temperature was 93 degrees. The normal high is 93. The record high is 103 degrees, which was last set in 1969. Yesterday's low temperature was 74 degrees. The normal low is 73. The record low is 61 degrees, which was set in 1924. 0.03 inches of precipitation fell yesterday, which brings the monthly total to 0.03 inches. This is 0.41 inches below the normal amount of 0.44 inches for July. The total precipitation for the year now stands at 23.66 inches, which is 4.81 inches below normal. Sunrise today is at 6:13 a.m. and sunset is at 8:26 p.m. Now let's check on your local forecast. Today, mostly sunny with a slight chance of showers and thunderstorms this morning, then mostly cloudy with showers and thunderstorms likely this afternoon. Highs in the lower 90s. Southwest winds around 5 miles per hour. Chance of rain 70%. Tonight, mostly cloudy with a slight chance of showers and thunderstorms in the evening, then mostly clear after midnight. Humid with lows in the mid-70s. Light and variable winds. Chance of rain 20%. Sunday, partly cloudy in the morning, then mostly cloudy with a chance of showers and thunderstorms in the afternoon. Humid with highs in the lower 90s. Southwest winds around 5 miles per hour. Chance of rain 40%. Sunday night, partly cloudy in the evening, then becoming mostly cloudy. A chance of showers and thunderstorms. Humid with lows in the mid-70s. South winds around 5 miles per hour in the evening, becoming light and variable. Chance of rain 40%. Monday, mostly cloudy in the morning, then becoming partly cloudy. A slight chance of showers and thunderstorms. Humid with highs in the lower 90s. Southwest winds around 5 miles per hour. Chance of rain 20%. Monday night, partly cloudy in the evening, then becoming mostly cloudy. A chance of showers and thunderstorms. Lows in the mid-70s. Chance of rain 40%. Tuesday, mostly cloudy in the morning, then becoming partly cloudy. A chance of showers and thunderstorms. Highs in the lower 90s. Chance of rain 40%. Tuesday night, partly cloudy. A slight chance of showers and thunderstorms in the evening. Lows in the mid-70s. Chance of rain 20%. Wednesday, partly cloudy. A slight chance of showers and thunderstorms in the afternoon. Highs in the lower 90s. Chance of rain 20%. Wednesday night, mostly clear. Lows in the upper 70s. Thursday,

mostly sunny. Hot with highs in the mid-90s. Thursday night, mostly clear. Lows in the upper 70s. Friday, mostly sunny. Hot with highs in the mid-90s. 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Be sure to follow us on Facebook. Here's a look at local weather conditions as of 9 a.m. At the top of the hour, skies were mostly sunny in Shreveport. The temperature was 84 degrees at the regional airport. The dew point was 75, making the relative humidity 74%. Winds were west at 8 miles an hour. The pressure was 30.04 inches and steady. In Bossier City, at Barksdale Air Force Base, skies were sunny, with a temperature of 86 degrees. The dew point was 74, making the relative humidity 67%. Winds were west at 8 miles an hour. The pressure was 30.03 inches and rising. And in downtown Shreveport, skies were mostly sunny. The temperature was 84 degrees. And winds were west at 6 miles an hour. Once again in Shreveport, it was 84 degrees with mostly sunny skies at 9 a.m. Around the local area at 9 a.m., in Texarkana, sunny and 88. Wind west at 6 miles an hour. El Dorado, sunny and 85. Wind west at 6 miles an hour. Monroe, sunny and 86. Wind calm. Natchitoches, sunny and 84. Wind calm. Marshall, sunny and 84. Wind west at 8 miles an hour. And at Longview, sunny and 84 degrees. Wind southwest at 7 miles an hour. Elsewhere across the four-state area, over at Dallas, sunny and 86. Oklahoma City, mostly sunny and 83. Little Rock, mostly sunny and 87. Jackson, Mississippi, mostly sunny and 84. Baton Rouge, sunny and 84. And at Houston, mostly sunny and 85 degrees. For the most current information, check us out on the web at www.weather.gov/sht. The Shreveport Climate Summary for yesterday, July 3, 2026. Yesterday's high temperature was 93 degrees. The normal high is 93. The record high is 103 degrees, which was last set in 1969. Yesterday's low temperature was 74 degrees. The normal low is 73. The record low is 61 degrees, which was set in 1924. 0.03 inches of precipitation fell yesterday, which brings the monthly total to 0.03 inches. This is 0.41 inches below the normal amount of 0.44 inches for July. The total precipitation for the year now stands at 23.66 inches, which is 4.81 inches below normal. Sunrise today is at 6:13 a.m. and sunset is at 8:26 p.m. Now let's check on your local forecast. Today, mostly sunny with a slight chance of showers and thunderstorms this morning, then mostly cloudy with showers and thunderstorms likely this afternoon. Highs in the lower 90s. Southwest winds around 5 miles per hour. Chance of rain 70%. Tonight, mostly cloudy with a slight chance of showers and thunderstorms in the evening, then mostly clear after midnight. Humid with lows in the mid-70s. Light and variable winds. Chance of rain 20%. Sunday, partly cloudy in the morning, then mostly cloudy with a chance of showers and thunderstorms in the afternoon. Humid with highs in the lower 90s. Southwest winds around 5 miles per hour. Chance of rain 40%. Sunday night, partly cloudy in the evening, then becoming mostly cloudy. A chance of showers and thunderstorms. Humid with lows in the mid-70s. South winds around 5 miles per hour in the evening, becoming light and variable. Chance of rain 40%. Monday, mostly cloudy in the morning, then becoming
becoming partly cloudy. A slight chance of showers and thunderstorms. Humid with highs in the lower 90s. Southwest winds around 5 miles per hour. Chance of rain 20%. Monday night, partly cloudy in the evening, then becoming mostly cloudy. A chance of showers and thunderstorms. Lows in the mid-70s. Chance of rain 40%. Tuesday, mostly cloudy in the morning, then becoming partly cloudy. A chance of showers and thunderstorms. Highs in the lower 90s. Chance of rain 40%. Tuesday night, partly cloudy. A slight chance of showers and thunderstorms in the evening. Lows in the mid-70s. Chance of rain 20%. Wednesday, partly cloudy. A slight chance of showers and thunderstorms in the afternoon. Highs in the lower 90s. Chance of rain 20%. Wednesday night, mostly clear. Lows in the upper 70s. Thursday, mostly sunny. Hot with highs in the mid-90s. Thursday night, mostly clear. Lows in the upper 70s. Friday, mostly sunny. Hot with highs in the mid-90s. 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Be sure to follow us on Facebook. Here's a look at local weather conditions as of 9 a.m. At the top of the hour, skies were mostly sunny in Shreveport. The temperature was 84 degrees at the regional airport. The dew point was 75, making the relative humidity 74%. Winds were west at 8 miles an hour. The pressure was 30.04 inches and steady. In Bossier City, at Barksdale Air Force Base, skies were sunny, with a temperature of 86 degrees. The dew point was 74, making the relative humidity 67%. Winds were west at 8 miles an hour. The pressure was 30.03 inches and rising. And in downtown Shreveport, skies were mostly sunny. The temperature was 84 degrees. And winds were west at 6 miles an hour. Once again in Shreveport, it was 84 degrees with mostly sunny skies at 9 a.m. This is your NOAA Weather Radio, station WXJ97, operating on a frequency of 162.400 MHz, providing the latest weather information on a 24-hour basis. 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Around the local area at 9 a.m. in Texarkana, sunny and 88. Wind west at 6 miles an hour. El Dorado, sunny and 85. Wind west at 6 miles an hour. Monroe, sunny and 86. Wind calm. Natchitoches, sunny and 84. Wind calm. Marshall, sunny and 84. Wind west at 8 miles an hour. And at Longview, sunny and 84 degrees. Wind southwest at 7 miles an hour. Elsewhere across the four-state area, over at Dallas, sunny and 86. Oklahoma City, mostly sunny and 83. Little Rock, mostly sunny and 87. Jackson, Mississippi, mostly sunny and 84. Baton Rouge, sunny and 84. And at Houston, mostly sunny and 85 degrees. For the most current information, check us out on the web at www.weather.gov/SHP. The Shreveport Climate Summary for yesterday, July 3, 2026. Yesterday's high temperature was 93 degrees. The normal high is 93. The record high is 103 degrees, which was last set in 1969. Yesterday's low temperature was 74 degrees. The normal low is 73. The record low is 61 degrees, which was set in 1924.
0.03 inches of precipitation fell yesterday, which brings the monthly total to 0.03 inches. This is 0.41 inches below the normal amount of 0.44 inches for July. The total precipitation for the year now stands at 23.66 inches, which is 4.81 inches below normal. Sunrise today is at 6:13 a.m. and sunset is at 8:26 p.m. Now let's check on your local forecast. Today, mostly sunny with a slight chance of showers and thunderstorms this morning, then mostly cloudy with showers and thunderstorms likely this afternoon. Highs in the lower 90s. Southwest winds around 5 miles per hour. Chance of rain 70%. Tonight, mostly cloudy with a slight chance of showers and thunderstorms in the evening, then mostly clear after midnight. Humid with lows in the mid-70s. Light and variable winds. Chance of rain 20%. Sunday, partly cloudy in the morning, then mostly cloudy with a chance of showers and thunderstorms in the afternoon. Humid with highs in the lower 90s. Southwest winds around 5 miles per hour. Chance of rain 40%. Sunday night, partly cloudy in the evening, then becoming mostly cloudy. A chance of showers and thunderstorms. Humid with lows in the mid-70s. South winds around 5 miles per hour in the evening, becoming light and variable. Chance of rain 40%. Monday, mostly cloudy in the morning, then becoming partly cloudy. A slight chance of showers and thunderstorms. Humid with highs in the lower 90s. Southwest winds around 5 miles per hour. Chance of rain 20%. Monday night, partly cloudy in the evening, then becoming mostly cloudy. A chance of showers and thunderstorms. Lows in the mid-70s. Chance of rain 40%. Tuesday, mostly cloudy in the morning, then becoming partly cloudy. A chance of showers and thunderstorms. Highs in the lower 90s. Chance of rain 40%. Tuesday night, partly cloudy. A slight chance of showers and thunderstorms in the evening. Lows in the mid-70s. Chance of rain 20%. Wednesday, partly cloudy. A slight chance of showers and thunderstorms in the afternoon. Highs in the lower 90s. Chance of rain 20%. Wednesday night, mostly clear. Lows in the upper 70s. Thursday, mostly sunny. Hot with highs in the mid-90s. Thursday night, mostly clear. Lows in the upper 70s. Friday, mostly sunny. Hot with highs in the mid-90s. 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Be sure to follow us on Facebook. Here's a look at local weather conditions as of 9 a.m. At the top of the hour, skies were mostly sunny in Shreveport. The temperature was 84 degrees at the regional airport. The dew point was 75, making the relative humidity 74%. Winds were west at 8 miles an hour. The pressure was 30.04 inches and steady. In Bossier City, at Barksdale Air Force Base, skies were sunny, with a temperature of 86 degrees. The dew point was 74, making the relative humidity 67%. Winds were west at 8 miles an hour. The pressure was 30.03 inches and rising. And in downtown Shreveport, skies were mostly sunny. The temperature was 84 degrees. And winds were west at 6 miles an hour. Once again in Shreveport, it was 84 degrees with mostly sunny skies at 9 a.m. Around the local area at 9 a.m., in Texarkana, sunny and 88. Wind west at 6 miles an hour. El Dorado, sunny and 85. Wind west at 6 miles an hour. Monroe, sunny and 86. Wind calm. Nacogdoches, sunny and 84. Wind calm. Marshall, sunny and 84.
Wind west at 8 miles an hour. And at Longview, sunny and 84 degrees. Wind southwest at 7 miles an hour. Elsewhere across the four-state area, over at Dallas, sunny and 86. Oklahoma City, mostly sunny and 83. Little Rock, mostly sunny and 87. Jackson, Mississippi, mostly sunny and 84. Baton Rouge, sunny and 84. And at Houston, mostly sunny and 85 degrees. For the most current information, check us out on the web at www.weather.gov/SHP. Here is your area's open water boating forecast. Wind gusts may be higher. Rest of today, slight chance of showers and thunderstorms in the morning, then showers and thunderstorms likely in the afternoon. Becoming mostly cloudy. Highs in the lower 90s. West winds 5 to 10 miles per hour becoming south in the afternoon. Chance of precipitation 60%. Heat index readings 103 to 106. Tonight, a 20% chance of showers and thunderstorms in the early evening. Partly cloudy. Lows in the mid-70s. Southeast winds 5 to 10 miles per hour. Sunday, slight chance of showers and thunderstorms early in the afternoon. Chance of showers and thunderstorms in the late afternoon. Partly cloudy. Highs in the lower 90s. Southwest winds 5 to 10 miles per hour. Chance of precipitation 30%. Heat index readings 103 to 106. Sunday night, mostly cloudy with a 40% chance of showers and thunderstorms. Lows in the mid-70s. South winds 5 to 10 miles per hour. Monday, slight chance of showers through mid-morning, then a slight chance of showers and thunderstorms in the late morning and afternoon. Partly cloudy. Highs in the lower 90s. Southwest winds 5 to 10 miles per hour. Chance of precipitation 30%. Monday night, becoming mostly cloudy. Chance of showers and thunderstorms. Lows in the mid-70s. Chance of precipitation 40%. Tuesday, becoming partly cloudy. A 30% chance of showers and thunderstorms. Highs in the lower 90s. Tuesday night, partly cloudy. Lows in the mid-70s. Wednesday, partly cloudy. A 20% chance of showers and thunderstorms in the afternoon. Highs in the mid-90s. Wednesday night, mostly clear. Lows in the upper 70s. Thursday, mostly sunny. Highs in the mid-90s. Thursday night, mostly clear. Lows in the upper 70s. Friday, mostly sunny. Highs in the mid-90s. The Shreveport Climate Summary for yesterday, July 3, 2026. Yesterday's high temperature was 93 degrees. The normal high is 93. The record high is 103 degrees, which was last set in 1969. Yesterday's low temperature was 74 degrees. The normal low is 73. The record low is 61 degrees, which was set in 1924. 0.03 inches of precipitation fell yesterday, which brings the monthly total to 0.03 inches. This is 0.41 inches below the normal amount of 0.44 inches for July. The total precipitation for the year now stands at 23.66 inches, which is 4.81 inches below normal. Sunrise today is at 6:13 a.m. and sunset is at 8:26 p.m. Now let's check on your local forecast. Today, mostly sunny with a slight chance of showers and thunderstorms this morning, then mostly cloudy with showers and thunderstorms likely this afternoon. Highs in the lower 90s. Southwest winds around 5 miles per hour. Chance of rain 70%. Tonight, mostly cloudy with a slight chance of showers and thunderstorms in the evening, then mostly clear after midnight. Humid with lows in the mid-70s. Light and variable winds. Chance of rain 20%.
Sunday, partly cloudy in the morning, then mostly cloudy with a chance of showers and thunderstorms in the afternoon. Humid with highs in the lower 90s. Southwest winds around 5 miles per hour. Chance of rain 40%. Sunday night, partly cloudy in the evening, then becoming mostly cloudy. A chance of showers and thunderstorms. Humid with lows in the mid-70s. South winds around 5 miles per hour in the evening, becoming light and variable. Chance of rain 40%. Monday, mostly cloudy in the morning, then becoming partly cloudy. A slight chance of showers and thunderstorms. Humid with highs in the lower 90s. Southwest winds around 5 miles per hour. Chance of rain 20%. Monday night, partly cloudy in the evening, then becoming mostly cloudy. A chance of showers and thunderstorms. Lows in the mid-70s. Chance of rain 40%. Tuesday, mostly cloudy in the morning, then becoming partly cloudy. A chance of showers and thunderstorms. Highs in the lower 90s. Chance of rain 40%. Tuesday night, partly cloudy. A slight chance of showers and thunderstorms in the evening. Lows in the mid-70s. Chance of rain 20%. Wednesday, partly cloudy. A slight chance of showers and thunderstorms in the afternoon. Highs in the lower 90s. Chance of rain 20%. Wednesday night, mostly clear. Lows in the upper 70s. Thursday, mostly sunny. Hot with highs in the mid-90s. Thursday night, mostly clear. Lows in the upper 70s. Friday, mostly sunny. Hot with highs in the mid-90s. 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Be sure to follow us on Facebook. Here's a look at local weather conditions as of 9 a.m. At the top of the hour, skies were mostly sunny in Shreveport. The temperature was 84 degrees at the regional airport. The dew point was 75, making the relative humidity 74%. Winds were west at 8 miles an hour. The pressure was 30.04 inches and steady. In Bossier City, at Barksdale Air Force Base, skies were sunny, with a temperature of 86 degrees. The dew point was 74, making the relative humidity 67%. Winds were west at 8 miles an hour. The pressure was 30.03 inches and rising. And in downtown Shreveport, skies were mostly sunny. The temperature was 84 degrees. And winds were west at 6 miles an hour. Once again in Shreveport, it was 84 degrees with mostly sunny skies at 9 a.m. This is your NOAA Weather Radio, station WXJ97, operating on a frequency of 162.400 MHz, providing the latest weather information on a 24-hour basis. 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Around the local area at 9 a.m. in Texarkana, sunny and 88. Wind west at 6 miles an hour. El Dorado, sunny and 85. Wind west at 6 miles an hour. Monroe, sunny and 86. Wind calm. Natchitoches, sunny and 84. Wind calm. Marshall, sunny and 84. Wind west at 8 miles an hour. And at Longview, sunny and 84 degrees. Wind southwest at 7 miles an hour. Elsewhere across the four-state area, over at Dallas, sunny and 86. Oklahoma City, mostly sunny and 83. Little Rock, mostly sunny and 87. Jackson, Mississippi, mostly sunny and 84. Baton Rouge, sunny and 84. And at Houston, mostly sunny and 85 degrees.
For the most current information, check us out on the web at www.weather.gov/sht. The Shreveport Climate Summary for yesterday, July 3, 2026. Yesterday's high temperature was 93 degrees. The normal high is 93. The record high is 103 degrees, which was last set in 1969. Yesterday's low temperature was 74 degrees. The normal low is 73. The record low is 61 degrees, which was set in 1924. 0.03 inches of precipitation fell yesterday, which brings the monthly total to 0.03 inches. This is 0.41 inches below the normal amount of 0.44 inches for July. The total precipitation for the year now stands at 23.66 inches, which is 4.81 inches below normal. Sunrise today is at 6:13 a.m. and sunset is at 8:26 p.m. Now let's check on your local forecast. Today, mostly sunny with a slight chance of showers and thunderstorms this morning, then mostly cloudy with showers and thunderstorms likely this afternoon. Highs in the lower 90s. Southwest winds around 5 miles per hour. Chance of rain 70%. Tonight, mostly cloudy with a slight chance of showers and thunderstorms in the evening, then mostly clear after midnight. Humid with lows in the mid-70s. Light and variable winds. Chance of rain 20%. Sunday, partly cloudy in the morning, then mostly cloudy with a chance of showers and thunderstorms in the afternoon. Humid with highs in the lower 90s. Southwest winds around 5 miles per hour. Chance of rain 40%. Sunday night, partly cloudy in the evening, then becoming mostly cloudy. A chance of showers and thunderstorms. Humid with lows in the mid-70s. South winds around 5 miles per hour in the evening, becoming light and variable. Chance of rain 40%. Monday, mostly cloudy in the morning, then becoming partly cloudy. A slight chance of showers and thunderstorms. Humid with highs in the lower 90s. Southwest winds around 5 miles per hour. Chance of rain 20%. Monday night, partly cloudy in the evening, then becoming mostly cloudy. A chance of showers and thunderstorms. Lows in the mid-70s. Chance of rain 40%. Tuesday, mostly cloudy in the morning, then becoming partly cloudy. A chance of showers and thunderstorms. Highs in the lower 90s. Chance of rain 40%. Tuesday night, partly cloudy. A slight chance of showers and thunderstorms in the evening. Lows in the mid-70s. Chance of rain 20%. Wednesday, partly cloudy. A slight chance of showers and thunderstorms in the afternoon. Highs in the lower 90s. Chance of rain 20%. Wednesday night, mostly clear. Lows in the upper 70s. Thursday, mostly sunny. Hot with highs in the mid-90s. Thursday night, mostly clear. Lows in the upper 70s. Friday, mostly sunny. Hot with highs in the mid-90s. 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Be sure to follow us on Facebook. Here's a look at local weather conditions as of 10 a.m. At the top of the hour, skies were mostly sunny in Shreveport. The temperature was 88 degrees at the regional airport. The dew point was 75, making the relative humidity 66%. Winds were west at 9 miles an hour. The pressure was 30.05 inches and rising. In Bossier City, at Barksdale Air Force Base, skies were sunny, with a temperature of 89 degrees. The dew point was 75, making the relative humidity 63%. Winds were west at 7 miles an hour. The pressure was 30.04 inches and rising. And in downtown Shreveport, skies were sunny. The temperature was 86 degrees. And winds were west at 8 miles an hour.
Once again in Shreveport, it was 88 degrees with mostly sunny skies at 10 a.m. Around the local area at 10 a.m., in Texarkana, sunny and 91. Wind west at 8 miles an hour. El Dorado, mostly sunny and 88. Wind west at 5 miles an hour. Monroe, sunny and 90. Wind calm. Nacogdoches, sunny and 87. Wind calm. Marshall, sunny and 88. Wind west at 7 miles an hour. And at Longview, sunny and 87 degrees. Wind southwest at 8 miles an hour. Elsewhere across the four-state area, over at Dallas, sunny and 89. Oklahoma City, mostly sunny and 86. Little Rock, mostly sunny and 90. Jackson, Mississippi, sunny and 87. Baton Rouge, sunny and 87. And at Houston, mostly sunny and 88 degrees. For the most current information, check us out on the web at www.weather.gov/sht. The Shreveport Climate Summary for yesterday, July 3, 2026. Yesterday's high temperature was 93 degrees. The normal high is 93. The record high is 103 degrees, which was last set in 1969. Yesterday's low temperature was 74 degrees. The normal low is 73. The record low is 61 degrees, which was set in 1924. 0.03 inches of precipitation fell yesterday, which brings the monthly total to 0.03 inches. This is 0.41 inches below the normal amount of 0.44 inches for July. The total precipitation for the year now stands at 23.66 inches, which is 4.81 inches below normal. Sunrise today is at 6:13 a.m. and sunset is at 8:26 p.m. Now let's check on your local forecast. Today, mostly sunny with a slight chance of showers and thunderstorms this morning, then mostly cloudy with showers and thunderstorms likely this afternoon. Highs in the lower 90s. Southwest winds around 5 miles per hour. Chance of rain 70%. Tonight, mostly cloudy with a slight chance of showers and thunderstorms in the evening, then mostly clear after midnight. Humid with lows in the mid-70s. Light and variable winds. Chance of rain 20%. Sunday, partly cloudy in the morning, then mostly cloudy with a chance of showers and thunderstorms in the afternoon. Humid with highs in the lower 90s. Southwest winds around 5 miles per hour. Chance of rain 40%. Sunday night, partly cloudy in the evening, then becoming mostly cloudy. A chance of showers and thunderstorms. Humid with lows in the mid-70s. South winds around 5 miles per hour in the evening, becoming light and variable. Chance of rain 40%. Monday, mostly cloudy in the morning, then becoming partly cloudy. A slight chance of showers and thunderstorms. Humid with highs in the lower 90s. Southwest winds around 5 miles per hour. Chance of rain 20%. Monday night, partly cloudy in the evening, then becoming mostly cloudy. A chance of showers and thunderstorms. Lows in the mid-70s. Chance of rain 40%. Tuesday, mostly cloudy in the morning, then becoming partly cloudy. A chance of showers and thunderstorms. Highs in the lower 90s. Chance of rain 40%. Tuesday night, partly cloudy. A slight chance of showers and thunderstorms in the evening. Lows in the mid-70s. Chance of rain 20%. Wednesday, partly cloudy. A slight chance of showers and thunderstorms in the afternoon. Highs in the lower 90s. Chance of rain 20%. Wednesday night, mostly clear. Lows in the upper 70s. Thursday, mostly sunny. Hot with highs in the mid-90s. Thursday night, mostly clear. Lows in the upper 70s. Friday, mostly sunny.
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Be sure to follow us on Facebook. Here's a look at local weather conditions as of 10 a.m. At the top of the hour, skies were mostly sunny in Shreveport. The temperature was 88 degrees at the regional airport. The dew point was 75, making the relative humidity 66%. Winds were west at 9 miles an hour. The pressure was 30.05 inches and rising. In Bossier City, at Barksdale Air Force Base, skies were sunny, with a temperature of 89 degrees. The dew point was 75, making the relative humidity 63%. Winds were west at 7 miles an hour. The pressure was 30.04 inches and rising. And in downtown Shreveport, skies were sunny. The temperature was 86 degrees. And winds were west at 8 miles an hour. Once again in Shreveport, it was 88 degrees with mostly sunny skies at 10 a.m. Around the local area at 10 a.m., in Texarkana, sunny and 91. Wind west at 8 miles an hour. El Dorado, mostly sunny and 88. Wind west at 5 miles an hour. Monroe, sunny and 90. Wind calm. Nacogdoches, sunny and 87. Wind calm. Marshall, sunny and 88. Wind west at 7 miles an hour. And at Longview, sunny and 87 degrees. Wind southwest at 8 miles an hour. Elsewhere across the four-state area, over at Dallas, sunny and 89. Oklahoma City, mostly sunny and 86. Little Rock, mostly sunny and 90. Jackson, Mississippi, sunny and 87. Baton Rouge, sunny and 87. And at Houston, mostly sunny and 88 degrees. For the most current information, check us out on the web at www.weather.gov/sht. The Shreveport climate summary for yesterday, July 3, 2026. Yesterday's high temperature was 93 degrees. The normal high is 93. The record high is 103 degrees, which was last set in 1969. Yesterday's low temperature was 74 degrees. The normal low is 73. The record low is 61 degrees, which was set in 1924. 0.03 inches of precipitation fell yesterday, which brings the monthly total to 0.03 inches. This is 0.41 inches below the normal amount of 0.44 inches for July. The total precipitation for the year now stands at 23.66 inches, which is 4.81 inches below normal. Sunrise today is at 6:13 a.m. and sunset is at 8:26 p.m. This is your NOAA Weather Radio, station WXJ97, operating on a frequency of 162.400 MHz, providing the latest weather information on a 24-hour basis. 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Now let's check on your local forecast. Today, mostly sunny with a slight chance of showers and thunderstorms this morning, then mostly cloudy with showers and thunderstorms likely this afternoon. Highs in the lower 90s. Southwest winds around 5 miles per hour. Chance of rain 70%. Tonight, mostly cloudy with a slight chance of showers and thunderstorms in the evening, then mostly clear after midnight. Humid with lows in the mid-70s. Light and variable winds. Chance of rain 20%. Sunday, partly cloudy in the morning, then mostly cloudy with a chance of showers and thunderstorms in the afternoon. Humid with highs in the lower 90s. Southwest winds around 5 miles per hour. Chance of rain 40%. Sunday night, partly cloudy in the evening, then becoming mostly cloudy.
a chance of showers and thunderstorms. Humid with lows in the mid-70s. South winds around 5 miles per hour in the evening, becoming light and variable. Chance of rain 40%. Monday, mostly cloudy in the morning, then becoming partly cloudy. A slight chance of showers and thunderstorms. Humid with highs in the lower 90s. Southwest winds around 5 miles per hour. Chance of rain 20%. Monday night, partly cloudy in the evening, then becoming mostly cloudy. A chance of showers and thunderstorms. Lows in the mid-70s. Chance of rain 40%. Tuesday, mostly cloudy in the morning, then becoming partly cloudy. A chance of showers and thunderstorms. Highs in the lower 90s. Chance of rain 40%. Tuesday night, partly cloudy. A slight chance of showers and thunderstorms in the evening. Lows in the mid-70s. Chance of rain 20%. Wednesday, partly cloudy. A slight chance of showers and thunderstorms in the afternoon. Highs in the lower 90s. Chance of rain 20%. Wednesday night, mostly clear. Lows in the upper 70s. Thursday, mostly sunny. Hot with highs in the mid-90s. Thursday night, mostly clear. Lows in the upper 70s. Friday, mostly sunny. Hot with highs in the mid-90s. 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Be sure to follow us on Facebook. Here's a look at local weather conditions as of 10 a.m. At the top of the hour, skies were mostly sunny in Shreveport. The temperature was 88 degrees at the regional airport. The dew point was 75, making the relative humidity 66%. Winds were west at 9 miles an hour. The pressure was 30.05 inches and rising. In Bossier City, at Barksdale Air Force Base, skies were sunny, with a temperature of 89 degrees. The dew point was 75, making the relative humidity 63%. Winds were west at 7 miles an hour. The pressure was 30.04 inches and rising. And in downtown Shreveport, skies were sunny. The temperature was 86 degrees. And winds were west at 8 miles an hour. Once again in Shreveport, it was 88 degrees with mostly sunny skies at 10 a.m. Around the local area at 10 a.m., in Texarkana, sunny and 91. Wind west at 8 miles an hour. El Dorado, mostly sunny and 88. Wind west at 5 miles an hour. Monroe, sunny and 90. Wind calm. Nacogdoches, sunny and 87. Wind calm. Marshall, sunny and 88. Wind west at 7 miles an hour. And at Longview, sunny and 87 degrees. Wind southwest at 8 miles an hour. Elsewhere across the four-state area, over at Dallas, sunny and 89. Oklahoma City, mostly sunny and 86. Little Rock, mostly sunny and 90. Jackson, Mississippi, sunny and 87. Baton Rouge, sunny and 87. And at Houston, mostly sunny and 88 degrees. For the most current information, check us out on the web at www.weather.gov/sht. The Shreveport Climate Summary for yesterday, July 3, 2026. Yesterday's high temperature was 93 degrees. The normal high is 93. The record high is 103 degrees, which was last set in 1969. Yesterday's low temperature was 74 degrees. The normal low is 73. The record low is 61 degrees, which was set in 1924. 0.03 inches of precipitation fell yesterday, which brings the monthly total to 0.03 inches. This is 0.41 inches below the normal amount of 0.44 inches for July.
The total precipitation for the year now stands at 23.66 inches, which is 4.81 inches below normal. Sunrise today is at 6:13 a.m. and sunset is at 8:26 p.m. Now let's check on your local forecast. Today, mostly sunny with a slight chance of showers and thunderstorms this morning, then mostly cloudy with showers and thunderstorms likely this afternoon. Highs in the lower 90s. Southwest winds around 5 miles per hour. Chance of rain 70%. Tonight, mostly cloudy with a slight chance of showers and thunderstorms in the evening, then mostly clear after midnight. Humid with lows in the mid-70s. Light and variable winds. Chance of rain 20%. Sunday, partly cloudy in the morning, then mostly cloudy with a chance of showers and thunderstorms in the afternoon. Humid with highs in the lower 90s. Southwest winds around 5 miles per hour. Chance of rain 40%. Sunday night, partly cloudy in the evening, then becoming mostly cloudy. A chance of showers and thunderstorms. Humid with lows in the mid-70s. South winds around 5 miles per hour in the evening, becoming light and variable. Chance of rain 40%. Monday, mostly cloudy in the morning, then becoming partly cloudy. A slight chance of showers and thunderstorms. Humid with highs in the lower 90s. Southwest winds around 5 miles per hour. Chance of rain 20%. Monday night, partly cloudy in the evening, then becoming mostly cloudy. A chance of showers and thunderstorms. Lows in the mid-70s. Chance of rain 40%. Tuesday, mostly cloudy in the morning, then becoming partly cloudy. A chance of showers and thunderstorms. Highs in the lower 90s. Chance of rain 40%. Tuesday night, partly cloudy. A slight chance of showers and thunderstorms in the evening. Lows in the mid-70s. Chance of rain 20%. Wednesday, partly cloudy. A slight chance of showers and thunderstorms in the afternoon. Highs in the lower 90s. Chance of rain 20%. Wednesday night, mostly clear. Lows in the upper 70s. Thursday, mostly sunny. Hot with highs in the mid-90s. Thursday night, mostly clear. Lows in the upper 70s. Friday, mostly sunny. Hot with highs in the mid-90s. Here is your area's open water boating forecast. Wind gusts may be higher. Rest of today, slight chance of showers and thunderstorms in the morning, then showers and thunderstorms likely in the afternoon. Becoming mostly cloudy. Highs in the lower 90s. West winds 5 to 10 miles per hour becoming south in the afternoon. Chance of precipitation 60%. Heat index readings 103 to 106. Tonight, a 20% chance of showers and thunderstorms in the early evening. Partly cloudy. Lows in the mid-70s. Southeast winds 5 to 10 miles per hour. Sunday, slight chance of showers and thunderstorms early in the afternoon. Chance of showers and thunderstorms in the late afternoon. Partly cloudy. Highs in the lower 90s. Southwest winds 5 to 10 miles per hour. Chance of precipitation 30%. Heat index readings 103 to 106. Sunday night, mostly cloudy with a 40% chance of showers and thunderstorms. Lows in the mid-70s. South winds 5 to 10 miles per hour. Monday, slight chance of showers through mid-morning, then a slight chance of showers and thunderstorms in the late morning and afternoon. Partly cloudy. Highs in the lower 90s. Southwest winds 5 to 10 miles per hour. Chance of precipitation 30%. Monday night, becoming mostly cloudy. Chance of showers and thunderstorms. Lows in the mid-70s. Chance of precipitation 40%. Tuesday, becoming partly cloudy.
A 30% chance of showers and thunderstorms. Highs in the lower 90s. Tuesday night, partly cloudy. Lows in the mid-70s. Wednesday, partly cloudy. A 20% chance of showers and thunderstorms in the afternoon. Highs in the mid-90s. Wednesday night, mostly clear. Lows in the upper 70s. Thursday, mostly sunny. Highs in the mid-90s. Thursday night, mostly clear. Lows in the upper 70s. Friday, mostly sunny. Highs in the mid-90s. 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Be sure to follow us on Facebook. Here's a look at local weather conditions as of 10 a.m. At the top of the hour, skies were mostly sunny in Shreveport. The temperature was 88 degrees at the regional airport. The dew point was 75, making the relative humidity 66%. Winds were west at 9 miles an hour. The pressure was 30.05 inches and rising. In Bossier City, at Barksdale Air Force Base, skies were sunny, with a temperature of 89 degrees. The dew point was 75, making the relative humidity 63%. Winds were west at 7 miles an hour. The pressure was 30.04 inches and rising. And in downtown Shreveport, skies were sunny. The temperature was 86 degrees. And winds were west at 8 miles an hour. Once again in Shreveport, it was 88 degrees with mostly sunny skies at 10 a.m. Around the local area at 10 a.m., in Texarkana, sunny and 91. Wind west at 8 miles an hour. El Dorado, mostly sunny and 88. Wind west at 5 miles an hour. Monroe, sunny and 90. Wind calm. Nacogdoches, sunny and 87. Wind calm. Marshall, sunny and 88. Wind west at 7 miles an hour. And at Longview, sunny and 87 degrees. Wind southwest at 8 miles an hour. Elsewhere across the four-state area, over at Dallas, sunny and 89. Oklahoma City, mostly sunny and 86. Little Rock, mostly sunny and 90. Jackson, Mississippi, sunny and 87. Baton Rouge, sunny and 87. And at Houston, mostly sunny and 88 degrees. 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The Shreveport climate summary for yesterday, July 3, 2026. Yesterday's high temperature was 93 degrees. The normal high is 93. The record high is 103 degrees, which was last set in 1969. Yesterday's low temperature was 74 degrees. The normal low is 73. The record low is 61 degrees, which was set in 1924. 0.03 inches of precipitation fell yesterday, which brings the monthly total to 0.03 inches. This is 0.41 inches below the normal amount of 0.44 inches for July. The total precipitation for the year now stands at 23.66 inches, which is 4.81 inches below normal. Sunrise today is at 6:13 a.m. and sunset is at 8:26 p.m. Now let's check on your local forecast. Today, mostly sunny with a slight chance of showers and thunderstorms this morning, then mostly cloudy with showers and thunderstorms likely this afternoon. Highs in the lower 90s. Southwest winds around 5 miles per hour.
Chance of rain 70%. Tonight, mostly cloudy with a slight chance of showers and thunderstorms in the evening, then mostly clear after midnight. Humid with lows in the mid-70s. Light and variable winds. Chance of rain 20%.

a slight chance of showers and thunderstorms. Humid with highs in the lower 90s. Southwest winds around 5 miles per hour. Chance of rain 20%. Monday night, partly cloudy in the evening, then becoming mostly cloudy. A chance of showers and thunderstorms. Lows in the mid-70s. Chance of rain 40%. Tuesday, mostly cloudy in the morning, then becoming partly cloudy. A chance of showers and thunderstorms. Highs in the lower 90s. Chance of rain 40%. Tuesday night, partly cloudy. A slight chance of showers and thunderstorms in the evening. Lows in the mid-70s. Chance of rain 20%. Wednesday, partly cloudy. A slight chance of showers and thunderstorms in the afternoon. Highs in the lower 90s. Chance of rain 20%. Wednesday night, mostly clear. Lows in the upper 70s. Thursday, mostly sunny. Hot with highs in the mid-90s. Thursday night, mostly clear. Lows in the upper 70s. Friday, mostly sunny. Hot with highs in the mid-90s. 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Be sure to follow us on Facebook. Here's a look at local weather conditions as of 10 a.m. At the top of the hour, skies were mostly sunny in Shreveport. The temperature was 88 degrees at the regional airport. The dew point was 75, making the relative humidity 66%. Winds were west at 9 miles an hour. The pressure was 30.05 inches and rising. In Bossier City, at Barksdale Air Force Base, skies were sunny, with a temperature of 89 degrees. The dew point was 75, making the relative humidity 63%. Winds were west at 7 miles an hour. The pressure was 30.04 inches and rising. And in downtown Shreveport, skies were sunny. The temperature was 86 degrees. And winds were west at 8 miles an hour. Once again in Shreveport, it was 88 degrees with mostly sunny skies at 10 a.m. Around the local area at 10 a.m., in Texarkana, sunny and 91. Wind west at 8 miles an hour. El Dorado, mostly sunny and 88. Wind west at 5 miles an hour. Monroe, sunny and 90. Wind calm. Nacogdoches, sunny and 87. Wind calm. Marshall, sunny and 88. Wind west at 7 miles an hour. And at Longview, sunny and 87 degrees. Wind southwest at 8 miles an hour. Elsewhere across the four-state area, over at Dallas, sunny and 89. Oklahoma City, mostly sunny and 86. Little Rock, mostly sunny and 90. Jackson, Mississippi, sunny and 87. Baton Rouge, sunny and 87. And at Houston, mostly sunny and 88 degrees. For the most current information, check us out on the web at www.weather.gov/sht. The Shreveport Climate Summary for yesterday, July 3, 2026. Yesterday's high temperature was 93 degrees. The normal high is 93. The record high is 103 degrees, which was last set in 1969. Yesterday's low temperature was 74 degrees. The normal low is 73. The record low is 61 degrees, which was set in 1924. 0.03 inches of precipitation fell yesterday, which brings the monthly total to 0.03 inches. This is 0.41 inches below the normal amount of 0.44 inches for July. The total precipitation for the year now stands at 23.66 inches, which is 4.81 inches below normal. Sunrise today is at 6:13 a.m. and sunset is at 8:26 p.m. Now let's check on your local forecast. Today, mostly sunny with a slight chance of showers and thunderstorms this morning.

then mostly cloudy with showers and thunderstorms likely this afternoon. Highs in the lower 90s. Southwest winds around 5 miles per hour. Chance of rain 70%. Tonight, mostly cloudy with a slight chance of showers and thunderstorms in the evening, then mostly clear after midnight. Humid with lows in the mid-70s. Light and variable winds. Chance of rain 20%. Sunday, partly cloudy in the morning, then mostly cloudy with a chance of showers and thunderstorms in the afternoon. Humid with highs in the lower 90s. Southwest winds around 5 miles per hour. Chance of rain 40%. Sunday night, partly cloudy in the evening, then becoming mostly cloudy. A chance of showers and thunderstorms. Humid with lows in the mid-70s. South winds around 5 miles per hour in the evening, becoming light and variable. Chance of rain 40%. Monday, mostly cloudy in the morning, then becoming partly cloudy. A slight chance of showers and thunderstorms. Humid with highs in the lower 90s. Southwest winds around 5 miles per hour. Chance of rain 20%. Monday night, partly cloudy in the evening, then becoming mostly cloudy. A chance of showers and thunderstorms. Lows in the mid-70s. Chance of rain 40%. Tuesday, mostly cloudy in the morning, then becoming partly cloudy. A chance of showers and thunderstorms. Highs in the lower 90s. Chance of rain 40%. Tuesday night, partly cloudy. A slight chance of showers and thunderstorms in the evening. Lows in the mid-70s. Chance of rain 20%. Wednesday, partly cloudy. A slight chance of showers and thunderstorms in the afternoon. Highs in the lower 90s. Chance of rain 20%. Wednesday night, mostly clear. Lows in the upper 70s. Thursday, mostly sunny. Hot with highs in the mid-90s. Thursday night, mostly clear. Lows in the upper 70s. Friday, mostly sunny. Hot with highs in the mid-90s. 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Be sure to follow us on Facebook. Here's a look at local weather conditions as of 10 a.m. At the top of the hour, skies were mostly sunny in Shreveport. The temperature was 88 degrees at the regional airport. The dew point was 75, making the relative humidity 66%. Winds were west at 9 miles an hour. The pressure was 30.05 inches and rising. In Bossier City, at Barksdale Air Force Base, skies were sunny, with a temperature of 89 degrees. The dew point was 75, making the relative humidity 63%. Winds were west at 7 miles an hour. The pressure was 30.04 inches and rising. And in downtown Shreveport, skies were sunny. The temperature was 86 degrees. And winds were west at 8 miles an hour. Once again in Shreveport, it was 88 degrees with mostly sunny skies at 10 a.m. Around the local area at 10 a.m., in Texarkana, sunny and 91. Wind west at 8 miles an hour. El Dorado, mostly sunny and 88. Wind west at 5 miles an hour. Monroe, sunny and 90. Wind calm. Nacogdoches, sunny and 87. Wind calm. Marshall, sunny and 88. Wind west at 7 miles an hour. And at Longview, sunny and 87 degrees. Wind southwest at 8 miles an hour. Elsewhere across the four-state area, over at Dallas, sunny and 89. Oklahoma City, mostly sunny and 86. Little Rock, mostly sunny and 90. Jackson, Mississippi, sunny and 87. Baton Rouge, sunny and 87. And at Houston, mostly sunny and 88 degrees.
For the most current information, check us out on the web at www.weather.gov/sht. The Shreveport climate summary for yesterday, July 3, 2026. Yesterday's high temperature was 93 degrees. The normal high is 93. The record high is 103 degrees, which was last set in 1969. Yesterday's low temperature was 74 degrees. The normal low is 73. The record low is 61 degrees, which was set in 1924. 0.03 inches of precipitation fell yesterday, which brings the monthly total to 0.03 inches. This is 0.41 inches below the normal amount of 0.44 inches for July. The total precipitation for the year now stands at 23.66 inches, which is 4.81 inches below normal. Sunrise today is at 6:13 a.m. and sunset is at 8:26 p.m. Now let's check on your local forecast. Today, mostly sunny with a slight chance of showers and thunderstorms this morning, then mostly cloudy with showers and thunderstorms likely this afternoon. Highs in the lower 90s. Southwest winds around 5 miles per hour. Chance of rain 70%. Tonight, mostly cloudy with a slight chance of showers and thunderstorms in the evening, then mostly clear after midnight. Humid with lows in the mid-70s. Light and variable winds. Chance of rain 20%. Sunday, partly cloudy in the morning, then mostly cloudy with a chance of showers and thunderstorms in the afternoon. Humid with highs in the lower 90s. Southwest winds around 5 miles per hour. Chance of rain 40%. Sunday night, partly cloudy in the evening, then becoming mostly cloudy. A chance of showers and thunderstorms. Humid with lows in the mid-70s. South winds around 5 miles per hour in the evening, becoming light and variable. Chance of rain 40%. Monday, mostly cloudy in the morning, then becoming partly cloudy. A slight chance of showers and thunderstorms. Humid with highs in the lower 90s. Southwest winds around 5 miles per hour. Chance of rain 20%. Monday night, partly cloudy in the evening, then becoming mostly cloudy. A chance of showers and thunderstorms. Lows in the mid-70s. Chance of rain 40%. Tuesday, mostly cloudy in the morning, then becoming partly cloudy. A chance of showers and thunderstorms. Highs in the lower 90s. Chance of rain 40%. Tuesday night, partly cloudy. A slight chance of showers and thunderstorms in the evening. Lows in the mid-70s. Chance of rain 20%. Wednesday, partly cloudy. A slight chance of showers and thunderstorms in the afternoon. Highs in the lower 90s. Chance of rain 20%. Wednesday night, mostly clear. Lows in the upper 70s. Thursday, mostly sunny. Hot with highs in the mid-90s. Thursday night, mostly clear. Lows in the upper 70s. Friday, mostly sunny. Hot with highs in the mid-90s. 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Be sure to follow us on Facebook. Here's a look at local weather conditions as of 10 a.m. At the top of the hour, skies were mostly sunny in Shreveport. The temperature was 88 degrees at the regional airport. The dew point was 75, making the relative humidity 66%. Winds were west at 9 miles an hour.
The pressure was 30.05 inches and rising. In Bossier City, at Barksdale Air Force Base, skies were sunny, with a temperature of 89 degrees. The dew point was 75, making the relative humidity 63%. Winds were west at 7 miles an hour. The pressure was 30.04 inches and rising. And in downtown Shreveport, skies were sunny. The temperature was 86 degrees. And winds were west at 8 miles an hour. Once again in Shreveport, it was 88 degrees with mostly sunny skies at 10 a.m. Around the local area at 10 a.m., in Texarkana, sunny and 91. Wind west at 8 miles an hour. El Dorado, mostly sunny and 88. Wind west at 5 miles an hour. Monroe, sunny and 90. Wind calm. Natchitoches, sunny and 87. Wind calm. Marshall, sunny and 88. Wind west at 7 miles an hour. And at Longview, sunny and 87 degrees. Wind southwest at 8 miles an hour. Elsewhere across the four-state area, over at Dallas, sunny and 89. Oklahoma City, mostly sunny and 86. Little Rock, mostly sunny and 90. Jackson, Mississippi, sunny and 87. Baton Rouge, sunny and 87. And at Houston, mostly sunny and 88 degrees. For the most current information, check us out on the web at www.weather.gov/sht. The Shreveport Climate Summary for yesterday, July 3, 2026. Yesterday's high temperature was 93 degrees. The normal high is 93. The record high is 103 degrees, which was last set in 1969. Yesterday's low temperature was 74 degrees. The normal low is 73. The record low is 61 degrees, which was set in 1924. 0.03 inches of precipitation fell yesterday, which brings the monthly total to 0.03 inches. This is 0.41 inches below the normal amount of 0.44 inches for July. The total precipitation for the year now stands at 23.66 inches, which is 4.81 inches below normal. Sunrise today is at 6:13 a.m. and sunset is at 8:26 p.m. Now let's check on your local forecast. Today, mostly sunny with a slight chance of showers and thunderstorms this morning, then mostly cloudy with showers and thunderstorms likely this afternoon. Highs in the lower 90s. Southwest winds around 5 miles per hour. Chance of rain 70%. Tonight, mostly cloudy with a slight chance of showers and thunderstorms in the evening, then mostly clear after midnight. Humid with lows in the mid-70s. Light and variable winds. Chance of rain 20%. Sunday, partly cloudy in the morning, then mostly cloudy with a chance of showers and thunderstorms in the afternoon. Humid with highs in the lower 90s. Southwest winds around 5 miles per hour. Chance of rain 40%. Sunday night, partly cloudy in the evening, then becoming mostly cloudy. A chance of showers and thunderstorms. Humid with lows in the mid-70s. South winds around 5 miles per hour in the evening, becoming light and variable. Chance of rain 40%. Monday, mostly cloudy in the morning, then becoming partly cloudy. A slight chance of showers and thunderstorms. Humid with highs in the lower 90s. Southwest winds around 5 miles per hour. Chance of rain 20%. Monday night, partly cloudy in the evening, then becoming mostly cloudy. A chance of showers and thunderstorms. Lows in the mid-70s. Chance of rain 40%. Tuesday, mostly cloudy in the morning, then becoming partly cloudy. A chance of showers and thunderstorms. Highs in the lower 90s. Chance of rain 40%. Tuesday night, partly cloudy. A slight chance of showers and thunderstorms in the evening. Lows in the mid-70s.
chance of rain 20%. Wednesday, partly cloudy. A slight chance of showers and thunderstorms in the afternoon. Highs in the lower 90s. Chance of rain 20%. Wednesday night, mostly clear. Lows in the upper 70s. Thursday, mostly sunny. Hot with highs in the mid-90s. Thursday night, mostly clear. Lows in the upper 70s. Friday, mostly sunny. Hot with highs in the mid-90s. Here is your area's open water boating forecast. Wind gusts may be higher. Rest of today, slight chance of showers and thunderstorms in the morning, then showers and thunderstorms likely in the afternoon. Becoming mostly cloudy. Highs in the lower 90s. West winds 5 to 10 miles per hour becoming south in the afternoon. Chance of precipitation 60%. Heat index readings 103 to 106. Tonight, a 20% chance of showers and thunderstorms in the early evening. Partly cloudy. Lows in the mid-70s. Southeast winds 5 to 10 miles per hour. Sunday, slight chance of showers and thunderstorms early in the afternoon. Chance of showers and thunderstorms in the late afternoon. Partly cloudy. Highs in the lower 90s. Southwest winds 5 to 10 miles per hour. Chance of precipitation 30%. Heat index readings 103 to 106. Sunday night, mostly cloudy with a 40% chance of showers and thunderstorms. Lows in the mid-70s. South winds 5 to 10 miles per hour. Monday, slight chance of showers through mid-morning, then a slight chance of showers and thunderstorms in the late morning and afternoon. Partly cloudy. Highs in the lower 90s. Southwest winds 5 to 10 miles per hour. Chance of precipitation 30%. Monday night, becoming mostly cloudy. Chance of showers and thunderstorms. Lows in the mid-70s. Chance of precipitation 40%. Tuesday, becoming partly cloudy. A 30% chance of showers and thunderstorms. Highs in the lower 90s. Tuesday night, partly cloudy. Lows in the mid-70s. Wednesday, partly cloudy. A 20% chance of showers and thunderstorms in the afternoon. Highs in the mid-90s. Wednesday night, mostly clear. Lows in the upper 70s. Thursday, mostly sunny. Highs in the mid-90s. Thursday night, mostly clear. Lows in the upper 70s. Friday, mostly sunny. Highs in the mid-90s. 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Be sure to follow us on Facebook. Here's a look at local weather conditions as of 10 a.m. At the top of the hour, skies were mostly sunny in Shreveport. The temperature was 88 degrees at the regional airport. The dew point was 75, making the relative humidity 66%. Winds were west at 9 miles an hour. The pressure was 30.05 inches and rising. In Bossier City, at Barksdale Air Force Base, skies were sunny, with a temperature of 89 degrees. The dew point was 75, making the relative humidity 63%. Winds were west at 7 miles an hour. The pressure was 30.04 inches and rising. And in downtown Shreveport, skies were sunny. The temperature was 86 degrees, and winds were west at 8 miles an hour. Once again in Shreveport, it was 88 degrees with mostly sunny skies at 10 a.m. Around the local area at 10 a.m., in Texarkana, sunny and 91. Wind west at 8 miles an hour. El Dorado, mostly sunny and 88. Wind west at 5 miles an hour. Monroe, sunny and 90. Wind calm. Natchitoches, sunny and 87. Wind calm. Marshall, sunny and 88.
wind west at 7 miles an hour. And at Longview, sunny and 87 degrees. Wind southwest at 8 miles an hour. Elsewhere across the four-state area, over at Dallas, sunny and 89. Oklahoma City, mostly sunny and 86. Little Rock, mostly sunny and 90. Jackson, Mississippi, sunny and 87. Baton Rouge, sunny and 87. And at Houston, mostly sunny and 88 degrees. For the most current information, check us out on the web at www.weather.gov/sht. The Shreveport Climate Summary for yesterday, July 3, 2026. Yesterday's high temperature was 93 degrees. The normal high is 93. The record high is 103 degrees, which was last set in 1969. Yesterday's low temperature was 74 degrees. The normal low is 73. The record low is 61 degrees, which was set in 1924. 0.03 inches of precipitation fell yesterday, which brings the monthly total to 0.03 inches. This is 0.41 inches below the normal amount of 0.44 inches for July. The total precipitation for the year now stands at 23.66 inches, which is 4.81 inches below normal. Sunrise today is at 6:13 a.m. and sunset is at 8:26 p.m. Now let's check on your local forecast. Today, mostly sunny with a slight chance of showers and thunderstorms this morning, then mostly cloudy with showers and thunderstorms likely this afternoon. Highs in the lower 90s. Southwest winds around 5 miles per hour. Chance of rain 70%. Tonight, mostly cloudy with a slight chance of showers and thunderstorms in the evening, then mostly clear after midnight. Humid with lows in the mid-70s. Light and variable winds. Chance of rain 20%. Sunday, partly cloudy in the morning, then mostly cloudy with a chance of showers and thunderstorms in the afternoon. Humid with highs in the lower 90s. Southwest winds around 5 miles per hour. Chance of rain 40%. Sunday night, partly cloudy in the evening, then becoming mostly cloudy. A chance of showers and thunderstorms. Humid with lows in the mid-70s. South winds around 5 miles per hour in the evening, becoming light and variable. Chance of rain 40%. Monday, mostly cloudy in the morning, then becoming partly cloudy. A slight chance of showers and thunderstorms. Humid with highs in the lower 90s. Southwest winds around 5 miles per hour. Chance of rain 20%. Monday night, partly cloudy in the evening, then becoming mostly cloudy. A chance of showers and thunderstorms. Lows in the mid-70s. Chance of rain 40%. Tuesday, mostly cloudy in the morning, then becoming partly cloudy. A chance of showers and thunderstorms. Highs in the lower 90s. Chance of rain 40%. Tuesday night, partly cloudy. A slight chance of showers and thunderstorms in the evening. Lows in the mid-70s. Chance of rain 20%. Wednesday, partly cloudy. A slight chance of showers and thunderstorms in the afternoon. Highs in the lower 90s. Chance of rain 20%. Wednesday night, mostly clear. Lows in the upper 70s. Thursday, mostly sunny. Hot with highs in the mid-90s. Thursday night, mostly clear. Lows in the upper 70s. Friday, mostly sunny. Hot with highs in the mid-90s. 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
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Be sure to follow us on Facebook. Here's a look at local weather conditions as of 10 a.m. At the top of the hour, skies were mostly sunny in Shreveport. The temperature was 88 degrees at the regional airport. The dew point was 75, making the relative humidity 66%. Winds were west at 9 miles an hour. The pressure was 30.05 inches and rising. In Bossier City, at Barksdale Air Force Base, skies were sunny, with a temperature of 89 degrees. The dew point was 75, making the relative humidity 63%. Winds were west at 7 miles an hour. The pressure was 30.04 inches and rising. And in downtown Shreveport, skies were sunny. The temperature was 86 degrees. And winds were west at 8 miles an hour. Once again in Shreveport, it was 88 degrees with mostly sunny skies at 10 a.m. Around the local area at 10 a.m., in Texarkana, sunny and 91. Wind west at 8 miles an hour. El Dorado, mostly sunny and 88. Wind west at 5 miles an hour. Monroe, sunny and 90. Wind calm. Natchitoches, sunny and 87. Wind calm. Marshall, sunny and 88. Wind west at 7 miles an hour. And at Longview, sunny and 87 degrees. Wind southwest at 8 miles an hour. Elsewhere across the four-state area, over at Dallas, sunny and 89. Oklahoma City, mostly sunny and 86. Little Rock, mostly sunny and 90. Jackson, Mississippi, sunny and 87. Baton Rouge, sunny and 87. And at Houston, mostly sunny and 88 degrees. For the most current information, check us out on the web at www.weather.gov/sht. The Shreveport Climate Summary for yesterday, July 3, 2026. Yesterday's high temperature was 93 degrees. The normal high is 93. The record high is 103 degrees, which was last set in 1969. Yesterday's low temperature was 74 degrees. The normal low is 73. The record low is 61 degrees, which was set in 1924. 0.03 inches of precipitation fell yesterday, which brings the monthly total to 0.03 inches. This is 0.41 inches below the normal amount of 0.44 inches for July. The total precipitation for the year now stands at 23.66 inches, which is 4.81 inches below normal. Sunrise today is at 6:13 a.m. and sunset is at 8:26 p.m. Now let's check on your local forecast. Today, mostly sunny with a slight chance of showers and thunderstorms this morning, then mostly cloudy with showers and thunderstorms likely this afternoon. Highs in the lower 90s. Southwest winds around 5 miles per hour. Chance of rain 70%. Tonight, mostly cloudy with a slight chance of showers and thunderstorms in the evening, then mostly clear after midnight. Humid with lows in the mid-70s. Light and variable winds. Chance of rain 20%. Sunday, partly cloudy in the morning, then mostly cloudy with a chance of showers and thunderstorms in the afternoon. Humid with highs in the lower 90s. Southwest winds around 5 miles per hour. Chance of rain 40%. Sunday night, partly cloudy in the evening, then becoming mostly cloudy. A chance of showers and thunderstorms. Humid with lows in the mid-70s. South winds around 5 miles per hour in the evening, becoming light and variable. Chance of rain 40%. Monday, mostly cloudy in the morning, then becoming partly cloudy. A slight chance of showers and thunderstorms. Humid with highs in the lower 90s. Southwest winds around 5 miles per hour. Chance of rain 20%. Monday night, partly cloudy in the evening,
then becoming mostly cloudy. A chance of showers and thunderstorms. Lows in the mid-70s. Chance of rain 40%. Tuesday, mostly cloudy in the morning, then becoming partly cloudy. A chance of showers and thunderstorms. Highs in the lower 90s. Chance of rain 40%. Tuesday night, partly cloudy. A slight chance of showers and thunderstorms in the evening. Lows in the mid-70s. Chance of rain 20%. Wednesday, partly cloudy. A slight chance of showers and thunderstorms in the afternoon. Highs in the lower 90s. Chance of rain 20%. Wednesday night, mostly clear. Lows in the upper 70s. Thursday, mostly sunny. Hot with highs in the mid-90s. Thursday night, mostly clear. Lows in the upper 70s. Friday, mostly sunny. Hot with highs in the mid-90s. 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Be sure to follow us on Facebook. Here's a look at local weather conditions as of 11 a.m. At the top of the hour, skies were mostly sunny in Shreveport. The temperature was 90 degrees at the regional airport. The dew point was 75, making the relative humidity 62%, producing a heat index of 100. Winds were northwest at 5 miles an hour. The pressure was 30.05 inches and steady. In Bossier City, at Barksdale Air Force Base, skies were sunny, with a temperature of 91 degrees. The dew point was 76, making the relative humidity 60%, producing a heat index of 102. Winds were west at 8 miles an hour. The pressure was 30.05 inches and rising. And in downtown Shreveport, skies were sunny. The temperature was 88 degrees. And winds were west at 3 miles an hour. Once again in Shreveport, it was 90 degrees with mostly sunny skies at 11 a.m. Around the local area at 11 a.m., in Texarkana, mostly sunny and 92. Wind west at 7 miles an hour. El Dorado, sunny and 90. Wind southwest at 3 miles an hour. Monroe, partly sunny and 93. Wind calm. Natchitoches, sunny and 89. Wind calm. Marshall, sunny and 90. Wind west at 5 miles an hour. And at Longview, sunny and 90 degrees. Wind west at 9 miles an hour. Elsewhere across the four-state area, over at Dallas, sunny and 91. Oklahoma City, mostly sunny and 90. Little Rock, mostly sunny and 92. Jackson, Mississippi, sunny and 88. Baton Rouge, sunny and 89. And at Houston, mostly sunny and 90 degrees. For the most current information, check us out on the web at www.weather.gov/sht. The Shreveport Climate Summary for yesterday, July 3, 2026. Yesterday's high temperature was 93 degrees. The normal high is 93. The record high is 103 degrees, which was last set in 1969. Yesterday's low temperature was 74 degrees. The normal low is 73. The record low is 61 degrees, which was set in 1924. 0.03 inches of precipitation fell yesterday, which brings the monthly total to 0.03 inches. This is 0.41 inches below the normal amount of 0.44 inches for July. The total precipitation for the year now stands at 23.66 inches, which is 4.81 inches below normal. Sunrise today is at 6:13 a.m. and sunset is at 8:26 p.m. Now let's check on your local forecast. Today, mostly sunny with a slight chance of showers and thunderstorms this morning, then mostly cloudy with showers and thunderstorms likely this afternoon. Highs in the lower 90s. Southwest winds around 5 miles per hour.
chance of rain 70%. Tonight, mostly cloudy with a slight chance of showers and thunderstorms in the evening, then mostly clear after midnight. Humid with lows in the mid-70s. Light and variable winds. Chance of rain 20%. Sunday, partly cloudy in the morning, then mostly cloudy with a chance of showers and thunderstorms in the afternoon. Humid with highs in the lower 90s. Southwest winds around 5 miles per hour. Chance of rain 40%. Sunday night, partly cloudy in the evening, then becoming mostly cloudy. A chance of showers and thunderstorms. Humid with lows in the mid-70s. South winds around 5 miles per hour in the evening, becoming light and variable. Chance of rain 40%. Monday, mostly cloudy in the morning, then becoming partly cloudy. A slight chance of showers and thunderstorms. Humid with highs in the lower 90s. Southwest winds around 5 miles per hour. Chance of rain 20%. Monday night, partly cloudy in the evening, then becoming mostly cloudy. A chance of showers and thunderstorms. Lows in the mid-70s. Chance of rain 40%. Tuesday, mostly cloudy in the morning, then becoming partly cloudy. A chance of showers and thunderstorms. Highs in the lower 90s. Chance of rain 40%. Tuesday night, partly cloudy. A slight chance of showers and thunderstorms in the evening. Lows in the mid-70s. Chance of rain 20%. Wednesday, partly cloudy. A slight chance of showers and thunderstorms in the afternoon. Highs in the lower 90s. Chance of rain 20%. Wednesday night, mostly clear. Lows in the upper 70s. Thursday, mostly sunny. Hot with highs in the mid-90s. Thursday night, mostly clear. Lows in the upper 70s. Friday, mostly sunny. Hot with highs in the mid-90s. 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Be sure to follow us on Facebook. Here's a look at local weather conditions as of 11 a.m. At the top of the hour, skies were mostly sunny in Shreveport. The temperature was 90 degrees at the regional airport. The dew point was 75, making the relative humidity 62%, producing a heat index of 100. Winds were northwest at 5 miles an hour. The pressure was 30.05 inches and steady. In Bossier City, at Barksdale Air Force Base, skies were sunny, with a temperature of 91 degrees. The dew point was 76, making the relative humidity 60%, producing a heat index of 102. Winds were west at 8 miles an hour. The pressure was 30.05 inches and rising. And in downtown Shreveport, skies were sunny. The temperature was 88 degrees. And winds were west at 3 miles an hour. Once again in Shreveport, it was 90 degrees with mostly sunny skies at 11 a.m. Around the local area at 11 a.m., in Texarkana, mostly sunny and 92. Wind west at 7 miles an hour. El Dorado, sunny and 90. Wind southwest at 3 miles an hour. Monroe, partly sunny and 93. Wind calm. Nacogdoches, sunny and 89. Wind calm. Marshall, sunny and 90. Wind west at 5 miles an hour. And at Longview, sunny and 90 degrees. Wind west at 9 miles an hour. Elsewhere across the four-state area, over at Dallas,
sunny and 91. Oklahoma City, mostly sunny and 90. Little Rock, mostly sunny and 92. Jackson, Mississippi, sunny and 88. Baton Rouge, sunny and 89. And at Houston, mostly sunny and 90 degrees. For the most current information, check us out on the web at www.weather.gov/sht. The Shreveport Climate Summary for yesterday, July 3, 2026. Yesterday's high temperature was 93 degrees. The normal high is 93. The record high is 103 degrees, which was last set in 1969. Yesterday's low temperature was 74 degrees. The normal low is 73. The record low is 61 degrees, which was set in 1924. 0.03 inches of precipitation fell yesterday, which brings the monthly total to 0.03 inches. This is 0.41 inches below the normal amount of 0.44 inches for July. The total precipitation for the year now stands at 23.66 inches, which is 4.81 inches below normal. Sunrise today is at 6:13 a.m. and sunset is at 8:26 p.m. Now let's check on your local forecast. Today, mostly sunny with a slight chance of showers and thunderstorms this morning, then mostly cloudy with showers and thunderstorms likely this afternoon. Highs in the lower 90s. Southwest winds around 5 miles per hour. Chance of rain 70%. Tonight, mostly cloudy with a slight chance of showers and thunderstorms in the evening, then mostly clear after midnight. Humid with lows in the mid-70s. Light and variable winds. Chance of rain 20%. Sunday, partly cloudy in the morning, then mostly cloudy with a chance of showers and thunderstorms in the afternoon. Humid with highs in the lower 90s. Southwest winds around 5 miles per hour. Chance of rain 40%. Sunday night, partly cloudy in the evening, then becoming mostly cloudy. A chance of showers and thunderstorms. Humid with lows in the mid-70s. South winds around 5 miles per hour in the evening, becoming light and variable. Chance of rain 40%. Monday, mostly cloudy in the morning, then becoming partly cloudy. A slight chance of showers and thunderstorms. Humid with highs in the lower 90s. Southwest winds around 5 miles per hour. Chance of rain 20%. Monday night, partly cloudy in the evening, then becoming mostly cloudy. A chance of showers and thunderstorms. Lows in the mid-70s. Chance of rain 40%. Tuesday, mostly cloudy in the morning, then becoming partly cloudy. A chance of showers and thunderstorms. Highs in the lower 90s. Chance of rain 40%. Tuesday night, partly cloudy. A slight chance of showers and thunderstorms in the evening. Lows in the mid-70s. Chance of rain 20%. Wednesday, partly cloudy. A slight chance of showers and thunderstorms in the afternoon. Highs in the lower 90s. Chance of rain 20%. Wednesday night, mostly clear. Lows in the upper 70s. Thursday, mostly sunny. Hot with highs in the mid-90s. Thursday night, mostly clear. Lows in the upper 70s. Friday, mostly sunny. Hot with highs in the mid-90s. 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Be sure to follow us on Facebook. Here's a look at local weather conditions as of 11 a.m. At the top of the hour, skies were mostly sunny in Shreveport. The temperature was 90 degrees at the regional airport. The dew point was 75, making the relative humidity 62%, producing a heat index of 100. Winds were northwest at 5 miles an hour. The pressure was 30.05 inches and steady. In Bossier City, at Barksdale Air Force Base,
skies were sunny, with a temperature of 91 degrees. The dew point was 76, making the relative humidity 60%, producing a heat index of 102. Winds were west at 8 miles an hour. The pressure was 30.05 inches and rising. And in downtown Shreveport, skies were sunny. The temperature was 88 degrees. And winds were west at 3 miles an hour. Once again in Shreveport, it was 90 degrees with mostly sunny skies at 11 a.m. Here is your area's open water boating forecast. Wind gusts may be higher. Rest of today, slight chance of showers and thunderstorms in the morning, then showers and thunderstorms likely in the afternoon. Becoming mostly cloudy. Highs in the lower 90s. West winds 5 to 10 miles per hour becoming south in the afternoon. Chance of precipitation 60%. Heat index readings 103 to 106. Tonight, a 20% chance of showers and thunderstorms in the early evening. Partly cloudy. Lows in the mid-70s. Southeast winds 5 to 10 miles per hour. Sunday, slight chance of showers and thunderstorms early in the afternoon. Chance of showers and thunderstorms in the late afternoon. Partly cloudy. Highs in the lower 90s. Southwest winds 5 to 10 miles per hour. Chance of precipitation 30%. Heat index readings 103 to 106. Sunday night, mostly cloudy with a 40% chance of showers and thunderstorms. Lows in the mid-70s. South winds 5 to 10 miles per hour. Monday, slight chance of showers through mid-morning, then a slight chance of showers and thunderstorms in the late morning and afternoon. Partly cloudy. Highs in the lower 90s. Southwest winds 5 to 10 miles per hour. Chance of precipitation 30%. Monday night, becoming mostly cloudy. Chance of showers and thunderstorms. Lows in the mid-70s. Chance of precipitation 40%. Tuesday, becoming partly cloudy. A 30% chance of showers and thunderstorms. Highs in the lower 90s. Tuesday night, partly cloudy. Lows in the mid-70s. Wednesday, partly cloudy. A 20% chance of showers and thunderstorms in the afternoon. Highs in the mid-90s. Wednesday night, mostly clear. Lows in the upper 70s. Thursday, mostly sunny. Highs in the mid-90s. Thursday night, mostly clear. Lows in the upper 70s. Friday, mostly sunny. Highs in the mid-90s. Around the local area at 11 a.m., in Texarkana, mostly sunny and 92. Wind west at 7 miles an hour. El Dorado, sunny and 90. El Dorado, sunny and 90. Wind southwest at 3 miles an hour. Monroe, partly sunny and 93. Wind calm. Nacogdoches, sunny and 89. Wind calm. Marshall, sunny and 90. Wind west at 5 miles an hour. And at Longview, sunny and 90 degrees. Wind west at 9 miles an hour. Elsewhere across the four-state area, over at Dallas, sunny and 91. Oklahoma City, mostly sunny and 90. Little Rock, mostly sunny and 92. Jackson, Mississippi, sunny and 88. Baton Rouge, sunny and 89. And at Houston, mostly sunny and 90 degrees. For the most current information, check us out on the web at www.weather.gov/sht. The Shreveport Climate Summary for yesterday, July 3, 2026. Yesterday's high temperature was 93 degrees. The normal high is 93. The record high is 103 degrees, which was last set in 1969. Yesterday's low temperature was 74 degrees. The normal low is 73. The record low is 61 degrees, which was set in 1924.
0.03 inches of precipitation fell yesterday, which brings the monthly total to 0.03 inches. This is 0.41 inches below the normal amount of 0.44 inches for July. The total precipitation

for the year now stands at 23.66 inches, which is 4.81 inches below normal. Sunrise today is at 6:13 a.m. and sunset is at 8:26 p.m. Now let's check on your local forecast. Today, mostly sunny with a slight chance of showers and thunderstorms this morning, then mostly cloudy with showers and thunderstorms likely this afternoon. Highs in the lower 90s. Southwest winds around 5 miles per hour. Chance of rain 70%. Tonight, mostly cloudy with a slight chance of showers and thunderstorms in the evening, then mostly clear after midnight. Humid with lows in the mid-70s. Light and variable winds. Chance of rain 20%. Sunday, partly cloudy in the morning, then mostly cloudy with a chance of showers and thunderstorms in the afternoon. Humid with highs in the lower 90s. Southwest winds around 5 miles per hour. Chance of rain 40%. Sunday night, partly cloudy in the evening, then becoming mostly cloudy. A chance of showers and thunderstorms. Humid with lows in the mid-70s. South winds around 5 miles per hour in the evening, becoming light and variable. Chance of rain 40%. Monday, mostly cloudy in the morning, then becoming partly cloudy. A slight chance of showers and thunderstorms. Humid with highs in the lower 90s. Southwest winds around 5 miles per hour. Chance of rain 20%. Monday night, partly cloudy in the evening, then becoming mostly cloudy. A chance of showers and thunderstorms. Lows in the mid-70s. Chance of rain 40%. Tuesday, mostly cloudy in the morning, then becoming partly cloudy. A chance of showers and thunderstorms. Highs in the lower 90s. Chance of rain 40%. Tuesday night, partly cloudy. A slight chance of showers and thunderstorms in the evening. Lows in the mid-70s. Chance of rain 20%. Wednesday, partly cloudy. A slight chance of showers and thunderstorms in the afternoon. Highs in the lower 90s. Chance of rain 20%. Wednesday night, mostly clear. Lows in the upper 70s. Thursday, mostly sunny. Hot with highs in the mid-90s. Thursday night, mostly clear. Lows in the upper 70s. Friday, mostly sunny. Hot with highs in the mid-90s. 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Be sure to follow us on Facebook. Here's a look at local weather conditions as of 11 a.m. At the top of the hour, skies were mostly sunny in Shreveport. The temperature was 90 degrees at the regional airport. The dew point was 75, making the relative humidity 62%, producing a heat index of 100. Winds were northwest at 5 miles an hour. The pressure was 30.05 inches and steady. In Bossier City, at Barksdale Air Force Base, skies were sunny, with a temperature of 91 degrees. The dew point was 76, making the relative humidity 60%, producing a heat index of 102. Winds were west at 8 miles an hour. The pressure was 30.05 inches and rising. And in downtown Shreveport, skies were sunny. The temperature was 88 degrees. And winds were west at 3 miles an hour. Once again in Shreveport, it was 90 degrees with mostly sunny skies at 11 a.m. Around the local area at 11 a.m., in Texarkana, mostly sunny and 92. Wind west at 7 miles an hour.
El Dorado.

92. Jackson, Mississippi, sunny and 88. Baton Rouge, sunny and 89. And at Houston, mostly sunny and 90 degrees. For the most current information, check us out on the web at www.weather.gov/sht. The Shreveport Climate Summary for yesterday, July 3, 2026. Yesterday's high temperature was 93 degrees. The normal high is 93. The record high is 103 degrees, which was last set in 1969. Yesterday's low temperature was 74 degrees. The normal low is 73. The record low is 61 degrees, which was set in 1924. 0.03 inches of precipitation fell yesterday, which brings the monthly total to 0.03 inches. This is 0.41 inches below the normal amount of 0.44 inches for July. The total precipitation for the year now stands at 23.66 inches, which is 4.81 inches below normal. Sunrise today is at 6:13 a.m. and sunset is at 8:26 p.m. Now let's check on your local forecast. Today, mostly sunny with a slight chance of showers and thunderstorms this morning, then mostly cloudy with showers and thunderstorms likely this afternoon. Highs in the lower 90s. Southwest winds around 5 miles per hour. Chance of rain 70%. Tonight, mostly cloudy with a slight chance of showers and thunderstorms in the evening, then mostly clear after midnight. Humid with lows in the mid-70s. Light and variable winds. Chance of rain 20%. Sunday, partly cloudy in the morning, then mostly cloudy with a chance of showers and thunderstorms in the afternoon. Humid with highs in the lower 90s. Southwest winds around 5 miles per hour. Chance of rain 40%. Sunday night, partly cloudy in the evening, then becoming mostly cloudy. A chance of showers and thunderstorms. Humid with lows in the mid-70s. South winds around 5 miles per hour in the evening, becoming light and variable. Chance of rain 40%. Monday, mostly cloudy in the morning, then becoming partly cloudy. A slight chance of showers and thunderstorms. Humid with highs in the lower 90s. Southwest winds around 5 miles per hour. Chance of rain 20%. Monday night, partly cloudy in the evening, then becoming mostly cloudy. A chance of showers and thunderstorms. Lows in the mid-70s. Chance of rain 40%. Tuesday, mostly cloudy in the morning, then becoming partly cloudy. A chance of showers and thunderstorms. Highs in the lower 90s. Chance of rain 40%. Tuesday night, partly cloudy. A slight chance of showers and thunderstorms in the evening. Lows in the mid-70s. Chance of rain 20%. Wednesday, partly cloudy. A slight chance of showers and thunderstorms in the afternoon. Highs in the lower 90s. Chance of rain 20%. Wednesday night, mostly clear. Lows in the upper 70s. Thursday, mostly sunny. Hot with highs in the mid-90s. Thursday night, mostly clear. Lows in the upper 70s. Friday, mostly sunny. Hot with highs in the mid-90s. 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Be sure to follow us on Facebook. Here's a look at local weather conditions as of 11 a.m. At the top of the hour, skies were mostly sunny in Shreveport. The temperature was 90 degrees at the regional airport. The dew point was 75, making the relative humidity 62%, producing a heat index of 100. Winds were northwest at 5 miles an hour. The pressure was 30.05 inches and steady. In Bossier City, at Barksdale Air Force Base, skies were sunny, with a temperature of 91 degrees. The dew point was 76, making the relative humidity 60%, producing a heat index of 102.

Winds were west at 8 miles an hour. The pressure was 30.05 inches and rising. And in downtown Shreveport, skies were sunny. The temperature was 88 degrees. And winds were west at 3 miles an hour. Once again in Shreveport, it was 90 degrees with mostly sunny skies at 11 a.m. Around the local area at 11 a.m., in Texarkana, mostly sunny and 92. Wind west at 7 miles an hour. El Dorado, sunny and 90. Wind southwest at 3 miles an hour. Monroe, partly sunny and 93. Wind calm. Natchitoches, sunny and 89. Wind calm. Marshall, sunny and 90. Wind west at 5 miles an hour. And at Longview, sunny and 90 degrees. Wind west at 9 miles an hour. Elsewhere across the four-state area, over at Dallas, sunny and 91. Oklahoma City, mostly sunny and 90. Little Rock, mostly sunny and 92. Jackson, Mississippi, sunny and 88. Baton Rouge, sunny and 89. And at Houston, mostly sunny and 90 degrees. For the most current information, check us out on the web at www.weather.gov/sht. The Shreveport Climate Summary for yesterday, July 3, 2026. Yesterday's high temperature was 93 degrees. The normal high is 93. The record high is 103 degrees, which was last set in 1969. Yesterday's low temperature was 74 degrees. The normal low is 73. The record low is 61 degrees, which was set in 1924. 0.03 inches of precipitation fell yesterday, which brings the monthly total to 0.03 inches. This is 0.41 inches below the normal amount of 0.44 inches for July. The total precipitation for the year now stands at 23.66 inches, which is 4.81 inches below normal. Sunrise today is at 6:13 a.m. and sunset is at 8:26 p.m. Now let's check on your local forecast. Today, mostly sunny with a slight chance of showers and thunderstorms this morning, then mostly cloudy with showers and thunderstorms likely this afternoon. Highs in the lower 90s. Southwest winds around 5 miles per hour. Chance of rain 70%. Tonight, mostly cloudy with a slight chance of showers and thunderstorms in the evening, then mostly clear after midnight. Humid with lows in the mid-70s. Light and variable winds. Chance of rain 20%. Sunday, partly cloudy in the morning, then mostly cloudy with a chance of showers and thunderstorms in the afternoon. Humid with highs in the lower 90s. Southwest winds around 5 miles per hour. Chance of rain 40%. Sunday night, partly cloudy in the evening, then becoming mostly cloudy. A chance of showers and thunderstorms. Humid with lows in the mid-70s. South winds around 5 miles per hour in the evening, becoming light and variable. Chance of rain 40%. Monday, mostly cloudy in the morning, then becoming partly cloudy. A slight chance of showers and thunderstorms. Humid with highs in the lower 90s. Southwest winds around 5 miles per hour. Chance of rain 20%. Monday night, partly cloudy in the evening, then becoming mostly cloudy. A chance of showers and thunderstorms. Lows in the mid-70s. Chance of rain 40%. Tuesday, mostly cloudy in the morning, then becoming partly cloudy. A chance of showers and thunderstorms. Highs in the lower 90s. Chance of rain 40%. Tuesday night, partly cloudy. A slight chance of showers and thunderstorms in the evening. Lows in the mid-70s. Chance of rain 20%. Wednesday, partly cloudy. A slight chance of showers and thunderstorms in the afternoon. Highs in the lower 90s. Chance of rain 20%. Wednesday night, mostly clear.
Lows in the upper 70s. Thursday, mostly sunny. Hot with highs in the mid-90s. Thursday night, mostly clear. Lows in the upper 70s. Friday, mostly sunny. Hot with highs in the mid-90s. 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Be sure to follow us on Facebook. Here's a look at local weather conditions as of 11 a.m. At the top of the hour, skies were mostly sunny in Shreveport. The temperature was 19 degrees at the regional airport. The dew point was 75, making the relative humidity 62%, producing a heat index of 100. Winds were northwest at 5 miles an hour. The pressure was 30.05 inches and steady. In Bossier City, at Barksdale Air Force Base, skies were sunny, with a temperature of 91 degrees. The dew point was 76, making the relative humidity 60%, producing a heat index of 102. Winds were west at 8 miles an hour. The pressure was 30.05 inches and rising. And in downtown Shreveport, skies were sunny. The temperature was 88 degrees. And winds were west at 3 miles an hour. Once again in Shreveport, it was 19 degrees with mostly sunny skies at 11 a.m. This is your NOAA Weather Radio, station WXJ97, operating on a frequency of 162.400 MHz, providing the latest weather information on a 24-hour basis. 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Around the local area at 11 a.m. in Texarkana, mostly sunny and 92. Wind west at 7 miles an hour. El Dorado, sunny and 90. Wind southwest at 3 miles an hour. Monroe, partly sunny and 93. Wind calm. Natchitoches, sunny and 89. Wind calm. Marshall, sunny and 90. Wind west at 5 miles an hour. And at Longview, sunny and 90 degrees. Wind west at 9 miles an hour. Elsewhere across the four-state area, over at Dallas, sunny and 91. Oklahoma City, mostly sunny and 90. Little Rock, mostly sunny and 92. Jackson, Mississippi, sunny and 88. Baton Rouge, sunny and 89. And at Houston, mostly sunny and 90 degrees. For the most current information, check us out on the web at www.weather.gov/SHT. The Shreveport climate summary for yesterday, July 3, 2026. Yesterday's high temperature was 93 degrees. The normal high is 93. The record high is 103 degrees, which was last set in 1969. Yesterday's low temperature was 74 degrees. The normal low is 73. The record low is 61 degrees, which was set in 1924. 0.03 inches of precipitation fell yesterday, which brings the monthly total to 0.03 inches. This is 0.41 inches below the normal amount of 0.44 inches for July. The total precipitation for the year now stands at 23.66 inches, which is 4.81 inches below normal. Sunrise today is at 6:13 a.m. and sunset is at 8:26 p.m. Now let's check on your local forecast. Today, mostly sunny with a slight chance of showers and thunderstorms this morning, then mostly cloudy with showers and thunderstorms likely this afternoon. Highs in the lower 90s. Southwest winds around 5 miles per hour. Chance of rain 70%. Tonight, mostly cloudy with a slight chance of showers and thunderstorms in the evening, then mostly clear after midnight. Humid with lows in the mid-70s. Light and variable winds. Chance of rain 20%.
Sunday, partly cloudy in the morning, then mostly cloudy with a chance of showers and thunderstorms in the afternoon. Humid with highs in the lower 90s. Southwest winds around 5 miles per hour. Chance of rain 40%. Sunday night, partly cloudy in the evening, then becoming mostly cloudy. A chance of showers and thunderstorms. Humid with lows in the mid-70s. South winds around 5 miles per hour in the evening, becoming light and variable. Chance of rain 40%. Monday, mostly cloudy in the morning, then becoming partly cloudy. A slight chance of showers and thunderstorms. Humid with highs in the lower 90s. Southwest winds around 5 miles per hour. Chance of rain 20%. Monday night, partly cloudy in the evening, then becoming mostly cloudy. A chance of showers and thunderstorms. Lows in the mid-70s. Chance of rain 40%. Tuesday, mostly cloudy in the morning, then becoming partly cloudy. A chance of showers and thunderstorms. Highs in the lower 90s. Chance of rain 40%. Tuesday night, partly cloudy. A slight chance of showers and thunderstorms in the evening. Lows in the mid-70s. Chance of rain 20%. Wednesday, partly cloudy. A slight chance of showers and thunderstorms in the afternoon. Highs in the lower 90s. Chance of rain 20%. Wednesday night, mostly clear. Lows in the upper 70s. Thursday, mostly sunny. Hot with highs in the mid-90s. Thursday night, mostly clear. Lows in the upper 70s. Friday, mostly sunny. Hot with highs in the mid-90s. 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Be sure to follow us on Facebook. Here's a look at local weather conditions as of 11 a.m. At the top of the hour, skies were mostly sunny in Shreveport. The temperature was 90 degrees at the regional airport. The dew point was 75, making the relative humidity 62%, producing a heat index of 100. Winds were northwest at 5 miles an hour. The pressure was 30.05 inches and steady. In Bossier City, at Barksdale Air Force Base, skies were sunny, with a temperature of 91 degrees. The dew point was 76, making the relative humidity 60%, producing a heat index of 102. Winds were west at 8 miles an hour. The pressure was 30.05 inches and rising. And in downtown Shreveport, skies were sunny. The temperature was 88 degrees. And winds were west at 3 miles an hour. Once again in Shreveport, it was 90 degrees with mostly sunny skies at 11 a.m. Around the local area at 11 a.m., in Texarkana, mostly sunny and 92. Wind west at 7 miles an hour. El Dorado, sunny and 90. Wind southwest at 3 miles an hour. Monroe, partly sunny and 93. Wind calm. Natchitoches, sunny and 89. Wind calm. Marshall, sunny and 90. Wind west at 5 miles an hour. And at Longview, sunny and 90 degrees. Wind west at 9 miles an hour. Elsewhere across the four-state area, over at Dallas, sunny and 91. Oklahoma City, mostly sunny and 90. Little Rock, mostly sunny and 92. Jackson, Mississippi, sunny and 88. Baton Rouge, sunny and 89. And at Houston, mostly sunny and 90 degrees. For the most current information, check us out on the web at www.weather.gov/sht. Here is your area's open water boating forecast. Wind gusts may be higher. Rest of today, slight chance of showers and thunderstorms in the morning, then showers and thunderstorms likely in the afternoon. Becoming mostly cloudy. Highs in the lower 90s. West winds 5 to 10 miles per hour.
are becoming south in the afternoon. Chance of precipitation 60%. Heat index readings 103 to 106. Tonight, a 20% chance of showers and thunderstorms in the early evening. Partly cloudy. Lows in the mid-70s. Southeast winds 5 to 10 miles per hour. Sunday, slight chance of showers and thunderstorms early in the afternoon. Chance of showers and thunderstorms in the late afternoon. Partly cloudy. Highs in the lower 90s. Southwest winds 5 to 10 miles per hour. Chance of precipitation 30%. Heat index readings 103 to 106. Sunday night, mostly cloudy with a 40% chance of showers and thunderstorms. Lows in the mid-70s. South winds 5 to 10 miles per hour. Monday, slight chance of showers through mid-morning, then a slight chance of showers and thunderstorms in the late morning and afternoon. Partly cloudy. Highs in the lower 90s. Southwest winds 5 to 10 miles per hour. Chance of precipitation 30%. Monday night, becoming mostly cloudy. Chance of showers and thunderstorms. Lows in the mid-70s. Chance of precipitation 40%. Tuesday, becoming partly cloudy. A 30% chance of showers and thunderstorms. Highs in the lower 90s. Tuesday night, partly cloudy. Lows in the mid-70s. Wednesday, partly cloudy. A 20% chance of showers and thunderstorms in the afternoon. Highs in the mid-90s. Wednesday night, mostly clear. Lows in the upper 70s. Thursday, mostly sunny. Highs in the mid-90s. Thursday night, mostly clear. Lows in the upper 70s. Friday, mostly sunny. Highs in the mid-90s. The Shreveport Climate Summary for yesterday, July 3, 2026. Yesterday's high temperature was 93 degrees. The normal high is 93. The record high is 103 degrees, which was last set in 1969. Yesterday's low temperature was 74 degrees. The normal low is 73. The record low is 61 degrees, which was set in 1924. 0.03 inches of precipitation fell yesterday, which brings the monthly total to 0.03 inches. This is 0.41 inches below the normal amount of 0.44 inches for July. The total precipitation for the year now stands at 23.66 inches, which is 4.81 inches below normal. Sunrise today is at 6:13 a.m. and sunset is at 8:26 p.m. Now let's check on your local forecast. Today, mostly sunny with a slight chance of showers and thunderstorms this morning, then mostly cloudy with showers and thunderstorms likely this afternoon. Highs in the lower 90s. Southwest winds around 5 miles per hour. Chance of rain 70%. Tonight, mostly cloudy with a slight chance of showers and thunderstorms in the evening, then mostly clear after midnight. Humid with lows in the mid-70s. Light and variable winds. Chance of rain 20%. Sunday, partly cloudy in the morning, then mostly cloudy with a chance of showers and thunderstorms in the afternoon. Humid with highs in the lower 90s. Southwest winds around 5 miles per hour. Chance of rain 40%. Sunday night, partly cloudy in the evening, then becoming mostly cloudy. A chance of showers and thunderstorms. Humid with lows in the mid-70s. South winds around 5 miles per hour in the evening, becoming light and variable. Chance of rain 40%. Monday, mostly cloudy in the morning, then becoming partly cloudy. A slight chance of showers and thunderstorms. Humid with highs in the lower 90s. Southwest winds around 5 miles per hour. Chance of rain 20%. Monday night, partly cloudy in the evening, then becoming mostly cloudy. A chance of showers and thunderstorms. Lows in the mid-70s.
chance of rain 40%. Tuesday, mostly cloudy in the morning, then becoming partly cloudy. A chance of showers and thunderstorms. Highs in the lower 90s. Chance of rain 40%. Tuesday night, partly cloudy. A slight chance of showers and thunderstorms in the evening. Lows in the mid-70s. Chance of rain 20%. Wednesday, partly cloudy. A slight chance of showers and thunderstorms in the afternoon. Highs in the lower 90s. Chance of rain 20%. Wednesday night, mostly clear. Lows in the upper 70s. Thursday, mostly sunny. Hot with highs in the mid-90s. Thursday night, mostly clear. Lows in the upper 70s. Friday, mostly sunny. Hot with highs in the mid-90s. 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Be sure to follow us on Facebook. Here's a look at local weather conditions as of 11 a.m. At the top of the hour, skies were mostly sunny in Shreveport. The temperature was 90 degrees at the regional airport. The dew point was 75, making the relative humidity 62%, producing a heat index of 100. Winds were northwest at 5 miles an hour. The pressure was 30.05 inches and steady. In Bossier City, at Barksdale Air Force Base, skies were sunny, with a temperature of 91 degrees. The dew point was 76, making the relative humidity 60%, producing a heat index of 102. Winds were west at 8 miles an hour. The pressure was 30.05 inches and rising. And in downtown Shreveport, skies were sunny. The temperature was 88 degrees. And winds were west at 3 miles an hour. Once again in Shreveport, it was 90 degrees with mostly sunny skies at 11 a.m. This is your NOAA Weather Radio, station WXJ97, operating on a frequency of 162.400 MHz, providing the latest weather information on a 24-hour basis. 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Around the local area at 11 a.m., in Texarkana, mostly sunny and 92. Wind west at 7 miles an hour. El Dorado, sunny and 90. Wind southwest at 3 miles an hour. Monroe, partly sunny and 93. Wind calm. Nacogdoches, sunny and 89. Wind calm. Marshall, sunny and 90. Wind west at 5 miles an hour. And at Longview, sunny and 90 degrees. Wind west at 9 miles an hour. Elsewhere across the four-state area, over at Dallas, sunny and 91. Oklahoma City, mostly sunny and 90. Little Rock, mostly sunny and 92. Jackson, Mississippi, sunny and 88. Baton Rouge, sunny and 89. And at Houston, mostly sunny and 90 degrees. For the most current information, check us out on the web at www.weather.gov/SHT. The Shreveport Climate Summary for yesterday, July 3, 2026. Yesterday's high temperature was 93 degrees. The normal high is 93. The record high is 103 degrees, which was last set in 1969. Yesterday's low temperature was 74 degrees. The normal low is 73. The record low is 61 degrees, which was set in 1924. 0.03 inches of precipitation fell yesterday, which brings the monthly total to 0.03 inches. This is 0.41 inches below the normal amount of 0.44 inches for July. The total precipitation for the year now stands at 23.66 inches, which is 4.81 inches below normal.
Sunrise today is at 6:13 a.m. and sunset is at 8:26 p.m. Now let's check on your local forecast. Today, mostly sunny with a slight chance of showers and thunderstorms this morning, then mostly cloudy with showers and thunderstorms likely this afternoon. Highs in the lower 90s. Southwest winds around 5 miles per hour. Chance of rain 70%. Tonight, mostly cloudy with a slight chance of showers and thunderstorms in the evening, then mostly clear after midnight. Humid with lows in the mid-70s. Light and variable winds. Chance of rain 20%. Sunday, partly cloudy in the morning, then mostly cloudy with a chance of showers and thunderstorms in the afternoon. Humid with highs in the lower 90s. Southwest winds around 5 miles per hour. Chance of rain 40%. Sunday night, partly cloudy in the evening, then becoming mostly cloudy. A chance of showers and thunderstorms. Humid with lows in the mid-70s. South winds around 5 miles per hour in the evening, becoming light and variable. Chance of rain 40%. Monday, mostly cloudy in the morning, then becoming partly cloudy. A slight chance of showers and thunderstorms. Humid with highs in the lower 90s. Southwest winds around 5 miles per hour. Chance of rain 20%. Monday night, partly cloudy in the evening, then becoming mostly cloudy. A chance of showers and thunderstorms. Lows in the mid-70s. Chance of rain 40%. Tuesday, mostly cloudy in the morning, then becoming partly cloudy. A chance of showers and thunderstorms. Highs in the lower 90s. Chance of rain 40%. Tuesday night, partly cloudy. A slight chance of showers and thunderstorms in the evening. Lows in the mid-70s. Chance of rain 20%. Wednesday, partly cloudy. A slight chance of showers and thunderstorms in the afternoon. Highs in the lower 90s. Chance of rain 20%. Wednesday night, mostly clear. Lows in the upper 70s. Thursday, mostly sunny. Hot with highs in the mid-90s. Thursday night, mostly clear. Lows in the upper 70s. Friday, mostly sunny. Hot with highs in the mid-90s. 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Be sure to follow us on Facebook. Here's a look at local weather conditions as of noon. At the top of the hour, skies were mostly sunny in Shreveport. The temperature was 90 degrees at the regional airport. The dew point was 75, making the relative humidity 62%, producing a heat index of 100. Winds were west at 5 miles an hour. The pressure was 30.05 inches and steady. In Bossier City, at Barksdale Air Force Base, skies were sunny, with a temperature of 92 degrees. The dew point was 73, making the relative humidity 53%, producing a heat index of 101. Winds were southwest at 5 miles an hour. The pressure was 30.04 inches and falling. And in downtown Shreveport, skies were mostly sunny. The temperature was 91 degrees. And winds were southwest at 9 miles an hour. Once again in Shreveport, it was 90 degrees with mostly sunny skies at noon. Around the local area at noon, in Texarkana, sunny and 95. Wind variable at 5 miles an hour. El Dorado, thunder and 89. Wind west at 3 miles an hour. Monroe, light rain and 83. Wind southeast at 7 miles an hour, gusting to 17 miles an hour. Natchitoches, partly sunny and 90. Wind calm. Marshall, sunny and 92. Wind west at 5 miles an hour. And at Longview, sunny and 91 degrees. Wind south at 3 miles an hour. Elsewhere across the four-state area, over at Dallas, mostly sunny and 93.
Oklahoma City, mostly sunny and 93. Little Rock, thunder and 94. Jackson, Mississippi, sunny and 91. Baton Rouge, mostly sunny and 91. And at Houston, mostly sunny and 91 degrees. For the most current information, check us out on the web at www.weather.gov/sht. The Shreveport climate summary for yesterday, July 3, 2026. Yesterday's high temperature was 93 degrees. The normal high is 93. The record high is 103 degrees, which was last set in 1969. Yesterday's low temperature was 74 degrees. The normal low is 73. The record low is 61 degrees, which was set in 1924. 0.03 inches of precipitation fell yesterday, which brings the monthly total to 0.03 inches. This is 0.41 inches below the normal amount of 0.44 inches for July. The total precipitation for the year now stands at 23.66 inches, which is 4.81 inches below normal. Sunrise today is at 6:13 a.m. and sunset is at 8:26 p.m. Now let's check on your local forecast. Today, mostly sunny with a slight chance of showers and thunderstorms this morning, then mostly cloudy with showers and thunderstorms likely this afternoon. Highs in the lower 90s. Southwest winds around 5 miles per hour. Chance of rain 70%. Tonight, mostly cloudy with a slight chance of showers and thunderstorms in the evening, then mostly clear after midnight. Humid with lows in the mid-70s. Light and variable winds. Chance of rain 20%. Sunday, partly cloudy in the morning, then mostly cloudy with a chance of showers and thunderstorms in the afternoon. Humid with highs in the lower 90s. Southwest winds around 5 miles per hour. Chance of rain 40%. Sunday night, partly cloudy in the evening, then becoming mostly cloudy. A chance of showers and thunderstorms. Humid with lows in the mid-70s. South winds around 5 miles per hour in the evening, becoming light and variable. Chance of rain 40%. Monday, mostly cloudy in the morning, then becoming partly cloudy. A slight chance of showers and thunderstorms. Humid with highs in the lower 90s. Southwest winds around 5 miles per hour. Chance of rain 20%. Monday night, partly cloudy in the evening, then becoming mostly cloudy. A chance of showers and thunderstorms. Lows in the mid-70s. Chance of rain 40%. Tuesday, mostly cloudy in the morning, then becoming partly cloudy. A chance of showers and thunderstorms. Highs in the lower 90s. Chance of rain 40%. Tuesday night, partly cloudy. A slight chance of showers and thunderstorms in the evening. Lows in the mid-70s. Chance of rain 20%. Wednesday, partly cloudy. A slight chance of showers and thunderstorms in the afternoon. Highs in the lower 90s. Chance of rain 20%. Wednesday night, mostly clear. Lows in the upper 70s. Thursday, mostly sunny. Hot with highs in the mid-90s. Thursday night, mostly clear. Lows in the upper 70s. Friday, mostly sunny. Hot with highs in the mid-90s. 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Be sure to follow us on Facebook. Here's a look at local weather conditions as of noon. At the top of the hour, skies were mostly sunny in Shreveport. The temperature was 90 degrees at the regional airport. The dew point was 75, making the relative humidity 62%, producing a heat index of 100. Winds were west at 5 miles an hour. The pressure was 30.05 inches and steady. In Bossier City, at Barksdale Air Force Base, skies were sunny, with a temperature of 92 degrees.
The dew point was 73, making the relative humidity 53%, producing a heat index of 101. Winds were southwest at 5 miles an hour. The pressure was 30.04 inches and falling. And in downtown Shreveport, skies were mostly sunny. The temperature was 91 degrees. And winds were southwest at 9 miles an hour. Once again in Shreveport, it was 90 degrees with mostly sunny skies at noon. Around the local area at noon, in Texarkana, sunny and 95. Wind variable at 5 miles an hour. El Dorado, thunder and 89. Wind west at 3 miles an hour. Monroe, light rain and 83. Wind southeast at 7 miles an hour, gusting to 17 miles an hour. Natchitoches, partly sunny and 90. Wind calm. Marshall, sunny and 92. Wind west at 5 miles an hour. And at Longview, sunny and 91 degrees. Wind south at 3 miles an hour. Elsewhere across the four-state area, over at Dallas, mostly sunny and 93. Oklahoma City, mostly sunny and 93. Little Rock, thunder and 94. Jackson, Mississippi, sunny and 91. Baton Rouge, mostly sunny and 91. And at Houston, mostly sunny and 91 degrees. 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The Shreveport climate summary for yesterday, July 3, 2026. Yesterday's high temperature was 93 degrees. The normal high is 93. The record high is 103 degrees, which was last set in 1969. Yesterday's low temperature was 74 degrees. The normal low is 73. The record low is 61 degrees, which was set in 1924. 0.03 inches of precipitation fell yesterday, which brings the monthly total to 0.03 inches. This is 0.41 inches below the normal amount of 0.44 inches for July. The total precipitation for the year now stands at 23.66 inches, which is 4.81 inches below normal. Sunrise today is at 6:13 a.m. and sunset is at 8:26 p.m. Now let's check on your local forecast. Today, mostly sunny with a slight chance of showers and thunderstorms this morning, then mostly cloudy with showers and thunderstorms likely this afternoon. Highs in the lower 90s. Southwest winds around 5 miles per hour. Chance of rain 70%. Tonight, mostly cloudy with a slight chance of showers and thunderstorms in the evening, then mostly clear after midnight. Humid with lows in the mid-70s. Light and variable winds. Chance of rain 20%. Sunday, partly cloudy in the morning, then mostly cloudy with a chance of showers and thunderstorms in the afternoon. Humid with highs in the lower 90s. Southwest winds around 5 miles per hour. Chance of rain 40%. Sunday night, partly cloudy in the evening, then becoming mostly cloudy. A chance of showers and thunderstorms. Humid with lows in the mid-70s. South winds around 5 miles per hour in the evening, becoming light and variable. Chance of rain 40%. Monday, mostly cloudy in the morning, then becoming partly cloudy. A slight chance of showers and thunderstorms. Humid with highs in the lower 90s. Southwest winds around 5 miles per hour. Chance of rain 20%. Monday night, partly cloudy in the evening, then becoming mostly cloudy. A chance of showers and thunderstorms.
Lows in the mid-70s. Chance of rain 40%. Tuesday, mostly cloudy in the morning, then becoming partly cloudy. A chance of showers and thunderstorms. Highs in the lower 90s. Chance of rain 40%. Tuesday night, partly cloudy. A slight chance of showers and thunderstorms in the evening. Lows in the mid-70s. Chance of rain 20%. Wednesday, partly cloudy. A slight chance of showers and thunderstorms in the afternoon. Highs in the lower 90s. Chance of rain 20%. Wednesday night, mostly clear. Lows in the upper 70s. Thursday, mostly sunny. Hot with highs in the mid-90s. Thursday night, mostly clear. Lows in the upper 70s. Friday, mostly sunny. Hot with highs in the mid-90s. 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Be sure to follow us on Facebook. Here's a look at local weather conditions as of noon. At the top of the hour, skies were mostly sunny in Shreveport. The temperature was 90 degrees at the regional airport. The dew point was 75, making the relative humidity 62%, producing a heat index of 100. Winds were west at 5 miles an hour. The pressure was 30.05 inches and steady. In Bossier City, at Barksdale Air Force Base, skies were sunny, with a temperature of 92 degrees. The dew point was 73, making the relative humidity 53%, producing a heat index of 101. Winds were southwest at 5 miles an hour. The pressure was 30.04 inches and falling. And in downtown Shreveport, skies were mostly sunny. The temperature was 91 degrees. And winds were southwest at 9 miles an hour. Once again in Shreveport, it was 90 degrees with mostly sunny skies at noon. Around the local area at noon, in Texarkana, sunny and 95. Wind variable at 5 miles an hour. El Dorado, thunder and 89. Wind west at 3 miles an hour. Monroe, light rain and 83. Wind southeast at 7 miles an hour, gusting to 17 miles an hour. Natchitoches, partly sunny and 90. Wind calm. Marshall, sunny and 92. Wind west at 5 miles an hour. And at Longview, sunny and 91 degrees. Wind south at 3 miles an hour. Elsewhere across the four-state area, over at Dallas, mostly sunny and 93. Oklahoma City, mostly sunny and 93. Little Rock, thunder and 94. Jackson, Mississippi, sunny and 91. Baton Rouge, mostly sunny and 91. And at Houston, mostly sunny and 91 degrees. For the most current information, check us out on the web at www.weather.gov/sht. The Shreveport climate summary for yesterday, July 3, 2026. Yesterday's high temperature was 93 degrees. The normal high is 93. The record high is 103 degrees, which was last set in 1969. Yesterday's low temperature was 74 degrees. The normal low is 73. The record low is 61 degrees, which was set in 1924. 0.03 inches of precipitation fell yesterday, which brings the monthly total to 0.03 inches. This is 0.41 inches below the normal amount of 0.44 inches for July. The total precipitation for the year now stands at 23.66 inches, which is 4.81 inches below normal. Sunrise today is at 6:13 a.m. and sunset is at 8:26 p.m. Here is your area's open water boating forecast. Wind gusts may be higher. Rest of today, slight chance of showers and thunderstorms in the morning, then showers and thunderstorms likely in the afternoon. Becoming mostly cloudy. Highs in the lower 90s.
West winds 5 to 10 miles per hour becoming south in the afternoon. Chance of precipitation 60%. Heat index readings 103 to 106. Tonight, a 20% chance of showers and thunderstorms in the early evening. Partly cloudy. Lows in the mid-70s. Southeast winds 5 to 10 miles per hour. Sunday, slight chance of showers and thunderstorms early in the afternoon. Chance of showers and thunderstorms in the late afternoon. Partly cloudy. Highs in the lower 90s. Southwest winds 5 to 10 miles per hour. Chance of precipitation 30%. Heat index readings 103 to 106. Sunday night, mostly cloudy with a 40% chance of showers and thunderstorms. Lows in the mid-70s. South winds 5 to 10 miles per hour. Monday, slight chance of showers through mid-morning, then a slight chance of showers and thunderstorms in the late morning and afternoon. Partly cloudy. Highs in the lower 90s. Southwest winds 5 to 10 miles per hour. Chance of precipitation 30%. Monday night, becoming mostly cloudy. Chance of showers and thunderstorms. Lows in the mid-70s. Chance of precipitation 40%. Tuesday, becoming partly cloudy. A 30% chance of showers and thunderstorms. Highs in the lower 90s. Tuesday night, partly cloudy. Lows in the mid-70s. Wednesday, partly cloudy. A 20% chance of showers and thunderstorms in the afternoon. Highs in the mid-90s. Wednesday night, mostly clear. Lows in the upper 70s. Thursday, mostly sunny. Highs in the mid-90s. Thursday night, mostly clear. Lows in the upper 70s. Friday, mostly sunny. Highs in the mid-90s. Now let's check on your local forecast. Today, mostly sunny with a slight chance of showers and thunderstorms this morning, then mostly cloudy with showers and thunderstorms likely this afternoon. Highs in the lower 90s. Southwest winds around 5 miles per hour. Chance of rain 70%. Tonight, mostly cloudy with a slight chance of showers and thunderstorms in the evening, then mostly clear after midnight. Humid with lows in the mid-70s. Light and variable winds. Chance of rain 20%. Sunday, partly cloudy in the morning, then mostly cloudy with a chance of showers and thunderstorms in the afternoon. Humid with highs in the lower 90s. Southwest winds around 5 miles per hour. Chance of rain 40%. Sunday night, partly cloudy in the evening, then becoming mostly cloudy. A chance of showers and thunderstorms. Humid with lows in the mid-70s. South winds around 5 miles per hour in the evening, becoming light and variable. Chance of rain 40%. Monday, mostly cloudy in the morning, then becoming partly cloudy. A slight chance of showers and thunderstorms. Humid with highs in the lower 90s. Southwest winds around 5 miles per hour. Chance of rain 20%. Monday night, partly cloudy in the evening, then becoming mostly cloudy. A chance of showers and thunderstorms. Lows in the mid-70s. Chance of rain 40%. Tuesday, mostly cloudy in the morning, then becoming partly cloudy. A chance of showers and thunderstorms. Highs in the lower 90s. Chance of rain 40%. Tuesday night, partly cloudy. A slight chance of showers and thunderstorms in the evening. Lows in the mid-70s. Chance of rain 20%. Wednesday, partly cloudy. A slight chance of showers and thunderstorms in the afternoon. Highs in the lower 90s. Chance of rain 20%. Wednesday night, mostly clear. Lows in the upper 70s. Thursday, mostly sunny. Hot with highs in the mid-90s. Thursday night, mostly clear.
Lows in the upper 70s. Friday, mostly sunny. Hot with highs in the mid-90s. 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Be sure to follow us on Facebook. Here's a look at local weather conditions as of noon. At the top of the hour, skies were mostly sunny in Shreveport. The temperature was 90 degrees at the regional airport. The dew point was 75, making the relative humidity 62%, producing a heat index of 100. Winds were west at 5 miles an hour. The pressure was 30.05 inches and steady. In Bossier City, at Barksdale Air Force Base, skies were sunny, with a temperature of 92 degrees. The dew point was 73, making the relative humidity 53%, producing a heat index of 101. Winds were southwest at 5 miles an hour. The pressure was 30.04 inches and falling. And in downtown Shreveport, skies were mostly sunny. The temperature was 91 degrees. And winds were southwest at 9 miles an hour. Once again in Shreveport, it was 90 degrees with mostly sunny skies at noon. Around the local area at noon, in Texarkana, sunny and 95. Wind variable at 5 miles an hour. El Dorado, thunder and 89. Wind west at 3 miles an hour. Monroe, light rain and 83. Wind southeast at 7 miles an hour, gusting to 17 miles an hour. Natchitoches, partly sunny and 90. Wind calm. Marshall, sunny and 92. Wind west at 5 miles an hour. And at Longview, sunny and 91 degrees. Wind south at 3 miles an hour. Elsewhere across the four-state area, over at Dallas, mostly sunny and 93. Oklahoma City, mostly sunny and 93. Little Rock, thunder and 94. Jackson, Mississippi, sunny and 91. Baton Rouge, mostly sunny and 91. And at Houston, mostly sunny and 91 degrees. 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The Shreveport climate summary for yesterday, July 3, 2026. Yesterday's high temperature was 93 degrees. The normal high is 93. The record high is 103 degrees, which was last set in 1969. Yesterday's low temperature was 74 degrees. The normal low is 73. The record low is 61 degrees, which was set in 1924. 0.03 inches of precipitation fell yesterday, which brings the monthly total to 0.03 inches. This is 0.41 inches below the normal amount of 0.44 inches for July. The total precipitation for the year now stands at 23.66 inches, which is 4.81 inches below normal. Sunrise today is at 6:13 a.m. and sunset is at 8:26 p.m. Now let's check on your local forecast. Today, mostly sunny with a slight chance of showers and thunderstorms this morning, then mostly cloudy with showers and thunderstorms likely this afternoon. Highs in the lower 90s. Southwest winds around 5 miles per hour. Chance of rain 70%. Tonight, mostly cloudy with a slight chance of showers and thunderstorms in the evening, then mostly clear after midnight. Humid with lows in the mid-70s. Light and variable winds. Chance of rain 20%. Sunday, partly cloudy in the morning,
then mostly cloudy with a chance of showers and thunderstorms in the afternoon. Humid with highs in the lower 90s. Southwest winds around 5 miles per hour.

mostly cloudy. A chance of showers and thunderstorms. Lows in the mid-70s. Chance of rain 40%. Tuesday, mostly cloudy in the morning, then becoming partly cloudy. A chance of showers and thunderstorms. Highs in the lower 90s. Chance of rain 40%. Tuesday night, partly cloudy. A slight chance of showers and thunderstorms in the evening. Lows in the mid-70s. Chance of rain 20%. Wednesday, partly cloudy. A slight chance of showers and thunderstorms in the afternoon. Highs in the lower 90s. Chance of rain 20%. Wednesday night, mostly clear. Lows in the upper 70s. Thursday, mostly sunny. Hot with highs in the mid-90s. Thursday night, mostly clear. Lows in the upper 70s. Friday, mostly sunny. Hot with highs in the mid-90s. 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Be sure to follow us on Facebook. Here's a look at local weather conditions as of noon. At the top of the hour, skies were mostly sunny in Shreveport. The temperature was 90 degrees at the regional airport. The dew point was 75, making the relative humidity 62%, producing a heat index of 100. Winds were west at 5 miles an hour. The pressure was 30.05 inches and steady. In Bossier City, at Barksdale Air Force Base, skies were sunny, with a temperature of 92 degrees. The dew point was 73, making the relative humidity 53%, producing a heat index of 101. Winds were southwest at 5 miles an hour. The pressure was 30.04 inches and falling. And in downtown Shreveport, skies were mostly sunny. The temperature was 91 degrees. And winds were southwest at 9 miles an hour. Once again in Shreveport, it was 90 degrees with mostly sunny skies at noon. Around the local area at noon, in Texarkana, sunny and 95. Wind variable at 5 miles an hour. El Dorado, thunder and 89. Wind west at 3 miles an hour. Monroe, light rain and 83. Wind southeast at 7 miles an hour, gusting to 17 miles an hour. Natchitoches, partly sunny and 90. Wind calm. Marshall, sunny and 92. Wind west at 5 miles an hour. And at Longview, sunny and 91 degrees. Wind south at 3 miles an hour. Elsewhere across the four-state area, over at Dallas, mostly sunny and 93. Oklahoma City, mostly sunny and 93. Little Rock, thunder and 94. Jackson, Mississippi, sunny and 91. Baton Rouge, mostly sunny and 91. And at Houston, mostly sunny and 91 degrees. For the most current information, check us out on the web at www.weather.gov/sht. The Shreveport Climate Summary for yesterday, July 3, 2026. Yesterday's high temperature was 93 degrees. The normal high is 93. The record high is 103 degrees, which was last set in 1969. Yesterday's low temperature was 74 degrees. The normal low is 73. The record low is 61 degrees, which was set in 1924. 0.03 inches of precipitation fell yesterday, which brings the monthly total to 0.03 inches. This is 0.41 inches below the normal amount of 0.44 inches for July. The total precipitation for the year now stands at 23.66 inches, which is 4.81 inches below normal. Sunrise today is at 6:13 a.m. and sunset is at 8:26 p.m. Now let's check on your local forecast. Today, mostly sunny with a slight chance of showers and thunderstorms this morning, then mostly cloudy with showers and thunderstorms likely this afternoon. Highs in the lower 90s.

southwest winds around 5 miles per hour. Chance of rain 70%. Tonight, mostly cloudy with a slight chance of showers and thunderstorms in the evening, then mostly clear after midnight. Humid with lows in the mid-70s. Light and variable winds. Chance of rain 20%. Sunday, partly cloudy in the morning, then mostly cloudy with a chance of showers and thunderstorms in the afternoon. Humid with highs in the lower 90s. Southwest winds around 5 miles per hour. Chance of rain 40%. Sunday night, partly cloudy in the evening, then becoming mostly cloudy. A chance of showers and thunderstorms. Humid with lows in the mid-70s. South winds around 5 miles per hour in the evening, becoming light and variable. Chance of rain 40%. Monday, mostly cloudy in the morning, then becoming partly cloudy. A slight chance of showers and thunderstorms. Humid with highs in the lower 90s. Southwest winds around 5 miles per hour. Chance of rain 20%. Monday night, partly cloudy in the evening, then becoming mostly cloudy. A chance of showers and thunderstorms. Lows in the mid-70s. Chance of rain 40%. Tuesday, mostly cloudy in the morning, then becoming partly cloudy. A chance of showers and thunderstorms. Highs in the lower 90s. Chance of rain 40%. Tuesday night, partly cloudy. A slight chance of showers and thunderstorms in the evening. Lows in the mid-70s. Chance of rain 20%. Wednesday, partly cloudy. A slight chance of showers and thunderstorms in the afternoon. Highs in the lower 90s. Chance of rain 20%. Wednesday night, mostly clear. Lows in the upper 70s. Thursday, mostly sunny. Hot with highs in the mid-90s. Thursday night, mostly clear. Lows in the upper 70s. Friday, mostly sunny. Hot with highs in the mid-90s. 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Be sure to follow us on Facebook. Here's a look at local weather conditions as of noon. At the top of the hour, skies were mostly sunny in Shreveport. The temperature was 19 degrees at the regional airport. The dew point was 75, making the relative humidity 62%, producing a heat index of 100. Winds were west at 5 miles an hour. The pressure was 30.05 inches and steady. In Bossier City, at Barksdale Air Force Base, skies were sunny, with a temperature of 92 degrees. The dew point was 73, making the relative humidity 53%, producing a heat index of 101. Winds were southwest at 5 miles an hour. The pressure was 30.04 inches and falling. And in downtown Shreveport, skies were mostly sunny. The temperature was 91 degrees. And winds were southwest at 9 miles an hour. Once again in Shreveport, it was 19 degrees with mostly sunny skies at noon. Around the local area at noon, in Texarkana, sunny and 95. Wind variable at 5 miles an hour. El Dorado, thunder and 89. Wind west at 3 miles an hour. Monroe, light rain and 83. Wind southeast at 7 miles an hour, gusting to 17 miles an hour. Natchitoches, partly sunny and 90. Wind calm. Marshall, sunny and 92. Wind west at 5 miles an hour. And at Longview, sunny and 91 degrees. Wind south at 3 miles an hour. Elsewhere across the four-state area, over at Dallas, mostly sunny and 93. Oklahoma City, mostly sunny and 93. Little Rock, thunder and 94. Jackson, Mississippi, sunny and 91. Baton Rouge, mostly sunny and 91. And at Houston, mostly sunny and 91 degrees.
For the most current information, check us out on the web at www.weather.gov/sht. The Shreveport climate summary for yesterday, July 3, 2026. Yesterday's high temperature was 93 degrees. The normal high is 93. The record high is 103 degrees, which was last set in 1969. Yesterday's low temperature was 74 degrees. The normal low is 73. The record low is 61 degrees, which was set in 1924. 0.03 inches of precipitation fell yesterday, which brings the monthly total to 0.03 inches. This is 0.41 inches below the normal amount of 0.44 inches for July. The total precipitation for the year now stands at 23.66 inches, which is 4.81 inches below normal. Sunrise today is at 6:13 a.m. and sunset is at 8:26 p.m. This is your NOAA Weather Radio, station WXJ97, operating on a frequency of 162.400 MHz, providing the latest weather information on a 24-hour basis. 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Now let's check on your local forecast. Today, mostly sunny with a slight chance of showers and thunderstorms this morning, then mostly cloudy with showers and thunderstorms likely this afternoon. Highs in the lower 90s. Southwest winds around 5 miles per hour. Chance of rain 70%. Tonight, mostly cloudy with a slight chance of showers and thunderstorms in the evening, then mostly clear after midnight. Humid with lows in the mid-70s. Light and variable winds. Chance of rain 20%. Sunday, partly cloudy in the morning, then mostly cloudy with a chance of showers and thunderstorms in the afternoon. Humid with highs in the lower 90s. Southwest winds around 5 miles per hour. Chance of rain 40%. Sunday night, partly cloudy in the evening, then becoming mostly cloudy. A chance of showers and thunderstorms. Humid with lows in the mid-70s. South winds around 5 miles per hour in the evening, becoming light and variable. Chance of rain 40%. Monday, mostly cloudy in the morning, then becoming partly cloudy. A slight chance of showers and thunderstorms. Humid with highs in the lower 90s. Southwest winds around 5 miles per hour. Chance of rain 20%. Monday night, partly cloudy in the evening, then becoming mostly cloudy. A chance of showers and thunderstorms. Lows in the mid-70s. Chance of rain 40%. Tuesday, mostly cloudy in the morning, then becoming partly cloudy. A chance of showers and thunderstorms. Highs in the lower 90s. Chance of rain 40%. Tuesday night, partly cloudy. A slight chance of showers and thunderstorms in the evening. Lows in the mid-70s. Chance of rain 20%. Wednesday, partly cloudy. A slight chance of showers and thunderstorms in the afternoon. Highs in the lower 90s. Chance of rain 20%. Wednesday night, mostly clear. Lows in the upper 70s. Thursday, mostly sunny. Hot with highs in the mid-90s. Thursday night, mostly clear. Lows in the upper 70s. Friday, mostly sunny. Hot with highs in the mid-90s. 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Be sure to follow us on Facebook. Here's a look at local weather conditions as of noon. At the top of the hour, skies were mostly sunny in Shreveport. The temperature was 90 degrees at the regional airport. The dew point was 75, making the relative humidity 62%, producing a heat index of 100. Winds were west at 5 miles an hour.
The pressure was 30.05 inches and steady. In Bossier City, at Barksdale Air Force Base, skies were sunny, with a temperature of 92 degrees. The dew point was 73, making the relative humidity 53%, producing a heat index of 101. Winds were southwest at 5 miles an hour. The pressure was 30.04 inches and falling. And in downtown Shreveport, skies were mostly sunny. The temperature was 91 degrees. And winds were southwest at 9 miles an hour. Once again in Shreveport, it was 90 degrees with mostly sunny skies at noon. Around the local area at noon, in Texarkana, sunny and 95. Wind variable at 5 miles an hour. El Dorado, thunder and 89. Wind west at 3 miles an hour. Monroe, light rain and 83. Wind southeast at 7 miles an hour, gusting to 17 miles an hour. Natchitoches, partly sunny and 90. Wind calm. Marshall, sunny and 92. Wind west at 5 miles an hour. And at Longview, sunny and 91 degrees. Wind south at 3 miles an hour. Elsewhere across the four-state area, over at Dallas, mostly sunny and 93. Oklahoma City, mostly sunny and 93. Little Rock, thunder and 94. Jackson, Mississippi, sunny and 91. Baton Rouge, mostly sunny and 91. And at Houston, mostly sunny and 91 degrees. For the most current information, check us out on the web at www.weather.gov/sht. The Shreveport Climate Summary for yesterday, July 3, 2026. Yesterday's high temperature was 93 degrees. The normal high is 93. The record high is 103 degrees, which was last set in 1969. Yesterday's low temperature was 74 degrees. The normal low is 73. The record low is 61 degrees, which was set in 1924. 0.03 inches of precipitation fell yesterday, which brings the monthly total to 0.03 inches. This is 0.41 inches below the normal amount of 0.44 inches for July. The total precipitation for the year now stands at 23.66 inches, which is 4.81 inches below normal. Sunrise today is at 6:13 a.m. and sunset is at 8:26 p.m. Now let's check on your local forecast. Today, mostly sunny with a slight chance of showers and thunderstorms this morning, then mostly cloudy with showers and thunderstorms likely this afternoon. Highs in the lower 90s. Southwest winds around 5 miles per hour. Chance of rain 70%. Tonight, mostly cloudy with a slight chance of showers and thunderstorms in the evening, then mostly clear after midnight. Humid with lows in the mid-70s. Light and variable winds. Chance of rain 20%. Sunday, partly cloudy in the morning, then mostly cloudy with a chance of showers and thunderstorms in the afternoon. Humid with highs in the lower 90s. Southwest winds around 5 miles per hour. Chance of rain 40%. Sunday night, partly cloudy in the evening, then becoming mostly cloudy. A chance of showers and thunderstorms. Humid with lows in the mid-70s. South winds around 5 miles per hour in the evening, becoming light and variable. Chance of rain 40%. Monday, mostly cloudy in the morning, then becoming partly cloudy. A slight chance of showers and thunderstorms. Humid with highs in the lower 90s. Southwest winds around 5 miles per hour. Chance of rain 20%. Monday night, partly cloudy in the evening, then becoming mostly cloudy. A chance of showers and thunderstorms. Lows in the mid-70s. Chance of rain 40%. Tuesday, mostly cloudy in the morning, then becoming partly cloudy. A chance of showers and thunderstorms. Highs in the lower 90s. Chance of rain 40%.
Tuesday night, partly cloudy. A slight chance of showers and thunderstorms in the evening. Lows in the mid-70s. Chance of rain 20%. Wednesday, partly cloudy. A slight chance of showers and thunderstorms in the afternoon. Highs in the lower 90s. Chance of rain 20%. Wednesday night, mostly clear. Lows in the upper 70s. Thursday, mostly sunny. Hot with highs in the mid-90s. Thursday night, mostly clear. Lows in the upper 70s. Friday, mostly sunny. Hot with highs in the mid-90s. Here is your area's open water boating forecast. Wind gusts may be higher. Rest of today, slight chance of showers and thunderstorms in the morning, then showers and thunderstorms likely in the afternoon. Becoming mostly cloudy. Highs in the lower 90s. West winds 5 to 10 miles per hour becoming south in the afternoon. Chance of precipitation 60%. Heat index readings 103 to 106. Tonight, a 20% chance of showers and thunderstorms in the early evening. Partly cloudy. Lows in the mid-70s. Southeast winds 5 to 10 miles per hour. Sunday, slight chance of showers and thunderstorms early in the afternoon. Chance of showers and thunderstorms in the late afternoon. Partly cloudy. Highs in the lower 90s. Southwest winds 5 to 10 miles per hour. Chance of precipitation 30%. Heat index readings 103 to 106. Sunday night, mostly cloudy with a 40% chance of showers and thunderstorms. Lows in the mid-70s. South winds 5 to 10 miles per hour. Monday, slight chance of showers through mid-morning, then a slight chance of showers and thunderstorms in the late morning and afternoon. Partly cloudy. Highs in the lower 90s. Southwest winds 5 to 10 miles per hour. Chance of precipitation 30%. Monday night, becoming mostly cloudy. Chance of showers and thunderstorms. Lows in the mid-70s. Chance of precipitation 40%. Tuesday, becoming partly cloudy. A 30% chance of showers and thunderstorms. Highs in the lower 90s. Tuesday night, partly cloudy. Lows in the mid-70s. Wednesday, partly cloudy. A 20% chance of showers and thunderstorms in the afternoon. Highs in the mid-90s. Wednesday night, mostly clear. Lows in the upper 70s. Thursday, mostly sunny. Highs in the mid-90s. Thursday night, mostly clear. Lows in the upper 70s. Friday, mostly sunny. Highs in the mid-90s. 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Be sure to follow us on Facebook. Here's a look at local weather conditions as of noon. At the top of the hour, skies were mostly sunny in Shreveport. The temperature was 90 degrees at the regional airport. The dew point was 75, making the relative humidity 62%, producing a heat index of 100. Winds were west at 5 miles an hour. The pressure was 30.05 inches and steady. In Bossier City, at Barksdale Air Force Base, skies were sunny, with a temperature of 92 degrees. The dew point was 73, making the relative humidity 53%, producing a heat index of 101. Winds were southwest at 5 miles an hour. The pressure was 30.04 inches and falling. And in downtown Shreveport, skies were mostly sunny. The temperature was 91 degrees. And winds were southwest at 9 miles an hour. Once again in Shreveport, it was 90 degrees with mostly sunny skies at noon. Around the local area at noon, in Texarkana, sunny and 95. Wind variable at 5 miles an hour. El Dorado, thunder and 89. Wind west at 3 miles an hour.
Monroe, light rain and 83. Wind southeast at 7 miles an hour, gusting to 17 miles an hour. Natchitoches, partly sunny and 90. Wind calm. Marshall, sunny and 92. Wind west at 5 miles an hour. And at Longview, sunny and 91 degrees. Wind south at 3 miles an hour. Elsewhere across the four-state area, over at Dallas, mostly sunny and 93. Oklahoma City, mostly sunny and 93. Little Rock, thunder and 94. Jackson, Mississippi, sunny and 91. Baton Rouge, mostly sunny and 91. And at Houston, mostly sunny and 91 degrees. For the most current information, check us out on the web at www.weather.gov/sht. 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The Shreveport climate summary for yesterday, July 3, 2026. Yesterday's high temperature was 93 degrees. The normal high is 93. The record high is 103 degrees, which was last set in 1969. Yesterday's low temperature was 74 degrees. The normal low is 73. The record low is 61 degrees, which was set in 1924. 0.03 inches of precipitation fell yesterday, which brings the monthly total to 0.03 inches. This is 0.41 inches below the normal amount of 0.44 inches for July. The total precipitation for the year now stands at 23.66 inches, which is 4.81 inches below normal. Sunrise today is at 6:13 a.m. and sunset is at 8:26 p.m. Now let's check on your local forecast. Today, mostly sunny with a slight chance of showers and thunderstorms this morning, then mostly cloudy with showers and thunderstorms likely this afternoon. Highs in the lower 90s. Southwest winds around 5 miles per hour. Chance of rain 70%. Tonight, mostly cloudy with a slight chance of showers and thunderstorms in the evening, then mostly clear after midnight. Humid with lows in the mid-70s. Light and variable winds. Chance of rain 20%. Sunday, partly cloudy in the morning, then mostly cloudy with a chance of showers and thunderstorms in the afternoon. Humid with highs in the lower 90s. Southwest winds around 5 miles per hour. Chance of rain 40%. Sunday night, partly cloudy in the evening, then becoming mostly cloudy. A chance of showers and thunderstorms. Humid with lows in the mid-70s. South winds around 5 miles per hour in the evening, becoming light and variable. Chance of rain 40%. Monday, mostly cloudy in the morning, then becoming partly cloudy. A slight chance of showers and thunderstorms. Humid with highs in the lower 90s. Southwest winds around 5 miles per hour. Chance of rain 20%. Monday night, partly cloudy in the evening, then becoming mostly cloudy. A chance of showers and thunderstorms. Lows in the mid-70s. Chance of rain 40%. Tuesday, mostly cloudy in the morning, then becoming partly cloudy. A chance of showers and thunderstorms. Highs in the lower 90s. Chance of rain 40%. Tuesday night, partly cloudy. A slight chance of showers and thunderstorms in the evening. Lows in the mid-70s. Chance of rain 20%. Wednesday, partly cloudy. A slight chance of showers and thunderstorms in the afternoon. Highs in the lower 90s. Chance of rain 20%. Wednesday night, mostly clear. Lows in the upper 70s.
Thursday, mostly sunny. Hot with highs in the mid-90s. Thursday night, mostly clear. Lows in the upper 70s. Friday, mostly sunny. Hot with highs in the mid-90s. 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Be sure to follow us on Facebook. Here's a look at local weather conditions as of noon. At the top of the hour, skies were mostly sunny in Shreveport. The temperature was 90 degrees at the regional airport. The dew point was 75, making the relative humidity 62%, producing a heat index of 100. Winds were west at 5 miles an hour. The pressure was 30.05 inches and steady. In Bossier City, at Barksdale Air Force Base, skies were sunny, with a temperature of 92 degrees. The dew point was 73, making the relative humidity 53%, producing a heat index of 101. Winds were southwest at 5 miles an hour. The pressure was 30.04 inches and falling. And in downtown Shreveport, skies were mostly sunny. The temperature was 91 degrees. And winds were southwest at 9 miles an hour. Once again in Shreveport, it was 90 degrees with mostly sunny skies at noon. 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Be sure to follow us on Facebook. Here's a look at local weather conditions as of 1 p.m. At the top of the hour, skies were partly sunny in Shreveport. The temperature was 91 degrees at the regional airport. The dew point was 72, making the relative humidity 52%, producing a heat index of 98. Winds were southwest at 8 miles an hour. The pressure was 30.03 inches and falling. In Bossier City, at Barksdale Air Force Base, skies were mostly sunny, with a temperature of 94 degrees. The dew point was 71, making the relative humidity 47%, producing a heat index of 101. Winds were southwest at 5 miles an hour. The pressure was 30.01 inches and falling. And in downtown Shreveport, skies were sunny. The temperature was 92 degrees. And winds were west at 7 miles an hour. Once again in Shreveport, it was 91 degrees with partly sunny skies at 1 p.m. Around the local area at 1 p.m., in Texarkana, mostly sunny and 97. Wind variable at 5 miles an hour. El Dorado, mostly sunny and 92. Wind variable at 3 miles an hour. Monroe, mostly sunny and 90. Wind southeast at 6 miles an hour. Natchitoches, partly sunny and 90. Wind calm. Marshall, mostly sunny and 93. Wind south at 8 miles an hour. And at Longview, sunny and 92 degrees. Wind variable at 3 miles an hour. Elsewhere across the four-state area, over at Dallas, mostly sunny and 95. Oklahoma City, mostly sunny and 95. Little Rock, a thunderstorm and 75. Jackson, Mississippi, mostly sunny and 92. Baton Rouge, mostly sunny and 93. And at Houston, mostly sunny and 93 degrees. For the most current information, check us out on the web at www.weather.gov/sht. The Shreveport Climate Summary for yesterday, July 3, 2026. Yesterday's high temperature was 93 degrees. The normal high is 93. The record high is 103 degrees, which was last set in 1969. Yesterday's low temperature was 74 degrees. The normal low is 73. The record low is 61 degrees, which was set in 1924. 0.03 inches of precipitation fell yesterday, which brings the monthly total to 0.03 inches. This is 0.41 inches below the normal amount of 0.44 inches for July.
The total precipitation for the year now stands at 23.66 inches, which is 4.81 inches below normal. Sunrise today is at 6:13 a.m. and sunset is at 8:26 p.m. Now let's check on your local forecast. Today, mostly sunny with a slight chance of showers and thunderstorms this morning, then mostly cloudy with showers and thunderstorms likely this afternoon. Highs in the lower 90s. Southwest winds around 5 miles per hour. Chance of rain 70%. Tonight, mostly cloudy with a slight chance of showers and thunderstorms in the evening, then mostly clear after midnight. Humid with lows in the mid-70s. Light and variable winds. Chance of rain 20%. Sunday, partly cloudy in the morning, then mostly cloudy with a chance of showers and thunderstorms in the afternoon. Humid with highs in the lower 90s. Southwest winds around 5 miles per hour. Chance of rain 40%. Sunday night, partly cloudy in the evening, then becoming mostly cloudy. A chance of showers and thunderstorms. Humid with lows in the mid-70s. South winds around 5 miles per hour in the evening, becoming light and variable. Chance of rain 40%. Monday, mostly cloudy in the morning, then becoming partly cloudy. A slight chance of showers and thunderstorms. Humid with highs in the lower 90s. Southwest winds around 5 miles per hour. Chance of rain 20%. Monday night, partly cloudy in the evening, then becoming mostly cloudy. A chance of showers and thunderstorms. Lows in the mid-70s. Chance of rain 40%. Tuesday, mostly cloudy in the morning, then becoming partly cloudy. A chance of showers and thunderstorms. Highs in the lower 90s. Chance of rain 40%. Tuesday night, partly cloudy. A slight chance of showers and thunderstorms in the evening. Lows in the mid-70s. Chance of rain 20%. Wednesday, partly cloudy. A slight chance of showers and thunderstorms in the afternoon. Highs in the lower 90s. Chance of rain 20%. Wednesday night, mostly clear. Lows in the upper 70s. Thursday, mostly sunny. Hot with highs in the mid-90s. Thursday night, mostly clear. Lows in the upper 70s. Friday, mostly sunny. Hot with highs in the mid-90s. 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Be sure to follow us on Facebook. Here's a look at local weather conditions as of 1 p.m. At the top of the hour, skies were partly sunny in Shreveport. The temperature was 91 degrees at the regional airport. The dew point was 72, making the relative humidity 52%, producing a heat index of 98. Winds were southwest at 8 miles an hour. The pressure was 30.03 inches and falling. In Bossier City, at Barksdale Air Force Base, skies were mostly sunny, with a temperature of 94 degrees. The dew point was 71, making the relative humidity 47%, producing a heat index of 101. Winds were southwest at 5 miles an hour. The pressure was 30.01 inches and falling. And in downtown Shreveport, skies were sunny. The temperature was 92 degrees. And winds were west at 7 miles an hour. Once again in Shreveport, it was 91 degrees with partly sunny skies at 1 p.m. Around the local area at 1 p.m., in Texarkana, mostly sunny and 97. Wind variable at 5 miles an hour. El Dorado, mostly sunny and 92. Wind variable at 3 miles an hour. Monroe, mostly sunny and 90. Wind southeast at 6 miles an hour. Natchitoches, partly sunny and 90. Wind calm. Marshall, mostly sunny and 93. Wind south at 8 miles an hour. And at Longview, sunny and 92 degrees.
Wind variable at 3 miles an hour. Elsewhere across the four-state area, over at Dallas, mostly sunny and 95. Oklahoma City, mostly sunny and 95. Little Rock, a thunderstorm and 75. Jackson, Mississippi, mostly sunny and 92. Baton Rouge, mostly sunny and 93. And at Houston, mostly sunny and 93 degrees. For the most current information, check us out on the web at www.weather.gov/sht. The Shreveport Climate Summary for yesterday, July 3, 2026. Yesterday's high temperature was 93 degrees. The normal high is 93. The record high is 103 degrees, which was last set in 1969. Yesterday's low temperature was 74 degrees. The normal low is 73. The record low is 61 degrees, which was set in 1924. 0.03 inches of precipitation fell yesterday, which brings the monthly total to 0.03 inches. This is 0.41 inches below the normal amount of 0.44 inches for July. The total precipitation for the year now stands at 23.66 inches, which is 4.81 inches below normal. Sunrise today is at 6:13 a.m. and sunset is at 8:26 p.m. This is your NOAA Weather Radio, station WXJ97, operating on a frequency of 162.400 MHz, providing the latest weather information on a 24-hour basis. 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Now let's check on your local forecast. Today, mostly sunny with a slight chance of showers and thunderstorms this morning, then mostly cloudy with showers and thunderstorms likely this afternoon. Highs in the lower 90s. Southwest winds around 5 miles per hour. Chance of rain 70%. Tonight, mostly cloudy with a slight chance of showers and thunderstorms in the evening, then mostly clear after midnight. Humid with lows in the mid-70s. Light and variable winds. Chance of rain 20%. Sunday, partly cloudy in the morning, then mostly cloudy with a chance of showers and thunderstorms in the afternoon. Humid with highs in the lower 90s. Southwest winds around 5 miles per hour. Chance of rain 40%. Sunday night, partly cloudy in the evening, then becoming mostly cloudy. A chance of showers and thunderstorms. Humid with lows in the mid-70s. South winds around 5 miles per hour in the evening, becoming light and variable. Chance of rain 40%. Monday, mostly cloudy in the morning, then becoming partly cloudy. A slight chance of showers and thunderstorms. Humid with highs in the lower 90s. Southwest winds around 5 miles per hour. Chance of rain 20%. Monday night, partly cloudy in the evening, then becoming mostly cloudy. A chance of showers and thunderstorms. Lows in the mid-70s. Chance of rain 40%. Tuesday, mostly cloudy in the morning, then becoming partly cloudy. A chance of showers and thunderstorms. Highs in the lower 90s. Chance of rain 40%. Tuesday night, partly cloudy. A slight chance of showers and thunderstorms in the evening. Lows in the mid-70s. Chance of rain 20%. Wednesday, partly cloudy. A slight chance of showers and thunderstorms in the afternoon. Highs in the lower 90s. Chance of rain 20%. Wednesday night, mostly clear. Lows in the upper 70s. Thursday, mostly sunny. Hot with highs in the mid-90s. Thursday night, mostly clear. Lows in the upper 70s. Friday, mostly sunny. Hot with highs in the mid-90s. 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
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Be sure to follow us on Facebook. Here's a look at local weather conditions as of 1 p.m. At the top of the hour, skies were partly sunny in Shreveport. The temperature was 91 degrees at the regional airport. The dew point was 72, making the relative humidity 52%, producing a heat index of 98. Winds were southwest at 8 miles an hour. The pressure was 30.03 inches and falling. In Bossier City, at Barksdale Air Force Base, skies were mostly sunny, with a temperature of 94 degrees. The dew point was 71, making the relative humidity 47%, producing a heat index of 101. Winds were southwest at 5 miles an hour. The pressure was 30.01 inches and falling. And in downtown Shreveport, skies were sunny. The temperature was 92 degrees. And winds were west at 7 miles an hour. Once again in Shreveport, it was 91 degrees with partly sunny skies at 1 p.m. Around the local area at 1 p.m., in Texarkana, mostly sunny and 97. Wind variable at 5 miles an hour. El Dorado, mostly sunny and 92. Wind variable at 3 miles an hour. Monroe, mostly sunny and 90. Wind southeast at 6 miles an hour. Natchitoches, partly sunny and 90. Wind calm. Marshall, mostly sunny and 93. Wind south at 8 miles an hour. And at Longview, sunny and 92 degrees. Wind variable at 3 miles an hour. Elsewhere across the four-state area, over at Dallas, mostly sunny and 95. Oklahoma City, mostly sunny and 95. Little Rock, a thunderstorm and 75. Jackson, Mississippi, mostly sunny and 92. Baton Rouge, mostly sunny and 93. And at Houston, mostly sunny and 93 degrees. For the most current information, check us out on the web at www.weather.gov/sht. The Shreveport Climate Summary for yesterday, July 3, 2026. Yesterday's high temperature was 93 degrees. The normal high is 93. The record high is 103 degrees, which was last set in 1969. Yesterday's low temperature was 74 degrees. The normal low is 73. The record low is 61 degrees, which was set in 1924. 0.03 inches of precipitation fell yesterday, which brings the monthly total to 0.03 inches. This is 0.41 inches below the normal amount of 0.44 inches for July. The total precipitation for the year now stands at 23.66 inches, which is 4.81 inches below normal. Sunrise today is at 6:13 a.m. and sunset is at 8:26 p.m. Now let's check on your local forecast. Today, mostly sunny with a slight chance of showers and thunderstorms this morning, then mostly cloudy with showers and thunderstorms likely this afternoon. Highs in the lower 90s. Southwest winds around 5 miles per hour. Chance of rain 70%. Tonight, mostly cloudy with a slight chance of showers and thunderstorms in the evening, then mostly clear after midnight. Humid with lows in the mid-70s. Light and variable winds. Chance of rain 20%. Sunday, partly cloudy in the morning, then mostly cloudy with a chance of showers and thunderstorms in the afternoon. Humid with highs in the lower 90s. Southwest winds around 5 miles per hour. Chance of rain 40%. Sunday night, partly cloudy in the evening, then becoming mostly cloudy. A chance of showers and thunderstorms. Humid with lows in the mid-70s. South winds around 5 miles per hour in the evening, becoming light and variable. Chance of rain 40%. Monday, mostly cloudy in the morning, then becoming partly cloudy. A slight chance of showers and thunderstorms. Humid with highs in the lower 90s.
Southwest winds around 5 miles per hour. Chance of rain 20%. Monday night, partly cloudy in the evening, then becoming mostly cloudy. A chance of showers and thunderstorms. Lows in the mid-70s. Chance of rain 40%. Tuesday, mostly cloudy in the morning, then becoming partly cloudy. A chance of showers and thunderstorms. Highs in the lower 90s. Chance of rain 40%. Tuesday night, partly cloudy. A slight chance of showers and thunderstorms in the evening. Lows in the mid-70s. Chance of rain 20%. Wednesday, partly cloudy. A slight chance of showers and thunderstorms in the afternoon. Highs in the lower 90s. Chance of rain 20%. Wednesday night, mostly clear. Lows in the upper 70s. Thursday, mostly sunny. Hot with highs in the mid-90s. Thursday night, mostly clear. Lows in the upper 70s. Friday, mostly sunny. Hot with highs in the mid-90s. Here is your area's open water boating forecast. Wind gusts may be higher. Rest of today, slight chance of showers and thunderstorms in the morning, then showers and thunderstorms likely in the afternoon. Becoming mostly cloudy. Highs in the lower 90s. West winds 5 to 10 miles per hour becoming south in the afternoon. Chance of precipitation 60%. Heat index readings 103 to 106. Tonight, a 20% chance of showers and thunderstorms in the early evening. Partly cloudy. Lows in the mid-70s. Southeast winds 5 to 10 miles per hour. Sunday, slight chance of showers and thunderstorms early in the afternoon. Chance of showers and thunderstorms in the late afternoon. Partly cloudy. Highs in the lower 90s. Southwest winds 5 to 10 miles per hour. Chance of precipitation 30%. Heat index readings 103 to 106. Sunday night, mostly cloudy with a 40% chance of showers and thunderstorms. Lows in the mid-70s. South winds 5 to 10 miles per hour. Monday, slight chance of showers through mid-morning. Then a slight chance of showers and thunderstorms in the late morning and afternoon. Partly cloudy. Highs in the lower 90s. Southwest winds 5 to 10 miles per hour. Chance of precipitation 30%. Monday night, becoming mostly cloudy. Chance of showers and thunderstorms. Lows in the mid-70s. Chance of precipitation 40%. Tuesday, becoming partly cloudy. A 30% chance of showers and thunderstorms. Highs in the lower 90s. Tuesday night, partly cloudy. Lows in the mid-70s. Wednesday, partly cloudy. A 20% chance of showers and thunderstorms in the afternoon. Highs in the mid-90s. Wednesday night, mostly clear. Lows in the upper 70s. Thursday, mostly sunny. Highs in the mid-90s. Thursday night, mostly clear. Lows in the upper 70s. Friday, mostly sunny. Highs in the mid-90s. 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Be sure to follow us on Facebook. Here's a look at local weather conditions as of 1 p.m. At the top of the hour, skies were partly sunny in Shreveport. The temperature was 91 degrees at the regional airport. The dew point was 72, making the relative humidity 52%, producing a heat index of 98. Winds were southwest at 8 miles an hour. The pressure was 30.03 inches and falling. In Bossier City, at Barksdale Air Force Base, skies were mostly sunny, with a temperature of 94 degrees. The dew point was 71, making the relative humidity 47%, producing a heat index of 101. Winds were southwest at 5 miles an hour.
The pressure was 30.01 inches and falling. And in downtown Shreveport, skies were sunny. The temperature was 92 degrees. And winds were west at 7 miles an hour. Once again in Shreveport, it was 91 degrees with partly sunny skies at 1 p.m. Around the local area at 1 p.m., in Texarkana, mostly sunny and 97. Wind variable at 5 miles an hour. El Dorado, mostly sunny and 92. Wind variable at 3 miles an hour. Monroe, mostly sunny and 90. Wind southeast at 6 miles an hour. Natchitoches, partly sunny and 90. Wind calm. Marshall, mostly sunny and 93. Wind south at 8 miles an hour. And at Longview, sunny and 92 degrees. Wind variable at 3 miles an hour. Elsewhere across the four-state area, over at Dallas, mostly sunny and 95. Oklahoma City, mostly sunny and 95. Little Rock, a thunderstorm and 75. Jackson, Mississippi, mostly sunny and 92. Baton Rouge, mostly sunny and 93. And at Houston, mostly sunny and 93 degrees. 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The Shreveport climate summary for yesterday, July 3, 2026. Yesterday's high temperature was 93 degrees. The normal high is 93. The record high is 103 degrees, which was last set in 1969. Yesterday's low temperature was 74 degrees. The normal low is 73. The record low is 61 degrees, which was set in 1924. 0.03 inches of precipitation fell yesterday, which brings the monthly total to 0.03 inches. This is 0.41 inches below the normal amount of 0.44 inches for July. The total precipitation for the year now stands at 23.66 inches, which is 4.81 inches below normal. Sunrise today is at 6:13 a.m. and sunset is at 8:26 p.m. Now let's check on your local forecast. Today, mostly sunny with a slight chance of showers and thunderstorms this morning, then mostly cloudy with showers and thunderstorms likely this afternoon. Highs in the lower 90s. Southwest winds around 5 miles per hour. Chance of rain 70%. Tonight, mostly cloudy with a slight chance of showers and thunderstorms in the evening, then mostly clear after midnight. Humid with lows in the mid-70s. Light and variable winds. Chance of rain 20%. Sunday, partly cloudy in the morning, then mostly cloudy with a chance of showers and thunderstorms in the afternoon. Humid with highs in the lower 90s. Southwest winds around 5 miles per hour. Chance of rain 40%. Sunday night, partly cloudy in the evening, then becoming mostly cloudy. A chance of showers and thunderstorms. Humid with lows in the mid-70s. South winds around 5 miles per hour in the evening, becoming light and variable. Chance of rain 40%. Monday, mostly cloudy in the morning, then becoming partly cloudy. A slight chance of showers and thunderstorms. Humid with highs in the lower 90s. Southwest winds around 5 miles per hour. Chance of rain 20%. Monday night, partly cloudy in the evening, then becoming mostly cloudy. A chance of showers and thunderstorms. Lows in the mid-70s. Chance of rain 40%. Tuesday, mostly cloudy in the morning, then becoming partly cloudy.
a chance of showers and thunderstorms. Highs in the lower 90s. Chance of rain 40%.

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Hot with highs in the mid-90s. 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Be sure to follow us on Facebook. Here's a look at local weather conditions as of 1 p.m. At the top of the hour, skies were partly sunny in Shreveport. The temperature was 91 degrees at the regional airport. The dew point was 72, making the relative humidity 52%, producing a heat index of 98. Winds were southwest at 8 miles an hour. The pressure was 30.03 inches and falling. In Bossier City, at Barksdale Air Force Base, skies were mostly sunny, with a temperature of 94 degrees. The dew point was 71, making the relative humidity 47%, producing a heat index of 101. Winds were southwest at 5 miles an hour. The pressure was 30.01 inches and falling. And in downtown Shreveport, skies were sunny. The temperature was 92 degrees. And winds were west at 7 miles an hour. Once again in Shreveport, it was 91 degrees with partly sunny skies at 1 p.m. Around the local area at 1 p.m., in Texarkana, mostly sunny and 97. Wind variable at 5 miles an hour. El Dorado, mostly sunny and 92. Wind variable at 3 miles an hour. Monroe, mostly sunny and 90. Wind southeast at 6 miles an hour. Natchitoches, partly sunny and 90. Wind calm. Marshall, mostly sunny and 93. Wind south at 8 miles an hour. And at Longview, sunny and 92 degrees. Wind variable at 3 miles an hour. Elsewhere across the four-state area, over at Dallas, mostly sunny and 95. Oklahoma City, mostly sunny and 95. Little Rock, a thunderstorm and 75. Jackson, Mississippi, mostly sunny and 92. Baton Rouge, mostly sunny and 93. And at Houston, mostly sunny and 93 degrees. For the most current information, check us out on the web at www.weather.gov/sht. The Shreveport Climate Summary for yesterday, July 3, 2026. Yesterday's high temperature was 93 degrees. The normal high is 93. The record high is 103 degrees, which was last set in 1969. Yesterday's low temperature was 74 degrees. The normal low is 73. The record low is 61 degrees, which was set in 1924. 0.03 inches of precipitation fell yesterday, which brings the monthly total to 0.03 inches. This is 0.41 inches below the normal amount of 0.44 inches for July. The total precipitation for the year now stands at 23.66 inches, which is 4.81 inches below normal. Sunrise today is at 6:13 a.m. and sunset is at 8:26 p.m. Now let's check on your local forecast. Today, mostly sunny with a slight chance of showers and thunderstorms this morning, then mostly cloudy with showers and thunderstorms likely this afternoon. Highs in the lower 90s. Southwest winds around 5 miles per hour. Chance of rain 70%. Tonight, mostly cloudy with a slight chance of showers and thunderstorms in the evening, then mostly clear after midnight. Humid with lows in the mid-70s. Light and variable winds. Chance of rain 20%. Sunday, partly cloudy in the morning, then mostly cloudy with a chance of showers and thunderstorms in the afternoon. Humid with highs in the lower 90s. Southwest winds around 5 miles per hour. Chance of rain 40%. Sunday night, partly cloudy in the evening, then becoming mostly cloudy. A chance of showers and thunderstorms. Humid with lows in the mid-70s. South winds around 5 miles per hour in the evening, becoming light and variable. Chance of rain 40%.

Sunday, mostly cloudy in the morning, then becoming partly cloudy. A slight chance of showers and thunderstorms. Humid with highs in the lower 90s. Southwest winds around 5 miles per hour. Chance of rain 20%. Monday night, partly cloudy in the evening, then becoming mostly cloudy. A chance of showers and thunderstorms. Lows in the mid-70s. Chance of rain 40%. Tuesday, mostly cloudy in the morning, then becoming partly cloudy. A chance of showers and thunderstorms. Highs in the lower 90s. Chance of rain 40%. Tuesday night, partly cloudy. A slight chance of showers and thunderstorms in the evening. Lows in the mid-70s. Chance of rain 20%. Wednesday, partly cloudy. A slight chance of showers and thunderstorms in the afternoon. Highs in the lower 90s. Chance of rain 20%. Wednesday night, mostly clear. Lows in the upper 70s. Thursday, mostly sunny. Hot with highs in the mid-90s. Thursday night, mostly clear. Lows in the upper 70s. Friday, mostly sunny. Hot with highs in the mid-90s. 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Be sure to follow us on Facebook. Here's a look at local weather conditions as of 1 p.m. At the top of the hour, skies were partly sunny in Shreveport. The temperature was 91 degrees at the regional airport. The dew point was 72, making the relative humidity 52%, producing a heat index of 98. Winds were southwest at 8 miles an hour. The pressure was 30.03 inches and falling. In Bossier City, at Barksdale Air Force Base, skies were mostly sunny, with a temperature of 94 degrees. The dew point was 71, making the relative humidity 47%, producing a heat index of 101. Winds were southwest at 5 miles an hour. The pressure was 30.01 inches and falling. And in downtown Shreveport, skies were sunny. The temperature was 92 degrees. And winds were west at 7 miles an hour. Once again in Shreveport, it was 91 degrees with partly sunny skies at 1 p.m. Around the local area at 1 p.m., in Texarkana, mostly sunny and 97. Wind variable at 5 miles an hour. El Dorado, mostly sunny and 92. Wind variable at 3 miles an hour. Monroe, mostly sunny and 90. Wind southeast at 6 miles an hour. Natchitoches, partly sunny and 90. Wind calm. Marshall, mostly sunny and 93. Wind south at 8 miles an hour. And at Longview, sunny and 92 degrees. Wind variable at 3 miles an hour. Elsewhere across the four-state area, over at Dallas, mostly sunny and 95. Oklahoma City, mostly sunny and 95. Little Rock, a thunderstorm and 75. Jackson, Mississippi, mostly sunny and 92. Baton Rouge, mostly sunny and 93. And at Houston, mostly sunny and 93 degrees. For the most current information, check us out on the web at www.weather.gov/sht. The Shreveport Climate Summary for yesterday, July 3, 2026. Yesterday's high temperature was 93 degrees. The normal high is 93. The record high is 103 degrees, which was last set in 1969. Yesterday's low temperature was 74 degrees. The normal low is 73. The record low is 61 degrees, which was set in 1924. 0.03 inches of precipitation fell yesterday, which brings the monthly total to 0.03 inches. This is 0.41 inches below the normal amount of 0.44 inches for July.
The total precipitation for the year now stands at 23.66 inches, which is 4.81 inches below normal. Sunrise today is at 6:13 a.m. and sunset is at 8:26 p.m. This is your NOAA Weather Radio, station WXJ97, operating on a frequency of 162.400 MHz, providing the latest weather information on a 24-hour basis. 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Now let's check on your local forecast. Today, mostly sunny with a slight chance of showers and thunderstorms this morning, then mostly cloudy with showers and thunderstorms likely this afternoon. Highs in the lower 90s. Southwest winds around 5 miles per hour. Chance of rain 70%. Tonight, mostly cloudy with a slight chance of showers and thunderstorms in the evening, then mostly clear after midnight. Humid with lows in the mid-70s. Light and variable winds. Chance of rain 20%. Sunday, partly cloudy in the morning, then mostly cloudy with a chance of showers and thunderstorms in the afternoon. Humid with highs in the lower 90s. Southwest winds around 5 miles per hour. Chance of rain 40%. Sunday night, partly cloudy in the evening, then becoming mostly cloudy. A chance of showers and thunderstorms. Humid with lows in the mid-70s. South winds around 5 miles per hour in the evening, becoming light and variable. Chance of rain 40%. Monday, mostly cloudy in the morning, then becoming partly cloudy. A slight chance of showers and thunderstorms. Humid with highs in the lower 90s. Southwest winds around 5 miles per hour. Chance of rain 20%. Monday night, partly cloudy in the evening, then becoming mostly cloudy. A chance of showers and thunderstorms. Lows in the mid-70s. Chance of rain 40%. Tuesday, mostly cloudy in the morning, then becoming partly cloudy. A chance of showers and thunderstorms. Highs in the lower 90s. Chance of rain 40%. Tuesday night, partly cloudy. A slight chance of showers and thunderstorms in the evening. Lows in the mid-70s. Chance of rain 20%. Wednesday, partly cloudy. A slight chance of showers and thunderstorms in the afternoon. Highs in the lower 90s. Chance of rain 20%. Wednesday night, mostly clear. Lows in the upper 70s. Thursday, mostly sunny. Hot with highs in the mid-90s. Thursday night, mostly clear. Lows in the upper 70s. Friday, mostly sunny. Hot with highs in the mid-90s. 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Be sure to follow us on Facebook. Here's a look at local weather conditions as of 1 p.m. At the top of the hour, skies were partly sunny in Shreveport. The temperature was 91 degrees at the regional airport. The dew point was 72, making the relative humidity 52%, producing a heat index of 98. Winds were southwest at 8 miles an hour. The pressure was 30.03 inches and falling. In Bossier City, at Barksdale Air Force Base, skies were mostly sunny, with a temperature of 94 degrees. The dew point was 71, making the relative humidity 47%, producing a heat index of 101. Winds were southwest at 5 miles an hour. The pressure was 30.01 inches and falling. And in downtown Shreveport, skies were sunny. The temperature was 92 degrees. And winds were west at 7 miles an hour. Once again in Shreveport, it was 91 degrees with partly sunny skies at 1 p.m. Around the local area at 1 p.m., in Texarkana, mostly sunny and 97.
Wind variable at 5 miles an hour. El Dorado, mostly sunny and 92. Wind variable at 3 miles an hour. Monroe, mostly sunny and 90. Wind southeast at 6 miles an hour. Natchitoches, partly sunny and 90. Wind calm. Marshall, mostly sunny and 93. Wind south at 8 miles an hour. And at Longview, sunny and 92 degrees. Wind variable at 3 miles an hour. Elsewhere across the four-state area, over at Dallas, mostly sunny and 95. Oklahoma City, mostly sunny and 95. Little Rock, a thunderstorm and 75. Jackson, Mississippi, mostly sunny and 92. Baton Rouge, mostly sunny and 93. And at Houston, mostly sunny and 93 degrees. For the most current information, check us out on the web at www.weather.gov/sht. The Shreveport Climate Summary for yesterday, July 3, 2026. Yesterday's high temperature was 93 degrees. The normal high is 93. The record high is 103 degrees, which was last set in 1969. Yesterday's low temperature was 74 degrees. The normal low is 73. The record low is 61 degrees, which was set in 1924. 0.03 inches of precipitation fell yesterday, which brings the monthly total to 0.03 inches. This is 0.41 inches below the normal amount of 0.44 inches for July. The total precipitation for the year now stands at 23.66 inches, which is 4.81 inches below normal. Sunrise today is at 6:13 a.m. and sunset is at 8:26 p.m. Now let's check on your local forecast. Today, mostly sunny with a slight chance of showers and thunderstorms this morning, then mostly cloudy with showers and thunderstorms likely this afternoon. Highs in the lower 90s. Southwest winds around 5 miles per hour. Chance of rain 70%. Tonight, mostly cloudy with a slight chance of showers and thunderstorms in the evening, then mostly clear after midnight. Humid with lows in the mid-70s. Light and variable winds. Chance of rain 20%. Sunday, partly cloudy in the morning, then mostly cloudy with a chance of showers and thunderstorms in the afternoon. Humid with highs in the lower 90s. Southwest winds around 5 miles per hour. Chance of rain 40%. Sunday night, partly cloudy in the evening, then becoming mostly cloudy. A chance of showers and thunderstorms. Humid with lows in the mid-70s. South winds around 5 miles per hour in the evening, becoming light and variable. Chance of rain 40%. Monday, mostly cloudy in the morning, then becoming partly cloudy. A slight chance of showers and thunderstorms. Humid with highs in the lower 90s. Southwest winds around 5 miles per hour. Chance of rain 20%. Monday night, partly cloudy in the evening, then becoming mostly cloudy. A chance of showers and thunderstorms. Lows in the mid-70s. Chance of rain 40%. Tuesday, mostly cloudy in the morning, then becoming partly cloudy. A chance of showers and thunderstorms. Highs in the rain 40%. Tuesday night, partly cloudy. A slight chance of showers and thunderstorms in the evening. Lows in the mid-70s. Chance of rain 20%. Wednesday, partly cloudy. A slight chance of showers and thunderstorms in the afternoon. Highs in the lower 90s. Chance of rain 20%. Wednesday night, mostly clear. Lows in the upper 70s. Thursday, mostly sunny. Hot with highs in the mid-90s. Thursday night, mostly clear. Lows in the upper 70s. Friday, mostly sunny. Hot with highs in the mid-90s. Here is your area's open water boating forecast. Wind gusts may be higher. Rest of today,
Slight chance of showers and thunderstorms in the morning, then showers and thunderstorms likely in the afternoon. Becoming

Mostly cloudy. Highs in the lower 90s. West winds 5 to 10 miles per hour becoming south in the afternoon. Chance of precipitation 60%. Heat index readings 103 to 106. Tonight, a 20% chance of showers and thunderstorms in the early evening. Partly cloudy. Lows in the mid-70s. Southeast winds 5 to 10 miles per hour. Sunday, slight chance of showers and thunderstorms early in the afternoon. Chance of showers and thunderstorms in the late afternoon. Partly cloudy. Highs in the lower 90s. Southwest winds 5 to 10 miles per hour. Chance of precipitation 30%. Heat index readings 103 to 106. Sunday night, mostly cloudy with a 40% chance of showers and thunderstorms. Lows in the mid-70s. South winds 5 to 10 miles per hour. Monday, slight chance of showers through mid-morning, then a slight chance of showers and thunderstorms in the late morning and afternoon. Partly cloudy. Highs in the lower 90s. Southwest winds 5 to 10 miles per hour. Chance of precipitation 30%. Monday night, becoming mostly cloudy. Chance of showers and thunderstorms. Lows in the mid-70s. Chance of precipitation 40%. Tuesday, becoming partly cloudy. A 30% chance of showers and thunderstorms. Highs in the lower 90s. Tuesday night, partly cloudy. Lows in the mid-70s. Wednesday, partly cloudy. A 20% chance of showers and thunderstorms in the afternoon. Highs in the mid-90s. Wednesday night, mostly clear. Lows in the upper 70s. Thursday, mostly sunny. Highs in the mid-90s. Thursday night, mostly clear. Lows in the upper 70s. Friday, mostly sunny. Highs in the mid-90s. 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Be sure to follow us on Facebook. Here's a look at local weather conditions as of 1 p.m. At the top of the hour, skies were partly sunny in Shreveport. The temperature was 91 degrees at the regional airport. The dew point was 72, making the relative humidity 52%, producing a heat index of 98. Winds were southwest at 8 miles an hour. The pressure was 30.03 inches and falling. In Bossier City, at Barksdale Air Force Base, skies were mostly sunny, with a temperature of 94 degrees. The dew point was 71, making the relative humidity 47%, producing a heat index of 101. Winds were southwest at 5 miles an hour. The pressure was 30.01 inches and falling. And in downtown Shreveport, skies were sunny. The temperature was 92 degrees. And winds were west at 7 miles an hour. Once again in Shreveport, it was 91 degrees with partly sunny skies at 1 p.m. Around the local area at 1 p.m., in Texarkana, mostly sunny and 97. Wind variable at 5 miles an hour. El Dorado, mostly sunny and 92. Wind variable at 3 miles an hour. Monroe, mostly sunny and 90. Wind southeast at 6 miles an hour. Natchitoches, partly sunny and 90. Wind calm. Marshall, mostly sunny and 93. Wind south at 8 miles an hour. And at Longview, sunny and 92 degrees. Wind variable at 3 miles an hour. Elsewhere across the four-state area, over at Dallas, mostly sunny and 95. Oklahoma City, mostly sunny and 95. Little Rock, a thunderstorm and 75. Jackson, Mississippi, mostly sunny and 92. Baton Rouge, mostly sunny and 93. And at Houston, mostly sunny and 93 degrees.
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The Shreveport climate summary for yesterday, July 3, 2026. Yesterday's high temperature was 93 degrees. The normal high is 93. The record high is 103 degrees, which was last set in 1969. Yesterday's low temperature was 74 degrees. The normal low is 73. The record low is 61 degrees, which was set in 1924. 0.03 inches of precipitation fell yesterday, which brings the monthly total to 0.03 inches. This is 0.41 inches below the normal amount of 0.44 inches for July. The total precipitation for the year now stands at 23.66 inches, which is 4.81 inches below normal. Sunrise today is at 6:13 a.m. and sunset is at 8:26 p.m. Now let's check on your local forecast. Today, mostly sunny with a slight chance of showers and thunderstorms this morning, then mostly cloudy with showers and thunderstorms likely this afternoon. Highs in the lower 90s. Southwest winds around 5 miles per hour. Chance of rain 70%. Tonight, mostly cloudy with a slight chance of showers and thunderstorms in the evening, then mostly clear after midnight. Humid with lows in the mid-70s. Light and variable winds. Chance of rain 20%. Sunday, partly cloudy in the morning, then mostly cloudy with a chance of showers and thunderstorms in the afternoon. Humid with highs in the lower 90s. Southwest winds around 5 miles per hour. Chance of rain 40%. Sunday night, partly cloudy in the evening, then becoming mostly cloudy. A chance of showers and thunderstorms. Humid with lows in the mid-70s. South winds around 5 miles per hour in the evening, becoming light and variable. Chance of rain 40%. Monday, mostly cloudy in the morning, then becoming partly cloudy. A slight chance of showers and thunderstorms. Humid with highs in the lower 90s. Southwest winds around 5 miles per hour. Chance of rain 20%. Monday night, partly cloudy in the evening, then becoming mostly cloudy. A chance of showers and thunderstorms. Lows in the mid-70s. Chance of rain 40%. Tuesday, mostly cloudy in the morning, then becoming partly cloudy. A chance of showers and thunderstorms. Highs in the lower 90s. Chance of rain 40%. Tuesday night, partly cloudy. A slight chance of showers and thunderstorms in the evening. Lows in the mid-70s. Chance of rain 20%. Wednesday, partly cloudy. A slight chance of showers and thunderstorms in the afternoon. Highs in the lower 90s. Chance of rain 20%. Wednesday night, mostly clear. Lows in the upper 70s. Thursday, mostly sunny. Hot with highs in the mid-90s. Thursday night, mostly clear. Lows in the upper 70s. Friday, mostly sunny. Hot with highs in the mid-90s. 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Be sure to follow us on Facebook. Here's a look at local weather conditions as of 1 p.m. At the top of the hour, skies were partly sunny in Shreveport. The temperature was 91 degrees at the regional airport. The dew point was 72, making the relative humidity 52%, producing a heat index of 98. Winds were southwest at 8 miles an hour.
The pressure was 30.03 inches and falling. In Bossier City, at Barksdale Air Force Base, skies were mostly sunny, with a temperature of 94 degrees. The dew point was 71, making the relative humidity 47%, producing a heat index of 101. Winds were southwest at 5 miles an hour. The pressure was 30.01 inches and falling. And in downtown Shreveport, skies were sunny. The temperature was 92 degrees. And winds were west at 7 miles an hour. Once again in Shreveport, it was 91 degrees with partly sunny skies at 1 p.m. You're listening to your weather radio, station WXJ97, broadcasting in Shreveport on 162.4 megahertz. Be sure to follow us on Facebook. Here's a look at local weather conditions as of 2 p.m. At the top of the hour, skies were partly sunny in Shreveport. The temperature was 93 degrees at the regional airport. The dew point was 73, making the relative humidity 52%, producing a heat index of 102. Winds were southwest at 7 miles an hour. The pressure was 29.99 inches and falling. In Bossier City, at Barksdale Air Force Base, skies were mostly sunny, with a temperature of 95 degrees. The dew point was 73, making the relative humidity 48%, producing a heat index of 105. Winds were west at 3 miles an hour. The pressure was 29.97 inches and falling. And in downtown Shreveport, skies were mostly sunny. The temperature was 93 degrees. And winds were variable at 6 miles an hour. Once again in Shreveport, it was 93 degrees with partly sunny skies at 2 p.m. Around the local area at 2 p.m., in Texarkana, mostly sunny and 97. Wind southwest at 8 miles an hour. At El Dorado, it was partly sunny. Visibility 10 miles. Temperature was 93 degrees, dew point 73. And the pressure was 30.00 inches, and steady. Monroe, mostly sunny and 88. Wind southwest at 8 miles an hour. Natchitoches, mostly sunny and 92. Wind calm. Marshall, mostly sunny and 94. Wind southwest at 8 miles an hour. At Longview, it was sunny. Visibility 10 miles. Temperature was 94 degrees, dew point 70. And the pressure was 29.98 inches and falling. Elsewhere across the four-state area, over at Dallas, mostly sunny and 94. Oklahoma City, mostly sunny and 97. Little Rock, cloudy and 76. Jackson, Mississippi, mostly sunny and 93. Baton Rouge, mostly sunny and 94. And at Houston, partly sunny and 94 degrees. For the most current information, check us out on the web at www.weather.gov/sht. The Shreveport Climate Summary for yesterday, July 3, 2026. Yesterday's high temperature was 93 degrees. The normal high is 93. The record high is 103 degrees, which was last set in 1969. Yesterday's low temperature was 74 degrees. The normal low is 73. The record low is 61 degrees, which was set in 1924. 0.03 inches of precipitation fell yesterday, which brings the monthly total to 0.03 inches. This is 0.41 inches below the normal amount of 0.44 inches for July. The total precipitation for the year now stands at 23.66 inches, which is 4.81 inches below normal. Sunrise today is at 6:13 a.m. and sunset is at 8:26 p.m. Now let's check on your local forecast. Today, mostly sunny with a slight chance of showers and thunderstorms this morning, then mostly cloudy with showers and thunderstorms likely this afternoon. Highs in the lower 90s. Southwest winds around 5 miles per hour.
Chance of rain 70%. Tonight, mostly cloudy with a slight chance of showers and thunderstorms in the evening, then mostly clear after midnight. Humid with lows in the mid-70s. Light and variable winds. Chance of rain 20%. Sunday, partly cloudy in the morning, then mostly cloudy with a chance of showers and thunderstorms in the afternoon. Humid with highs in the lower 90s. Southwest winds around 5 miles per hour. Chance of rain 40%. Sunday night, partly cloudy in the evening, then becoming mostly cloudy. A chance of showers and thunderstorms. Humid with lows in the mid-70s. South winds around 5 miles per hour in the evening, becoming light and variable. Chance of rain 40%. Monday, mostly cloudy in the morning, then becoming partly cloudy. A slight chance of showers and thunderstorms. Humid with highs in the lower 90s. Southwest winds around 5 miles per hour. Chance of rain 20%. Monday night, partly cloudy in the evening, then becoming mostly cloudy. A chance of showers and thunderstorms. Lows in the mid-70s. Chance of rain 40%. Tuesday, mostly cloudy in the morning, then becoming partly cloudy. A chance of showers and thunderstorms. Highs in the lower 90s. Chance of rain 40%. Tuesday night, partly cloudy. A slight chance of showers and thunderstorms in the evening. Lows in the mid-70s. Chance of rain 20%. Wednesday, partly cloudy. A slight chance of showers and thunderstorms in the afternoon. Highs in the lower 90s. Chance of rain 20%. Wednesday night, mostly clear. Lows in the upper 70s. Thursday, mostly sunny. Hot with highs in the mid-90s. Thursday night, mostly clear. Lows in the upper 70s. Friday, mostly sunny. Hot with highs in the mid-90s. 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Be sure to follow us on Facebook. Here's a look at local weather conditions as of 2 p.m. At the top of the hour, skies were partly sunny in Shreveport. The temperature was 93 degrees at the regional airport. The dew point was 73, making the relative humidity 52%, producing a heat index of 102. Winds were southwest at 7 miles an hour. The pressure was 29.99 inches and falling. In Bossier City, at Barksdale Air Force Base, skies were mostly sunny, with a temperature of 95 degrees. The dew point was 73, making the relative humidity 48%, producing a heat index of 105. Winds were west at 3 miles an hour. The pressure was 29.97 inches and falling. And in downtown Shreveport, skies were mostly sunny. The temperature was 93 degrees. And winds were variable at 6 miles an hour. Once again in Shreveport, it was 93 degrees with partly sunny skies at 2 p.m. Around the local area at 2 p.m., in Texarkana, mostly sunny and 97. Wind southwest at 8 miles an hour. At El Dorado, it was partly sunny. Visibility 10 miles. Temperature was 93 degrees, dew point 73. And the pressure was 30.00 inches, and steady. Monroe, mostly sunny and 88. Wind southwest at 8 miles an hour. Natchitoches, mostly sunny and 92. Wind calm. Marshall, mostly sunny and 94. Wind southwest at 8 miles an hour. At Longview, it was sunny. Visibility 10 miles. Temperature was 94 degrees, dew point 70. And the pressure was 29.98 inches and falling. Elsewhere across the four-state area, over at Dallas, mostly sunny and 94. Oklahoma City, mostly sunny and 97.
Little Rock, cloudy and 76. Jackson, Mississippi, mostly sunny and 93. Baton Rouge, mostly sunny and 94. And at Houston, partly sunny and 94 degrees. 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The Shreveport Climate Summary for yesterday, July 3, 2026. Yesterday's high temperature was 93 degrees. The normal high is 93. The record high is 103 degrees, which was last set in 1969. Yesterday's low temperature was 74 degrees. The normal low is 73. The record low is 61 degrees, which was set in 1924. 0.03 inches of precipitation fell yesterday, which brings the monthly total to 0.03 inches. This is 0.41 inches below the normal amount of 0.44 inches for July. The total precipitation for the year now stands at 23.66 inches, which is 4.81 inches below normal. Sunrise today is at 6:13 a.m. and sunset is at 8:26 p.m. Now let's check on your local forecast. Rest of today, mostly cloudy with a chance of showers and thunderstorms. Near steady temperature in the lower 90s. Northeast winds around 5 miles per hour. Chance of rain 50%. Tonight, partly cloudy. Humid with lows in the mid-70s. Southeast winds around 5 miles per hour in the evening, becoming light and variable. Sunday, mostly cloudy. A slight chance of showers and thunderstorms in the morning, then a chance of showers and thunderstorms in the afternoon. Humid with highs in the lower 90s. West winds around 5 miles per hour. Chance of rain 40%. Sunday night, partly cloudy. A slight chance of showers and thunderstorms in the evening, then a chance of showers and thunderstorms after midnight. Humid with lows in the mid-70s. South winds around 5 miles per hour in the evening, becoming light and variable. Chance of rain 40%. Monday, mostly cloudy with a chance of showers. A slight chance of thunderstorms in the morning, then a chance of thunderstorms in the afternoon. Humid with highs in the lower 90s. Light and variable winds, becoming southwest around 5 miles per hour in the afternoon. Chance of rain 40%. Monday night, mostly cloudy with a chance of showers. A chance of thunderstorms, mainly in the evening. Lows in the mid-70s. Chance of rain 50%. Tuesday, partly cloudy. A slight chance of showers and thunderstorms in the morning, then a chance of showers and thunderstorms in the afternoon. Highs in the lower 90s. Chance of rain 40%. Tuesday night, partly cloudy. A chance of showers and thunderstorms, mainly in the evening. Lows in the mid-70s. Chance of rain 30%. Wednesday, partly cloudy. A slight chance of showers and thunderstorms in the afternoon. Highs in the lower 90s. Chance of rain 20%. Wednesday night, partly cloudy. Lows in the upper 70s. Thursday, mostly sunny. Hot with highs in the mid-90s. Thursday night, mostly clear. Lows in the upper 70s. Friday, mostly sunny. Hot with highs in the mid-90s. Here is your area's open water boating forecast. Wind gusts may be higher. Tonight, partly cloudy. Lows in the mid-70s. South winds 5 to 10 miles per hour. Sunday, slight chance of showers and thunderstorms in the morning,
Then a chance of showers and thunderstorms in the afternoon. Mostly cloudy. Highs in the lower 90s. West winds 5 to 10 miles per hour. Chance of precipitation 30%. Heat index readings 103 to 106. Sunday night, slight chance of thunderstorms in the early evening. Slight chance of showers in the evening, then a chance of showers and thunderstorms after midnight. Partly cloudy. Lows in the mid-70s. South winds 5 to 10 miles per hour. Chance of precipitation 30%. Monday, chance of showers and slight chance of thunderstorms in the morning, then a chance of showers and thunderstorms in the afternoon. Mostly cloudy. Highs in the lower 90s. Southwest winds 5 to 10 miles per hour. Chance of precipitation 30%. Monday night, chance of showers and thunderstorms in the early evening, then a chance of showers and slight chance of thunderstorms from mid-evening through the overnight. Mostly cloudy. Lows in the mid-70s. South winds 5 to 10 miles per hour. Chance of precipitation 40%. Tuesday, partly cloudy. Chance of showers and thunderstorms in the afternoon. Highs in the lower 90s. Chance of precipitation 30%. Tuesday night, partly cloudy. Chance of showers and thunderstorms in the evening. Lows in the mid-70s. Chance of precipitation 30%. Wednesday, partly cloudy. Highs in the mid-90s. Wednesday night, mostly clear. Lows in the mid-70s. Thursday, mostly sunny. Highs in the mid-90s. Thursday night, clear. Lows in the upper 70s. Friday, mostly sunny. Highs in the mid-90s. Friday night, mostly clear. Lows in the upper 70s. Saturday, partly cloudy. Highs in the mid-90s. 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Be sure to follow us on Facebook. Here's a look at local weather conditions as of 2 p.m. At the top of the hour, skies were partly sunny in Shreveport. The temperature was 93 degrees at the regional airport. The dew point was 73, making the relative humidity 52%, producing a heat index of 102. Winds were southwest at 7 miles an hour. The pressure was 29.99 inches and falling. In Bossier City, at Barksdale Air Force Base, skies were mostly sunny, with a temperature of 95 degrees. The dew point was 73, making the relative humidity 48%, producing a heat index of 105. Winds were west at 3 miles an hour. The pressure was 29.97 inches and falling. And in downtown Shreveport, skies were mostly sunny. The temperature was 93 degrees. And winds were variable at 6 miles an hour. Once again in Shreveport, it was 93 degrees with partly sunny skies at 2 p.m. Here is your area's open water boating forecast. Wind gusts may be higher. Tonight, partly cloudy. Lows in the mid-70s. South winds 5 to 10 miles per hour. Sunday, slight chance of showers and thunderstorms in the morning, then a chance of showers and thunderstorms in the afternoon. Mostly cloudy. Highs in the lower 90s. West winds 5 to 10 miles per hour. Chance of precipitation 30%. Heat index readings 103 to 106. Sunday night, slight chance of thunderstorms in the early evening. Slight chance of showers in the evening, then a chance of showers and thunderstorms after midnight. Partly cloudy. Lows in the mid-70s. South winds 5 to 10 miles per hour. Chance of precipitation 30%. Monday, chance of showers and slight chance of thunderstorms in the morning, then a chance of showers and thunderstorms in the afternoon. Mostly cloudy. Highs in the lower 90s. Southwest winds 5 to 10 miles per hour.
chance of precipitation 30%. Monday night, chance of showers and thunderstorms in the early evening, then a chance of showers and slight chance of thunderstorms from mid-evening through the overnight. Mostly cloudy. Lows in the mid-70s. South winds 5 to 10 miles per hour. Chance of precipitation 40%. Tuesday, partly cloudy. Chance of showers and thunderstorms in the afternoon. Highs in the lower 90s. Chance of precipitation 30%. Tuesday night, partly cloudy. Chance of showers and thunderstorms in the evening. Lows in the mid-70s. Chance of precipitation 30%. Wednesday, partly cloudy. Highs in the mid-90s. Wednesday night, mostly clear. Lows in the mid-70s. Thursday, mostly sunny. Highs in the mid-90s. Thursday night, clear. Lows in the upper 70s. Friday, mostly sunny. Highs in the mid-90s. Friday night, mostly clear. Lows in the upper 70s. Saturday, partly cloudy. Highs in the mid-90s. Around the local area at 2 p.m. in Texarkana. At 2 p.m. in Texarkana, mostly sunny and 97. Wind southwest at 8 miles an hour. At El Dorado, it was partly sunny. Visibility 10 miles. Temperature was 93 degrees, dew point 73. And the pressure was 30.00 inches, and steady. Monroe, mostly sunny and 88. Wind southwest at 8 miles an hour. Natchitoches, mostly sunny and 92. Wind calm. Marshall, mostly sunny and 94. Wind southwest at 8 miles an hour. At Longview, it was sunny. Visibility 10 miles. Temperature was 94 degrees, dew point 70. And the pressure was 29.98 inches and falling. Elsewhere across the four-state area, over at Dallas, mostly sunny and 94. Oklahoma City, mostly sunny and 97. Little Rock, cloudy and 76. Jackson, Mississippi, mostly sunny and 93. Baton Rouge, mostly sunny and 94. And at Houston, partly sunny and 94 degrees. For the most current information, check us out on the web at www.weather.gov/sht. The Shreveport Climate Summary for yesterday, July 3, 2026. Yesterday's high temperature was 93 degrees. The normal high is 93. The record high is 103 degrees, which was last set in 1969. Yesterday's low temperature was 74 degrees. The normal low is 73. The record low is 61 degrees, which was set in 1924. 0.03 inches of precipitation fell yesterday, which brings the monthly total to 0.03 inches. This is 0.41 inches below the normal amount of 0.44 inches for July. The total precipitation for the year now stands at 23.66 inches, which is 4.81 inches below normal. Sunrise today is at 6:13 a.m. and sunset is at 8:26 p.m. Now let's check on your local forecast. Rest of today, mostly cloudy with a chance of showers and thunderstorms. Near steady temperature in the lower 90s. Northeast winds around 5 miles per hour. Chance of rain 50%. Tonight, partly cloudy. Humid with lows in the mid-70s. Southeast winds around 5 miles per hour in the evening, becoming light and variable. Sunday, mostly cloudy. A slight chance of showers and thunderstorms in the morning, then a chance of showers and thunderstorms in the afternoon. Humid with highs in the lower 90s. West winds around 5 miles per hour. Chance of rain 40%. Sunday night, partly cloudy. A slight chance of showers and thunderstorms in the evening, then a chance of showers and thunderstorms after midnight. Humid with lows in the mid-70s.
South winds around 5 miles per hour in the evening, becoming light and variable. Chance of rain 40%. Monday, mostly cloudy with a chance of showers. A slight chance of thunderstorms in the morning, then a chance of thunderstorms in the afternoon. Humid with highs in the lower 90s. Light and variable winds, becoming southwest around 5 miles per hour in the afternoon. Chance of rain 40%. Monday night, mostly cloudy with a chance of showers. A chance of thunderstorms, mainly in the evening. Lows in the mid-70s. Chance of rain 50%. Tuesday, partly cloudy. A slight chance of showers and thunderstorms in the morning, then a chance of showers and thunderstorms in the afternoon. Highs in the lower 90s. Chance of rain 40%. Tuesday night, partly cloudy. A chance of showers and thunderstorms, mainly in the evening. Lows in the mid-70s. Chance of rain 30%. Wednesday, partly cloudy. A slight chance of showers and thunderstorms in the afternoon. Highs in the lower 90s. Chance of rain 20%. Wednesday night, partly cloudy. Lows in the upper 70s. Thursday, mostly sunny. Hot with highs in the mid-90s. Thursday night, mostly clear. Lows in the upper 70s. Friday, mostly sunny. Hot with highs in the mid-90s. 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Be sure to follow us on Facebook. Here's a look at local weather conditions as of 2 p.m. At the top of the hour, skies were partly sunny in Shreveport. The temperature was 93 degrees at the regional airport. The dew point was 73, making the relative humidity 52%, producing a heat index of 102. Winds were southwest at 7 miles an hour. The pressure was 29.99 inches and falling. In Bossier City, at Barksdale Air Force Base, skies were mostly sunny, with a temperature of 95 degrees. The dew point was 73, making the relative humidity 48%, producing a heat index of 105. Winds were west at 3 miles an hour. The pressure was 29.97 inches and falling. And in downtown Shreveport, skies were mostly sunny. The temperature was 93 degrees. And winds were variable at 6 miles an hour. Once again in Shreveport, it was 93 degrees with partly sunny skies at 2 p.m. Around the local area at 2 p.m., in Texarkana, mostly sunny and 97. Wind southwest at 8 miles an hour. At El Dorado, it was partly sunny. Visibility 10 miles. Temperature was 93 degrees, dew point 73. And the pressure was 30.00 inches, and steady. Monroe, mostly sunny and 88. Wind southwest at 8 miles an hour. Natchitoches, mostly sunny and 92. Wind calm. Marshall, mostly sunny and 94. Wind southwest at 8 miles an hour. At Longview, it was sunny. Visibility 10 miles. Temperature was 94 degrees, dew point 70. And the pressure was 29.98 inches, and falling. Elsewhere across the four-state area, over at Dallas, mostly sunny and 94. Oklahoma City, mostly sunny and 97. Little Rock, cloudy and 76. Jackson, Mississippi, mostly sunny and 93. Baton Rouge, mostly sunny and 94.
And at Houston, partly sunny and 94 degrees. For the most current information, check us out on the web at www.weather.gov.

0.03 inches. This is 0.41 inches below the normal amount of 0.44 inches for July. The total precipitation for the year now stands at 23.66 inches, which is 4.81 inches below normal. Sunrise today is at 6:13 a.m. and sunset is at 8:26 p.m. Now let's check on your local forecast. Rest of today, mostly cloudy with a chance of showers and thunderstorms. Near steady temperature in the lower 90s. Northeast winds around 5 miles per hour. Chance of rain 50%. Tonight, partly cloudy. Humid with lows in the mid-70s. Southeast winds around 5 miles per hour in the evening, becoming light and variable. Sunday, mostly cloudy. A slight chance of showers and thunderstorms in the morning, then a chance of showers and thunderstorms in the afternoon. Humid with highs in the lower 90s. West winds around 5 miles per hour. Chance of rain 40%. Sunday night, partly cloudy. A slight chance of showers and thunderstorms in the evening, then a chance of showers and thunderstorms after midnight. Humid with lows in the mid-70s. South winds around 5 miles per hour in the evening, becoming light and variable. Chance of rain 40%. Monday, mostly cloudy with a chance of showers. A slight chance of thunderstorms in the morning, then a chance of thunderstorms in the afternoon. Humid with highs in the lower 90s. Light and variable winds, becoming southwest around 5 miles per hour in the afternoon. Chance of rain 40%. Monday night, mostly cloudy with a chance of showers. A chance of thunderstorms, mainly in the evening. Lows in the mid-70s. Chance of rain 50%. Tuesday, partly cloudy. A slight chance of showers and thunderstorms in the morning, then a chance of showers and thunderstorms in the afternoon. Highs in the lower 90s. Chance of rain 40%. Tuesday night, partly cloudy. A chance of showers and thunderstorms, mainly in the evening. Lows in the mid-70s. Chance of rain 30%. Wednesday, partly cloudy. A slight chance of showers and thunderstorms in the afternoon. Highs in the lower 90s. Chance of rain 20%. Wednesday night, partly cloudy. Lows in the upper 70s. Thursday, mostly sunny. Hot with highs in the mid-90s. Thursday night, mostly clear. Lows in the upper 70s. Friday, mostly sunny. Hot with highs in the mid-90s. 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Be sure to follow us on Facebook. Here's a look at local weather conditions as of 2 p.m. At the top of the hour, skies were partly sunny in Shreveport. The temperature was 93 degrees at the regional airport. The dew point was 73, making the relative humidity 52%, producing a heat index of 102. Winds were southwest at 7 miles an hour. The pressure was 29.99 inches and falling. In Bossier City, at Barksdale Air Force Base, skies were mostly sunny, with a temperature of 95 degrees. The dew point was 73, making the relative humidity 48%, producing a heat index of 105. Winds were west at 3 miles an hour. The pressure was 29.97 inches and falling. And in downtown Shreveport, skies were mostly sunny. The temperature was 93 degrees. And winds were variable at 6 miles an hour. Once again in Shreveport, it was 93 degrees with partly sunny skies at 2 p.m. Around the local area at 2 p.m., in Texarkana, mostly sunny and 97. Wind southwest at 8 miles an hour. At El Dorado, it was partly sunny. Visibility 10 miles. Temperature was 93 degrees, dew point 73. And the pressure was 30.00 inches, and steady. Monroe, mostly sunny and 88.

Wind southwest at 8 miles an hour. Natchitoches, mostly sunny and 92. Wind calm. Marshall, mostly sunny and 94. Wind southwest at 8 miles an hour. At Longview, it was sunny. Visibility 10 miles. Temperature was 94 degrees, dew point 70. And the pressure was 29.98 inches and falling. Elsewhere across the four-state area, over at Dallas, mostly sunny and 94. Oklahoma City, mostly sunny and 97. Little Rock, cloudy and 76. Jackson, Mississippi, mostly sunny and 93. Baton Rouge, mostly sunny and 94. And at Houston, partly sunny and 94 degrees. For the most current information, check us out on the web at www.weather.gov/sht. The Shreveport climate summary for yesterday, July 3, 2026. Yesterday's high temperature was 93 degrees. The normal high is 93. The record high is 103 degrees, which was last set in 1969. Yesterday's low temperature was 74 degrees. The normal low is 73. The record low is 61 degrees, which was set in 1924. 0.03 inches of precipitation fell yesterday, which brings the monthly total to 0.03 inches. This is 0.41 inches below the normal amount of 0.44 inches for July. The total precipitation for the year now stands at 23.66 inches, which is 4.81 inches below normal. Sunrise today is at 6:13 a.m. and sunset is at 8:26 p.m. Now let's check on your local forecast. Rest of today, mostly cloudy with a chance of showers and thunderstorms. Near steady temperature in the lower 90s. Northeast winds around 5 miles per hour. Chance of rain 50%. Tonight, partly cloudy. Humid with lows in the mid-70s. Southeast winds around 5 miles per hour in the evening, becoming light and variable. Sunday, mostly cloudy. A slight chance of showers and thunderstorms in the morning, then a chance of showers and thunderstorms in the afternoon. Humid with highs in the lower 90s. West winds around 5 miles per hour. Chance of rain 40%. Sunday night, partly cloudy. A slight chance of showers and thunderstorms in the evening, then a chance of showers and thunderstorms after midnight. Humid with lows in the mid-70s. South winds around 5 miles per hour in the evening, becoming light and variable. Chance of rain 40%. Monday, mostly cloudy with a chance of showers. A slight chance of thunderstorms in the morning, then a chance of thunderstorms in the afternoon. Humid with highs in the lower 90s. Light and variable winds, becoming southwest around 5 miles per hour in the afternoon. Chance of rain 40%. Monday night, mostly cloudy with a chance of showers. A chance of thunderstorms, mainly in the evening. Lows in the mid-70s. Chance of rain 50%. Tuesday, partly cloudy. A slight chance of showers and thunderstorms in the morning, then a chance of showers and thunderstorms in the afternoon. Highs in the lower 90s. Chance of rain 40%. Tuesday night, partly cloudy. A chance of showers and thunderstorms, mainly in the evening. Lows in the mid-70s. Chance of rain 30%. Wednesday, partly cloudy. A slight chance of showers and thunderstorms in the afternoon. Highs in the lower 90s. Chance of rain 20%. Wednesday night, partly cloudy. Lows in the upper 70s. Thursday, mostly sunny. Hot with highs in the mid-90s. Thursday night, mostly clear. Lows in the upper 70s. Friday, mostly sunny. Hot with highs in the mid-90s. 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
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Be sure to follow us on Facebook. Here's a look at local weather conditions as of 2 p.m. At the top of the hour, skies were partly sunny in Shreveport. The temperature was 93 degrees at the regional airport. The dew point was 73, making the relative humidity 52%, producing a heat index of 102. Winds were southwest at 7 miles an hour. The pressure was 29.99 inches and falling. In Bossier City, at Barksdale Air Force Base, skies were mostly sunny, with a temperature of 95 degrees. The dew point was 73, making the relative humidity 48%, producing a heat index of 105. Winds were west at 3 miles an hour. The pressure was 29.97 inches and falling. And in downtown Shreveport, skies were mostly sunny. The temperature was 93 degrees. And winds were variable at 6 miles an hour. Once again in Shreveport, it was 93 degrees with partly sunny skies at 2 p.m. Around the local area at 2 p.m., in Texarkana, mostly sunny and 97. Wind southwest at 8 miles an hour. At El Dorado, it was partly sunny. Visibility 10 miles. Temperature was 93 degrees, dew point 73. And the pressure was 30.00 inches, and steady. Monroe, mostly sunny and 88. Wind southwest at 8 miles an hour. Natchitoches, mostly sunny and 92. Wind calm. Marshall, mostly sunny and 94. Wind southwest at 8 miles an hour. At Longview, it was sunny. Visibility 10 miles. Temperature was 94 degrees, dew point 70. And the pressure was 29.98 inches and falling. Elsewhere across the four-state area, over at Dallas, mostly sunny and 94. Oklahoma City, mostly sunny and 97. Little Rock, cloudy and 76. Jackson, Mississippi, mostly sunny and 93. Baton Rouge, mostly sunny and 94. And at Houston, partly sunny and 94 degrees. For the most current information, check us out on the web at www.weather.gov/SHP. The Shreveport Climate Summary for yesterday, July 3, 2026. Yesterday's high temperature was 93 degrees. The normal high is 93. The record high is 103 degrees, which was last set in 1969. Yesterday's low temperature was 74 degrees. The normal low is 73. The record low is 61 degrees, which was set in 1924. 0.03 inches of precipitation fell yesterday, which brings the monthly total to 0.03 inches. This is 0.41 inches below the normal amount of 0.44 inches for July. The total precipitation for the year now stands at 23.66 inches, which is 4.81 inches below normal. Sunrise today is at 6:13 a.m. and sunset is at 8:26 p.m. Now let's check on your local forecast. Rest of today, mostly cloudy with a chance of showers and thunderstorms. Near steady temperature in the lower 90s. Northeast winds around 5 miles per hour. Chance of rain 50%. Tonight, partly cloudy. Humid with lows in the mid-70s. Southeast winds around 5 miles per hour in the evening, becoming light and variable. Sunday, mostly cloudy. A slight chance of showers and thunderstorms in the morning, then a chance of showers and thunderstorms in the afternoon.
humid with highs in the lower 90s. West winds around 5 miles per hour. Chance of rain 40%. Sunday night, partly cloudy. A slight chance of showers and thunderstorms in the evening, then a chance of showers and thunderstorms after midnight. Humid with lows in the mid-70s. South winds around 5 miles per hour in the evening, becoming light and variable. Chance of rain 40%. Monday, mostly cloudy with a chance of showers. A slight chance of thunderstorms in the morning, then a chance of thunderstorms in the afternoon. Humid with highs in the lower 90s. Light and variable winds, becoming southwest around 5 miles per hour in the afternoon. Chance of rain 40%. Monday night, mostly cloudy with a chance of showers. A chance of thunderstorms, mainly in the evening. Lows in the mid-70s. Chance of rain 50%. Tuesday, partly cloudy. A slight chance of showers and thunderstorms in the morning, then a chance of showers and thunderstorms in the afternoon. Highs in the lower 90s. Chance of rain 40%. Tuesday night, partly cloudy. A chance of showers and thunderstorms, mainly in the evening. Lows in the mid-70s. Chance of rain 30%. Wednesday, partly cloudy. A slight chance of showers and thunderstorms in the afternoon. Highs in the lower 90s. Chance of rain 20%. Wednesday night, partly cloudy. Lows in the upper 70s. Thursday, mostly sunny. Hot with highs in the mid-90s. Thursday night, mostly clear. Lows in the upper 70s. Friday, mostly sunny. Hot with highs in the mid-90s. 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Be sure to follow us on Facebook. Local weather conditions as of 2 p.m. At the top of the hour, skies were partly sunny in Shreveport. The temperature was 93 degrees at the regional airport. The dew point was 73, making the relative humidity 52%, producing a heat index of 102. Winds were southwest at 7 miles an hour. The pressure was 29.99 inches and falling. In Bossier City, at Barksdale Air Force Base, skies were mostly sunny, with a temperature of 95 degrees. The dew point was 73, making the relative humidity 48%, producing a heat index of 105. Winds were west at 3 miles an hour. The pressure was 29.97 inches and falling. And in downtown Shreveport, skies were mostly sunny. The temperature was 93 degrees. And winds were variable at 6 miles an hour. Once again in Shreveport, it was 93 degrees with partly sunny skies at 2 p.m. Here is your area's open water boating forecast. Wind gusts may be higher. Tonight, partly cloudy. Lows in the mid-70s. South winds 5 to 10 miles per hour. Sunday, slight chance of showers and thunderstorms in the morning, then a chance of showers and thunderstorms in the afternoon. Mostly cloudy. Highs in the lower 90s. West winds 5 to 10 miles per hour. Chance of precipitation 30%. Heat index readings 103 to 106. Sunday night, slight chance of thunderstorms in the early evening. Slight chance of showers in the evening, then a chance of showers and thunderstorms after midnight. Partly cloudy. Lows in the mid-70s. South winds 5 to 10 miles per hour. Chance of precipitation 30%. Monday, chance of showers and slight chance of thunderstorms in the morning, then a chance of showers and thunderstorms in the afternoon. Mostly cloudy. Highs in the lower 90s. Southwest winds 5 to 10 miles per hour. Chance of precipitation 30%. Monday night, chance of showers and thunderstorms in the early evening, then a chance of showers and slight chance of thunderstorms from mid-evening through the overnight. Mostly cloudy.
lows in the mid-70s. South winds 5 to 10 miles per hour. Chance of precipitation 40%. Tuesday, partly cloudy. Chance of showers and thunderstorms in the afternoon. Highs in the lower 90s. Chance of precipitation 30%. Tuesday night, partly cloudy. Chance of showers and thunderstorms in the evening. Lows in the mid-70s. Chance of precipitation 30%. Wednesday, partly cloudy. Highs in the mid-90s. Wednesday night, mostly clear. Lows in the mid-70s. Thursday, mostly sunny. Highs in the mid-90s. Thursday night, clear. Lows in the upper 70s. Friday, mostly sunny. Highs in the mid-90s. Friday night, mostly clear. Lows in the upper 70s. Saturday, partly cloudy. Highs in the mid-90s. Around the local area at 2 p.m. in Texarkana, mostly sunny and 97. Wind southwest at 8 miles an hour. At El Dorado, it was partly sunny. Visibility 10 miles. Temperature was 93 degrees, dew point 73. And the pressure was 30.00 inches and steady. Monroe, mostly sunny and 88. Wind southwest at 8 miles an hour. Nutqvitch, mostly sunny and 92. Wind calm. Marshall, mostly sunny and 94. Wind southwest at 8 miles an hour. At Longview, it was sunny. Visibility 10 miles. Temperature was 94 degrees, dew point 70. And the pressure was 29.98 inches and falling. Elsewhere across the four-state area, over at Dallas, mostly sunny and 94. Oklahoma City, mostly sunny and 97. Little Rock, cloudy and 76. Jackson, Mississippi, mostly sunny and 93. Baton Rouge, mostly sunny and 94. And at Houston, partly sunny and 94 degrees. For the most current information, check us out on the web at www.weather.gov/sht. The Shreveport Climate Summary for yesterday, July 3, 2026. Yesterday's high temperature was 93 degrees. The normal high is 93. The record high is 103 degrees, which was last set in 1969. Yesterday's low temperature was 74 degrees. The normal low is 73. The record low is 61 degrees, which was set in 1924. 0.03 inches of precipitation fell yesterday, which brings the monthly total to 0.03 inches. This is 0.41 inches below the normal amount of 0.44 inches for July. The total precipitation for the year now stands at 23.66 inches, which is 4.81 inches below normal. Sunrise today is at 6:13 a.m. and sunset is at 8:26 p.m. Now let's check on your local forecast. Rest of today, mostly cloudy with a chance of showers and thunderstorms. Near steady temperature in the lower 90s. Northeast winds around 5 miles per hour. Chance of rain 50%. Tonight, partly cloudy. Humid with lows in the mid-70s. Southeast winds around 5 miles per hour in the evening, becoming light and variable. Sunday, mostly cloudy. A slight chance of showers and thunderstorms in the morning, then a chance of showers and thunderstorms in the afternoon. Humid with highs in the lower 90s. West winds around 5 miles per hour. Chance of rain 40%. Sunday night, partly cloudy. A slight chance of showers and thunderstorms in the evening, then a chance of showers and thunderstorms after midnight. Humid with lows in the mid-70s. South winds around 5 miles per hour in the evening, becoming light and variable. Chance of rain 40%. Monday, mostly cloudy with a chance of showers. A slight chance of thunderstorms in the morning,
then a chance of thunderstorms in the afternoon. Humid with highs in the lower 90s. Light and variable winds, becoming southwest around 5 miles per hour in the afternoon. Chance of rain 40%. Monday night, mostly cloudy with a chance of showers. A chance of thunderstorms, mainly in the evening. Lows in the mid-70s. Chance of rain 50%. Tuesday, partly cloudy. A slight chance of showers and thunderstorms in the morning, then a chance of showers and thunderstorms in the afternoon. Highs in the lower 90s. Chance of rain 40%. Tuesday night, partly cloudy. A chance of showers and thunderstorms, mainly in the evening. Lows in the mid-70s. Chance of rain 30%. Wednesday, partly cloudy. A slight chance of showers and thunderstorms in the afternoon. Highs in the lower 90s. Chance of rain 20%. Wednesday night, partly cloudy. Lows in the upper 70s. Thursday, mostly sunny. Hot with highs in the mid-90s. Thursday night, mostly clear. Lows in the upper 70s. Friday, mostly sunny. Hot with highs in the mid-90s. 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Be sure to follow us on Facebook. Here's a look at local weather conditions as of 2 p.m. At the top of the hour, skies were partly sunny in Shreveport. The temperature was 93 degrees at the regional airport. The dew point was 73, making the relative humidity 52%, producing a heat index of 102. Winds were southwest at 7 miles an hour. The pressure was 29.99 inches and falling. In Bossier City, at Barksdale Air Force Base, skies were mostly sunny, with a temperature of 95 degrees. The dew point was 73, making the relative humidity 48%, producing a heat index of 105. Winds were west at 3 miles an hour. The pressure was 29.97 inches and falling. And in downtown Shreveport, skies were mostly sunny. The temperature was 93 degrees. And winds were variable at 6 miles an hour. Once again in Shreveport, it was 93 degrees with partly sunny skies at 2 p.m. Around the local area at 2 p.m., in Texarkana, mostly sunny and 97. Wind southwest at 8 miles an hour. At El Dorado, it was partly sunny. Visibility 10 miles. Temperature was 93 degrees, dew point 73. And the pressure was 30.00 inches, and steady. Monroe, mostly sunny and 88. Wind southwest at 8 miles an hour. Natchitoches, mostly sunny and 92. Wind calm. Marshall, mostly sunny and 94. Wind southwest at 8 miles an hour. At Longview. Visibility 10 miles. Temperature was 94 degrees, dew point 70. And the pressure was 29.98 inches, and falling. Elsewhere across the four-state area, over at Dallas, mostly sunny and 94. Oklahoma City, mostly sunny and 97. Little Rock, cloudy and 76. Jackson, Mississippi, mostly sunny and 93. Baton Rouge, mostly sunny and 94. And at Houston, partly sunny and 94 degrees. For the most current information, check us out on the web at www.weather.gov/SHP. The Shreveport Climate Summary for yesterday,
July 3, 2026. Yesterday's high temperature was 93 degrees.

local high is 93. The record high is 103 degrees, which was last set in 1969. Yesterday's low temperature was 74 degrees. The normal low is 73. The record low is 61 degrees, which was set in 1924. 0.03 inches of precipitation fell yesterday, which brings the monthly total to 0.03 inches. This is 0.41 inches below the normal amount of 0.44 inches for July. The total precipitation for the year now stands at 23.66 inches, which is 4.81 inches below normal. Sunrise today is at 6:13 a.m. and sunset is at 8:26 p.m. Now let's check on your local forecast. Rest of today, mostly cloudy with a chance of showers and thunderstorms. Near steady temperature in the lower 90s. Northeast winds around 5 miles per hour. Chance of rain 50%. Tonight, partly cloudy. Humid with lows in the mid-70s. Southeast winds around 5 miles per hour in the evening, becoming light and variable. Sunday, mostly cloudy. A slight chance of showers and thunderstorms in the morning, then a chance of showers and thunderstorms in the afternoon. Humid with highs in the lower 90s. West winds around 5 miles per hour. Chance of rain 40%. Sunday night, partly cloudy. A slight chance of showers and thunderstorms in the evening, then a chance of showers and thunderstorms after midnight. Humid with lows in the mid-70s. South winds around 5 miles per hour in the evening, becoming light and variable. Chance of rain 40%. Monday, mostly cloudy with a chance of showers. A slight chance of thunderstorms in the morning, then a chance of thunderstorms in the afternoon. Humid with highs in the lower 90s. Light and variable winds, becoming southwest around 5 miles per hour in the afternoon. Chance of rain 40%. Monday night, mostly cloudy with a chance of showers. A chance of thunderstorms, mainly in the evening. Lows in the mid-70s. Chance of rain 50%. Tuesday, partly cloudy. A slight chance of showers and thunderstorms in the morning, then a chance of showers and thunderstorms in the afternoon. Highs in the lower 90s. Chance of rain 40%. Tuesday night, partly cloudy. A chance of showers and thunderstorms, mainly in the evening. Lows in the mid-70s. Chance of rain 30%. Wednesday, partly cloudy. A slight chance of showers and thunderstorms in the afternoon. Highs in the lower 90s. Chance of rain 20%. Wednesday night, partly cloudy. Lows in the upper 70s. Thursday, mostly sunny. Hot with highs in the mid-90s. Thursday night, mostly clear. Lows in the upper 70s. Friday, mostly sunny. Hot with highs in the mid-90s. 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Be sure to follow us on Facebook. Here's a look at local weather conditions as of 3 p.m. At the top of the hour, skies were mostly sunny in Shreveport. The temperature was 93 degrees at the regional airport. The dew point was 73, making the relative humidity 52%, producing a heat index of 102. Winds were southwest at 8 miles an hour. The pressure was 29.97 inches and falling. In Bossier City, at Barksdale Air Force Base, skies were sunny, with a temperature of 95 degrees. The dew point was 71, making the relative humidity 45%, producing a heat index of 102. Winds were south at 8 miles an hour. The pressure was 29.95 inches and falling. And in downtown Shreveport, skies were sunny. The temperature was 94 degrees. And winds were calm. Once again in Shreveport, it was 93 degrees with mostly sunny skies at 3 p.m. Around the local area at 3 p.m.,
In Texarkana, mostly sunny and 94. Wind north at 13 miles an hour, gusting to 18 miles an hour. El Dorado, mostly sunny and 91. Wind east at 9 miles an hour. Monroe, mostly sunny and 91. Wind south at 5 miles an hour. Natchitoches, mostly sunny and 92. Wind calm. Marshall, mostly sunny and 96. Wind southwest at 6 miles an hour. And at Longview, mostly sunny and 94 degrees. Wind southwest at 13 miles an hour. Elsewhere across the four-state area, over at Dallas, mostly sunny and 96. Oklahoma City, mostly sunny and 98. Little Rock, partly sunny and 76. Jackson, Mississippi, mostly sunny and 91. Baton Rouge, partly sunny and 95. And at Houston, mostly sunny and 96 degrees. For the most current information, check us out on the web at www.weather.gov/sht. The Shreveport Climate Summary for yesterday, July 3, 2026. Yesterday's high temperature was 93 degrees. The normal high is 93. The record high is 103 degrees, which was last set in 1969. Yesterday's low temperature was 74 degrees. The normal low is 73. The record low is 61 degrees, which was set in 1924. 0.03 inches of precipitation fell yesterday, which brings the monthly total to 0.03 inches. This is 0.41 inches below the normal amount of 0.44 inches for July. The total precipitation for the year now stands at 23.66 inches, which is 4.81 inches below normal. Sunrise today is at 6:13 a.m. and sunset is at 8:26 p.m. Now let's check on your local forecast. Rest of today, mostly cloudy with a chance of showers and thunderstorms. Near steady temperature in the lower 90s. Northeast winds around 5 miles per hour. Chance of rain 50%. Tonight, partly cloudy. Humid with lows in the mid-70s. Southeast winds around 5 miles per hour in the evening, becoming light and variable. Sunday, mostly cloudy. A slight chance of showers and thunderstorms in the morning, then a chance of showers and thunderstorms in the afternoon. Humid with highs in the lower 90s. West winds around 5 miles per hour. Chance of rain 40%. Sunday night, partly cloudy. A slight chance of showers and thunderstorms in the evening, then a chance of showers and thunderstorms after midnight. Humid with lows in the mid-70s. South winds around 5 miles per hour in the evening, becoming light and variable. Chance of rain 40%. Monday, mostly cloudy with a chance of showers. A slight chance of thunderstorms in the morning, then a chance of thunderstorms in the afternoon. Humid with highs in the lower 90s. Light and variable winds, becoming southwest around 5 miles per hour in the afternoon. Chance of rain 40%. Monday night, mostly cloudy with a chance of showers. A chance of thunderstorms, mainly in the evening. Lows in the mid-70s. Chance of rain 50%. Tuesday, partly cloudy. A slight chance of showers and thunderstorms in the morning, then a chance of showers and thunderstorms in the afternoon. Highs in the lower 90s. Chance of rain 40%. Tuesday night, partly cloudy. A chance of showers and thunderstorms, mainly in the evening. Lows in the mid-70s. Chance of rain 30%. Wednesday, partly cloudy. A slight chance of showers and thunderstorms in the afternoon. Highs in the lower 90s. Chance of rain 20%. Wednesday night, partly cloudy. Lows in the upper 70s. Thursday, mostly sunny. Hot with highs in the mid-90s. Thursday night, mostly clear. Lows in the upper 70s. Friday, mostly sunny.
hot with highs in the mid-90s. 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Be sure to follow us on Facebook. Here's a look at local weather conditions as of 3 p.m. At the top of the hour, skies were mostly sunny in Shreveport. The temperature was 93 degrees at the regional airport. The dew point was 73, making the relative humidity 52%, producing a heat index of 102. Winds were southwest at 8 miles an hour. The pressure was 29.97 inches and falling. In Bossier City, at Barksdale Air Force Base, skies were sunny, with a temperature of 95 degrees. The dew point was 71, making the relative humidity 45%, producing a heat index of 102. Winds were south at 8 miles an hour. The pressure was 29.95 inches and falling. And in downtown Shreveport, skies were sunny. The temperature was 94 degrees. And winds were calm. Once again in Shreveport, it was 93 degrees with mostly sunny skies at 3 p.m. Around the local area at 3 p.m. in Texarkana, mostly sunny and 94. Wind north at 13 miles an hour, gusting to 18 miles an hour. El Dorado, mostly sunny and 91. Wind east at 9 miles an hour. Monroe, mostly sunny and 91. Wind south at 5 miles an hour. Nacogdoches, mostly sunny and 92. Wind calm. Marshall, mostly sunny and 96. Wind southwest at 6 miles an hour. And at Longview, mostly sunny and 94 degrees. Wind southwest at 13 miles an hour. Elsewhere across the four-state area, over at Dallas, mostly sunny and 96. Oklahoma City, mostly sunny and 98. Little Rock, partly sunny and 76. Jackson, Mississippi, mostly sunny and 91. Baton Rouge, partly sunny and 95. And at Houston, mostly sunny and 96 degrees. For the most current information, check us out on the web at www.weather.gov/SHT. The Shreveport Climate Summary for yesterday, July 3, 2026. Yesterday's high temperature was 93 degrees. The normal high is 93. The record high is 103 degrees, which was last set in 1969. Yesterday's low temperature was 74 degrees. The normal low is 73. The record low is 61 degrees, which was set in 1924. 0.03 inches of precipitation fell yesterday, which brings the monthly total to 0.03 inches. This is 0.41 inches below the normal amount of 0.44 inches for July. The total precipitation for the year now stands at 23.66 inches, which is 4.81 inches below normal. Sunrise today is at 6:13 a.m. and sunset is at 8:26 p.m. Now let's check on your local forecast. Rest of today, mostly cloudy with a chance of showers and thunderstorms. Near steady temperature in the lower 90s. Northeast winds around 5 miles per hour. Chance of rain 50%. Tonight, partly cloudy. Humid with lows in the mid-70s. Southeast winds around 5 miles per hour in the evening, becoming light and variable. Sunday, mostly cloudy. A slight chance of showers and thunderstorms in the morning, then a chance of showers and thunderstorms in the afternoon. Humid with highs in the lower 90s.
West winds around 5 miles per hour. Chance of rain 40%. Sunday night, partly cloudy. A slight chance of showers and thunderstorms in the evening, then a chance of showers and thunderstorms after midnight. Humid with lows in the mid-70s. South winds around 5 miles per hour in the evening, becoming light and variable. Chance of rain 40%. Monday, mostly cloudy with a chance of showers. A slight chance of thunderstorms in the morning, then a chance of thunderstorms in the afternoon. Humid with highs in the lower 90s. Light and variable winds, becoming southwest around 5 miles per hour in the afternoon. Chance of rain 40%. Monday night, mostly cloudy with a chance of showers. A chance of thunderstorms, mainly in the evening. Lows in the mid-70s. Chance of rain 50%. Tuesday, partly cloudy. A slight chance of showers and thunderstorms in the morning, then a chance of showers and thunderstorms in the afternoon. Highs in the lower 90s. Chance of rain 40%. Tuesday night, partly cloudy. A chance of showers and thunderstorms, mainly in the evening. Lows in the mid-70s. Chance of rain 30%. Wednesday, partly cloudy. A slight chance of showers and thunderstorms in the afternoon. Highs in the lower 90s. Chance of rain 20%. Wednesday night, partly cloudy. Lows in the upper

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Be sure to follow us on Facebook. Here's a look at local weather conditions as of 3 p.m. At the top of the hour, skies were mostly sunny in Shreveport. The temperature was 93 degrees at the regional airport. The dew point was 73, making the relative humidity 52%, producing a heat index of 102. Winds were southwest at 8 miles an hour. The pressure was 29.97 inches and falling. In Bossier City, at Barksdale Air Force Base, skies were sunny, with a temperature of 95 degrees. The dew point was 71, making the relative humidity 45%, producing a heat index of 102. Winds were south at 8 miles an hour. The pressure was 29.95 inches and falling. And in downtown Shreveport, skies were sunny. The temperature was 94 degrees. And winds were calm. Once again in Shreveport, it was 93 degrees with mostly sunny skies at 3 p.m. Here is your area's open water boating forecast. Wind gusts may be higher. Tonight, partly cloudy. Lows in the mid-70s. South winds 5 to 10 miles per hour. Sunday, slight chance of showers and thunderstorms in the morning, then a chance of showers and thunderstorms in the afternoon. Mostly cloudy. Highs in the lower 90s. West winds 5 to 10 miles per hour. Chance of precipitation 30%. Heat index readings 103 to 106. Sunday night, slight chance of thunderstorms in the early evening. Slight chance of showers in the evening, then a chance of showers and thunderstorms after midnight. Partly cloudy. Lows in the mid-70s. South winds 5 to 10 miles per hour. Chance of precipitation 30%. Monday, chance of showers and slight chance of thunderstorms in the morning, then a chance of showers and thunderstorms in the afternoon. Mostly cloudy. Highs in the lower 90s. Southwest winds 5 to 10 miles per hour. Chance of precipitation 30%. Monday night, chance of showers and thunderstorms in the early evening, then a chance of showers and slight chance of thunderstorms from mid-evening through the overnight. Mostly cloudy. Lows in the mid-70s. South winds 5 to 10 miles per hour. Chance of precipitation 40%. Tuesday, partly cloudy. Chance of showers and thunderstorms in the afternoon. Highs in the lower 90s. Chance of precipitation 30%. Tuesday night, partly cloudy. Chance of showers and thunderstorms in the evening. Lows in the mid-70s. Chance of precipitation 30%. Wednesday, partly cloudy. Highs in the mid-90s. Wednesday night, mostly clear. Lows in the mid-70s. Thursday, mostly sunny. Highs in the mid-90s. Thursday night, clear. Thursday night, clear. Lows in the upper 70s. Friday, mostly sunny. Highs in the mid-90s.

Wind north at 13 miles an hour, gusting to 18 miles an hour. El Dorado, mostly sunny and 91. Wind east at 9 miles an hour. Monroe, mostly sunny and 91. Wind south at 5 miles an hour. Natchitoches, mostly sunny and 92. Wind calm. Marshall, mostly sunny and 96. Wind southwest at 6 miles an hour. And at Longview, mostly sunny and 94 degrees. Wind southwest at 13 miles an hour. Elsewhere across the four-state area, over at Dallas, mostly sunny and 96. Oklahoma City, mostly sunny and 98. Little Rock, partly sunny and 76. Jackson, Mississippi, mostly sunny and 91. Baton Rouge, partly sunny and 95. And at Houston, mostly sunny and 96 degrees. For the most current information, check us out on the web at www.weather.gov/sht. The Shreveport climate summary for yesterday, July 3, 2026. Yesterday's high temperature was 93 degrees. The normal high is 93. The record high is 103 degrees, which was last set in 1969. Yesterday's low temperature was 74 degrees. The normal low is 73. The record low is 61 degrees, which was set in 1924. 0.03 inches of precipitation fell yesterday, which brings the monthly total to 0.03 inches. This is 0.41 inches below the normal amount of 0.44 inches for July. The total precipitation for the year now stands at 23.66 inches, which is 4.81 inches below normal. Sunrise today is at 6:13 a.m. and sunset is at 8:26 p.m. Now let's check on your local forecast. Rest of today, mostly cloudy with a chance of showers and thunderstorms. Near steady temperature in the lower 90s. Northeast winds around 5 miles per hour. Chance of rain 50%. Tonight, partly cloudy. Humid with lows in the mid-70s. Southeast winds around 5 miles per hour in the evening, becoming light and variable. Sunday, mostly cloudy. A slight chance of showers and thunderstorms in the morning, then a chance of showers and thunderstorms in the afternoon. Humid with highs in the lower 90s. West winds around 5 miles per hour. Chance of rain 40%. Sunday night, partly cloudy. A slight chance of showers and thunderstorms in the evening, then a chance of showers and thunderstorms after midnight. Humid with lows in the mid-70s. South winds around 5 miles per hour in the evening, becoming light and variable. Chance of rain 40%. Monday, mostly cloudy with a chance of showers. A slight chance of thunderstorms in the morning, then a chance of thunderstorms in the afternoon. Humid with highs in the lower 90s. Light and variable winds, becoming southwest around 5 miles per hour in the afternoon. Chance of rain 40%. Monday night, mostly cloudy with a chance of showers. A chance of thunderstorms, mainly in the evening. Lows in the mid-70s. Chance of rain 50%. Tuesday, partly cloudy. A slight chance of showers and thunderstorms in the morning, then a chance of showers and thunderstorms in the afternoon. Highs in the lower 90s. Chance of rain 40%. Tuesday night, partly cloudy. A chance of showers and thunderstorms, mainly in the evening. Lows in the mid-70s. Chance of rain 30%. Wednesday, partly cloudy. A slight chance of showers and thunderstorms in the afternoon. Highs in the lower 90s. Chance of rain 20%. Wednesday night, partly cloudy. Lows in the upper 70s. Thursday, mostly sunny. Hot with highs in the mid-90s. Thursday night, mostly clear. Lows in the upper 70s. Friday, mostly sunny. Hot with highs in the mid-90s. 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

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Be sure to follow us on Facebook. Here's a look at local conditions as of 3 p.m. At the top of the hour, skies were mostly sunny in Shreveport. The temperature was 93 degrees at the regional airport. The dew point was 73, making the relative humidity 52%, producing a heat index of 102. Winds were southwest at 8 miles an hour. The pressure was 29.97 inches and falling. In Bossier City, at Barksdale Air Force Base, skies were sunny, with a temperature of 95 degrees. The dew point was 71, making the relative humidity 45%, producing a heat index of 102. Winds were south at 8 miles an hour. The pressure was 29.95 inches and falling. And in downtown Shreveport, skies were sunny. The temperature was 94 degrees. And winds were calm. Once again in Shreveport, it was 93 degrees with mostly sunny skies at 3 p.m. Around the local area at 3 p.m., in Texarkana, mostly sunny and 94. Wind north at 13 miles an hour, gusting to 18 miles an hour. El Dorado, mostly sunny and 91. Wind east at 9 miles an hour. Monroe, mostly sunny and 91. Wind south at 5 miles, 92. Wind calm. Marshall, mostly sunny and 96. Wind southwest at 6 miles an hour. And at Longview, mostly sunny and 94 degrees. Wind southwest at 13 miles an hour. Elsewhere across the four-state area, over at Dallas, mostly sunny and 96. Oklahoma City, mostly sunny and 98. Little Rock, partly sunny and 76. Jackson, Mississippi, mostly sunny and 91. Baton Rouge, partly sunny and 95. And at Houston, mostly sunny and 96 degrees. For the most current information, check us out on the web at www.weather.gov/SHP. The Shreveport Climate Summary for yesterday, July 3, 2026. Yesterday's high temperature was 93 degrees. The normal high is 93. The record high is 103 degrees, which was last set in 1969. Yesterday's low temperature was 74 degrees. The normal low is 73. The record low is 61 degrees, which was set in 1924. 0.03